Yeah.

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0: One pebble, one pebble, one pebble. And you did any woofy who call it. You just go baby and they hint them.
1: Yes,
0: but you could share about one pay.
1: And as would that for corn?
0: Yes, I'm putting any woofy who call it, Cobble. And your bastard and they hint them. And I got a daughter, do you? I won't find you creating. Your cousin lay the day you. Was I what you have? I could put young quay. It was I'm in the
1: day.
0: Who said you two dear and come my age? The people to know what I'm saying. I'm saying, I don't give me a queer by a donate. The way you don't need this at the cabinet.
1: I see
0: you come by the baby cry as I work by back home. Don't please share. You have no business, I'll be. Two banners here, Brian, who are in Kenny.
1: As a third person, Matthias.
0: Ted, then what bay?
1: Are you?
0: What does Ben in tonight? You have no idea for a commercial for 2 years, so. And you have a church in Abba Noaba. And you say, hey, remember who? Because my mama, if you will be here, I say, always happy yourself.
1: Happy yourself. No one will happy you.
0: You're happy yourself, Ankasa. Ebola.
1: And why I don't
0: know. Okay, buddy. Yes, I don't know. We're so happy ourselves. Yeah. You need proof. Yeah, beer. And the tearful woman in Habokra. Jacob,
1: Papa.
0: Jabo. Yes. The media force was about to be here. Your mom pine and queer.
1: Oh, no. I saw your tenabre as I see your nurse until I saw your head. I was sick. Beneath the other man be drunny. But dear Mohini, I didn't know you dry. Yes, damn. I made a child of an uncle. Amen.
0: Amen. Finger of God and Spiritual Herbal Center, a Breno, a near. Namidi for Radiaqua Quabra Sapon. Namia Doom. Jamia Tum, the one so, don't you brand a high year tumor? Na soon, soon, near maybe a solitary nipper, about the fun and sasso, and so yet with tumor. Yes, I'll bear no, no good nipper banner, or ye. Now, no brandy, be a summer semi-coherent nipper bang. Now, so said that near my pebby oa, bully timupon, at the breno. Oh, no, I went and tend to say, Madame Fee, and so food, young we are to see from bra. Na I mean, coffee and cotton hall. 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
0: Eyo, So my catch said old ones in the crowd.
1: Top is no door so that
0: old ones in the crowd. Ibu ha ye nwiwi.
1: Replay.
0: Me say menkasa. Menkasa.
1: What to move for?
0: What to move for? Me be trying to see my show ma. Wa o kabia na o bra no fre me. Why? Because I'm sure you should make a second paper in the church room. I mean, there was a fire fire in part two, no?
1: Yeah, part two, no?
0: You're intimate, you're crunchy, you're full. Now, just send it on. You can suffer a bro. Ah, you did. Yes, you say, you call it, you say, can't worry.
1: I don't know, correct.
0: Nah, you did. Yes, you will be 99. A hoons, you know. You must soon go 80. I don't know, I would say, see, but see, did you must soon come here? Ya yeah, yeah, yeah, yeah, yeah, yeah, yeah, yeah, yeah, yeah, yeah, yeah, yeah, yeah, yeah, yeah, yeah, yeah, yeah, yeah, yeah, yeah, yeah, yeah, yeah, yeah, yeah, yeah, yeah, yeah, yeah, yeah, yeah, yeah, yeah, yeah, yeah, yeah, yeah, yeah, yeah, yeah, yeah, yeah, yeah, yeah, yeah, yeah, yeah, yeah, yeah, yeah, yeah, yeah, yeah, yeah, yeah, yeah, yeah, yeah, yeah, yeah, yeah, yeah, yeah, yeah, yeah, yeah, yeah, yeah, yeah, yeah,
1: yeah,
0: yeah, yeah,
1: yeah,
0: yeah, yeah, na abeneno ni atue ye si ho ehuru sa no a ya na bi be keka chance di ti no
1: okay
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1: 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Now, because of a trade, who could be a good pension, so by your body, any baby. Now they are set, sends with 5 days, ubey, eddy, I had there, no, I don't know.
0: But this here, and I did any beno.
1: A cook, but Ben Pier, what as fast as will be and bear man, sorry.
0: It's about
1: one, sorry.
0: The man swears for it is where.
1: And there's a matter that.
0: Hey.
1: Not that
0: I would chin a few years.
1: A quiet of us who say, a bafuetti, Kusia, Kusia Bako, the Fahunina, now bo.
0: Yeah,
1: because Gunsuma. Aha. 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
0: ade gon
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0: this time I ka say there e bro mu so no we dey o ma me ma no
1: aha
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1: A broom soon, no apostle. I'll come, sir. Have I,
0: dear friend?
1: Afra, sir, broom soon. Some may be uncome. What is us upon a bone soon, ma? Now, dear daddy. Dacco pet. But now in the beer, your cradder, and your composer and crown, Dacco pet with me in the beer. Not to form day. Sapona, I saw no catasso. Me say, baby, be a ya
0: and you want to
1: me. Yeah, and you want to me a tower, no. I bet one was a near my bed, done. That's the last time, in if you're any pebby encounter, what, ha? In his okaya.
0: Yeah, okay.
1: In the neighbor, I dance in Woody. She said, they're bonus. Oh,
0: yeah.
1: I thought about talking at all.
0: Yeah.
1: Then Casaqua. Then Casaqua. To Papa, a broken shoe. I find a broken shoe. I mean, you assume I've been out better than a cassia pa.
0: A cassa de Bencassa. Number is 0557 387 6 72. You can be to Kim. The number is 0557 387 6 72. 0557 387 6 72. And our number is 0506 176 84 0506 173684. Come on. Amen. That's so.
1: Sure, my mention of a day. A broken swoop. I am so bad. Qua. Who nipper what tip home home at your master? No. Or better with your friend home be out. No moment. A broken swoop. A bra a din swoop. And for a na in so 7 days. No. And sooner a well born honor a chain any alcohol. For the bomb pie, and I nananum at the bomb pie. Me too, and she said, we are whom Juma so comfort. We are whom Juma say, if I say, soon soon I saw for whom I saw for a beer or muddy or mugus any day. Not a bro who so am man wa, not cow cacra. Because there were. To me, I'm afraid I'm more a day. What do you bro who's so friend or bad time chance all day? Snap and I'll put a she a friend. Me, Sabi, me can I say, me, Munsa, me can say, so go your bonnet, Momuji, dear no, me, Munsa, no more, me, shall I say, there was spirits, baby, or what? And then I ran my booby day. Your spirits be brave, or what? Would your bro who's your friend? A bro who's ready 7 days a friend, or ban temptations or the slam be friend? What? We are Juma. Now, what are the babaso? Or is my bra for? What the doswago? Or is my bra for? I am having trouble. Sa spoons, you ain't no. Oh, papa, bro, who's your friend? A bro who's ready 7 years, friend. I'll be back and send that will be to snap a goof.
0: It was supposed to be a friend, Babasu. I'm saying Babasu, they carry you.
1: Papa, or is my bra for dear punchy? On ye.
0: It's a punchy.
1: Ah, Odi.
0: Odi.
1: Dear, so my bra for ye or moi. Dear, no, ma, was mutinino. And no mope. To Busuma or decamine. Busuma or dear confirm. Busumi do croco coco. Busum or dear punche, or is my bravo. On an hour, on the chassim, say, Yad the men of Cossa on Cumia, send me dibby me before you should obicume.
0: Hey, it will be better.
1: Nah, where from to my bravo? On your here, I said, your panel. Oh, dear, my only demand a person, yet the open mouth.
0: I'm listening, bro.
1: Say, well, I'm coming at us. I couldn't want to mean coming. Ebby and I didn't met you know.
0: Yes, sir.
1: Yes, sir. Also, coming. Oh, she shall send me a shade. There, because I wasn't a shas and I had a movie set. Metro.
0: Nobody, what I do before complain for you, Anna. That movie in India, Cobra. Obu, you cry, sir. Who was here? It will be my channel pay.
1: Eddie, me tra wa de sa o yesunsun ni ma na da ni dua na dua no wa ya ba woni wa ya bosun e de bo dua no aye bosun brafo onye na ju so bi jim me tra wo fa ebro hu suo aye di 7 days fa bidie atum o wi asanson on satin anu tum na fa bom pa ye o ye bosun brafo sa de wo so jim
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1: 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I'm saying I was at times to 7 years, I've not 7 years never called.
0: Infusion. I'm saying, Chuck of Infusion.
1: And Yakasa, maybe I'm casting wood to mean Cassabi Bree. May come and Nipper does an Indian chest, I say, so say, Nipper wouldn't him no, I assure ye. So, yes, and wood to me, Susu. Catch and for no do on your son, Bussum, Namina Baba Shushan.
2: Wow!
1: Kayan say, Anya say, your panono. Ever poor Mukeke.
0: Familiar woman, Otis woman.
1: Ah, maybe catch and Savina, and Macosha, my office. Now don't move on from Mrs. Savina, so we trust our Savina's answer. As I had yesterday, see actually, so soon to Mimi Pebbiana. Or best wishes or sunny, and any ye.
0: As a woman who could do office, okay, dear one.
1: Ah, papa. We do have a sign, I'm afraid, to me and tea of bosom course or some nona or tiny chin, I'm afraid, numbers on the by.
0: I didn't feel so no man. After
1: 3 days, it could be a free 3 days, it could be about make sure it's no 7 days, it's no 7 days as a missy.
0: Cody, in short, try broom. Ben and Sunday night. Yes, sir.
1: Pacha, I brought one and I'm an
0: man who should come to Koyam Bruno.
1: I bring the obey a medi.
0: Tinsuna, so no. And who could she not muck? Yes,
1: sir. Sapper,
0: I did good, you know. Can you money if you shave me?
1: Sapper, pepper.
0: Would you jada quadra?
1: Quadra.
0: Only
1: 15 years.
0: Yes, sir.
1: Pachani.
0: Well, less than 15 years.
1: Less than 15 years.
0: Then you hate me, baby.
1: Why?
0: Let me see.
1: Oh, Apostle. Apostle, now you're less than 15 years. Me die ngumi yo.
0: Oh, brother. 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
0: 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But with the
1: bro, especially akura bi ekosku.
0: Kokosku. But with the bro who show, the bro who dey see one adi who show, who dey show gun wise suppose kwa yam no. Adi nansa anane nine. Who show say show no. Who say man show ni nenson.
1: Nenson baby. 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
1: 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Look what two saw calling pa, Pamina for Suna, no, I am ready. 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
0: As soon you remember,
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1: Since all the you know too, but I know so the enemy is all the assembly.
0: Say, yes, we are
1: delivered. 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
0: the
1: Bronzo, and a brandy at Chata. I say, know your enemy.
0: Do more thankful.
1: More thankful. 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
0: And so did Massey.
1: No, so an army and some paper, and my name ran army and some. 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
0: nya hwe bro
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0: You should go abroad and answer. Yes, sir. Answer the chin. And I don't ever see you.
1: Posanina,
0: I don't know.
1: A friend soon, a bra brown woman,
0: a brown, a castle, a she, a brown, a brooding, I wouldn't preoccupate. So, what time would the young and a frat brown shooting me, the brooding? Let you say, what do I esim?
1: Esim,
0: and I won't come any for.
1: Nimmy,
0: okay.
1: We are not bought.
0: When I see you, and I will boom
1: sooner.
0: Be a woe, a boom,
1: a woe, a woe, a woe, a woe, a woe,
0: a woe,
1: a woe, a woe, a woe, a woe, a woe, a woe, a woe, a woe, a woe, a woe, a woe, a woe, a woe, a woe, a woe, a woe, a woe, a woe, a woe, a woe, a woe,
0: a woe, a woe, a woe,
1: Oh, drain whom per se, crime ben onion before so did no. Be home, sir. See, when you can't know, boy, dear, dear. What do you have by a tea? A dear tea?
0: Bremont,
1: Bremont, or Tosso.
0: And
1: I want some ba. Ah, just I feel quiet and I'm a phone sooner, my bread. And look what I call as I mean to me, picky calls, don't know. I've read it in my bread. Try your social.
0: I'm a white people, you know.
1: Me answer, I'm a white people.
0: I chose
1: 777. No,
0: 7 million. So, plain people.
1: Plain people.
0: Maybe I have a boy. She's
1: a boy. I show soon, yes. And also, so dance. Eh, but okay,
0: you
1: know.
0: And you say, Miss Penn, 7 million.
1: I hear a grip, I don't know.
0: Many who will be you.
1: Sound.
0: Many who will love for me.
1: I hear what they.
0: Debbie, or not my catcher and the bonnet class. Oh, my idiot. You know what?
1: Yeah, Papa, I can't show her. I can't show her. Pawan, I can't show her. I can't show her. I can't show her. Pan, you moon. 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
1: normal cup
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0: the meaning na muni pedium
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1: wa wote
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1: 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And to us, what do you hear? What's your call? Yes, but maybe a way be a bosomy bosomy in you, bosomy and such as I be in there. Kaiser, what the bonnets, I won't carry out persons from Nipper to an amount. Not one throw, not cocoa patcho. Because my catcher say, yes, soon from four by, and yet I dear be an yes, I dear be all also come to atwa. And maybe I'm a kind of radio say, ya did be a brave man. The catcher is a wounded better one, and some of an uncle. Sabia, so Sabia Brusa, Bema, Messenia, and Meme Yokuaba Fano. Yeah, I'm going to find me past Messi, almost one. Now, there be over to Yaka Manacasa, Super Fan Patch and one. Now, only the Pacasia be same, we burn and I heard you say, Annie. Now, Nippon will be catching, oh, funny, right? I'm a Nippon will be some. See, there be, oh, funny, right? If one's car, when you are dealing in an hour. Or when you're maternity, and what would the offer just so be a funny to be a dear no son in piano, and I know that who you
0: just walk with that one
1: 100% to me, say the power, Miss Annie Alia Magnadi,
0: and I use Christ to catch a bounty. Was his own word to what? Christian Uncle Bonnie, the Bonnie Bill, how we are about so. You be that to a drew, but the only number one due to me, Catano.
1: I'm going to go to the house. Papa, yali ebi wo ha kai
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1: yes, I'm going
0: to be the bunny.
1: Yes,
0: I'm going to be the man. I'm going to be the man. So, I'm going to be the man. I'm going to be the man.
1: Oh,
0: there's
1: new
0: one,
1: but I want what? There's a trainer. There's a TNE. Say, a bin wa. A bin wa. Now, what? What about all day? I didn't have a man across when you're about to say. Why, it's Obama, yeah. No, ba onya
0: sugye. 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
1: Na nso no. A woman can say, woman, you know, I wear pump.
0: I get a quay, my dear. 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
1: And no, women pay a bet me a borguso. 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
0: I be soon soon, yarret, a beer, a how.
1: A how. Women, sir, and pay a borgusua, a besan. And as soon some women, dear. Osa do be se activate na.
0: Mhm.
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0: If you dear, no,
1: 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You want in kit one, you pay cut editor, and I say the kind in two no. 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
0: But oh we who to the who can the yana atabine and to
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1: 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I brought for some more women, far to gymnasium. Send the power number within 7 hours. Or send the panel from.
0: Supposed to know what him is meaning. Aha. Miss upon a man, Brabajico. And I'm a Sandy Abro.
1: Oh, within 7 hours, I was in the panel from.
0: Sandy and Nancy from Row.
1: Nancy, my be a fool, I would say. My brand name. Mm-hmm. Well, now for the Messiah.
0: Oh, yeah, Mikhail.
1: Aha.
0: Yeah.
1: 7 hours, I'm saying, 7 hours for Pepe. No, Nippa, what friend I want for? What friend I? Chess, eh? Nippa, Nippa, 7 hours, Nippa, no more friend. Nippa, the friend is, ah, yes, I'm good to her. I will not just cry, Jacob Brandy, now, yeah, not fat. Nippa, the friend I want for Pepe, say, or this says, can I come on? I brought on the friend I want for.
0: Sidi bu chi nsi bu kwade uka but my nsa
1: 100% akura 100% na we wan no ka akura wo ye odaye kwa na wo wo ye nsa no odaka 100%
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1: busy
0: be mama yes single parents no no I could pissy cannot their bar no be a genuity I'm so chinning ye a offense a by anyone oh yeah oh chinning ye cobra other room myself for the year
1: I'm more ya. Oh, boy, I be a no bet to me. Maybe a your sister ban a bayano, a bayano connection. I say, your uncle for the bureau.
2: 20.
1: Oh, to me, Ziano, what
0: ye? Some of you had what you be in what ye? Tis half with your message at the no pay, and say best alive. Me dick can be with the machi.
1: Ah,
0: yes, be a ya, what jissy canoe. If you are the bagopo, we are jewy, papa for I have fed up. Who may be over crying for you? The bus will use to a bottom car. All my crying number, no sooner, yes, I will buy that bear my name, son, sending wako pebosian pebosian no bia jinu wadi uchiriko police station haya ibo bona bona bona bona haya usika mwia kota kula wazendu benga

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0: And then I draw back for pay at Binsikama.
1: I draw 6 inches. And I 5 inches.
0: Aquari. We left on auntie.
1: What's the wrong? Open that hole. I draw 6 inches.
0: As in some will be AC, Suo, Kumasia, then I can't try it at one.
1: Ah, Mikhail Pa. What's the cobot at
0: one? And yet, Bosom Samu, a Susu Madi
1: Bonadua, a
0: Susu Madi, and Bosom Sam,
1: and I know if it is so.
0: Ah, you mean that? Say no if it is so.
1: Ah,
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1: Bakusu ka ron so bobi sa so ba on so nyo
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2: what do you know? I want to see it. 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Say, you're no one to buy. And they, yes, a son. For a bro, don't draw goon soon. Man, soon a goon and also. And then, no, and she soon, for an attire or tap person, as a sense soon. 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No, I don't know.
1: A serious suspect, Mr. Bassi, we know, is he? Maybe. We didn't pay him fees now. Who did we ask
2: him? No, I don't know.
1: That's what I don't know.
2: I don't want it. No, I don't know. Baby, be on the way. She said, Oberkar, Oberkar.

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1: What did you say? But you're suffering.
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0: 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What you say? 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What you say?
2: Okay.
0: To be on path, I'm blaming metal. 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
2: Nothing.
0: Okay.
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1: Morning, it is saying.
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3: okay
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0: 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I meant to say, Akunyano Kura, you crona Kunya. Timmy,
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0: 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And I have a boat, Ukrona Kunya, Mamma.
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4: It you.
0: Akunyana Tua de Bacon, and we are this year with the identity and fire who call Bamu Jawano.
4: And the correct.
0: Uti
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0: 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Hmm?
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0: 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Aye.
1: Ono ba bi we fe na ma.
4: Gacha ne.
1: Okay. Pe di fwe chakwa wai.
4: Ba tro pa mati.
1: Hello.
5: Hello.
1: How do you say?
5: Ba tro yo.
1: I can suffer him.
5: But you are an Cassie.
1: You are an Cassie. I'm not paying.
5: Oh, I'm not paying for my team. I'm not paying for my team. I'm not paying for my team. I'm not paying
1: for my team. A brother, Ukuyada, Yawada. Then I went to me and Cocra, which now. And now, so next week is Monday, Tuesday, Wednesday. Why? Let us see. 0557387672. Hello. What you say? My name is Sukakra. Why?
6: Yo.
0: Let's go. Let's go. Let's go. Let's go. Let's go. Let's go. Let's go. Let's go. Let's go. Let's go. Let's go. Let's go. Let's go. Let's go. Let's go. Let's go. Let's go. Let's go. Let's go. Let's go. Let's go. Let's go. Let's go. Let's go. Let's go. Let's go. Let's go. Let's go. Let's go. Let's go. Let's go. Let's go. Let's go. Let's go. Let's go. Let's go. Let's go. Let's go. Let's go. Let's go. Let's go. Let's go. Let's go. Let's go. Let's go. Let's go. Let's go. Let's go. Let's go. Let's go. Let's go. Let's go. Let's go. Let's go. Let's go. Let's go. Let's go. Let's go. Let's go. Let's go. Let's go. Let's go. Let's go. Let's go. Let's go. Let's go. Let's go. Let's go. Let's go. Let's go. Let's go. Let's go. Let's go. Let's go. Let's go. Let's go Sugar nim. Na wa kwa test so so unse sugar nim.
6: Ah, me set me with diabetes. And so, this year, me da 5.4.
0: Oh, 5.4 there, you only need sugar. 5.4 there, na sugar nim. Who tell me? Fa wansa ni fa noto. Oh, mama, so na menchwa there. Father, in the mighty name of Jesus. Mami.
6: Papa.
0: Who ni sunsum how be a infection a yosa? Why? Ko hospital, ko infection test, a better infection for you treat it be. Why?
6: No.
0: Okay.
1: Oba unya dro ba.
0: O mo wedro.
1: Na usa ko hospital yeda ye. But my dear, I'm here to check why. Why? Because we're coming back outside. This is the. I'm here to check about. What's going on in the hospital right there? For a year, chemical dress be a man now. When my bones were no infection, bro. Hello.
7: Hello.
1: How do you say?
7: Mechiamonia.
1: Hey, Joe Sumira.
7: But you can't face a task inside.
1: Yo, you better get your mirror.
7: No one. You see me, Kura. Promise
1: and feel. What's the promise and feel? And I will ma.
7: No,
1: be in feel. Who shall walk there? Who shall quadano?
7: But
1: you shall quadano.
7: And you shall move for the people
1: in the office. And now, Omina, who throw about Madame Chamo, Bianfa.
7: Me
1: tava
7: aqui
1: de quando na minha na da mano. 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
7: Eu
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0: Papa. 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
1: So when me abena,
7: abena before I know what I can. Me ban on both of you.
0: Abe ya kabra.
7: Me mao.
0: Asamoho. Why?
7: Your mate.
0: Asamoho. She omani mo wet mo denda. 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Who did
7: me?
0: Baby, I auto upagu yano. If you have any fear, Jan. My boy, be to an among.
1: Okay. Hello. Hello.
8: Hello.
1: What is saying?
8: Okay.
1: Okay, sir. Free.
8: Fantastic.
1: Be right, you want to pay.
8: But who may Dalam see? Now, Eda may call me machine, first machine. She a woman be more soon in me. Now, be the minimum kind of and was still in Miska, was still miscarrying this kind of man. Ever since I'm this kind of man, I'm a tall machine to be said, no. Maybe
0: Chasso. Woman was so scano. Why you sue your friend Abuabo?
8: But just a friend,
0: Abuabo.
8: Abuabo.
0: Near the web channel. I hire a crown. To an amount. Bye.
8: That's
1: easy.
0: Okay.
1: To Galano, we use you. You've been worse than one.
9: Hello.
1: Hello, what you say?
9: Of Amateur.
1: Yeah, I knew you. Now, I'm here, dear.
9: Mr. Adam, I just have
1: to. No, first,
9: I'm not going to talk to you, but I'm not going to talk to you. I'm going to talk to you. You are new, I'm going to talk to you. I'm Papa. He said, in now, to be a kind of sick. Let's keep him.
1: I can't recover, Papa, dear.
9: Papa, we'll be in a dinner in Kotoma.
1: Can't
0: And yen in your pace, Uti.
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0: 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Say yes, you saw DNS if you are Monty Asse. To an amon. Never bra, na mention more. Because what car was say, some now I was home, you know, the abbey just no. I hear carries any dunamis no. Chase, and let the acquired dunamis of my year first was or then day seminar. Or then day. Meaning the attire was so a solitaire. Pesa or then day seminar, Janet, no solitaire to me, mao. I feel pecaris no, then three favor. Or ba when I'm in so pet, or to why and talk, or near Maru to Kugwasa and the 2 months in a gusso. Or be a towel to be pet carries no. Na jolly, na a bear bull of water in one tears here so. May car was say, and you call ya, I don't pay no watch on my tenacity. 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Na my tenacity, ye, I will meduma. If you are not a holiday, let's not say Adunku. 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Usi carpenter Ninu war frame.
1: So we see Adunku carpenter, carpenter,
0: carpenter, aha. 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O bam and quan, a putojan in the platinum, what they are. 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
0: why
1: more can if I will be.
0: The free central region, quiet the whole bar, the free bosom check. Lakeside, me never, but and in the pattern, maybe a ton sooner in Arno, more bam or ho. Sammy Fiat animated ever ho. May catch, I will say. Sabby also said, Baby, where do you and your crap? Two bam any man, Sabby, a 100 cities, and I will be back at a consultation. I made them say, what they were radio, you mean? To Miss Low and my rain fee. Now, if you're trusting me and share your share situation, we are in the say ya haban say ya kwanchre say ya die ya ya ne die me kama yi die susu aduma na brane entrance na ma no ye 0557 0557 3 8 7 6 7 2 0557 0557 38 7 6 7 2 7 2 7 7 7 7 7 7 7 7 7 7 7 7 7 7 7 7 7 7 7 7 7 7 7 7 7 7 7 7 7 7 7 7 7 7 7 7 7 7 7 7 7 7 7 7 7 7 7 7 7 7 7 7 7 7 7 7 7 7 7 7 7 7 7 7 7 7 7 7 7 7 7 7 7 7 7 7 7 7 7 7 7 7 7 7 7 7 7 7 7 7 7 7 7 7 7 7 7 7 7 7 7 7 7 7 7 7 7 7 7 7 7 7 7 7 7 7 7 7 7 7 7 7 7 7 7 7 7 7 7 7 7 7 7 7 7 7 7 7 7 7 7 7 7 7 7 7 7 7 7 7 7 7 7 7 7 7 7 7 7 7 7 7 7 7 7 7 7 7 7 7 7 7 7 wa wa ba men ma me se fere 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
1: 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It's your pain so
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1: Oh, sir.
2: 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I mean, never.
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2: ah it is a dear message there be corner me o boy him
1: na mi ko ma wala na fa
2: oh great bit so fi ma pa su ya chianu
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1: no so nya okay but yes it ni bo
2: ah no nya mai no firi bo nku mekani fa fo no
1: okay
2: no wa na fo ho
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1: ada wa se ba o
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1: that di hu ye
2: o wonderful na that di form sin so e
1: That the uncle should be Rubia Casa.
2: Oh, wonderful, wonderful. Route Watson and can reach a Martin.
1: She didn't catch it. Message is not on you.
2: I am not a bomber, the answer.
1: The bus is here.
2: Oh, wonderful, wonderful, wonderful. Yeah, the way Dango Pass, Apostle for Babble in the uncle.
1: You grew him well.
2: Aha. Mamin ya me birthday wishes.
1: Oh, sir.
2: Na yanko. Mamin tu me ka na minko cry a friend of Germany. Minko Germany anopei.
1: Omos omu oho.
2: Ay, omu oho.
1: Omu ko. Omu suna kudu fi oho. Omu beti TV ayo omu.
2: Yanko Germany bro, no a friend of Berlin.
1: Oh,
2: I'm very young.
1: What's
2: that?
1: Mucropon.
2: Not a first in the name of Mucropon, but it's my year for you.
1: Nina.
2: So,
1: Berlin to Mucropon.
2: Now, William Germany.
1: Oh, what then?
2: William
1: in Germany.
2: Okay, I will check a can as you could eat 3 days.
1: I'm telling you, 26 days in it, 25 days.
2: And it's okay, very well.
1: And then, I'm born here at McCorner as I said to me.
2: Okay. And this year, and middle of America, Unca, Ubezaba.
1: Beginning in 2 coin.
2: Oh, holidays now, could you?
1: Oh, holidays is in the Meco Baba.
2: Sir.
1: Echo,
2: take it to the board. I'm beginning, why not? Oh, take it to them. Sir, when a mechanic, you are sober, quite
1: young, I'm familiar, my mint.
2: I wouldn't get any assembly to mount in a count, Mesometi, and can be missing me.
1: I judge you,
2: send the Debanoco, who near Cobo for Mentinadia and Mofi and Quack and Camuchi. Send me a nephew,
1: President.
2: One farmer could beat him their mochi.
1: It is my boy, a boy.
2: Send me a boy, you can fetch you and win.
1: So your boy, your pack is just about for you. This is so packless. This is your packless, so pa is a cabbage to me, a cocoa boom in Yakoma. Yeah. I'm sure for Prophet of Chad, the Citizen of Christ Ministry International. Odno na me we fidi so. Anka so me ko me ko Canada ntimi ko straight.
2: O na na ko Canada na beba.
1: Canada. Yo ma ipat, o ma ipat ti me ko kro bi gro kro ma mi si obi e.
2: O.
1: Ben sa me me ti bi o.
2: Sa.
1: Mi gro kro mo.
2: Ai.
1: Me pe de be yi. Yo mo pe na me ko e kro mo.
2: Ma mi ti me kana me ko Germany me ko Berlin abonte so.
1: Yeah.
2: Michael Obin Bwedi.
1: Oh, the baby,
2: Michael Obenbwedi.
1: Wow.
2: And then also, I'm going to put my yard, what they are fed back, I can't feel.
1: Oh.
2: Na the yard corner, na ye fenny, I was a penny say. Okodu Berlin, so I feel in the pepe.
1: Oh, Michael.
2: Michael Obenbwedi. Okodu Berlin, abonti Germany, abonti so, and any afi pepe. No, soon I'm going to say that I'm going to
1: wow.
2: Obin, Mary, so happy, happy, happy birthday.
1: Look, Mike, Obin, what do you mean?
2: My junior brother.
1: Uh-huh.
2: My catch. Obin, I'm going to go and show.
1: Wow.
2: Now, I'm going to go and see no one can. Now, I would be there. I'm going to show any of us in the country Emerald. I'm going to go and see it. I want to go and see it. I want to go and see it. I say, I'm going to go and see it. I'm going to Redding pedal, no more. On count, don't turn a machine. Apostle, I would say, why didn't I need an uncle for the affair back? What can I
1: would
2: de ni bed? Amen.
1: The Yacopon Sibanopa.
2: Amen.
1: Ah, said Yoka and a free neck going down. Because one to each taboo, you will so,
2: sir.
1: You be soon be a in ye.
2: Amen. Amen.
1: Michael O'Hene.
2: Obin Bwedi. Michael Obin Bwedi.
1: Yeah, Michael.
2: Ah, Redding uncle Panka Jabwedi. Won't turn a monsey a jabbing. Radino
1: name ni eyana nana bodiana. Oh nice.
2: Abu Jai na asia ma happy happy birthday. Radino ko pon kan ho. Bodi beka say enjoy your day. Radin shira na basa na kese. Radin hwene su ye.
1: Obin.
2: Awadi ni nemu. Amen.
1: Amen. 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Enu echi.
2: Ma Rose. Ma Rose Sapon. US. Na US ni bono what is o?
1: So Maryland,
2: sir.
1: Mm-hmm.
2: No Virginia, but we're 12 years old.
1: Oh, Maryland, see.
2: Ma Rosapon was sitting on coupon when she
1: yeah.
2: Now, what to an ammo AC and one count on now or money shra necessary. I want to say, Yamma, when you shra, a certain qua and what dinner Nietzsche said, Red Uncle Pon Fanamo. You have a sure happy, happy, deleted birthday, a Red Uncle Pon show. 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
2: 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A red uncle boy shall na on your case here. Ya mumpe, two men what do you have a number so cast a home of one who had no bassan or dinner when you numb you soon soon like I said, but don't man a boma. But number so cast a true, we are sending up dasa. Well, yes, we didn't. Amen.
1: Amen.
2: Young call John chapter 8, verse number 1. John chapter 8, verse number 1.
1: Yeah,
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3: 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What dominant ma, your father and Jay, near man machine, yes, embedded at number should be a good war. Your man was near Nico Canada, near Nico South Africa, near Nico Mali, or the A. A rabbit may be a cranes any pound who had dinner. A beer bob with the grave you cried, you mean a bin there. Nancy screw crown man, quant was wrong, cranny moon. Mamma can't have been chowed, but a bummy as it's in a messer. But be a bit of a bobby me be out your home, yarn was at the atwasso. Men can't tell us about be out training there. And two car on my daddy, my home and a swabber boom. Now rabbit from Kumidia Safata. 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See a cocoon, see about only one Miss Babia did and a year yarn that drew. Now, Susanna, Quenna Cassio, what the man. 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
3: 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One pump comes now by Fabi Pacho. 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We wouldn't remember for Barco. Was it Papa Mayale? We were kind in Bassama Tom Barco. My yay and terms of a new assurance. We assure Sam's day be kind, you better. 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O kind of one's day be kind, please me. 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here is what a kayana mentor, what a cano. Minimba, did it ya woo yet here? Men know much in interview and got their son abra, but your bow also, what your bow also, or before who come with your first 2 years or bombardier fabuba. So a cock with your ones, look with your chin, or call who knew nigh it. Minimba, be what the red dunk will probably be a crime in my war. And I do what Madame said about my wound, can you pay who are dentures, can you pay your son, can you pay who yache? Now you will bring a bus and outdoors, so they'll be on the gas and war one minute. I do when you attend the yard, my brother, I don't fear some wow. Now you're Berman, our Bermanus, interest in Pedia, Soli, and Mimi, ye. Tiana, where horse or swap? What would D? Then I may ask it. D for chat, dear, Namia, my member, Drubrana, but GB. 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

0: Well, so what's starting here first day near Tony Kakara? A black one, Javier Bayadrum. Another day near Tom. Third day, a San Tempos, man for Francis. 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
0: 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Muye wi changes by.
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0: no
2: se empeja mpo. And that was it.
0: Berman were near Brana.
2: Me patcher won you name. Me were 32 years, and on you were 34 years.
0: Oh,
2: and to a blunt here, come up, papa. Ya no one, no man, no man, no man was still the fianity, papa. Me who am my name, home.
0: Now, but a rain in a man who bore graduate with us here in famous and fin a book,
2: papa.
0: Oh, I know who could not to come out, can't you?
2: And the owns were too kind.
0: Ani o musa
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0: 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Dear, say,
2: Papa, I have, you know, 7 months.
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2: May that dear also meet if you know me, Timmins.
0: I went to Minsua, Abraham, Savian, the other, and I done it. And a Bien and Abbasa, but Nessa, also one of our major drummer. Into Wunya, but today, my man and Abbas, if you are it, my Renekas at Tin Tin, what's it?
2: Martin,
0: to walk out, come between a me and my mamma, my granny, because to do me near, oversee, what's
2: it, Papa, every young boy.
0: Tea. Catch your cruise out with Beffy, catch them.
2: What don't me patch me, Beffy? Why?
0: No, your friend say.
2: Your friend, Prince.
0: Ah, Prince, where is your Beffy? Ah, young one come. Near Jensen, a mamma, quana, and then a man of pay. What's it?
2: Matty, papa, your beba.
0: A red young one come. So for man from off air. No, name in income. 0244 72 54 64. Sound numbers now, and then a miami number. Enemy in command of pay, and your man call you home. 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
0: Ah, dear Bassan, I wonder when you're wine. 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
0: ah
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3: 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And say, Doctor, no kwana wa American.
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0: E dey say na we issue.
3: Ana me issue dey see.
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3: 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Ya dey say me dey me.
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3: Ready afa oso.
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3: Say kan dey be yin am say kan. 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
0: Hey, we don't have enough money. We have to save. We have to do this year. But man,
3: I'm trying to pay. See, me jina we. So I have the money.
0: Me drone.
3: Me from Koye.
0: Me use
3: me share the ano. Me and me who say ready. I'm so here, Juma.
0: Nyasa. I'm holding one.
3: I'm holding a bem kura check ano.
0: And there's a man here. Niyaji.
3: Yeah, we must say the one who was free.
0: Sir.
3: What is him?
0: What is him?
3: So I don't know. Yeah, papa. Me man kasi.
0: Sir, where did he
3: come? Sir, who came?
0: Se se na mea adome nkra ne nyaa ne waka abom no
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0: Wow, no, but I bet you
3: in them more.
0: Never, I don't want the necker. You're in our time, Corano.
3: Yes,
0: I. Ubuano, and Yanimua, you got crowns over anything. Ubapa, the other papa.
3: Bonzamfua,
0: next
3: one, I'm also.
0: No, Cassia, see. And it's Yabba.
3: I need Yadia, but minimum man in Tamat, I am free.
0: Yet in a mere
3: says, yes, your son. Maybe man, so I yet you
0: might run your mind. That's always so. When I didn't know
3: them if I'm
0: there be Yan and Uncle
3: Ponsem, Dimica by, I say.
0: I want to get us over.
3: Na me beka
0: dia
3: tv
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0: enkoye
3: ma no won ti ka omra
0: wonderful e ba de be fa so aboa no
3: fa so aboa no
0: ene o ma ne ntena bo
3: na me di mi ka ba me pack me ka ya me ba he
0: ne dena me ase o ka me o be peda na da ba me twi bi
3: be ba
0: me o twi bi e ya ni o le di mi na me sa
3: na mo so na ma me nyae
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3: you.
0: Who choose our way or bow?
3: I'm a banner.
0: Ah, why are the only two chance? I did. Eh, well, man, no. Red, I go for that. So many party friends 0244 7254 Anna says, Family Ghana for the young. Oh, I'm an honorable son meeting. Come on, my boy, tap one. Where you're running, can they watch your uncle free from there by a certain team? Maybe him. And that's when NASA, you know who NASA shows for me number, say Jennifer Fremmy 0244 7254 54 and 64. One who baba would be. One who about corner food, when you know power, penapa, Wakuma Danaso, and say, I come as over into us. I can mess up my god and point Marintiana who buck come. And I am sure, Patrick. Made a dear many June grants also my penapa, and never saw crowd in your bet. Ah, already when I'm for Wakuba, and to ever in a port here, Ben Rasso. And of course, I'm so cobas as a beam. Oh, what day, ye? None of you don't need a cobba, or should there be? And penna just exempt the strong grand and Timam and poor Banaba couldn't come home. No, she had a mawa made about quitter about quacker home. They get to us a dosicum. And then I say, Nana Sidavi, no credit for a child. I better say, can I come to you, Mobano Betuase? She says, there was a banana, and what Brennan was yet to know what Yanassi. The ambassador Matias Yanis say, Baby, I'll call winning with your busa. Why you want money near match? But I do soon soon. The Pobia and your money to me now, what then was Sanya, and do so for money paddas, and when I wore bra. Give for a child, dear. Redango part domini yet, Juma. But I bet any new command of pain. Never had them from someone. Do to myself by me near Winnie, Minute Bedim Como. Kawakuma to me, many pet beer, baby beer. What did to myself call you for a child, dear Huampa? Bien, I'm across himself, but I bomb was some water in Dria Dawson. And when I was Travati. Genumbers, no. 0244 725464. When the gunner for one banner me didn't come another baby human of pain. Now I'm on up zone me didn't come on, maybe natural or so. 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
4: I would do for. Now, while I start to say, my abemma was his over for no about his
5: and it's a bantamo,
4: a bantamo pint,
5: and said yabem,
4: and yasam catch 20 minimum.
5: Nian a bwawon so.
4: Papa,
5: a bwaw,
4: papa,
5: sir, near Bassado, and it's your dog,
4: yasam catch 20
5: percent of cocker, maybe.
4: Debbie, say, or band a bema ten be a monpasha good dinner, a quia, there be any dion qua.
5: I'm going to go to the house. Debbie, I'm going to go to the house. Mamma, she didn't know you.
4: Debbie, so I'm quite your pilot. I would tell you, I'm going to pass my group. I'm going to win in here and fight. I'm going to have Jenny.
5: The Hammer man, what? I'm
4: going to be pretty. This is
5: the Hammer.
4: Hey, a hard journey.
5: Sir,
4: a hard drink tea.
5: Let's be an unquote and watch and be a quack. Yes, I'll
4: send you a minini because we'll be our family.
5: Now, then we are missing Munini, Munini, now this is Bobo Memmy. Now, Memmy, now what didn't you have any day?
4: I send you to one among quams. I became Drew Binny,
5: sir,
4: to one among any Mikun. Or so I have been
5: my habit. You, yeah, yeah, man, we now betray my man. A be any a hoard yam buffum. A be any a fur I am for I am in number three.
4: Na
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4: 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Now, black bear and say 2 months in me. Now, Mrs. Tanner Fleming was a growing and I'm sister was a missy. Me, me, no problem. I'm a jam, I drink. I'm a sister, the other day, who crew your bona bagana and I, because Mrs. Tanner so soon be a jack a crack coming, sir.
5: Okay, a brandy shan.
4: Amen. So, a cast, I know what the day been yan, sir. Me, couldn't have a problem here if I may my yell ye. Me couldn't bear my da for me to mean me just
5: what you mean, sir?
4: No, my sister, and ya would send a cast a year, mammy.
5: I know what is out. What I don't watch it,
4: papa. It's been a man and say, Miss Mukun. Now, what was her problem, Neb?
5: Okay.
4: Now, Madame forbidden a temper, pay me to one among the company and cop off and swam and ne. Mrs. Mukun, I didn't know. In deciding, I met one a woman. One a Mukun send a crabby.
5: Okay.
4: Let me turn and buy number bath for then I'm in second.
5: Sending
4: one in strength come young coupon say, Woman. Mrs. Tadani didn't you know that we said, I wouldn't win it, sir. You were should be a
5: bit. This was young for a grand tomb. So young would be 2 months.
4: And yet,
5: what do you two, my dear? Yeah. Then what be 2 months if I bet you for a child, Diana, as if I'm
4: friends
5: of a family, and
4: the battle to.
5: And Miss Obey,
4: I mean, so
5: now you say what's here to say.
4: What is the say, dear? You couldn't say why it's a crane.
5: It's not so.
4: It's not to say, Pampey. Now, I'll catch him say, a donor sent me inside Emma.
5: Sir,
4: no one and no flame, my chick, as I say,
5: make us a
4: walk as
5: in. It's now on the uncommon. How I don't care, so there couldn't change. No clue, I catch us. Who catch your cruiser over Hadeno Kaye?
4: Eh, one way has any dear son, I'm so on to the boy.
5: Who cruise on one,
4: Miss
5: Wasn't the answer?
4: I say, as I'm saying at the end of 1 20 boys, so with a mean and I may rush,
5: sir. I've been a while, I was one to the boys.
4: 20 boys.
5: Namely, I didn't say, radius, I'm an amen. That's what
4: they
5: said, Bianca, the old turn out the da. I am now come for.
4: Oh, there be abatos with.
5: Yeah, not one now, but tell me, Ukuno.
4: Matty.
5: I'm more Baba, but Jimmy Nada, commerce, and I can't wait here. Menon used to be Cassa.
4: The patron,
5: no more, said the Messiah, and what's it?
4: The patron,
5: the Radden Khan. No more, who couldn't get a memoir about for the old home?
4: Wouldn't you probably?
5: Meda say Radden Khan. So, from one of them, off and one in Cassa.
6: 0244-725464 0244-725464 0244-725464 Sound number name, personal number. Me and Ronin Becassa, never there from Shabba, my name, and nice, and I'm in a reading, could be dear daddy. Maybe a lance that time, I'm in my sin, I'm your home, dear man, I'm in my bunny, I'm in pay, I said, rather money to me, and I'm in the minima. 1 hour, but I won't want to trade the war, but I bunny, but I bunny now, so dear, dear, reading from Kum, dear my. Nana dance your money, ma. From a person, I'm an enemy, Cassa 0244-9420-14, but your money, money.
7: Hello,
6: good morning, sir. Me running Pombo Cordier.
7: Boko, Pacho. Did
6: the
7: award
6: ye? So I
7: prefer.
6: Me patch
7: my.
6: Afon Kwanta. Aye. What do you want to prefer my number? We why? Madame, we are ready to go for sure. Family person, my name is Casa Papa, Besson Bauer, Mano Pemberson, Bubu, who never had a fast, but my name is Koya, Mini, and Jimmy Pedium. Me here dance here, me, my yard, for me, drone soda, and Bajo, good morning. Hello.
8: Hello, good morning.
6: Now, my name is Pombo Cordier.
8: Uncle Foundomo.
6: Yeah, the Christ, so Casafiva.
8: The Casafi at Tasmaso.
6: At Tasmaso, then, Radden Farms, and my uncle.
8: Me
6: pa so
8: me
6: yo
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8: yi
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8: petri
6: 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Ready, Uncle Bunsha. Family person about the makers of a pump, December one of pay. Oh, I never knew a pitoja. Okay, my man, I'm finding. Hello, good morning. Morning, morning.
9: Morning, daddy.
6: Me running Pombo Cordier.
9: Hello, daddy.
6: Yeah, the Christians. I don't write him from Sunday, man of pay.
9: Madame will be a butcher or day, hoping to see your papa.
6: Me chese enche obo nse me free radio ni so me free so pe fere me na ni me nkasa be ba cho wai me dasse fa me pese na me ni ni ko pa me ba ho do ma no pe be se me no be din ko me da me drone so do do na ya e mo me ne so me ni dey aya na kwa tintintin e wa na be fa so abo me 0244 942014 The Pastor, good morning. Hello.
9: Good morning, Daddy.
6: Yeah, I made your name Bombo Cordier. Yeah, the Christians. The Pastor, then you are them from Samanaka Safi.
9: The Pastor, there are two shoes this year.
6: Okay.
9: I don't know you as Namitiopa.
6: Oh, okay.
9: Babidu.
6: Oh wow.
9: Oh,
6: okay.
9: Oh.
6: Me kasa pe wo US wo hon.
9: Me ma kasa pe pa. Oh baby.
6: Oh.
9: Mr. Bisa.
6: Oh, na wo penkrata ho.
9: Me penkrata n gata se munye.
6: Oh, hey, me te won gache.
9: Ache.
6: O ba ya che.
9: I'm
6: going to buy a new trailer. I'm going to buy a new trailer. What's the name
9: of the
6: trailer? Okay. Now, what is the name of the trailer?
9: Why am I being here?
6: Why am I being here? Okay. Oh, ba, anyway, in Emra. Oh, ba, no, we in Emra. Why? Aya Brantum. Every young upon town. From a person of an enemy of one bow, one man of paper, some new bedding come on. And anybody asked him, Monsieur Pa, Minia dance yet that. You go to call for credential, and I'm at the missile 0244942014. Papa, we have from your put to the boom where Bema would die, me pachana, drop a drum, size, and no custom say. The Bema who are dinner, police for a den crater to so. A bass and the mwem, let's ask me the cocoa for front. Oh no, a commercial bam, Pamani, and hello, good morning.
10: Hello,
6: me running Bombo Cordia.
10: I'm not doing what I was
6: saying. About that, I'm a Biabo compatriot, they were in function among.
10: When you can see me, Patron, me to my cabin, I'll be about
6: home. What's all talk? I'll be about home. To yes, about talk, I'll
10: check. Ah, check.
6: Nasa can who decide this and carry my mouth? You don't have an own for man, I will tell me.
10: When you can see me, Matona, in some pee.
6: What was your baby down to you? Sugar can so sah. Ubo would trim a puzzle beside the can of my way. Anna and Monica could have was a sawadins of a sort of tonkano.
10: Upon Patro and the crate, comes an house and the
6: crate. We are sort of kind of my way.
10: We patro, I.
6: What decided the affirmano? Why?
10: Oh, Papa, no, my imagination, but then I was
6: some more kind. Yeah, I assume you are canny. I know the cram, anyhow, Mr. Rowati. Men shall say. Wa can't seem be a seminar show. A yo ya into the big generous ideas or the man room for mano. Why were films or the car name man into famano? Why were film or cram so the chow you into fat channel and your shay, what's
10: it? An idiot no bomb the moon to a comati.
6: For carny man, so the man in every why?
10: Papa Wakasa Matipa.
6: So about my own, my dear.
10: I'm not a bedroom.
6: Famano, Anopebra, Machawadia. Last year, oh, yes, I will call you a so new fissu visit a man farmer, but oko British embassy at the Visan Mau, but no US and Napasanga Comeboa.
10: Pasha,
6: Tia Bumano, may I dear dear man? US Visan, a budget, dear man, what?
10: Oh, let me
6: see, Papa. If I can't tell, banner, a rather from such a idea when you better.
10: Pacha, come at
6: me, Anopea Brantem.
10: Me
6: da se. From a person of an enemy, because of a bar horn man of pain, Minas Mugia, Madame, that drinks from the hammy. May a bar horn man of pain, Patrick, good morning. Hello, Nempombo Cordier. 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
11: hello.
6: Morning, morning, mira. 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I don't make a mad young call him me to dinner at infam cinema.
11: What bottle water on chains is here?
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6: 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So what should I have my chin? Walk out on the ground. Good morning. 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Name Pombo Cordier.
12: I'm your looms of an answer.
6: Name Dumbo Cordier. They're running from Sunaman.
12: Where Isaac?
6: Isaac. What about Hoda?
12: Name the cast.
6: Hey! 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
6: That's
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0: 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And my Jumano, I am Mre, Edamayina. Let's in Chinachi and say, Ebia, or so for Macomic telephone, Kwami and Sir. No receive calls at a time. It's so fat again. Odivo,
1: Eja,
0: Emma Makwaba,
1: Major Sue Bido.
0: Rather say fire for Yanope. I
1: was officer for a dough, two for
0: the Mukere Empire, but
1: the Quasim, the Quasim, the Quasim. Yet then Radin Yankupon says, or don't form or brown for a jano. Or did upon the assache, any penny anna, Eura Bosome for fry, you would have me.
0: Yeah.
1: When I'm any yet in Yapa and Tiano pay your officer for, and I'll pay be disunsum on common.
0: Good.
1: When he so be at him so many years in it, and so in two and a mother. When I eat two and a month so ban, when I meant it, not tomorrow, and then a humo bruno, a domon go for me. Last week Wednesday, or so for Penny Berry,
2: and what did
0: you miss?
1: Last week Wednesday, the Bia me can't say me say,
0: because of my mother being.
1: Okay, Wednesday na.
0: Let me call G.
1: And then I watch.
0: Let me see my higher man.
1: Yes. Adrena na me kase.
0: Jai.
1: Afena me babe. Se me kase 1 week.
0: Obi sisi sisi yene ya.
1: Okay. Where the one I advert on ya meo. Obi sisi sisi yene ya.
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1: Okay.
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1: ana ni to ase twa
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1: omra wo ho
0: me ho
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1: me ne o sofo
0: bi se si edro de ye di ne honam ana si di ne muja de ye
1: okay.
0: Now, so this is in any ya. When I'm not quite baby, except for the sissy.
1: Okay.
0: And the junku baby. And they had a two assist baby nature.
1: Okay.
0: Would you umbra me home?
1: Umbra. As always, I've got a cassie baby who you are saying, no,
2: serious. Serious.
1: Made they have binding dupena. And a yajuma. TNU. As often we be Sam, as always, I've got a catcher and say, what man that drubby?
0: That
1: drunk. That drunk man, no. Yanisan, I'm so. What do you for? A drone of crown, me, I got some army, the mass of a saffron. Yeah, drone, I made the answer. My cat tells off, we say, no, a drone, yenisay. The cat, at the new year, normally see that's right. And no, I don't know.
0: Sending that, I didn't see pain in me, no.
1: A young yano.
0: And to be a man, I'm saying, come in your cut down, come on.
1: Some may catch it, I was
0: saying, Tino, and I'm in the fear. Is that me have me announce debi me free what you me nya won
1: yes
0: that's me fat kesi
1: and I'm say fat kesi
0: man no mam yes and nine
1: and nine yes
0: no first day
1: na no matter
0: any enwumre no the mezin na ti say sat and think am nya no any hobby o
1: cash na say wo no me unim aya na meti afidie so can we read you you should say obi ya
0: me ti me yibe me bu ho aten
1: no correct. Sir, do you know Ben Adjema?
0: Business is here.
1: Yes.
0: Some matter that
1: here. From IU, I'm a come round about to.
0: It been kept in compass business here.
1: Debi.
0: It is the business here. Be here me ya no. What drew na make was me.
1: Okay.
0: So business is here. And you be here na here no. Why you footballer was up him ho.
1: Okay.
0: And now why you baby no go to be pim baby.
1: Okay.
0: We don't go baby na here we ya. To was it twitwe. Say drone dear. Sisiari drone.
1: Yes.
0: I'm not paying you per credit kind. I mean I'm messing up.
1: When him says always afo. Is a nubrani.
0: Yeah the wo.
1: E nubrani habaina ya de no ano. Da bena no mani abere mo so say makwa fa ba no na da benpo.
2: Last week.
1: Na Saturday
2: o. Saturday yeah papa.
1: Da bena gana bobo.
2: Saturday.
1: So was awful. Gan elbow born, no, no, no, confirm no, no, no, no, no, no, no, no, no, no, no, no, no, no, no, no, no, no, no, no, no, no, no, no, no, no, no, no, no, no, no, no, no, no, no, no, no, no, no, no, no, no, no, no, no, no, no,
2: no,
1: no, no, no, no, no, no, no, no, no, no, no, no, no,
2: no,
1: no, no, no, no, no, no, no, no, no, no, no, no, no, no, no, no, no, no, no, no, no, I have a hospital.

0: no general phone said the and I say I ko and I'm say I when I do ko hospital or say I offer pragia and I'm say ah
1: it's impressive
0: now will be obi I want to be ko hospital offer pragia now they didn't want to be for pragia and okay and for my sorry me jedru
2: until I make catch so say ana say ya awoye there this is yari awo
0: okay
2: ene bia okobye ko ama wa nemu yare na wo yare dia
0: o yare dia
2: ana mpofimu na sisi na abeye wo yare dia ene ye wo dro
0: no kan
2: ni bagro wo dro anu wo yare da no dro anu
0: e wa no ma je patase
2: bra be je bia na yesunsum sem
0: o so so for say yesunsum sem a
2: ni bagro so wo ba wa ni direct
0: yes
2: je ntima obi ko wo bi difo bi no ana so fo bi ye bibia wo
0: ya
2: ade no eh how one
0: ya
2: se bi bi ta chi na
0: at na wo so so many years because of me yet there be bit actually and yet then
1: and
0: the be I am better than for the issue so for me can say be say
2: me mama wo ho
0: there be who the there who the there the host said any protocol ekwa me and am dear drone kwaje and am say so for say for kwaje and our friend me say wa kwaje and pan so ji ye no unu madro any obi na any wa kwaje ama obi o where the one are day now the fire now the coffee on no first day second day no I can't say a drone no, a city
1: modern
0: or so for obi tie me say see obi
2: some no painkillers oh
0: yeah
2: Mr. Debbie, I've been here pinky lane. No.
0: As long as I'm here, I can't say no, baby. I don't need to pay. Anyway, Mammy, I didn't feel as I'm telling my phone. Oh, bye, dear, bad, then I'm a more good chabber to a formal. Dear, now good child.
1: What do you have by papa?
0: Saturday, papa will feel quite dash. Ne bad, then a bye. At the other, I'm a mamma could chabby.
1: What do you have by papa?
0: Oh, more than a corner. No, no, no, fast, and another. And I didn't tone it in.
1: No,
0: then Sasso,
1: not any buy.
0: And what didn't buy?
1: Bocon
0: on one. Bocon on one. Some of you. And near more when Yamayano and a man Jim Patasiano. I know a thing. Messi. So when you are drawn the air, who better enough with Yeshua winning with your own. But so when Yamia drum were draw, Ukasa with 2 minutes.
1: To crepa.
0: Oh, Rabbi Frammy free Germany, and you would you. And what I say. O Katam's up, Papa, who could I wear wine? And I'm beside Zadin. I say, in fact, I saw four men who are my Shia Pan in Yaman, my from Wabraboom. So, okay, I'm Monday, no, may a video call me. And they are the able to make the camera and say, puppet in a show.
1: Yeah.
0: Now, you are Rabbi Dinkomo. Or some Safo, men who can submit me a friend Penny and who are radio issue. Life, or some papa, and some cardio name.
1: Aye.
0: And I'm also a young one, my brabum, and your mammy. Some of you are what quabrot lady be a abrotes out what you must say. Why we are the dabbon thing? You bet two every day. Yes, opinion friend was soon the cassa bebre, and I'm so penny. O capre medimo, o simple medimo, o taku medimo. Dear wo, men will can you know, men will can quack with some me and cassa. Me jina ya dia dia heading
1: adi
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0: 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yo why your voice note in and the abreme osom safo what bad you must so many years and so na bi why dia what you all together na how what together na ha many won ka say bia what dey cham show many won ka say bia what asante manpon many won ka say bia what kono no many won ka say wo obo ase dun kwa yan fre e bia wo ani akwanta many won ka say wo sunyai many won ka say wo kwa da so wo dey ga wo ba me 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
0: Lamentation chapter 3 verse 1
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0: Mene obrem na
2: na mane
0: na huna mane
2: ya ba no
0: awa yade yade yan
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1: okay
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1: Okay.
0: And so still problem the atia na headache. So ti asama officer for gown. But the painkiller be any one my own fire.
1: Wa for painkiller.
0: Wa fa nanso and ya dia ho to.
1: Onyebi.
0: And ababi. Until some dia draw ya dey. E man no. O dia draw no so dey be oyam interview. E dey what so no mum care draw na make kan. O can say no rat the nam so. E man no abeka mu asem. O so for na me pe kura me nkasa. The amendment planning and an assassin officer for the
1: heavy. What can you do?
0: What can you do?
2: Who pain own a system? It was the baby that you know. Or how do you
0: see? Pass off that with the air banana.
2: I know Ezra at air bomb pie.
0: Okay.
2: Now, what is Suda form? Now, all pay with a good point if he anymore.
0: Okay.
2: Is there for a suffer dumb casting in a merima? And then my woman of Frano, a Bobo, and a cordage chain.
0: A cordage chain
2: would be a suka sea parasim.
0: A shoe.
2: Now, do as that 1 at 10 1 make a you.
0: Yeah.
2: It would be a yen 9
0: and 9 of
2: Ezra, sorry.
0: Or so what, sorry.
2: Now,
0: so,
2: I said,
0: hey, what a wonderful yen, dear.
2: The usual, you watch it will be a usual, a usual.
0: Mhm.
2: And no, a man, yeah, woof.
0: Okay,
2: it's all sorry.
0: This old 2 animal. Look correct.
2: Pink and the could be trouble in the and then the food. So, to win away the pink and away the drop.
1: Hey, papa, hey,
2: who never caught him and no man for.
0: Let's say, also for
2: Amfa.
0: Show, there be a yet, a drunner who could be a yanis officer official. Madwana ukwade bia ono na ye interview nanso no amo so da so problem se
2: sisi ko me yada
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1: no a me say papa e ka sa mbre na say ni nyina wa record ni nyina wa
0: Aso bi safo. 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
1: Na no deni.
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2: enye beyi ne hawo. 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
0: Oyare.
2: When you see CCI de ya.
0: Ye kan ya de yo. 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
2: Enye ntoyare ya.
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1: Yeah.
0: Okay.
1: Yeah. Yeah.
0: Okay.
1: Didi.
0: Neba.
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0: Yase ye fre bibi Rehab o se dewo asoroma so kwanta wo baby.
2: Oh no.
0: E hwani ye neba no.
2: E makoto.
0: 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Wanu nu bone. 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Ma amene ni rikuru ejina so dem wo. 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Na urade so nsumu na meso. catran say
2: the baby.
0: The baby say this say this say this say na kwadano kurano me freddy ne kirano. I'm an afri one ma ba. Make us some nani pane woof yonomono. 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
1: Ojana ni machine.
0: No, hold on, the catran.
1: They're not more than crazy.
0: Okay.
1: They're not more than you say. My baby bakuwa o free baby ba ya. Oh no, I should be walk aside on the free by.
0: Okay.
1: And now, Papa, I shall come to catch any say.
0: Mm-hmm.
1: Only send the baby wabu chili.
0: Okay.
1: And my mammy say,
0: Mercy. And you mean say,
1: and you mean say, mammy say, I'll be sure no one, Papa, and then your mama.
0: Okay.
1: Now send a crest room, a crown, so I'll be chilling and a color eating. The type the same.
0: Okay.
1: You did the same. Nah, I'll be checking every band or walk.
0: Okay.
1: Papa, challenge the mammy, but challenge us.
0: America.
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0: 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Ofa Yadie. 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
0: 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Teacher, you know, and one of the Casabitan, one of the Radia and Adon, testimony upon another thing. Sabacasa may boss again, the Amefrani Chewan, the Casa may bonnet testimony, you or to baby or to few. Teacher, near Sophos of Adiatia and Rayao, Adiatia, Benada. 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
0: 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Where last week, he had you.
1: The Bazana Becos, if you baby, send me message be
0: okay.
1: Or say, please, I am a Galamse man, and
0: okay,
1: I want to open my new branch.
0: Okay,
1: Quaneo,
0: Catran, say, Catra Brantiana will send a message in a
1: buyer. Fred,
0: your friend is afraid. Catra Freddy say, say a quaneo on a person where you are, on TMU,
1: okay,
0: and open one sawan here,
1: okay,
0: Tiri, one sawan here. On Pespria, and you on one Casarium, Tiani Yame Catran, on one Casawati, on Pespria Yamham, on Fancani and on Fancian was sorry for you. Mesham Sababuana, Macatran,
1: Nessa Galmise, a funina, Uyamujuma,
0: 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Ajekum owo he manzo de ajekum owo he mi
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0: 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So, what did it do? So, one may add you, Mamma Catherine. Tell you, Debbie Amica, send me some maintain, or be Baman Chenu Sradia went to me a day.
1: Emma,
0: yes, every so panel, and Yama won't take that.
1: An abbey,
0: like Campanina or Baya or your head. What to Manuna make Catherine Sanana? 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
0: 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And I'm the human man, Sandy Pan. May ya dear Tren, a dear man, and Fiona Quanon. Metran, a dear Momugiano, a Fiona Quanon, a papaya or bantam, Macocray or bantam, Macocray or bantam.
2: The questions be said.
0: Yes, oh, yeah, Bible studies
1: out.
0: Macocrano, one just about can also papa. If you're not in the team now, if you're running in the back of boom, no matter what you swatch your second, and you're not submission. I dear, no, mammy, the cogu fiona, if it's that day, no man can say a day. At you, and then last week, Wednesday, no kind. I can't say more, sorry for
2: you.
0: Oh, my tomoko, mammy, be buying me, you're to man, I'm a friend who quad down. And I'm cut, mammy, I know what you are now, what done. Me, you're to man, I'm a friend, I'm sorry, I'm going to go. Me, who, Baba, so are you sick, can't party, but what's your papa? And you're watching the kind of the bar. Sorry for you.
1: No, let's go.
0: We're done with puppets in any
1: puppets in any.
0: As some of me can be a year, DIC. Last week, yeah, was off the
1: phone.
0: I don't pay me to me, Safro. Dear now, from Menka Sabim. May pick a course. Would you media and pay to an amona bra? And Yamin a mayo was awful. And Yamin a mayo. Nanko Rabbi Bam and Chabba Catalan's or else officer Lumis in yours. Ah, Dabby Miraco Crano, Cocrano, Acocrano, and I know. And
1: no,
0: and I'm said, Daco Pitano. All right, Pitano.
2: Or so about Crano, no, Miss Ayame.
0: I saw about no one himself officer, lawyer, software. 0243 0243 88 77 77 84 84 problem bi a ekɔ so wa brabo bi a me peke kɔ so no frɛ me wo de frɛ me ani komo frɛ me antwetwe komo aso bo mpase a bo 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
0: 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Now, the river said, Sammy Crab and the cook.
1: Okay.
0: Now, we was never said, now, never pay my sorry. I was young, but never pay my. A woman of Kuada.
1: Yes.
0: The first time I saw when I was in the front of Kuada, it is a metal pana, maybe the music or pay or pay. There's hundred pounds of medical cool. There's a idea. What if I am a crab tunnel? Sound on the banner crab a down so in the film.
1: Okay.
0: Yes. So, John, so find the cocoa cake.
1: Okay.
0: Yeah, money deep. Okay. Yeah, money deep. Okay. Yeah, money deep. Okay. 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

0: Sofo Prince, yeah, fancy. 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Show, baby, and a bayard doubt. Oh, we're a fiona. 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
1: deputy,
0: a dear woman. Only meaning a banon como. Oh, we're a fiona, and I make cassie. Yes, and a bar. Yes, I up of Frabby the Ashano.
1: Yes.
0: Tio, yes, I up of Frabby the Adversaw, no up a panel, and a mammon. 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
1: so okay so we so ah
3: anya so ya wa pin form
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0: 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Good morning, mommy. 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I'm a near Martin Yassa, I'm Panso, said you need to the Eternal or ya be the other Essie. Messra said, I knew you be an abrasofo. 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Manso, oh, Manso, would you? Manso, Dubia, and your Fukabra Bessie, Kedetia, empty anymore, Ubenamazi, Macro Cow, what? Ofu magazine macro car we see be see show am post office. 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
0: 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Number here 0243 88 77 84. Hello,
2: good morning.
0: 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Ba ni pa da sani katra Mr. Sofo eni pa da sani katra Mr. Obama Kate Academy dia mete no no Oso Obama Kate Academy Kate ya wan ba dia mete no no ya si Obama Kate Academy dia na akwaso ji afre me mame asante ma body for car bra be si pankro no woni pankro no bonjour.
2: Asante
0: 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And as a tech junction, ubenya mazi makro ka. Ufu bi asu be si shwa mi post office wati. Me show wani manu pay. 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
0: 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Hello,
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3: Hello, good morning, sir.
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0: obeba any other bad years, Simontem. 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The one I be in a magazine, Marco car. 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
3: Aminako,
0: oh, the Daniel. Jaidi, oye biyana no peyenshi, anamenya adi enfanche, wate. Number ni 0242 0242 22 22 22 22 22 22 22 22 22 22 22 22 22 22 22 22 22 22 22 22 22 22 22 22 22 22 22 22 22 22 22 22 22 22 22 22 22 22 22 22 22 22 22 22 22 22 22 22 22 22 22 22 22 22 22 22 22 22 22 22 22 22 22 22 22 22 22 22 22 22 22 22 22 22 22 22 22 22 22 22 22 22 22 22 22 22 22 22 22 22 22 22 22 22 22 22 22 22 22 22 22 22 22 22 22 22 22 22 22 22 22 22 22 22 22 22 22 22 22 22 22 22 22 22 22 22 22 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
2: House of Deliverance Ministry, and a coffer by Sofu Solo, son of prophet, a son of prophet. 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Raidi Joanna Apiajumo. And I've been a crack and a profiti bar for an arm and watch on a pay. I don't know for an assim here, and I'll be ready for you. You saw me a pa. The betty just so for Jerry Tim Wufia. No matter Uncle Dark with Chief Security Wufia, the Christian of Bumichi Dom, and I've been producer Branty and Diddy Brown, the crack crown of Shankani, Michael or Buffalo, and I've been Evans. Or do me any Christo my best, she be you. 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

0: Amuzu garlic bitters, mamoja dia frusani ye, blood pressure, any cholesterol coform, a ye siatica yao, a yama stroke ayarefo, emman pomodin, weni ehuna de ye, sugar level coform, utumi ehumi ye, amuzu garlic bitters to me mawo dan na ho, a biwo herbal, any pharmacy shop, 0247-776743.
1: 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Aye Ghana, Brazil, Argentina, France, England. 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
4: Abofra biya da ye so ne se obenya Orion Cyrus publication enwoma na odie dijuma efi se ebie mufra na dwene mu enwoma kenkan ekonkan omakunta bu omuntiasi e demufua efi nursery 1 ekopim nursery 2 o 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will be a say akra and a kumase and a reading piano for 0555-313-658 and a 0249-411-234
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12: 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I'm ready to see you. 1 p.m. to 3 p.m. I'm at Doom TV. 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
0: Yes, 1st July and it is a day that brings memory to me.
1: Most of the songs that
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1: This song was a
0: that's right.
1: My life.
0: 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Memoa Kwaba, Memoa Kwaba, Memoa Kwaba, Memoa Kwaba, Ba and not Pabusu, so Busu no e Togu, so
1: the same song.
0: Namim said Togu, Squabra, so maybe I will be a.
1: It carries, if you've read Psalm 34.
0: Mon Kanshena Mohunu said Radie.

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0: 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Anopay Inshira 1045 FM so and now war erade on ye etini ye to
1: shall I be afraid the Lord
0: Anopay the Maker Chiro Obili say ye wie fedi kan
1: shall I fear
0: ebia anko senia openo
1: Lord
0: ebia wanya no senia wo se wanya no
1: cause is at my right hand
0: ebia nyoma chiaye ewo first half no. But as someone may catch her one of pays the instru.
1: I will fear no evil, for greater is he
0: na erade kan ye ho
1: than he that is in the world. 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

0: Mama Beta Dako, why you sure no pay? 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
0: 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Michelle will cry, say, Kawakoma to him near SCSC, the Ababa. 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
1: Us who can be against us? 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
0: Gifty Rocks and Akon YH.
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0: King Boniface, oh, to our career, YH, and Opey, a brandy while I show YH. 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
0: Ne wana okahu na mami Yesu e mami lezi nyakopo nyina enhyira mo na pa mami. In Deuteronomy chapter 31 verse 6 Erade kan se mi wo. 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Because na challenges na no super na eradication in crying na no pay eradication be in crying. 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That's right, Inshra 1045 FM. Deuteronomy chapter 31, verse number 6. 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And I say, yen kwe chika krebi. Okay, verse 6 now say.
2: Okay. 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
0: 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This is a very simple, straightforward. I assume what the mouth was a munya ding
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0: 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We encourage some of the deacon ma Mose. Ashase no. And this part now they ma Joshua.
2: Okay.
0: Because we be the Mose
2: sure,
0: are there.
2: Sure.
0: 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Ohunu say ade a ohunu no. Ano ade.
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0: 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And I want for money, Papa.
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0: 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And I was sharing crying.
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0: 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Because ono na obi be leaders is here. 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
0: My God will surely keep me. My God will keep me. My God will keep me. My God will keep me. 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
1: Jesus.
0: Kota funa kieni maguase. 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My God will surely keep me. My God will keep me. My God will keep me.
1: Sure.
0: It doesn't matter what is happening. When we talk about God keeping us, when you share your own, or boy who buy, or cry, or my nepa, or provide my, just a new man who hear be out the door. So when God keeps you, upon who buy free a sign, upon who buy free musuom. It is not pay. We are being kind. And then he share the second half. Na said
1: yes.
0: And you may be on ye first half. Ebi and you may be on yet to say ni open first half. Ebi and you may ye fine. Emma first half. Whatever it is, second.

0: Welcome back to Yeah, That's a Pepper Thing. First up, we've got Harrison wrapping his Dr. Pepper in a tiny quilt so it feels at home. Oh, how tender. That's a Pepper Thing! And over to Becca, who's whispering affirmations to her can.
1: You're sweet. You're unique. You're the best thing I ever poured over ice.
0: She swears it makes it taste better. It's not a science thing, but it's a Pepper Thing! Why do they all do it? All for that sweet, delicious, truly one-of-a-kind taste of Dr. Pepper. It's a Pepper Thing!
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3: erade be hwe me
2: erade be bo me ho ban
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0: 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Papa, a radip to me, ma will be confined your more few say Yeneca and pounds or Yeneca. And there will be a season and a nina so. Nenye fi sign your manners because sign your man will say,
1: Ayeneca,
0: cheese, Ayeneca. Sign your man Ayeneca. Nanyan coupon, Edia, a bus season beer, or don't want to for special. Abreu. What don't want to for special.
1: Special.
0: Apa. 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
0: Ochia, Mr. and Mrs. Robert Adene, Reverend Kwejo Adunbefi, Obonyu. 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Adamki Grace. 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
0: Jatam. 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
1: Shadrach Mizak near Bedina.
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0: The Lord will surely take care of you. 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And the radin show us what. Oma wa juman say, Oma wa brabo nye ya. And radin yanko pombe show. Vita Naxi Ose Radi Beshe me ampa. Victoria AC Akoli, Josu Brunikro. Eradin show what? Eradin show. Na on crow, Eradin crow, one of Pemami. Anopay Jina Pinti Mempaba. 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Eski Abu Eski Papa Eski Bonfachia say, the Lord will surely keep you. Yes, Mama Baba Munua Kopa, the Lord will surely keep you. IGP Abuafa, Junior Tierra Brokery, the Lord will surely keep you. Opoi Spirit Ventures Ofori Chrome, the Lord will surely keep you. Kase Radi Best Shemi, Radi Best Shemi, that's right. Afi yedi yempai bo kwewi. You can Odi bibi kakra e yenso ano. 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As an offering for your prayer. Odi yes seal ama umpire boy. Take a seat. As a seal for your prayer. Ye bompire. We ya ye bompire. E radi me bompire no pay. Wa o she o ma. Ye da wa se e wo. Mpe prensu a odi ye abedri. From January. To June ending. Ah, eliyera Feb July mo. Oni ye edini ye. 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Oni ye edini ye. Oni ye edini ye. Papa, your Bible says, "Enjoy and share." May you continue to keep us from all harm. What would do your name? Na a break run out send DH. 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Amen.
1: Amen.
0: Ah, a radibe show.
1: Amen.
0: Mr. Paul Abum Chairman. A radibe show. What is it? A radibe show. Kawakuma to you. You can send your seed 0247 66 66 33 33 33 0247 66 66 33 33 33 0247 66 66 33 33 33 For the last time, 0247 66 66 33 33 33 33 Yes. Also for Jeremiah, my number no. You can drop your seed this morning. I radio training man on show what. Yenti mu wake akana yentwa sofru.

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0: ye oye Daniel Fee Jatam Nemuno. 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

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19 0243 0240 4070 19 0243 0240 4070 19 0243 0240 4070 19 0243 0240 4070 19 0243 0240 4070 19 0243 0240 4070 19 0243 0240 4070 19 0243 0240 4070 19 0243 0240 4070 19 0243 0240 4070 19 0243 0240 4070 19 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

0: 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Yes, what you man also be bought by. Said you'll be any beam frame. 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
0: 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That's right. That's right. Your fab waffle and crack to your bad. Yeah, sorry, sir. 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
4: 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Why an edge FIFA World Cup no? At the Sininazo? Aye, Ghana, Brazil, Argentina, France, England. Aye, no show, Jesse. No show, S. Shimo. You're a chance to be near Buena Coma. 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
6: And ye chairman be an ye chairman. So be chairman dear. And soon bossing di brebia. 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O Jim Rane. 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So whoop as a we chairman dear. 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
9: 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In the Bema or see or down whom I tell you in the Bema canoe, Copa Muzu garlic no more. 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And now, Miss Ajoni in tea, a boy in ma, I would ya quano hobine, a ma sebuo, a macos ya twonina, no, a marina coso kama. 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
15: 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The man trying, I'm an inyo, because the more now, who dehydrating, now you show any free one, now condition, no, air waste. 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
16: Welcome back to that's a pepper thing. First up, we've got Harrison wrapping his Dr. Pepper in a tiny quilt so it feels at home. Oh, how tender. That's a pepper thing! And over to Becca, who's whispering affirmations to her can.
17: You're sweet. You're unique. You're the best thing I ever poured over ice.
16: She swears it makes it taste better. It's not a science thing, but it's a pepper thing! Why do they all do it? All for that sweet, delicious, truly one-of-a-kind taste of Dr. Pepper. It's a pepper thing!
14: Pia muni baby biara wobedro no won modi so be church o manfo no moya hwe yapom di hunsem ene church a hodo a ebe mo ya hwe papa papa se de nkonkofa yade biara emre o manfo.
18: There's a need for us to increase our public health education. Instead of us as health workers to stay at post, it is important that we move into the communities, the societies, to educate the people rather than bringing the disease to the centers for us to get our health. Because whether we like it or not, at the end of the day, when the citizens are sick, they will come to us.
14: Ora kwabra minta akando eya pomdin swafo
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19: 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Yeah, good movement. Good movement. In fact, and the player you book for your far eye, your core grounds. Friends or be a work fine so I am saying so everybody night, the deep platform. We break all down. Because it's excellence in John Dramani Mama or resetting down our agenda. We need not count.
3: And you see, yeah, Hassan NH Mono say land gas in Sasio Motono on two half plot on two full plot. Omoton quota quota into the church upon no BSC waha, church upon no BSC into Sunitra and Yabba Bifa and Nuni de get home. Land gas net on Sassi into no own China Papa Biao, Babiobina Biano Chadema. 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Edwoma did set to Mama Sanso, Abonad Mufa Basso, and the Mawamu E Twin, and Yadin Womu E Buguno, Womaso Mayade.
20: Unfortunately, you did be asked. You do not cry and you will be a people money in us and for us full money in us. There shall crash in you so. The Ampamuni now be asked. And then look at among us and one shall be a one moon. The Namanina, you go upon it. A boom, no one ever to man to say. 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
1: 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But usually, some of them would see household numbers. Only a few are from, like I said, temporary structures. So, a few demolitions earlier this year. Only a few people I'll say they are coming from temporary structures. But, like I said, they are assembly holding my mom with your name. But most of them are actually non mobile. And I'm catching them, they should make an assessment and let's see the figures. So, we see how we can attend to the relief items available. So, we want to see those who really would need the relief items night at their mom. So, now you know, they will be there. They will be sad. And then, again, even though many areas that were affected, no. Yeah, yeah, called Chado area, because normally was affected. Okay, several homes, in so-called several homes, very close to Kosi Lagoon.
21: Afredos ni anyetei eye la dadi kotopon abany ene musini.
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2: 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And Niji Nkwa. 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
9: Hello.
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12: Oh, he man, Adi.
13: Me nua ba me say. Me pese me ne bi ato ne me busi adi akodwari o. Ani se me twetwe me ni san so me hu de me tom.
12: Anyway, dey say what we dey. King Dave Investment Limited. Akofa Camille Shah Gel every Europe abrochi memu abaga na adwaman so ha. Se say de enu a no bi adi dware. Na me say eye natural selection ti empower we dey. Ano so enam inti wu mia kakra bia na puahuro se puka.
13: Hey, Mama Camille. Camille Shah Gel no Jimmy.
12: Same catch you say Camille Shah Gel dear a natural selection.
13: We de mini abachere me baby a minye biato.
12: Camille Shah Gel so dear a boo a jam my so babia. Woka babia ye ton samina whoopen ye biato. So whoopen a do don't swear to a freaking Dave Investment Limited. It was 0243-744-855. Nipa wa ye koko and nasa tuntum to meet the Camille Shah Gel ejari. Camille Shah Gel ana a natural selection. Fessy a baby a mofra into me koho. Hydroquin on Biansu in Nisam Neymo. 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

He's done as well. Glory be unto the name of the Most High. 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Today happens to be the first day in the month of July 2026, the year of our Lord. Good morning, Ghana. Good morning, Ashanti. Wherever you are doing the listening, special greetings to you this morning. We step into a new month with gratitude to the Almighty God for the gift of life and for His protection through the storms we've seen. And for the strength to rise again. It's not by power, neither by might, but by the grace of the Almighty God. Not everyone made it into this month, into this beginning. And for that matter, we pause with a heavy heart. Our thoughts and prayers are with families who've lost their loved ones through the floods. May the good Lord grant them eternal peace. Special good morning once again. Welcome to your most authoritative morning show in Ashanti and beyond. Kroyi Monson from now till 9:30. It's all about issues of national interest. That's where we hold leadership accountable. Leadership cannot be seasonal. Accountability cannot be optional. And so on this platform, we hold leaders accountable. Many more discussions coming your way this morning from now till 9:30. 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Vegatem. But more than a phrase 0593 802 668. I'll be right back. All right, Inshra 104.5. 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
1: All right, tonight finally show 104.5. And a permanent source from here tonight, and a good Musamaya Bobano, and an operating in a Gibraltar Mountain, so a premier sports on Kremlin, some Sima Edward enemy, now person, now person qua, and an opumatana Simasikuya Dinina, at the Ebro Mountain, so a permitting, Eddie Jonathan, as you do, Ovetima from Sokoban Fatil, Simpson and Daroma, and Obama Chirum, and some Josopi, World Cup on Como, and Adam Senior Games to Toya, and Madame Ne, Games Victima Toya, Nabi Jansu, so at him. I have mom, and a boy to me come as Rawa Tin Kaiboy, National Sun Kaiboy, every the Ghana Association of Banks, Amaswa ye. No, I must make can show, say, Ebia Honoma, Nabons on your call, now Quanabana Nipana Bodi, Ebia Jonathan, as you do, Usevo Bank, so and so. Now I will say, I have a counter and wanted to make a car, and until you have blown near service our problem, no, at me at the amount. On almost one would do come on, was I so convinced so on, no, boost our pin code. No busa o password and as OTP me pacho obusa na katekono menso sono so nyese obetwe wodi sika egu account mu nyina o metwe nyina etim na firim enti sanka bo emotion so enti me enfo rono efi the Ghana 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
2: Hamad he goes again, he might provide more, he's still going. Sensational. Absolutely sensational goal for Berg, for Haaland. It had to be. He rolled it into an empty net.
3: Chance for Mexico, which he rockets home. Players sprint onto the pitch, the fans are going crazy.
4: Elisa again, and Dembele. And Mbappe! Star after French star. How they twinkle. Elisa. Allowed to go and feed it through to Bradley.
1: I know say Mbappe about 2 goals and to go here, no. This one has 6 goals. That's one of Messi. And this one has 6 goals. Nyami Adama and James Batoja, England, and DR Congo, 4 p.m. Now for 8 p.m. in Belgium. And so in Senegal. And so sweat at 10 times in a coach. Adama England, opening for Thomas Suke. Also show DR Congo, team in DR. And so we're compact. And we're in power. And so sweat at the three lions of England. Negotiate, opening for Thomas Suke.
5: I think we're facing a very, very compact, very physical team, a well-drilled team in a expectedly 5-3-2 formation, sometimes a 5-diamond-4 formation, especially with the ball, but off the ball a 5-3-2, compact block, disciplined defending, change between high press and low block, very devoted, very disciplined, well-drilled, so very dangerous in counter-attacks, very direct in their approach of play, can play, not shy to play long balls into the depth, make it a running game, make it a game into.
1: And no, I open it for the Thomas Tuchel, our coach, Adam and the Three Lions of England. And now, to the California team of Black Stars here. Now, Black Stars, I coach, open it for the Carlos Cruz. Then you know, I was a man. All the children can put him into me, so you define my four, a job part here. Now, a family muscle at the call. Now, coach, as we're in a place in your name, I catch a BPR, we affected BR. So I'm tired, aha, we'll be still strong. Now be beyond so and team and you're fine. Customer for the major for your opinion for Henry Santa Chum. Mr. Tinebusan said, now no, you're close to game. You say, I'm going to find Antoine Samanyo. When you're not going to now the touch on it says, oh, BBI, come, and so your camp. You're going to opinion for Henry Santa Chum on injury update.
6: Yes, Jerome, he's been working on his own. Jonas has also been working on his own. He's back on the turf. Antoine is also back. Hopefully, all of them will have their integration and should be fine for the game on Friday.
7: We didn't see Antoine Semenyo in the 15 minutes that we observed here. Should we be concerned? What is the situation with him?
8: He's fine. He had a knock. The following day, he did not train. And then they started working on him. The medical team have been working on him. But because he's around the ankle area, he felt some pain. So they needed to work to ensure that the pain is gone completely. Luckily, now he's walking unaided. He looks very fit. Once he's able to walk without support and without the pain, it means he's...
1: And no, I can say for the magic of Henry Asante Chum. And now, can I express Minister Honorable Kofi Adams? I say against Colombia, no. Okajubia say be show mo ha je be show mo twas na World Cup no no yetima kwakoje you go to honorable Kofi Idi Adams.
9: When we started we were 48
10: in the 70s.
9: We were confident that we are also chasing the trophy. Now the numbers have been reduced by 16 out, and 32 are going to the next round. We still think that we are heading towards clinching the trophy. Some have started falling out. And I know we'll be part of the 16 who will continue to chase. And we'll be part of the 8 who will continue to chase.
10: And then we'll bring it down to 4.
9: Exactly. And then eventually to the 2.
10: Yeah.
9: So that is our project. That is what we are working towards. And I want us to focus on.
1: And the sports minister and the Vim was repeat. And some of us will be named Emmanuel Enshrenia. And we say 9:30. And we'll be called your phone in a sink near the Insha Post to do the Casipano and so at me. And then I'm going to say, Gideon Kumsin, a birthday champion, Nana Kufuadu, champion junior, and your birthday. Wangaza mami adwa o me nso flash me minimum class ne no sense na papa champion obi ebo adoma root na me genuine inside from so am I happy birthday na go punch now no go so na onyo kese no do sabe so 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Shao, Nongo Zwana Onya Okese, Doron Sabesombia, Erade Emanye Kamakama, Enfa Emao, happy birthday to you, Sylvia Dakon, Sansura Champion Simple of Kumasi FM, I'm Sina Mosunono, Asimen Fren Chef, I'm so, Namereshi Dora, Owusu Apia, happy birthday, Juma, I was Sabronim Government Hospital. Na any of Belgian Coupon Shrow, no goes on your case, don't sabe sombia, erade emanye kama, ain't me emfa emmao. Ana Pamini, Eric Jonathan, as you do, over to my friend Sokoban Fatilo, Miss Orsona Champion Quatoso, Eddie Kremu, Samuel Jonathan, kama, and so et me, Eddie Amamon.
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2: 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Yeah, Diablo Chabagano!
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I insure 104.5. 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As I transing, Komoni Dosu P. Enchia de Abako Semewe, Chinebe Bro. But then somewhere you see one crying in Sweden, of course we, as we speak, death to now rising. And I catch us any pound crown every man. I say, I do nipa, I do me, you know. And I told you, send nipa peed one and now my rounds one penny for sure, mom, a bamboo for one in them, one more shame, soon at tribunal. So far, one might me account it 12. I are a hosem, a group on for my cranes here. I can say about 500 flood victims and they rescue or mom can soon more moon to me over 500 and I'm penny for to me or moon do me a good year. One more show, Monk. I are a hosem. You and Sudia to just Ebola. You say Pierre Bibi Memo and Simpy no a coso or see Ebola. Say I be my young year and won't can a home bamboo home seven of it me a cost you up to $3.6 billion. Yasem Ketrakra South Africans who go PMWA, a Honyo, Enra, say a deadline. I want the mind, say, Ubia, what is South Africa? On Krata, Semyania, the Nomo Pama Huono, Enra, no more deadline is 30th June. Enra protests a course on Yasem Ketra, Ujania, Korea, South Africa. A ma, Woma, bed, deja, dear protest. 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One more has won't be to me, I be because Enra owns a more protest. No, EBS one more corner, Mako, rush up, be more quiet, you pen up police for net to rubber bullets, bomb. Now, almost the tear gas in the moon, head dispersible. And that showed, sir, security, no, so horse ever bought. I hope one on soon will be a buying. Ghana foa, one more pair, baby, say Dino, so ambassador, just a woman here. 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A Juma cry away and hoya South Africa ni ombe pam. Almost your ma buying on chassis, ye tinibu as them. And yes, them Ketra cry, South Africa. And Nigeria and so to a training. Ghana soon send an obedient demonstration for MTN office. Near the ISU Bowman training, Kakranka cry. But will this change South Africans? Especially the black South Africans, almost yes, I know me. And since piano paying como pino, you didn't penny for pino so better train como. After flood, I cost we a dear Nessie, yeah, yeah, professors, doctors, engineers, I hold what better train como because if you didn't swan or pay it, any entrance, yes, yeah, yeah, yeah, yeah, omei, near to Twaki and Sim, a wound swing, you won't seem, you know, be the hun como. Hey, Anna Binano, Unyani baby. 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
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Zrombe ya ma wo. Tooth replacement wo se no ye si dia ma wo. Na bibia ye fine ye wa. 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Ye de de ye papa nso pa bi su ama wo. This is a hold war. You better to send us once you buana and Adia and Adia be the Danny Senso. 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I said, the teacher, bro, master, so no. I hear you no more will go soon. 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
1: 1960 no
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1: mo ya de she
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0: ya Republic Day
2: okay
0: na on say Ghana man penyini ba ye meche ura John Dramani Mahama sada 2019 efri onu mbe nyina fiti teni bani nyina na ye afofida
2: okay
0: 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You're done, yes, Shemofa, but not yen far and nephew, you tremu. Now, Mampenini, John Dramani Mama by ye, and our sons also, Edia Basses, are they? Aya fulfida. Now, your sons so cried about one pie.
2: Oh, okay.
0: As I did, I said that and turned to Mama Chedia.
2: Yes, and a holiday.
0: Yes, and a Republic holiday. Oh. But also because of, as you say, I'm more a year in it in the Aquanyamboa Friday.
2: Okay, defending a holiday.
0: Yeah, Friday, a holiday. No. Yes, it is. The woman, no. Now, Sabra Nipa, one no share, yeah, and my side phone, a can't tam din say, now, what 20 Juma show some and Penino, a Chief Justice, and no, a year, Kwabena, Kosa. Or no, na sabre no was some say attentin fu nyina so sahini.
2: Oh, okay.
0: Atis or no a share ya or side for a cast antem to ba Facebook I'll be moon for nyini bi
2: Black
0: Star Square.
1: And I said match
0: no. Yes, yes, yes. Now
1: what is happening?
0: Yes.
1: Sisiya no wahano. And to say and let the now we know by no idea a military ban.
0: Military ban
1: Sabre ni yes ya de ya de
2: by Samri Nuna. Kofi.
1: Efe. Yes,
2: yes, Kofi. Eh, come up.
1: Sabre ni ni aje.
2: Ni aje ni msi eko baby.
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0: 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Sa yoka ni asen ni yeru ahu.
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0: Ale na ware ahu.
2: On my ya ni ni aje.
1: Debi. Eni pa dumienu.
2: Ah, ni pa dumienu de ebewu. 159 kwa wu ye empusu ye na dumienu. Why is
1: that
2: 59 weeks?
1: Do you tell me? Hey,
2: open crab my money in Anira.
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2: Aha, Brundi, so na ye.
1: Benu chatu,
2: yes, and I am independent today.
1: Okay.
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1: 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Si e ba yanim with all the natural resources a Bruni koko jamae. Your name goes here. Elder.
4: In here.
1: Machin.
4: In here.
1: A Bibiabo called here.
4: A Christadum.
1: Edmund Fonina here.
4: Biasha.
1: Yet the Ocropon was it. Ebusu ya Nature Smile Dental Clinic ena Dr. Penny Awodano onukruya so sa eye asori Penny elder pa jinya misuru ka ho na ode ye adwuma na atimi se bibia ekoyie no me hwe se esin no ene hi na de ye befa wuta akyerekyere ye na ye behwe de
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1: daily update
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1: book
2: The Bokata on
1: wonderful.
2: Won't take that home.
1: Eh,
2: young Tamu Kamu Chubiaba.
1: But who's about could be soon in them?
2: I never finna say.
1: Me moody, you dear transfer.
2: You now daily update our dear baby, and it's a was it an opera? So, about now could be a wasa a cropo and no, a war a menfi atoyam. 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
6: 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be just a bit me yeah this year be no more and one for you know what the work at my ass and get one what else is I'm not gonna say hey any pedia sir
2: and I can ye
6: Paris you
2: can ye can ye
6: what's any pedia sir
2: as a mom
5: and say a bit me
2: perish
6: Perish.
5: In deadly Accra Central Flat.
2: And
5: Central Region, the Indian.
6: Accra,
5: the Indian also 12.
6: Okay.
5: But when they were coming in our
6: album,
5: Central Region, Flat, the course.
2: Yes.
5: And the Pebby, we.
2: Yes.
5: And now, all can Accra, so the Accra, the normal reporting, Nano, the yes, yes, a flat, the Indian, and
6: okay.
5: And the more coming in our album, one.
6: So far,
5: you actually need Pebby, yes,
2: 30. And then, smooth wider.
6: Abisuafo ya daily guide amani ba odi nam eno no eja kwajo kura se 160 something kura koye I'm pursuing na eni pe di asade ye
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6: 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To be more.
2: And to be more. The more student mattress.
1: And idea, yemi. A yemi are a warning, sir. And no more we are yer king in an omukra, womu ye more affected. No,
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2: okay
1: evidence wo se wo ya affected on be register wa true di na wo de no relief item ni ya ma ubi a My journalist for us on team.
2: Yo.
1: I
2: mean, some of the TV.
1: Yeah, better. Yeah, better council.
6: Yeah, I'm going from up in your go, Massimo. I don't know about when you would dream. Yeah, too
1: far. Envo.
6: I'm not for one. I said, I'm not for one.
1: And until I do December 7, no. At 1-9.
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8: Ya na metifa anopabia
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8: Na me ya na me in fact I do selective listening
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8: but wow. 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
8: Oh yeah, dear.
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1: All right, Inshra 104.5. I busy live on Facebook, also live on YouTube, all the social media handles. Nina Obenya Eka, I say Jetri Atua Edebro, G Money Adaroma, and Yadinina Edebro, G Money, say Obes and Disika.
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1: 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very, very, very, very serious. So, Oba now be shed ye aye open here.
3: I was here for some of the ensure the meko, ensure the meko. She, ensure now fat road where that me fee any mono. 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
1: 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About 10 of them. Kebe Lusu Omunina.
5: Ready. Yay, Jesus.
1: Ready. This is dangerous. And this is the current situation. And crime. FMU. Now, so we show we in anwa. It's very, very serious. 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
1: 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That is a very sad aspect of this event, sir. 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And I agree with him perfectly. Because ni esi ye no, ye nsuya shi wum, ene nei, we are still doing the same thing. Politically, commentary sa, utiye fria manyofo no hono, ensa anye diye ye papa. 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Because there is a timer, esi ye reflecti, ni etimi jine kwenye befasua, we will find solutions to this thing once and for all. Yetiha, yetiha. 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So let's not go there at all. Ni am find a solution. Ye kaya hu 2015, we know what happened. June 3, no, ye ni mide siye. The 3rd of June. And no man penny the artist way on one and never was our time. You remember, yekai? Nana do dan kwa kufuado time. Eyi kole ho no mo a omoye se yakoma sika zoom lion ho ho on beye ho the air recreational center. Aside from that, ye yesi e be dredge drinks bebre e wo ho ekosi sen nana kufuado be promises wo be ma Accra aye the cleanest city in Africa ekosi sen. And you don't go there at all. Mwa, mwa start here, mwa whole politics. MPP, NDC, you guys don't have the moral rights to talk about this, to defend yourself anyway. Because mwa yina, you are, mwa kanubi. You've done nothing to solve this problem. And then the ABC, you know, you see volumes of water. And then the buy, and you see insuyo nene dos. And the indications, buy, you know, you are say, oh, yenya hint say ensuo beto. Because GMET 4 can since February say ensuo beto 2026 no. I know a thing from June, July, any other day. Oh, mama warning, no, what did we do? And who ye, Kazunza, ye free say, no, a very dangerous no. He started planning, evacuation planning the Akikan count. But we did nothing. People have lost their lives. Me say, Munya is a woman of crime, you know. Now, one thing that worries me, aye, you remunta come a penance empire. This man, when recruitment issues by, I came here and I actually talked about how our all perform anyhow or pursue a genuine in terms of the recruitment. On one and crop for Hano, Meme Betna, Emma Muntaka, me born a basso in Christ, won't cost 1 year Germany. But some of you,

0: active enough. 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In 2026, almost 25th February 2026. And then, Muntaka, what are you saying? Sabre nina na udasu ye minister. Muntaka, udasu ti ministry ya utimu ya yei. Warning no bae. Mampeni, through the warning no, SETE, eye eyi anti-flat task force, onu kwa de no aseti ni earlier, and sana warning we kraba. Anti-flat task force, no, for omu mame. President Mahama forms anti-flat task force to tackle Ghana's flood. We here, March 13, 2025. Our sister, Ndube, deputy chief of staff, in charge of operations, ewo, mampenia, asuye ye, wasi wano nena committee, it's anti-flat committee, nano, task force, nano. 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Let's be honest. Na ade yemu ya kesie eya seba Muntaka koka ne parliament udeti no Muntaka asebo ka ne parliament na eyame ya mitie no a me se ah enti do you even care?
1: Well, and one of its richest states is California. America is the richest country in the world, and one of its richest states is California. California state is the richest state in America. In fact, standing on its own, is the sixth largest economy in the world. Yet they had disaster and people lost their life. But they have all the money. They have all the measures. America is the richest country in the world, and one of its richest states is California. California state is the richest state in America. In fact, standing on its own, is the sixth largest economy in the world. Yet they had disaster and people lost their life.
0: And Muntaka say, America, e wo sikapa. Enso California, ensuo yidi ho. Ti di opesu o chire yinyana ne se, ensuo yidi ha. 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That is what he wants to tell us. California, ensuo ayiri wo entino ayiri wo pen entino se ayiri Ghana enye news. That's what Muntaka wants to say. But aden mantis ma, ma, ma what the death toll no nipa wu California na ka ho ena mantis se wa kire se California edi nsem hu ti se de edi ni Ghana hey. Because no politician in California no politician in America ena beto wetland baby a ensuo fa baby a yafro na wakase wo si dan de si ensuo kwam ensi wo California wo mu ni nyansa ensi wo ho because your conditions ama ye nya flood no it is not the same as California ye wura Muntaka if you don't know na me kire wo ama ohu se wasem a wo kanankasa no you don't know the vision of John Dramani Mahama Muntaka you don't know the vision of John Dramani Mahama. And you don't think like him.

0: will show you why I'm saying that. John Dramani Mahama Dienko. California, no one will build in waterways. California, Obian Koma permit sent Komo or Forest Reserve, ne those things, no, why Obin Kotu mining, Womun Mubumia, Nayanton, Achimota, baby to say Achimota Forest, and Family Mamma, politicians. No politicians will buy forest reserves like Achimota near the Adesia Kosisi Dio. Nobody will do that. Ramsey site, California, no politician in California will be allowed sent Kobesisi Dio was Amia way. And you don't do that comparison at all, Muntaka. Don't do it. That was below belt. Because the conditions that led to California disaster, no, and answer flooding, no, and yet the same as Ghana. What happened in California, me can say natural disaster. Ours is man-made. Yeah, say who and I'm at the AC. Because we allowed it through corruption and greed. Sika yamfan ko clear gatemuno. Ne obiedi yamfan yedjumano. Municipal and district assemblies, metros, no. Yentiti gatemu says sika ne ebeje sanitation, no. Ne yewudi ebeje. Se se mampeniswa the sanitation as assemblies nisa. Ya koche. She wumuno nonso. She gatemu. What are the assembly doing? Dia no mo ye. California, no municipal or district or metro will be allowed to misbehave. Said here, yeah, municipalities near metros, near Yawahano, as sanitation, young Fahon Semunyashino. So don't compare at all. Instead of you to hold institutions accountable, na ya kasa sabe, and someone, nimdiye wum, and someone mo duyansa wumun. This is what we are doing. We don't even value the lives that we've lost. California, how we've lost life and properties. Is everything okay? Shajon Dramani Mama Ebra in Sujino, or who say Sinoye or the helicopter Edam Rium Echo, he said DNS, your DNA 2 months for, and then John Dramani Mama and Kasa Yemuno. He never actually says. Aya California si wo honti we no natural disaster enti John Dramani Mama eblemu yen yankasa ye dumadia ye nini ye o manmu na amana ba. This is John Dramani Mama enra ya enra tie emunta katie tie Mahama de all catch us de de flood na bae no tie Mahama e Frank it fatu sumami or say there be not this one. Mahama blames climate, fatu sumami, or say Mahama blames climate change, blocked drains tie and unplanned development for Accra floods. 81 a wiem nsa kira ya ba ya jitum say say no said ya wiem ye no ensuo ni de ebetoto pa but we say ye drains ba bia ensuo ni fire gutters ni ade no emu asisi ensuo no ntimi nko na ntimi ma e ka hu bi Mahama na e ka sayi. Or say unplanned development on mine, no, yan yin yan say a pa, say ye quay ni me, a dine see a yes ye besini be ye chichichi musa hyen si die a hyen fat schools ye yes ye, ye besish and ye kama, yen ye. Gatta says ye wo miam yan yan yan sa. Sanaman penika, yan planning development. Town and country planning, eh, poor. That is what Mahama is saying. Ba woti wase California flade, enti hanuma flade ye nyeshi. Ye no me huna ye ye biti se we no mono. Ah Mahama na boso no, ene di ye flade ya breye. So Muntaka, if you don't know, Mahama has explained why we had a flood. And as interior minister, I expected you to know better. Ye bibia na chese ya ye ne sa. Because, wate se opposition fo no, e blemu abanya wate so se, as a flood and the young fan shed nunti and also about kabibi afri abdochire di abantina and say abe equalize it because you are politicizing bibia. But let's not rewrite history. Yet tikrumwa John Dramani Mama eblemu akufuado for flats in suwe yiri ye John Dramani Mama oblemu akufuado ukrumwa.
1: Come to London, you see the canals in the city. If you go and build a house in that canal, where will the water go? It will go back into people's houses. Unfortunately, Nana Miss Remu, our traditional rulers are selling plots in streams. And so when the water comes, what is left cannot contain the water. And so it will overflow and flood people's houses. That's our problem. And part of the problem is the local councils. If you come to London, you see the canals in the city. If you go and build a house in that canal, where will the water go? It will go back into people's houses. Unfortunately.
0: And the utie noa, say you could see a dino ewo baby and so far. Eh? Eye denya. And so no baby John Dramani mama then. Now, NDC 31st May 2019, NDC blames Akufo-Addo for deadly floods in Accra. John Mahama and criticizes Akufo-Addo. Mama next one on Facebook. That will be his ex, Yenche, his ex speech. Now, also the recent heavy downpours in Accra and other parts of the country have led to extensive destruction of properties, and according to reports, the loss of life of a young schoolboy. Also, this has exposed the government's failure to manage and prevent floods effectively and evokes deep concern about its lack of a comprehensive flood prevention and management plan. John Dramani Mahama, no. Was say Adan and Akufo-Addo, Eddie, 27th May 2024. Flood there by in the year 2024, Muno, or since I flood the Nana Kosuka Krakrano, Adan, this Akufo-Addo Nena by Omun Plani ye and manage flood ye. And Semunta Kawatis and same way be so blame by out. That does not warrant, say, Ubit Miakofa, California, Abatria, Yampia, Wabra, your plan is a quite bad your befas was solve problem. No, because we have already played politics with it, even in opposition. And yet, Yabedrua. This is bad, and it is a reckless statement from a minister. And your papa, because this does not solve the problem. This does not solve the problem, Muntaka. Yeah, what can no and solve the problem? No, the evidence is right in front of us. Say, one, young share your gutters in plastics near the womb, filter, gum near the MMDS. Next year, Naomi in charge of sanitation. Next, so much. What are they doing? Let's hold them accountable. Buildings and water waste. When am I permit? No, let's hold them accountable. We must punish offenders. So, it be a politician's in TNT. Me, come on, Sam. Because when we see that, we see we ensure consequences. We feel it. Yeah, yeah, yeah. That nonsense must stop. Now, some women in Asia, even my team, Adiyem. What is this? As a leader, you should speak responsibly, seriously about this issue. Now, you who say we are concerned about the lives being lost. What is this? Ko Japan, ko China, they've planned well. Japan needs to yiripa, but they planned well. She ayi fatos ma fa Japan de dom drainage ne ma kakraka ensuo timi fam kama ensuo timi fam fa Japan de ne ma me she drainage ayi a ewo enya abrosan wo masinis gata pa ne aye ne sanu because ensuo gidi no ma ye gata ne kakraka tinsuo ni fam a enam kuro na se na de ko na ko gya egu esukasiem ne ko ba ye hei hwe ya na de hanabre yen ye hei she na just say time. Airtime. We are not serious as a country. We are not serious as a country. And Muntaka, you need to apologize to Ghanaians for that statement I'll make here. It's very reckless. Nipa Shiromunkwa, we want to hear something better. You have insulted the intelligence of Ghanaians. Too bad. Too bad. And I agree with University Teachers Association, UTAC. All those involved, right from land use control, irresponsible, so baby, yen punish you, physical planning, yen starting yet, papa, building approvals, yen shiny ye. Ade, any yen sua, ye si daya, and ne, papa na ni daya yin, ube refio, a hun in our tile. It is space, be anywhere in Sukura goofy anymore, a benonum ako. One idea ya did you say in Suno befemu a bay anti in Suno she? So we see Dinoa, Miss Row, Yama and Nia and Wofio Kakrawai. 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These are the solutions. 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Yende silti a weekly. It shouldn't be monthly. 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We must start from somewhere. 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Yetia. We say the same thing because June 3 no. So on the 3rd of June, no, ye kasa asem we ya, amamfu su ye, ye bonwoma areho, ema amampanimfu ni bimpanimfu bi ye so omo tini su ye nsua hwe. We'll come back to the same story next year if we don't change. Areho. Abisia, ewa.
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0: 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Professor Aye Divine Ahazi, former head Center for Resettlement, KNUST. Mamenene entretien komo kakre binafi yemrefi. Prof, good morning.
4: Good morning.
0: Na pumu ya dear.
4: Ya
0: de okro pumasi. Prof. Near SC One Crane, EBS Cape Coast. In fact, other places, including Hukra, now who teaching hospital, anymore, Flade, and several other places, including Asafokra, now we Flade, Edum Flade, Kakra, but Nkumuni Pentiasi, and Fanny Serious. What are we missing as a nation, dear Air Kosui?
4: Yeah, sir. Say, well, here population growth in the urbanization in the Sir Yamawelo expected in the sense that flood in the a natural phenomenon. Now, the aquifer problem in Abana say, one planning with cities in the year and a whole havoc. No? Acquired to Sansu and CIA in Yano. See, Lina is coming back to said the ultimate planning your community. See, nothing so yet. Your current attitudes are, exhibiting them. And to remember our example, practically, because I just listened to your previous speaker.
0: Mm-hmm.
4: No, cancer, amount for people who move here. It is there.
0: Yeah, I said it right now. Yeah.
4: If you want, normally, I'm a premium elite and then I'm a well to do.
0: There's a more musical, more cosuku, a quay anymore. I'm an AS Adian.
4: Well, yeah, see, majority of people who said they have the means to pave all their house,
0: mm-hmm.
4: And I mean those who are earning higher,
0: right?
4: So, as a earlier speaker, I can know, we have to put the blame from that perspective.
0: Mm-hmm.
4: And the back waste now. I know if you meet yourself, informal settlements are
0: right.
4: It is always a problem to manage waste. They create that area.
0: Mm-hmm.
4: So you have to look at it, there are two problems. Those in the informal center, who are causing the waste problem, and those are the former residential areas who have paved all their compounds.
0: So the better you deal with this, because you didn't say oh the resettlement ONS you holding accountable for this failure.
4: Oh, so see the quality solution isn't ever starting from the two dimensions, you know.
0: Okay.
4: And then I was suggesting, you begin to go back. So regulation or dialogue or no order that it's about 40% or not for should not be paid.
0: Mm-hmm.
4: Yes.
0: Mm-hmm.
4: So the assembly
0: now
4: and
0: they're
4: supposed to
0: see
4: to that.
0: Now, since she said, if you compound, and I say, we some small percentage beer, we'll be near the end, so we'll be to me.
4: That's right.
0: By assembly, it's not enforced.
4: You see, I'm fine to say, the end, you know, you're a mistake.
0: Mm-hmm.
4: Because you're very extensive. It is, you see, you know, I say, yeah, engagement. Except from communities, we begin engagement to have a discussion and a way forward.
0: Mm-hmm.
4: So,
0: mm-hmm.
4: We have to circle back.
0: Mm-hmm.
4: Because in some other countries, you know, they require a female incentive for keeping more greens in your house. So, maybe the reason why, which I don't subscribe to, I'm not for free, I tell you, I'm house, you know, to maintain the grass also comes with cost. To be at the office, you need to tell, But I want to say, you say how you must support to each other, as I say, a community in Ukraine. Let us say, your community fund, every time you ever come around the bell, ever come with the grass, you know, so.
0: As in, I say, community job will be sani yeye na ya kabumna. Yes, you will be a fiama no.
4: Sani sa kona out initiative fund over baby song.
0: Okay.
4: Na at least no, so ubi kona umbe geji oma. At least kaka kwa wewe di beti omoka.
0: Okay.
4: So tisoka kwa ofya campus ya, kwa campus ya ye well planned ya.
0: Mhm.
4: So residential areas, no more amount for more clear grass, no so.
0: Yeah, adding fidi a codosum.
4: So, something like that. Now, look, I mean, you say, do we have no tech crown or a metal campus? Can you do a bit of normal? I'm going to take a clear fee, your pay more.
0: Okay.
4: So, but when it is in a larger group, economies of scale, normally are better.
0: Okay.
4: So, any about informal side now? So become a make us a government failure.
0: So before say prof you beko informal no near all can say ke betumi kra na bi anka assembly no wo munya ebian fidie kra anka ye de clear grasses bi e do kakra yi ana ombenya enkrofo a ebedodo kakra ho a enkrofo epe wo mu abeye adwuma mo mu wo mu fie ebi e buo no beko fem kakra na emma e buo ni ntina obi a be cement ni fie so de prevent so moka.
4: That's right.
0: Okay, I get
4: so,
0: you. Okay.
4: Support system.
0: Right. And the informal for no so no now so my day.
4: O say hono. Oh mo major in here. Informal in here no waste here major problem waste management.
0: Yeah.
4: It let you say so we try so we try formalize the area. So now O say hono you need social housing system wa.
0: Sure.
4: So the social housing system wa. And Luna will take your advantage. So now some more education and training. So, but any social housing options, you know, informal settlements not quite irregular. Ah, I densely populated that will be in control. Honor
0: more.
4: If you honor where government failure say, we giant housing industry, we say, all support to Omoa, Omoa vulnerable.
0: Enti yefa typical places bi to say memfa ne say zongo communities ne yehwe adan ne bobobo ho but there should be spaces and can say dan we have space kakra beden temu na we aye you know we allowed say omu be si ni sa na no so ebe hard dwene right
4: ebe hard dwene so because of their vulnerability it's all over the world, you know, those who are in that situation, you know, almost some means of government support. So now Ghana, you know, one, that is one area, one best practice I hear to me, you need policy that is here for the vulnerable. Then, you know, then I guess, you know, they are not part of the plan.
0: Mm.
4: So you can say we are doing affordable, but at the end of the day, you know, they are not part of the plan.
0: Omo akra na eto de mai.
4: Ha, iti si si ano short term ni di meti ayani say.
0: Mhm.
4: Omo here a kind of full engagement and orientation.
0: Okay, ano chese?
4: Say, ibamo akoda wa mo mo ya we say. Si si a flade no.
0: Mhm.
4: Formerly, not a flood in the Kenya, or when you could blame Momo. But yeah, yet to say, and no more quam fort, or more former, you say, or more fort. Now, to see, I mean, never they have a kind of one boom. Now, I address the problem. No, it will be a more former, you know, I'm a people who feed in an air catch from some quite or more could reduce you. Now, most are more informal. No. If you say a waste, now a quite bad as you see a person to see an amateur soccer, I said that means me, Yamanyama. So, because Uko saw some areas now, and I dream square, didn't hope the DIA Bassa. And Luna, as a government, a few, now to me, more monomotinous animal, I said, community waste management team, you know, on behalf of community, then they begin to check on each other. So,
0: but,
4: yeah, sir.
0: Yeah, Sana mihuno.
4: Yeah.
0: Ubetumia amaye huse ye wo a national plan concerning some of these issues like flood and kasa because mo demu deal with settlement.
4: Flood die. So ubi samia die makani se die nadmu eye no.
0: Mhm.
4: Ah ye relief no. Ana ye ye plan ye dinam.
0: Mhm.
4: Yes, and something I've been following.
0: Nese ebesi ewie ni abra wo mo ne bento ani ade na.
4: So yeah, because so benya o flood is going to be very effective. You need to begin from a flood control act. Directing affairs from the top in terms of this is our community.
0: Mhm.
4: Community, there should be some legal things here, and none of them say, oh, community, more. We are mobilizing more in terms of flood.
0: Mm.
4: Okay. So, I
0: just
4: said, because of the CIA identifies this area, a flood area, no? And then, there will be a foundation level near 1 meter. In Kenya, we also decided most time.
0: Mm-hmm.
4: Because you declare say only a flood, then the uncle 1 meter foundation in 1 meter. Now, Sadan the answer, and your back only. In the back only, with the sense, say, the unfortunate happens that they can evacuate people through the back only.
0: Mm-hmm.
4: It is over area one mono. Now, then be a few years and a year.
0: Right.
4: Although there can be Ghana for a pair, unique design, so they are the only dying different from the other. You can accommodate that, but the basic feature so be a dying 1 meter high and we're back on in India. Let us say, no, law not prescribed from flood control acts. That is how it should be done.
0: Okay. But there were issues, so I know you compare Omoa is dying with baby. Men can say Afro warning at the there are lessons from China. I mean, they are sponge city and all that.
4: Yeah.
0: Ghana, they know, are realistic. Say you bet to me, Ayebi, you are an expert in settlement.
4: Sir, I don't know. technology, say, you will be a friend of flood resilient construction.
0: Right.
4: Let us say, we move to area on my assessment, you know. No, I say, okay, if you see, I will be a because of extreme situation, because wetland, you know, we will not even encourage people to go there. But if I say, this is for illustration, extreme situation, now it'd be a government project, Ukraine. What flood resilient construction can you put there? So, you know, people who say, yeah, down, you're very busy, and then they say, okay, okay, you, with your administration, old buildings, you know, pillars, you know.
0: Yeah.
4: It's a flood resilience construction. They were report via Meridian and say, crap, paper via the review from Japan.
0: Yeah.
4: Almost technology, you know, and they say, almost timber houses, you know.
0: Mm-hmm.
4: Almost some use the piston technology and what come.
0: Wow.
4: So the buyer says, you see a flood on my, not piston, not lifting. Floor na akoso. So
0: okay.
4: Technologies exist.
0: Wow.
4: But you need me, you know, until you end up Ghana, so you're a core channel. Akoko say, oh yeah, oh many panic chance of wetland. No akoso law. It, you know, the best is to discourage it. In our situation. Oh. And plus, Ocean and saying, example, be a me here. KNUST a year, over 70 years. So, shed all the way from Liri, that's the main road.
0: Yeah.
4: I could see estates. What would a vast land I'm sure the guy.
0: Yeah. Yeah.
4: That is to protect the floodplain. Celebrate a river no overflow. And we'll continue.
0: Mm-hmm.
4: If you see, I could sit down and say, one take flood resilient construction to.
0: Consideration.
4: Consideration. Let me say. Ah, it's a little bit sad. The NCMA because said the issue cause was okay. Anani pano, I could feel it. A very big problem.
0: Sure.
4: Because all feeling, no, now the volume of water now normally in car, it could go on.
0: Mm-hmm.
4: I said finding place in echo.
0: It's true.
4: Yeah.
0: But Prof, finally, Abai, I released 350 million. Sir, I will call it resettlement package because omo ho aka no yem famwa omo se be yom betumi a some kind of comfort e wo masitem. And I'm asking, sir, with this money, looking at the number of people are affected, mean so what news ne kakra ne ade o your settlement aspects. Good enough, and that gesture is that what is needed? They are there in here 150 for relief and 150 for planning. Now, just a 300 no, they are banner. Yeah, the 150 bear planning, and now you're the 152 as ever as relief from Crawford affected. No, what are your expectations from CSK? Is it enough to settle all those people? Are what you among kind?
4: In fact, I don't know what kind of assessment I'm going to do. But maybe research I'm going to do this now. I want to say, normally flooding happens here. You see, you allow you for your status. And you consider in a dying war hormone.
0: Okay.
4: Because of damage. And you who say, normally flooding happens, they lose about 6% in terms of damages. So now they lose about 3% in terms of functionality. To translate into cost. Let us say, which means who individual people are more involved, no? The way the flood has affected them. Oh, and so now to me, I come out of such a because of you are now dying side that. If I currently do. For most Ghanaians, we have flood, you know, one can use some resources
0: to
4: do flood recovery. Because we don't have flood insurance. You know, your Ukraine, and yes, so popular in Ghana, said the bear insurance label. It is made the what assessment they have done. But for me, state your mind, you know, say, yes, it is, you know, normally, you know, the cost involved is around something around $5 million.
0: $5 million.
4: Yes. So anytime you are in that flag, you know, in terms of the performance loss, you know, if you want to estimate from the study that I've done, it will amount to about $5 million.
0: Okay.
4: So on that basis, you know, then I will say, I don't know if the OEM comparison at $300 million, is it equal to that?
0: $300 million, no. I think since you have $5 million there, I think that it will be more than that. Yeah, more than that.
4: More than that. Okay.
0: Yeah.
4: Then they have some basis too. But in the damage level now happened. When we show ma, I don't think we had a lot of destructions of houses. That's amount for business in about affect you more. In terms of more stores, more to Yaman, you can say a dire collapse in Yaman. I don't think we had that story too much.
0: Okay. Prof, my Nancy, I know pay your Darcy piece when you're brainy at a train come.
4: Okay.
0: All right. Okay. That's it. All right. Insha 104.5. Professor Diviner Hazi, a former head center for resettlement, KNUST, and then Niko Dinkomo. How are people resettling after the floods? Who's in Simpini Dinkomo? No, says it's going to be enough. Or say, in terms of this flood, and the Yanete here about $5 million. And you have two places, Nukra, whether Cape Coast near Accra, no, be a $5 million, that's $10 million. And currently, $5 million is equal to about 60 million Ghana cedis. And tonight it's a 120 million Ghana cedis is now for the two, I mean, hot regions are icing. Right, my main safety officer, Sundri Trinkoma, national president for Ghana Institute of Safety and Environmental Professionals, engineer Dr. Mrs. Marian Edofo. Doc, good morning.
5: Good morning.
0: Apomi Edie. Right, yeah, then Yamia, the first time I hear sent me more fish up.
5: I think I'm excited.
0: Right, engineer, yeah, body, moan, yeah, boom, triso, sans, I say, munim, dear no, baby, ne, cass, I say, you engineers who crumwa, and in so fire, you engineers who crumwa, and I say, you who she near the adeno, Ghana Institute of Safety and Environmental Professional, there are more engineers, a woman institute, you know. What is actually happening? Dear and your mercy.
5: Ghana Institute of Safety and Environmental Professional. And a safety practitioner and environmental practitioner. Now, that is a point. Obu Oha, a doctor, a bimu engineer, a peer miner. In two careers, a Ghana, you know, a duo, and a master quadrille. I want to buy and book any kind of better so I bought environment in our mobile. It is that in the point. Say, if you want to move your mother, not to move any year, it is on to born here. I will flood in a so bad. But somebody to me, I will move your money here. He said, policy said, you will come where my extra music is by extra music.
0: Yenyantye since February say flooding no ebe ensuo betwa mano aye den yanhwe ye ensu yiri beba anye bia Ghana Institute of Safety and Environmental Professionals motiwe
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5: 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And a fine be brave, fast to hear you so send me the idea, and that's all move. Oh, move, fine, so ball, I mean, I did to book. God tell me I didn't do so yet. I buy it to buy. I won't get so big. Oh, indeed, I'm not enforcement, that's why I think. Regulators, no more, you're going to my father, and so I want a great person now at Temple. Isn't a baby I try a prayer to lead it now? Yeah, the man can drop for the moon boy, number two. Because the two baby are not la sobaha. I said, I went at Nayano, Obian. I was here about the Palaho Bank, the Barbara and Hoban. And then I told you to my discovery, I'm more Hoban, or good to my now into your fana. Find a very smart son of a thing. In the hour, she gets a sepa. In the airport, they were about the room. Yes, their man for said.
6: But said your work can say your can enforcement no mugu soon so as a man for nye, you know. I don't get it because there are laws specifically emra ukrumuha. Extra se obito a bola egu insume drains a yimua gata munia de adia. A offense is even criminal. There ya wo other laws are and also chess a nisu ubisi a dying a wusumu for safety reasons and many other things. But oka enforcement, ada di yehu sa anu ome nyinani ade ukane nipeni ntia, enu ntina atiatia ba eye mra ewo hono. Why are we failing to apply that law? Nasto ye Claudia yehu se ye enforce. Dien ye enforce.
5: And what we have to say, local government has to move on for their waterways near it. And who we are, they tell this
6: message.
5: And you want to say something, a moment you talk standard, the woman had to take a powerful feeling. Who for you in there? I didn't know that for no attention. I didn't hear. She ran. You want to know for now, who might be from you? In the family. In terms of them, we should say what they individual and Casa, they are doing their best to make the demand enforcement quieting.
6: And no, na mo penifuo say no a doctors and professors my suggestion say yes sir mo nyina mo ni behavioral change issues. Sometimes you need to modify behavior with certain things na ebi eye punishment o ti ase ebi ye punishment which direct behaviors. It is a nipa na ya de na wa ko bubu o kena wa si wa monitor wa anya hwe wa mfana mfamra kwa so the person never faced any penalty no answer wa kaka no wa kwa yeye. I mean they will not change. We need to apply the laws. That is simple. Ana
5: ma me wa ni kaka e wo emra kuni bia e wo we are seeing na sisi.
6: Okay.
5: Personal. Na yes, or so I believe was at 18,001. And now a health and safety management system. And I'm sure I said, young folks who are punishing for 400 say, Jim Rasso. Yeah, yes, they are. So, still, you have seen, you know, accidents near the cost of SP. And the good one is the cost of SP. In 2018, conferences are can hear for 2 years in a and I must say, yeah, yeah, no, say, yeah, and Sacrabian, but if you see, yes, we get a friend of I-45,001. I've been replacing with 18,001. Now, I-45,001 dresses. I didn't see now, obedient to idea when we are doing so, thinking I'll see my father for you. I said, I said, if I'm only here, I will never win. If I support 5,001, let's say, young certain for if I'm in here, I am for one certain punishment, no punishment. You still have problems to be solved. But if I'm young here, I said, say, now what's the end? I'm here, I've got one young cat.
6: I get you perfectly, sir. Ube to me at church will be a mawasa sunny subine. By Ubi or Honoma, Sabu, the Oka, Yinti, a mamma can't ask me, I say, Yakubu dine, Obekono, I say, Wakubunu, I said, meaning, sir, woman, I are aware, said your way and in ye, but what so ye. And such a person is not ready to change the behavior. And continuously, oh yeah. And that is why we have the laws in this country. In fact, Act 29, Criminal and Other Offences Act 1960. E kan se otu wuregu e yisuru mua. 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Inti, why are we fading this out with, sa, diye woke ya, ebe buwa ye ni, da chini di ya ko ya, ye ni msi ya sunwa di ya yi, woka kubua nwa sa yi. Eh, Doc. 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
7: ema e wo se e ben e ye be bru ye we bi mo ma ko a ko sun a the type of
6: Engineer Dr. Mrs. Miriam Edofo, National President of Ghana Institute of Safety and Environmental Professionals. Gisep, Eddie and Nature Chain Common Kwabna.
8: Kofi.
6: Enya basa.
8: Na we nim Kofi. Them professors near doctors. Me no. Me problem in the bima omo.
6: Eh?
9: book mu sem ne dosu dodo and international why and international why and the sa human right I know my right
6: and
9: na you kofi we need tailored measured in fact a yet loss said na work no
6: yeah
9: America
6: o kotura
9: kotura go him fa it yen ye die die o se hwe ho na ye mra na nya say ye we are seeing our face in out and we are seeing our face there out where what is happening to us book musam na dos no do now you talk about mutaka
6: yeah.
9: Mutaka den enye won wa go fi e won wa
6: em it say
9: na abu no o
6: sir
9: abu na mutaka wo
6: ah say minim
9: en so no e yiri na miswa ni en wo me kra into no ye normal to him into the back no
6: into no no e yiri
9: mo
6: we dey di agro palabri mu ani
9: enye won wa bia you mention of California one of every citizen in California that's a flood prone zone because of omo landscape na storm na omo go through no senka ye
6: bi ne yede ama ke
9: mutaka ka okra wadwane ko I am very sad the comparison are all year but very I don't blame him who say very normal to him very normal
6: wadwane mu gola
9: bi oh wo to we na nyada nyade adibia oh the tall list of flood prone areas bebre high school junction Atonsu market Ademra vibration TUC junction parks and gardens
6: Ashanti
9: Friends gardens Ashanti region Atumaboko Atafua Owabe Odeno kwada so Dr. Anane area ho Epre Bokrom CCC Ababo Adumenu Eseso River Oda Omofen Oda River Oda aha all that just so Jabin Road Tafun Shaya so Mosizongo sorted okay on the Amaso okay Asokore Mampon Asabi Joso Donaso Pierdu Dunyina just a baby a tall list of them.
6: Wow.
9: Very serious. Now who can cry out? Ghana ye won't say Missy ye hear emra yanka se fe why ye say. Oh a cry jojo so so on cry no.
6: Aye jojo.
9: Just a depth.
6: Okay.
9: Like
6: Ekofem
9: Valley Bisa.
6: Esu
9: Etimite Nisenka naturally no and ki see a dying ho. But go and look at those places. How crampo your prime areas.
6: And no crana prof will cast a ube si crana ehiesika.
9: What is
6: the year construction method?
9: We ye cry yesika and so sad and all say abrofon by oko a TUC nominee ade.
6: Yeah.
9: Ministries wana. Oh a dying almost see more raising.
6: Yeah.
9: Almost see pillars.
6: No, the pillars and a dying was wrong.
9: Sir. Yesika and so sir. Investment in a very huge. Ye nruho. What's it that?
6: Eddie. Oh, worry.
10: Yeah. Now, I say, Muntaka.
6: Aye.
10: Honorable Muntaka.
6: Yeah,
10: minister.
6: Yeah.
10: No, ka California, dear. Me the idea send though.
6: Okay.
10: My fence, Frank is
6: Frank is what is my.
10: Now, me find cast, I'm kakra. Or say, according to Ghana Meteorological Agency, GMET, within a 30-day period in June 2024, Accra recorded about 85 millimeters of rainfall. In the same period in 2025, the figure increased to 172 millimeters, while in June 2026, it rose sharply to approximately 333 millimeters.
6: That's a double each year.
10: That tells you that this year then a course row. But you know, I know you are a science student.
6: And then your first time, and your
10: first time. So when you say it is 1,000 millimeters, and a year 1 meter, and a 304 millimeters, and a just 1 foot. And you know, say, oh, to anamon ba akope. Now, you can say within a period of time, GMET phone record, insure record, yeah. Be a 30 days. I recorded winner. The person at China say, "Sekobasa semi finals in Sunu Toyeno, in Sunu Andreni,
6: Egufakun,
10: and now I evaporate, and the general Fakuan, a chess and Eta Hono, Sana,
6: Netinti,
10: now say, would do a nine and a mobile coupe?
6: Is he more?
10: Is the Buddha, would a
6: mobile,
10: but Netinti, and only can bet me in crime. Would you just a bet me in crime?
6: That's what I'm saying.
10: You're like,
6: oh, my dear, oh, my dear, no.
10: Yeah, like I'm saying that is the gate. But I'm saying it's not any torrential to the extent that can also cause here because if there was space and sunny by and on or be fa or when it drains anybody be also okugua and kasa problem we no because of say yeah blocky blocking in intino and until when your baby am fana amo abane se no
6: okay.
10: Enti ni se ode akrade no ko compare
6: California
10: California na
6: oni ani ni
9: wato bombo kra wato bombo
10: you just get it wrong.
9: Information okay, from KMD Abia by release via ba
6: okay
9: se around Baba Yara Sports Stadium no
6: okay
9: umbe demolition exercise
6: okay
9: by 31st of July
6: in Crawford Cross wedding
9: uh-huh.
6: Oh, no. Mama mo notice it's fantastic
9: yes yes intimate sir came the final notice number say 31st of July
6: on the demolition
9: site it will be a Thursday
6: yeah.
9: And it's say wo a structure be around
6: stadium containers
9: in there's kiosk in there no on page free hall
6: yeah
9: you say ebe a friend is
6: saying,
9: Santa,
6: thank you very much. So, around the stadium, right? And here, we have one Shannon, so container. One wow, Kaise Absa Green Finance Loans near Gusu Solar Energy, Obey Solar Ufia Absa, a best support to Kama Electric Vehicles. 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sound system and no a den kama pa ma wo bomode ne koye showrooms ni Kumasi adun Kumasi post office Kumasi tafo Kumasi tano su Kumasi city mo fre 0302-55000 Alaska Star Enterprise, the creation who no 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Ghana wonu bi nyina e somo

0: some of the old people are ankle.
1: Okay. All right. Thank you very much. Next caller. Hello.
2: Abagua.
1: Minia.
2: Mawachi.
1: Mejosu.
2: Nechakunadu Ejankaban.
1: Oh, right. Ejankaban, ain't you aware?
2: Yeah, man, it's an ass temperature.
1: Oh, Josu.
2: Yeah. Okay, I'm a taqua guy.
1: Ha ha ha ha. Bra, just watch
2: me. I was expecting doctor.
1: Uh-huh.
2: Nanko Becker, I sent you a chair. Nanko, I educated you about the ice stock, 45,000. One and all can watch him.
1: Mm-hmm.
2: I had a chance to work with your print mine at Takwa.
1: Right.
2: Angle Gold Ashanti with your print at Takwa. I think it's a non pretium no more. Now, Oko mine Sima, the city conquers everything in the mining. And why a miner that? Who yet more in the mother company? They're bringing in cleanliness. And maybe beer going to order. Now 4,500 national now organization actually. The main objective of those people that they give in two balls. What has two balls here? A jumu bian and ipanekwa koye huwa jumano. A man who the clue, the ideas, the safety, the danger aspect of it. And ipane jumana o kwa koye. Obinya hu nindiye. So who send me the way to wa. And I'm here where ebe hamiya mamewu. I'm a man losing in kwa. Sini pane kwa koya de biano o kre awareness when it's in the da. And you won't kwa koya de bone. E patch watch me make
1: sure. Sure.
2: So you must get a doctor with the institution or more people or more come, okay, come, okay, come, okay, come,
1: okay,
2: is that what they do? On court down, every institution could catch a message, and missing the beer will see what die we, you know, and I deal with in a way and an assembly. The more you should permit more beer, this and this that will happen. I go to NBA, it's not crying, you know. That's where I completed my DHS.
1: Okay.
2: I like you, Flatty. We were even told to come and come across Strati Kanaha. From Osu, Ebifa Stadium, Eba Befa Circle, Independence Square, National Theater, Eba Bisika Nation, Ana Kanane Daho.
1: Yeah.
2: Ibu Kumasi ya kwenye biwa ha, and then said, the mood ya ye, drag pen, awa hono osu omuna omu haide.
1: Hmm.
2: Tinka, sa gata hiya ne daho, kesiya ne daho. That was the main objective for why they requested all those things. Na yeka kwa kutise, ako kwa, if you have a camera saying say you're paying for no more the end, I've been an MPP member, I've been an NDC member. Make catch and preach, man, preach, but can't talk about time like dancing. Never flood, which is the beer or Ghana.
1: Right.
2: GMC for buying no more the payment breaks, that's a share, a constructor, and it's soon to me flood will be. Our mining company have the legitimate right to construct and green it on their great beer, Magana, your father. But what are they waiting? Because some of the idea go, we be from back in the GMP way, which we more man acquirement and that. How about some gun and air patch on your task? We money will be in a position. I would just order the enemy
1: It's
2: about time that the youth of Ghana have to rise. We should forget about MPP and end it because the year who know the answer here in the near future. Hey, I go
1: question. A bad hard dream, pop up a Lazalite deodorant spray, anybody splash, Miss Ropi, be memory, dear storm, run wide legend, my obsession, instant crash, mademoiselle, temptation, your money, memory. But more than a cook, Massey Prudential Plaza and Shreni Muha first floor, Mrs. Anoche Plaza 0240152204. Hello, Minia.
3: We are the king of Sashi Davis, aka Agogo Shogo, like I say,
1: right? Agogo, ain't you?
3: Agogo, you also back up and I'm in conference.
1: Aye,
3: Honorable Richard Nyako, incoming MPP, first vice chairman, Ewo Furukru. Was watching out
1: we're
3: deciding member for 3 tenths.
1: Oh, wonderful.
3: Yaman Akunya, Honorable Richard Nyako,
1: okay.
3: First Vice Chairman, Ebeko Yiba. Nakuka Messer. And Yoma, Ekosu was hearing women as if we are who can say, Yakasi, the Yeno, party seminar, as if only didn't get a kickana. 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
1: Yeah.
3: Woko atasumasu wa. 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

0: on a same answer, it's me, a year drains, no, and my gutter as I can see a break or see a year than nothing for, or you getting in at a foie, and then so car, nipping to me, and funny party say, Chasin, so watch it, and tomorrow, yeah, war. And you go away in the idea, Nancy, yes, sir. Flooding, no, so what to me, yes, to me, yeah, and to me, flooding, and ma, and papa, baby, a crabby. But I need to the extent to say, I hope what the human would even see a union in the show. I know, D, if your best friend said, I bring out what you have on your own. One point, no man walk him, nothing, and so tell me about the dua. What would my time lose one Sunday? You said that as moon and nothing for me.
1: Right.
0: McGill say, yes, I had enough. Ever what? Not the money, mamma, the campaigner, and they own you at all.
1: Right, thank you very much. I like it this way when you have a national discussion, rather than say, "Ebe ye, aha." Do you say no bana? Watch that journey. Yen ni say. Many jehu be breach. And I be ye na a good day start. I will see you, everybody.

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Australia, Sassy Rap, oh, yeah, one. 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I'm room. I stress web work at a full BBN. 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D Black, so are you ready? D Black, and you will crash. A special happy birthday to Apia Kubi. Of Apia Kubi, and a birthday. A Viasimun Sem, a host, which means a guy. We have picture and that one. I mean, of our piano, and then a birthday. We are Simon Sem or no, and a host you was an international brand. You know, who never be happy. Happy birthday to you, big bro. Yami, in shower, would not know your case, a palm, cotton tea, and what do you know? And it has one on a set. Bibi Abekuyi. Aye, Bibi Abekuyi. Right, I'm finding in a MFA in Siha. Laurentia Logbon, your birthday. Sefri Lawekrum, Enna, Wifri Nana Frimpong, Mansun School, Ewana Woko. Happy birthday to you. Yamin Shawa, Odana Snonyo, Kesipa. Richard Odena Pamfo, Twasun, so authentic analysis in there. Aheya, Enna Obinyano. Nabi biye tumi akuye ya kraw nyame adoma ye besan so ehia ye fremi akokoa hwon husu na ho amasimbia

0: Let's observe the Black Stars training session, the part of which was open to the media. 15 minutes of it here at the Bryant University, where the team has been trained. The first point of contact has to be Antoine Semenyo, who conspicuously missing from the first 15 minutes of that training session. He took no part in it. And I'm not surprised, because yesterday when I went to the team hotel, I was told that he had been informed by the medics not to engage in any strenuous or stressful activity as a precaution. So while he was not deemed injured and or immobile, if you like, the word from the medics was that with the game being so close, there was no need to put his ankle under any stress.
1: Yes, Jerome has been working on his own. Jonas has also been working on his own. He's back on the turf. Antoine is also back. Hopefully, all of them will have the integration and should be fine for the game on Friday.
0: We didn't see Antoine Semenyo in the 15 minutes that we observed here. Should we be concerned? What is the situation with him?
2: And then America said, this is the test for our coach. Who say, I shall say, maybe, try to say a bit different. They say, you need to remove them. So, a map, a strategy, say a bit more, aka a group, and go so good, and work it perfectly, and a man. Now, I buy a local stage, you know. I pay the able who the system of playing, and touch it, maybe,
3: When we started, we were 48.
4: No, we were in the 70s.
3: We were confident that we are also chasing the trophy. Mm. Now the numbers have been reduced by 16 out, and 32 are going to the next round. We still think that we are heading towards clinching the trophy. Mm. Some have started falling out, and I know we'll be part of the 16 who will continue to chase, and we'll be part of the 8 who will continue to chase.
4: And then
3: I
4: bring it down to 4.
3: Exactly. And then eventually to the 2.
4: Yeah.
5: Hamad. He goes again. He might provide more. He's still going.
6: Oh,
5: sensational. Absolutely sensational goal. For Berg. For Haaland. It had to be. He rolled it into an empty net.
7: Chance for Mexico, which he rockets home. Players sprint onto the pitch, the fans are going crazy.
8: Elisa again, and Dembele. And Mbappe! Star after French star. How they twinkle. Elisa allowed to go and feed it through. For Bradley Barker to crash France's second. Elise. Oh, sweet, sweet. Mbappe, so sweet. This football is from the heaven.
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2: 9:37 in Strong Zone 4.5 for your Tennessee. Yet I could have won some of Bramo Copem Sadumi no Ababo. I'm an in some any of some Yabob one in an ID, Abram, of course. The FIFA 2026 World Cup and your room around 32. Na gradually, se say, I'm almost qualifying and qualify almost so Mukofino. I'm also adding send packet. I'm more and so coffee. I'm sending the nana for everybody sound common. I would do my dinner so, of course. Black Stars and Swan Boy, yeah, at the Akobo, Colombia. Yami Adama, Saturday, Ghana time. I'm watching 1:30 a.m. Yabasha Black Star preparation. Now, before you're rusted, you know, now there's this injury concerns. If you as ever, I see players in the beyond my Enra, training a course, no, I'm going to me. Any team no and training for about 15 minutes. And also on some of her, you want update. Near she plans about on some no, Nina and our ha. In Shawanzo 4.5, at your for Yatanas and at this uncle in the Nano. And so at the Bremo, I would do my dinner so. Into Johnny Alive, our YouTube and Shaw TV. YouTube and Shaw TV. Now, Obama, so first of all, unsubscribe your channel now. Subscribe your channel, no mommy. Uvia. Jam message, you know. Na your koba messages are modi abani na ano ya peken kain and so etimi edi amamo na ene said the debia ya no no we will start with a review ye we are na ya ye a preview of any games na and so eto gano na I recall to the semedin kaka the African mentality where den ya ombe show our park reso edna chances upon chances and one so mubogusa and me kain. So look, so walk up we are here, bono. President, oh, so when your chances in Abogua, here they are, you be punish show. And then against Norway, when your chances in Abogua, Norway, dear Kakano Munano, I'm going to show 2-1. And it's here, because I recall, I'm a film, I will run 32. France and Swatcher say, look, this particular walk up, open country, over to me at GDS in Nazwa, and France, I'm also say, and Sweden. Etro me ekame ensamo entimi ante. Who else? Arante na ointimi nya go ni sheda. Kylian Mbappe lotin. Onu nya brace at the France team na. And also unsamo ha Mexico. And so etro ome from se Ecuador. Etro me ekame nua. Amon so entimi ante. Ene England. Nyami ya aduma 4 p.m. Amoni dia Congo. Ebobo. Na yenya Belgium. Ono so babo ayye Senegal. Inti eche se. Ene 2 African teams. Ena ebobo. I wore a year game soon so emu na on match 12 a.m. Yenya Ia Sofia. Ono so ebobo a year box there. Na before I year ra air and 32 no, as African teams 9-9. Ui Tunisia no free mu our group stage in the 9. Anna Evrem our run 32. Sisi Amika say Mienua di kan F Dada and a Bako advance. Algeria advance 2 day film no a South Africa and the Africa. And also on some awani nano. Atif Rebene, Senegal chances. How many dia Congo? Yebe di san komo no. Awo jumedie. So Black Stars and so on some. Yebe mamo injury update. Se say, ye titi se players in Ibuwa and na. For ababe 15 minutes. Mu bie man central for no. Sa players no entimi and the Black Stars team no. Entimi anye training. Henry Asante Chum. On e kasama for the man. The Ghana Football Association. Omae abde kakra. Samsuna, yen yon mu Joy Sports. Atu Tamaklu, and so I'm a Abde Kakra from the US of A. Yabesha Black Stars Camp saying, Anna and Seminole and Suezico are preparation no more ahead of Yene Colombia game. Now, this and many more in Shawanzo 4.5 Yatanasia, midweek edition, and then so a new month. Happy new month. And I did Emma Etifunina, and then Anope, Yakoba, now it is Makaninano, Etimi. At the Abraham Richard, good morning. Yes, you may be nice to be free. I'm an
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0: Ghana, Kumasi, Asante Mai, are you ready? 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Why an edge FIFA World Cup no? At the Sinin also. Aye, Ghana, Brazil, Argentina, France, England. And what show, Jesse? 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
5: And your chairman be an air chairman. So be chairman dear. And soon was in the brevia. Chairman ni dear or ma obano and nidje won pemu. Chairman any dear a drano pa or gym runny. Chairman be answer dear dance ye say. Nani dia chassier any case. 81 year. So who pesa we a chairman dear. Wusufa kiss a chassier. Quadrax store and nasa pharmacy be a benwo. Nakoja will kiss condom. And will kiss strawberry gel. 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Never kiss strawberry gel no kono yo.
6: Oh, he man, Adin. Me nua ba me say. Me pese me ne bia to ne mebusia dia kwadware o. Ene se me twetwe mani san so me hu dia metom.
7: Anyway, dey say what we dey. 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Akofa Camille Shah Gel every Europe abrochi memu abaga na adwaman so ha. Se say dia enu an obi adware. Na me say e ye natural selection ti empower we dey. Ano so enam inti wu mia kakra bia na pu ahuro se puka puka puka.
6: Hey, Mama Camille. Camille Shah Gel no Jimmy.
7: Same catcher will say Camille Shah Gel, dear, a ye natural selection.
6: We dear minia by Chiremi, baby, a mini beato.
7: Camille Shah Gel, so dear, a boo, a drum, my so baby, a whoop, baby, a ton, some now whooping a beato. 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Camille Shah Gel, and now a ye natural selection. First, a baby, I'm a friend into me. Hydrocune on Bianso in Nissam Neymo. FDA Aji Ejedian Kratui Atum.
8: Charlie, you know you, me was serious meeting me.
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8: Asi minya, meji biyo.
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0: 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Why and the edge FIFA World Cup no? At the Sininazo? Aye, Ghana, Brazil, Argentina, France, England. Aye, no show, Jesse. No show, Eskimo. 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
16: ABA Herbal Center. No. Say your glaucoma. Glaucoma. And as a cataract, you can't say it. And one is a woody dikake. And Santem him when you swap the whole clay. Lay a Namu Halpadia. ABA Betonet. ABA Herbal Center. I will call that Sujina Sienati Wape. Praying. I was 0541-565-199.
17: Abufo Biada is so on a set of Benya Orion Cyrus publication. Enguma. Now, dear Dijuma, if he say, a beam of Rana Junimu, and Woma King Kai a Konkai, or Makuntabu, or Montia Sea, the Mufua, a free nursery one, a copy nursery two, or Muma Bitty say, language and literacy, numeracy skills, phonics and sight words, picture reading and coloring, writing skills, natural skills, and a KGO and a KG two. So, your language and literacy, numeracy skills, phonics and sight words, picture reading and coloring, and a primary one, a copy primary six, and so, your English language, mathematics, science, creative art, history. Orion Cyrus say, baby, I will be a sayakra, and I'll come say, and I'll read him piano. For 0555-313-658 and 0249-411-234.
0: Now you're the bro. 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
2: 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We are ready.
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pay your bay. You may be wet cap won't come on a Saturday. And a Ghana Black Sox. Your boy a game against a your man in Tinady, a Colombian Tinayas and Contra, your prepena. Yet to my boss, I'll get better. You're fast enough for men you may acquire. And I'll pay no more elsewhere. I said, now I'm going to win someone who said to me a compato, Unia Detta, Eddie Duma Padia, and we are dear Asiano, MTN Ghana, Eddie Abom. MTN Sumencanto, sir, what would the package come back from? And I tell the mamma say, school assignment to be aba. Where I saw sending in 10 in a fast way. Not just a way you assignment in a cocaba. Empty Ghana see, sir, no home fiber, no, Mount San Caudia. We will be a near feeder. We share videos near the idea, nothing, idea, nothing, Bob Buffer, any other day. A big now to treat Mr. MTN as a home fiber, Nessa with him. Now, see, I must say, we bet me enjoy 100 megabyte per second. And we have 299 per, not just also one saka. After we spend it, I have 3 megabyte per second. And so I have 444 Ghana per, and after 500 megabyte per second. And as you say, I have 999 per month.

time there, MTN can and Diaba, we are no one to total energy drink in the account home. A lot of energy, a lot of fame. We will be here to maintain your extra energy. A total energy drink in America for them, Oak Bar PVT. What about my crack of Fadiaba or Bar Pinfo, Mebato or Bar Uma could do for Nadia Sayaudia, and our face will be a caffeine to do any for money, Padiana for our home, and so F. Total energy drink in America for them, food and drugs authority. At this time, Pono, Eddie, as you saw, and the other queen, the ice and the same. Sisi I wake up no more matches in Nabi. As sans with TV in the come. If it 32 inches, echo 116 inches, wobo, and the TV in Adia Bow ya now at your sound system, and the Kawa combo. What was the sunny amount for at time I was telling me for ya? What would you know at the bow demo? Sunny be our picture quality be a quite diamante. I sense dear for any two more makatia. Now many MTN any DSTV account bomb with the special cup packet and at the MM and the I said the same. 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

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prepsident, as for Babuan, why too many in a cabacaba, the amount of pay, what to make carna also, what to matter, dear, and a petty and minutes what to China and sweat to my boy, pa, Kunun cannot 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

0: and it has all been my work. 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Premature ejaculation, slow erection. It may trust her. You will limit to offer my. It may pay Jabba. I don't. 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What may no mess do?
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Wabu di bed spread different designs. Different sizes naba. Inflatable sofa chairs no. Wansabeka de bedside lamps. Wabu di ring light yaba. Anafe decorative waters. Any flowers, you know, when Sabata Abacan, the planting widow, any sentiment, peace from Sidiano, no, yeah, Alaska, Santa Pe, Kumasia, who call a Duma, Messrs. Anote Plaza, first floor, and I've been your Momuni Prudential Plaza, the Jenimcha, and Woko and Kasua to do, woman empty the office, and that's Eco Bank, and the Jenimcha, woman no mess, no, I 0256 330075, and as 0200281 1080. Now, when you're Alaska, Star Enterprise, Mammy Franco, Little Ancana, Nelito. And say, wake up with your new one, wake up no, and your new one, and yes, I'm good to a cry. And to battle the attendee, woman's about a better TV now, Uber to TV, our Macatia, and the man in Abaque at the amount, what 15 inches aqua, what Babanya Tadium, a fair Jemiapa, and yes, TCM, a Nasqua Nasa, Ebia, Samsung, a TV now to a 15 inches aqua, what was a moment free DSTV decoder, what move your my 1 month subscription. For any chairman, and so our electoral Ancana, Wabuna Messina 0503159 7 3 9 Na your friend Lumitras. Lumitras and Atomita and Lumifant to the Ewum, and then I quit my daddy amo and in. I feel when the baby fight drops and in the shop, Ediaba. Na I know you're Mufra do Motor Ferdunno, a Babu Fabia Matas, Abu Fabia, and in the Yakama, essential vitamins and minerals. I know media so kid and 2 pass or banum, when you need Naposo Naposo, Ayatin Chatin Kaman Pato, a baby fight drops and in the shop, and I'm a confident one with the Nuno Dojo, Ediaba, you're the 2 pains as here, and I'm Jack Lofinak, and in Upa, you're the 2 hours here, no. We have been now with the Sasa baby or Yanidas for 30 minutes, and what didn't swap out now? Abu Yapano, I know don't know, but all the bioglobin shop and in a capsule, and the Abayan pay for two essence of vitamin B12 folic acid, and now for Ion Ewan to the Bois will be a one to be now, and then Nakrokoto to our Munukotoha, and the Abatina, when I mean I feel so no body now with the pencil moon to maybe a wire,

Bonnie, a biogobby shop, pen in a capsule. We are no did the family dilemma. And I'm as we are 1,400. 1,400 and Pato, you want a tablet tap and pay for Nanum. And you want a swapper. And Pato suspension rather. You had the mamma frano. And to your bartender with Timina, we are the family dilemma. And we are 1,400 and Nobel Bona Tessa. And the man you now create the amount of any table of pharmacy. And the truck shop will be our Saba Candia. Number Sabet Timino Matinko by hour. So I is 056 0561 0866. And as 056 1 0883. Now, when your former trial limited, and what one more aquafa, a nupana, and the abba, one more any Volvat UK limited, a cambum, one with the ayan, no doma, kumakunclaw, and a jabbed drama, so I come out, one with the Volvat.

and that tells the Bepa will non pemino. I am to many Nadia Mau. I form the follow at Astro Frost Plus and Swaba. Went to the tuning in Baton, a Baba yet to many in Adia Mau. What would the follow at Omega 3 fish oil and Swaba? I had the more bap for Afe, Aya, Ebra, Emma, Kutessa, dear be what the body nomino, a better Nina, and so Adia Mati. Yabinuma for me the follow at Emu Life and Swaba, and your general opinion immune system booster, a Baba Epafe follow at Air Platinum Plus or Bar, Opas or Skin or Body or Nails. With two meaning in Ayakama, and a test of Mecca for the Mafia Menokano, Voluvat Menoke. I am a minimum Medumuno Possibleso, where a drama come for the Amamaman San Cabodia, na and Yakaman Fabamo, Franco Trading Enterprise, Force there, Wamakati, Aho and Albignano, quality ones, no original ones, Lina, Wamakati Nero, and TTMU, Ebia Opa Samsung, Open Nokia, and answer iPhones, no Macofen in Abbey Abab, and Metro Medi Electrical, Electronics Appliances, no, and so Edia Ba, and Anatase. Ababa Bramania Menina, Ayakama, and so Adiamo, and Tanano Pewotim and Canatese, Woswama, and Sa Atime Akandia, and Mati de Tibi, one said, Domediapa, I said, Michael, for more at the Watson Massin, Womidi Blender, Womidi Generators, Womidi Gas and Electric Soaps, Adiaba, and the CCTV cameras, Nina Cadiano, Womanomediaba, Tel Jesus, Wassi Massinino, who may be of Franco Trading Enterprise, Akatim, Womano Massina 0245 316969, and as a 0501538605. Now, when your Franco Trading Enterprise but all Kumasi Ajaba Joyce in Chaho, who been your Boga Franco Elhom, a Foka Talam Bushopa, and also Baku Elho, Old Macom, who been your Mus Elho, Kofokinik, Woman Omidia, a dear Micha, and so Elway Tum, and I fear Uko a new Keritia. Honson, when a Franco Trading Enterprise, Woman Omas 0245 316 969, as a 0501538605. Now, Franco Trading Enterprise, and Sudom, Etima Boy, Pawoman Tauba, and in my con Kaipina, and Anno Penum, Wabo, Esso, Yasin, Abilabin Samuel, Yadi, and I want to see how we do in our answer. And they answered and Chessa, I won't confirm Masuka Krabby, and now yet to me, Edias is home. Mammy Sasa from Matissa, and Rada, a Tota, and now Matidia. To Jenny Nana, Yenihunkobo, and now Entimi Moesia, Amanda Dua, Wama qualifier, runoff, AS16, or Wamuso Buku Mutekita, Edia Menina, Equia, Edia Mamiami, and Rata, Matisse Totania, Obaka, Muroko Mano, Almate, Anatessa, or Matini Deland, and Su Eumufimon, Penantis, Afe, and Yumile, Adesa, no way, and Switchi Afiko Sabu Tuan, and Timika Samuroka qualifier, nowhere qualifier already, na Panama, Paraguay Rada, Wabo qualifier, and Rada France Mano, and Switchi. Sweden, a woman Tramia, a woman so intimate to make us say, there's a France man or so, etima qualify, and what you now met here, Mexico, and Switchy Ecuado, a woman to you, Amatas Ecuado man and Sweatamante, Yamian in Mexico, woman Sweatima qualify, and then, and you mean on I, Gabney Toja, and England, Wamo, and it's Yar Congo, na Elbo, after you mean no one, Yabena team and the other bedroom, woman is Senegal, and the Elbon T, way I am Matissa, a Toja, a war, a Wakapa, and I'll pay a cat today, I can't see you to my dear life. Our YouTube and to call YouTube and I ensure TV. Ensure TV, no journey or YouTube or car. What do comment that Jabafe, Afe, Dube Pema, and sweat back in Kenina, and the amount.

0: editing at the Fed. 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So you bet me at Thomas Ramanatas. And the man who united to me and Sakoe. And the Switzerland. Oh, here they were. And the man who see Quantobia. So men are your crown. So while we are Yamian in you. Run of 16. No, and then I tell you, I know so you told me I come to not say a man, your man, sweat to my come up. No, sweat to me, Abua, Ebi Argentina, and I tell you, a cocotta fan, I will be an Argentina goes and the crowd. I said, Yeah, because you knew where you were from. And to Patal, and only at the Pfizer and Fed, and Kobaka called you to Tam. I went to Mediaswa, and I'm a penny, a catri, and the man to water fed the party of Cabana, and Miss O'Han also quarta fana. And I tell you, him, I can't you bet to me, I do, because a man who wear an immunity, and the crime I announced. Tima, abe atendi ama Ghana, sebe tima so mu ya atendi na maino, ani yankobe kakwansu ya pa, ewe tumedi osubeta Mexico, wamusu ya rekodo, wamune namdahu sa, wamune nambahu sa, nkwafono, sisi ya wamadu 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And so ato Mexico for atina mchaya record. Ana nkofona ya nana peno. 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And so edyama now. Ma mintu ni kakwa na. Minko killing Mbappe Loten. Ebu siya yisi ano. A golden boot in the race no. Mwaya se. Why na ete. 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Says goes. 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Ewa. Mika se all Holland, and so to me, five goals. And I tell you, Quenna, near Magna, and to Equay, and your mom's is a big question. I say, why not? I win in the Gordon boot. I am Lionel Messi, and answer killing Mbappe, and answer Alan Holland, Finney Jr., and in four Hornemania, I didn't know where I work up and then come back at Eber, Edward Medio, so now, and now we are no nine, and England team no more, and it's Congo. When we came to that now, I don't know Penny, the editor, my tutor, when they head coach at the England, and you'll be saying, sir, the three Lions. Move to my German and no se bominana General Kwanza Anna Afe Aya V James Woman in Epra and now there's against a TR Congo Samran Tel Bet Messia Kam Edi Ama England man and a reporter Epa Ewo to Medio Suna Kwabna on him say Alan Haland. Sisi abante na rekosa o hene nye iso ya se international goals sa ya mwa international matches national team emubo goals na anaso mwa matches na player binse go no wadi 53 matches as a 60 goals akwa wadi nipa 53 matches 60 goals ana Alan Holland abante na nswa sisi adam ya se abante international matches apani goals sadia wanuna oye the only player was a normal of goals dudo with a fewer matches 53 goals 53 matches, 60 goals. And I banted and I know you're Alan Holland. No, what was in the record near the battle? Another record for Brantan, the other Martin Odegaard. Yasu Ababe, the only third player ever. Out as a one also a ball. No, Cabna in the near appearances. Guaya, I work up in Milano, where to me I assist. And yeah, a Brantan and so a first ever player on the record to assist in each of the first three matches. Out as one also Remo since 1996 and Tina Mabe Katam say record the World Cup sunum num. I'm say 1996 dia no. And this year ye be kini na and Tim anu yan kobaka kwanso a total ewo dwuma die so yourself banter the dear the Igo. Eh Benis Laf and USSR 1986 akwa we why san record no. And afi Michel Balak and so so ba be ye be 2002. And so I won kobaka kwa cha say a total ne na no permit ketre e dem on record. Since as it did Trump in World Cup matches, Kwabna Hano Awene matches to do. Didier the Trump, say quote, be Mla World Cup. Na Yambo matches, no win it to Adia, and here Didier the Trump, one on the wire said to many na, and here the FIFA, and the Epa, Ewa to Media Sina, and a penny catcher, a cram, Adia Mao, killing him Bopel or Tenso, he said there are Kaku Penatas or the message in Ipro, about a World Cup goes now, he said, you mess him, our 19, and I planted the daddy Mbappe, our 18 in T, just one goal, Natas are planted in Leo Messi. And so fire pen in work up matches any goal to an no as we report a quantity epa ewe to media so abrantani daddy gebelto aye mura mekato se work up ya kuda wo swap woman no na was yes wabe the second strongest player ever sir obe start a work up knockout a state game and anum aye Roberto aye mura no ya se oko Mexico wabu friend the Mexican aye Pedri akuda no nimpo bosen anu ata wabu ma Mexico ma 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18 years old 18 16 yes in the target I don't know now almost I say investigating on now yes it's a body sick I some to a better Alessandro Bastoni now I'm a film and test anything about that eje 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And today, Baba Sass, and to know, teams need to talk. Boys, you know, almost in signing, is in signing, be near the idea. I tell so, hiding in anum, maybe home coming in at the bedroom when she share. I would do in now, so you know, when you are but okay with it. My men for will come pull and from Famamo. Me Pato, I brought to the dear Matheus Fernandez. Reporter, I say, Yasim, West Ham United, and so I grant a brand on the green light. So, bet me a quaque and medicals at the Matotna Hospital. And you update, I mean, sir, I would make you so. And now, I say, Lami Yama, and so. 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
1: yeah
0: obi winning wa hu
1: yeah me wallet no
0: ha wallet no
1: wallet
0: okay
1: and you been in na na obi abeje
0: okay
1: and actually but before we be take leave of Arsenal I don't know Italy free Italy and kasane scandal na beni bijai
0: yeah asemo big one po say nye enye Bastoni munko
1: oh why we are scandal dey too
0: but empire na ese yebo
1: say
0: say he dey nkunku pim because
1: say be a Ghanaian
0: be nkunku pim as at now minti Ghanaian dey we better
1: because interest
0: are not brothers in the be we
1: yeah interest are na Barcelona war Bastoni mun na me no why are dey
0: Ebeyan
1: wa basa for
0: yes ebeyan wa basa betion because
1: entry ho
0: say basa enya that amount e dey kofa big players, yeah, the Eba Anthony Gordon, his car Barcelona, the tono. His car must say, Omo de Peurian Alvarez. Never Basel, Basel, Niska for Alexandre Bastoni. I didn't know correct. The real two tankers, I say, we are under investigation. Create a big scandal. Artists, they have been into them.
1: And we are fine. We are fine. Now, again, where your question, I'm saying, Mibisa,
0: okay,
1: you have one year T4. Said an hour canoe. Golden boot race, you know. Mm-hmm. I'm the
0: Mwesh. Yes, you.
1: The Kylian Mbappe was 6 goals.
0: Yes.
1: Yeah, no Messi was 6 goals.
0: Yes.
1: And a penalty can't brand TV, you be your choice. So, see, so now Messi him say, Kylian Mbappe back catching in terms here. And can again Jordan go arrest it. Maybe Uncle Boss, I gave him a book goals.
0: Yes, I can also see Uncle Bit Master.
1: And Uncle the team. And see, and what tie with Kylian Mbappe 6-6.
0: And Alan Haaland so double to pay.
1: Alan Haaland and Zaba 5.
0: Yes.
1: And yen na minum ye lunim. Alan Haaland no.
0: Sa three players.
1: Ono bon wo mobi wu.
0: Dabi.
1: And now so your money I recruit. Bon ono wo mobi.
0: Ono jina shape.
1: O de amon fa bon
0: na. Target player. And what the man as
1: sister. That pin wo abashe mu.
0: Sister.
1: Ti. So say 6-6-5. Lionel Messi 6. Kylian Mbappe 6 and Abrante Fese Ellen Haaland 5.
0: Na yo fe.
1: Yamba World Cup ni mwye no. Why na oji de se Golden Boot Award no. Obeti ni aji de se ni na. So for a message ni brasi si ya.
0: Yo fe.
1: Yo fe de yin.
0: Si, ro ro.
1: Of course, some catch up. Me catch up as a Uzbekistan. Portugal for the man in Shamo.
0: Ruru. Ebe ya tindi amara.
1: Ide. Mia na me chairman no. Because of Manchester United. Yes. Me ni Ronaldo.

0: ene de ebi ana bit my last stop e de amagana
1: okay
0: ayan fi akasa ye nye huni Zlatan ba be ka se Ghana ebe upset England won be ha Croatia Croatia de ne obi enim ne obi enim de we easy there be place your mo answer di kasa omo me hu se Ghana no e ye team be het ye he mu Ghana no ye mu ye team no
1: no e ye because of your result a ye nya previously
0: okay
1: going to the World Cup.
0: But our results, we are
1: no, we are talking about Ghana. You need to be on qualifying for AFCON. What I say? Those in your qualification, you did World Cup.
0: Yeah.
1: But minu miyenu naaji tumi se Ghana team we. And the worst ever they are World Cup.
0: And yet to that standard.
1: So what I say? And until I say we tear panic, I must say the real test in Ankasano is on Saturday.
0: Okay.
1: Against Colombia. So only it will make you amends with your then. I'm saying what the Ghana for Bashas Yaji and Wedi. Send him the World Cup and I'm saying be with my but me until see about Colombia again, baby. You know, I still feel, sir, it team no, we are not there yet in Yabutre. Na your manager expectations, no, kakan kakra. Yes, I think your co World Cup in the bar, you're far to my dino ma openino.
0: Not on Twasso.
1: And if you qualify as a book, you're half considered in the MSA. You bet me put you up a very strong team. I bet me the accord come to back. Walk up with the
0: other mammon credit. I and the
1: other because you see, you bet me a you are quitted. My acquittal will bet me a call. Insurance 4.5. Yen told you my dinner so and far and my money a 1st July. Nancy, a room. I will new man to meet young coupon. And you be a come up. And we do an oba and a major time now. And after cry 11:40, see we be our studio. Now, it's me day, announce no. I can't home. Now, so that the kind I catch him or predict and win in Pamcho, a gusua, a coso, and never say be a lines, you know. Now, yatua, so now, Jumadia, a McBerry biscuit. I'm an air producers of McBerry butter biscuit and McBerry London oat digestive. And here for biscuit, we add the papa. Very, very crunchy. So, na aye biscuit bia me first time I'm ribi me I was like wow biscuit aye kama papa me pacho u kofia to be fa kofie na only family nindi na mo enjoy titiru and kwadani kosuku aso monto aye McBerry 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February or Ankasa fruit now corner obedi a yard dance very very delicious and crunchy and it's in part of Kotibi. 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
1: You're rich.
0: Patron, I want to say.
1: Nami Adum ni anawso e.
0: Nami Adum. Nami Adum ho ye pa pa pa pa pa pa pa pa pa pa. She say Africa. In teams na me say ye ko run 32 ye the 9. And a koye.
1: Yes.
0: 2 Ephraim ama ababeka
1: 8.
0: Eye 8. No, you're the 9 a coin, you 2 a free media.
1: I'll say the cast 7. Seven rather.
0: So, what I say?
1: You're the 10 a call competition.
0: You're the 10. And now, also, group stage in Tunisia, free.
1: Yes, a free.
0: And you're the 9.
1: Yes.
0: A bar, round 32. Round 32, you know. Already South Africa and Ivory Coast. And the Ivory Coast, you could draw. A month penny, you know, Tia. Umbu draw more beer and Kuchiomo. I say, Ivory Coast team, no. Umu could draw airport, a more beer and Kuchiomo. And I'm a Bianzo, I'm more BMV. I'm only Nam Crudman, no Monco Baby Omoco. Because I dare no more culture walk up national. Sebi, and a player in Kudi. Won't be in your chances when I'm on Sano.
1: Omo, they say a profligacy.
0: Yet, Cassa, Paduma, and ye, I because for Mabo board, yeah, but born Amokobo and Sebi, a cost 90.
1: I say,
0: and Faso Bianzo.
1: Not rich one share Omone Germany's. So it was a game where clearly they could have beaten the Germans.
0: Chances, I don't know, sir. The African mentality. As a baby, I do now, a year, young fan, I don't know.
1: The African mentality, a gusu hebi mo berenye omu nana.
0: The reason why I mean is that many Morocco team no no.
1: No,
0: I don't know, Sabia. Also, I'm almost all many Africans.
1: You
0: do maybe as a in there, you're offended, but so I'm Moroccans now. I'm not thinking, no. As a man, you know my AJ Kaka. Omu almost all my abrofo. And he sad genina as a Africans here, co-competitioner. Is she true? And some of Crammy Banya sending co baby. And he medru ran 32. Not a man, baby, I'm a druna, it's okay. And yes, sir, look, I will go steam in a kutom, and ra. Omu will give me the FIFA president, not to stadium.
1: Not so.
0: Look, at a point, I already need a fresh expression. What you mean, I need the Ivory Coast team. Born on Bobo, only born a body chain, shooting baby.
1: Facial expression, even working. Nanya expression, crown and the cocaine also in Tiasa. Facial expression, no, the white.
0: We are the young people.
1: What's me reading?
0: I am only my country.
1: Yes,
0: because now I feel, sir. African teams say, bet me a proceed.
1: Yes,
0: I'm a common in Pano. I'm a Kahumi.
1: Of course,
0: we in Morocco, Nankwa, Senegal. So what I say, and then Ivory Coast to some extent. But Omanya didn't he? I'm Yanu Kamanaka. Nah, you're in formation in the games, you know.
1: Mexico and so Mexicans, no, a bomb homode.
0: Yeah, I'm so say 100% record.
1: We'll be anti-mission. Omo games or more bonino. Omo winning in and rich, a good say, Omo cry the city, one say, Okasa Oba, World Cup, no, Abacosemo, a bull group stage, we, Babedru, the next stage. Now rich, Omo concede even a goal. Such an incredible record. It was always expected. Me assure so Bekaya once again. Mekan, yes, a competition. As me see idea back one, a bed driving the Mexicans on. No? Certainly, a home advantage. Ewoho. And the catch all about the Azteca Stadium, Rich, the iconic Azteca Stadium, say, open one of the most intimidating grounds in world footballer. Certainly, Untiminka, any the Azteca Stadium, MFM Freo. So, Mexico airball honum, and even by their history, twice our World Cup, almost across our level, we reach. Almost across our level, we drew our stage in Bukrano. At what we drew the highest, almost near the quarterfinals, no, has always been in Mexico. Talk of the 1970, talk of the 1984. So, anytime one, on bet me a pair for me about drew certain stage, into zone no more, no, a zone. Yes, World Cup, no competition, no. And the Yasser Sana says expansion album. But Rich, baby, I'm on no. I'm a very familiar, I'm a very conversant with sir level, no. But also in your point, yeah. No. And to a hand of me there, and you know, because anyway, it was clear. Sir, no one to be disappointed, or more fans. And stadium, no, was so intimidating. To bo no more bono. Oh, sure, unse, indeed. You can say home advantage. Sometimes your certain nations are more bobola home advantage, you know, on time when ye. But Rich, when we there, it was so feasible, you really would feel it. Who feel the impact? OT TV Nechimpa, me assure so crown now here with TV Nechimpa. Rich, you really felt the presence of their supporters. The domo ye, omo nyum chua, said the omo ye crown, me ana unim dia na me fe pa Mexican wave unse Mexico e one nation in football omo nim support pa sa Mexican wave no ayana em fe keke and Rich seriously me feel say offer this Mexico team one enye team one ka quality no e was true hunhu sa but then baby a omo keka kono Rich there's a possibility say omo betimi akwa could do the quarter final stage and me so say no hu sa akra no me small boy no Zoberto Mora.
0: The Mexican Pedri.
1: Oh, that boy. Charlie. Oh, yeah, proper baller. Oh, boy, the ball, the Mati Joana, El Mexico. Now, back here, competition, this shall say, me catch all say, Mexico, almost Tama na Mpuno. Onya Mai, na Mubehuno. Na Akrano, or Sobo, or Keresa Ball. Rejoin say World Cup ya ba be nyam kra bi a le zo mobile World Cup e hu de no omo de ba me so so kai typical example ba ko Michael Owen and Accra we insuro Michael Owen at age 18 and oba World Cup so kai say go no say against Argentina that suddenly English press ne started say omo ojiji ne so no e one boy no e so smart to the Accra obeso but reach Accra we oba World Cup abakose mu a after World Pele. World Pele, that was in 1958. And now World Pele, the age 17 years, 239 days. A crown way any player, wababe born na call stage, and age, a from year pa, or no ne year, 17 years, 259 days. And we are sure, say, with the kind of prospector, boy, you know, at the airba, a bedroom stage, you know, Rich, or bet me the omu born, no, ako into places. Because Mexico is here, one nation will produce a lot of talent. But of course, certainly, Obiani Honsua, we're expecting much from Mexico. Say, hey, be a Mexico and Bungie World Cup, no. Or produce talent. But on any talent, you know, I earn him so bet me ako at an appreciable level. But I'm going to mean call Emro a certain ceiling. Say, Omoya Adiano could be knockout, quarterfinals, Indiana pressure, no. And you almost so to say Argentina and Brazil. Alba southern part of America. Omo dear, it's a must. Say omo na born here omo dear. Omo na World Cup here omo dear. Rich me feel say overall, omo deserve omo winner, omo nyai, and omo come when him no.
0: So far omo concede go.
1: Whether be omo concede.
0: Not even a single.
1: No, omo concede.
0: 100% record. Imagine now so much.
1: That is incredible.
0: France is as good as 3-0.
1: Rich, it was expected. So okay, say no, I'm meeting a catch all. Me so France be win it game no. Now France me expecting difference 2 goals or difference 3 goals. A basic our game no. And Rich, results na mu anya no wa. But that boy, Michael Olisey. Ha. Now let me hear on
0: your own production.
1: Let me hear on this Mbappe synergy no. So our chemistry na what or momentum. I was like, wow. Because for the results, yeah, I mean, France, Ayrshire, Sweden, yes, Okra, Alexander Isak, Okra, Victor Gyokeres. But over France team the level, the quality of France team, coupled with the level of experience at France, well, because World Cup, you're a mobile.
0: Yeah.
1: France, for quite some time now, many World Cup, we're watching will be here.
0: Sure.
1: Or the 2018 World Cup, or sounds about 2022, or sign a finalist. Before the World Cup, we're co-heroes, and also sign a semi-finalist. Oh, so on the level, now guess I know the urban. So I guess who situate argument properly. Now all the fat Sweden so level or they bar. And a mouse ahead. Quality you saw France as so ekra. I want the team no. Sweden any sa quality no. And since France no or say Sweden are any news. But now me show goals no, especially Kylian Mbappe Lotin, the goals are not all say. And then a branch and the
0: Eddie. Like oh, they are more in Mbappe situation. I yet one walk around there. Was on Shadan Mbappe ball, club football.
1: Debbie.
0: On an arm ball PSG.
1: Debbie
0: or on Crystal Palace,
1: yeah,
0: right?
1: Of course. Yeah.
0: So, people can say, on any ball, PSG crowd, their understanding will be there.
1: Exactly.
0: But social branching on yes. Kylian Mbappe, that teleporty understanding,
1: yes.
0: A dumb woman in Termina, and insane.
1: Oh, of
0: look,
1: course.
0: Michael Olisey and Casano. Me kaise all ko Bayern.
1: Yes.
0: Me kaise into United ye hun sa bra because me all Crystal Palace na me penalty.
1: Oh no all bob.
0: Ye ne Crystal Palace bo game bi. No obi anim say game na draw. All of a sudden Michael Olise bo free kick bi she. If this happen na me sha say me when kaka. And oye super player.
1: No, that is one
0: thing. Into Manchester United e ja branch man ko Bayern.
1: No, that's and Bayern so sad and asked the Bayern. or sa I no because of a certain player from the Premier League sa player no call hobekaya or no or call ya na man for credit say player no the performance are dropping or call on said I knew be a minimum set viewers no a bit me akaye or call suddenly no asa see a
0: man obi again in your team grown out of me
1: escape me
0: probably give it
1: one no a shocky obi a
0: okay
1: rich so almost had there
0: because enemy so omafa Luis Diaz and if you Liverpool
1: not Luis Diaz
0: and omafa Hurricane from Torreira Mosque
1: yes not Hurricane not okay. Luis oh say Hurricane do of course on the level nankasa na no odey
0: no Michael Olise echo Bayern no any player sabi
1: we have no yeah
0: and because unim not like to nana so because obo Crystal Palace
1: exactly
0: omo Manchester United omo City omo Chelsea. What else?
1: The
0: Omo
1: quality
0: Liverpool.
1: Has always been there.
0: But the guy, for, Michael, no, you
1: the
0: say,
1: quality has always been there.
0: Off. They say, World Cup, most assists.
1: Most good.
0: Or five.
1: Now, in that game, no, what's checking in the touches? Or about 96 touches in the game. Only player who had the most touches.
0: Wow.
1: Yes. So, Rich, and Michel, sir, assists now, or Odema Mbappe. Oh, baby, Mbappe. The runner, or yeah. Any baby, I'm brand the ball, no, at all. South face no the toy. Anyhow, Mbappe. A position no any baby Mbappe the born a toy. I'm saying this is a striker. And no not rich. Now man for omwa ka. And indeed minim say Kylian Mbappe a try side no say on a Real Madrid sporting director numpo. E din komo. Omu yes se or so munya Olise on board. Me assure us all taste our story no a bye. But then rich, I dear me be some any. So Jose Mourinho Opiolise dear. Now Opiolisia, this is the question. Mourinho efa obi se Olisia. Obe jai amana bone bon obo. Once Olise air sa type of player or versatility here jumapa. Otimi bo as an attacking midfielder. Obetimi abo right wing. Otimi sanso SFT centrally. So he's good. But maybe issue they say okay emra Jose Mourinho eba Real Madrid. Madrid had a certain player. Now Brian Tierney in ball dodo. Now Emra or Crown Madrid player since the free Madrid at the about Arsenal. Or Jay Nana Ubiare who players Nanti as say, ah, with this talent, because at a point now call a league and one or none an elite assist. Meaning make a small player crab can ask Mesut Ozil. Oh say or crap players in Bo Crano were training grounds. Oh many they were shocked, say ah. And Tianoni Adensua among phones will be any sad fears, and they say, Charlie, Sankaunia Vini Junior. Now imagine, so what's our trident? Ukra Vini Junior, Ukra Olise, now Ukra Mbappe, El Madrid anymore. I can't share any drone bet me, aye.
0: But as you say, Bayern Baton Olise.
1: That is also
0: Real Madrid now.
1: Excellent.
0: And then so Olise, no, I read this about Real Madrid now.
1: No. Rich, the lofty standard of Real Madrid. How are Madrid earning him? And play an elmu enim. Say Olise Bola Orbon. Ope, the best platform we bet me a marketing year partner. Certainly, a Real Madrid and the Spanish Primera Liga. A bet me a marketing year. I even buy a no. Of course, buy a no one year in there. All year, week in, week out. Year nim. Okay. About Champions League, year nim. But the moment I be joining Real Madrid, no. Madrid, nah, no, said the Fiorentino Perez. What's he saying in or strong media team on him said you projected players. And trust you, me, Rich. Sanka Brante we baba beka Madrid squad. No one. I can't bet deadly squad.
0: You better time. Nah, yes. Yeah.
1: Mbappe, so.
0: Is it on the Messi a pair? Omatai, sorry. Omatai with 6 goals.
1: Now,
0: Obaji, you know.
1: I mean, Mbappe, I say you, dear all you know, any baby, or quo say as to say Obaji, Onjuno, a dear Baku. How far would the French team go?
0: And how far in the Argentina?
1: That's the point. As I say, our record be any BNB, our competition. Only player in terms of knockouts, what should the most goals? Not even Leo Messi. So far, Mbappe held 10 goals or the knockout stage of the World Cup. He's a specialist. Now, Estati Efri Hanum, my man, Emma Kakra, also Ronaldo Nazario, the legendary Ronaldo. Ronaldo, Ebema, 8 knockout goals. Now, about Leonidas, or also Brazil, or also Ebema, 8 World Cup goals. Knockout, that is the knockout stage of the World Cup. Juice Fontaine, France, 7 goals. And then World Pili, and so Air 7. Now, say, oh, fat team, sir, what's your idiot, you know? Oh, sir, stage, you know? Bro, saying it's here. What's set goals against, that was Estati from Russia 2018. Minya, wase goals against Argentina. Wase bietia Croatia munina at the knockout stage. And he's a specialist. And anyone wants to open domain back. And so incredible, said domain back one can who football mu, bro. And yeah, what we call the World Cup. And Honor Rich, creme de la creme, no, almost. But surprisingly, a brand here near one person. A bus has zone in so on through. We share at your opponent in 2018 World Cup.
0: Russia at the end.
1: Russia at the end. A crack it one. Virtually small boy.
0: Our boy against Argentina.
1: Our boy against Argentina.
0: The arrogance of the ball game that day.
1: Ah, Rich.
0: I said, who is Lionel Messi?
1: Now, say we have grand finale, no? Against Croatia. She boy in the performance overall. Consistently. So this boy, Osono Hune Brabo. Now even she man or Monaco in the Champions League against Man City. She against Paris Saint Germain near my boy we aye. So this boy, baby a wababe drew and still a sign with age on the side. At least obit me as about 2 World Cups. Rich, why should I record all World Cup no ning nano?
0: Obit
1: me a breaky. Now and now shall be time now or free game Norban. Who the code did the show? One hour or salute to a branch. A yen or bar for man. I am fast a yen to sona a man for her. A yen or bar for man is saying, or say, oh, your boss. Oh, say, did you do some? I dear bacon, I mean, many at your diamano. Rich, say, over France, entire footballing history. There's one thing that the French believe in, and it is understandable. They don't go in for foreign coaches. It has always been about the local coaches. What him say, only just once. And a foreign coach about the France team. In their entire history, just once, and a foreigner, Nidin Ede Steven Kovac of Romania. That was 1974 up to 76. Yes, and look, Rich went to me former and call World Cup and European Championship. I don't know what coach Ayas Munna into the total football system or concept in the Dubai. It has, and oh, the entire Arsenal.
0: And did they show where in the last World Cup?
1: Where in the last World Cup? Said they won in France, Naya Niam, or more culture. Said you obey me integrated properly into their culture, Crown. It is a challenge.
0: Okay.
1: Where said they are?
0: And Yan Fansona, Yan Ivy Coast, no way game. No.
1: Rich. Yamien Ukraine.
0: If you are not in England,
1: England, you understand. Rich, honestly speaking, I was highly disappointed. Because yes, Nami Jitum said with a certain Ellen Haaland, and I kept telling you. So with a certain Ellen Haaland, there is always a danger. And Manchester, Ivory Coast, Abunina. We have no Mubaba Bishia Etimwa, Yakase, or a striker. Or an early striker, Ellen Haaland. So Rich, no minimum sa fret no. But I felt that overall, and seriously I predicted say Norway, a be Ivory Coast a frame. But I felt that overall. How are Ivory Coast? The ball na akwa. Said the tactical omie discipline. Said the akwa defense assembly. At least, also mutimi. E jina no way enim. Say team bimpo beyi omwa. Meme di emi nemi nso beyi omu. Banke team bimpo beyi omwa. And komu mko beyond this stage. Especially with the footballer omu boy. Any chances omu create you know. Me at a point na mi buwafu. Because unim. Yeah, Drew Baby owns the chances in it beyond man. Player was so crafting all but football mpono. Rich all missing those chances.
0: Now MF final so maintenance. Diallo now not need to bench already. Because I ran to the bar game. You could see, sir, this is a proper player.
1: No,
0: I'm as was starting game, maybe I'm gonna kill game in the first half.
1: Minim say your person you know, as an impact sub.
0: Sadie.
1: Minim but on say baby na mini F can assembly. Which partly na many are but partly meaning I say, so what's on it? Yeah, can Ghana see and best talent near reserve you now during second half, no, yeah, do you abim. Rich, it is good. But sometimes the danger also is that. So Tia Nye na Koko share opponents.
0: Okay, the game in the first half.
1: Okay, the game no so.
0: Second half, super sub there, no be.
1: Asem no.
0: And the court game, no. Okay, the game, the man.
1: Every single, no.
0: The amount they would legend anymore on Bobo Guza. Oh, Rich. Oh,
1: Rich. Oh, Rich. Oh, Rich. Yes, minim say Nkrofo in Norway Ekra a top class striker muni ne so. But the chances are Ivory Coast enya no. So I can say utilize ya. Rich at least na nko betimi ashe four goals.
0: Okay.
1: Na nko betimi ashe four goals.
0: And your two Africans are amusu ejina kono Belgium babo Senegal. Na dia Congo so abo England.
1: Yes, Rich made us say first of all sir offer issue of Diarra Kongwa. adia baako na AKP omo on in this competition omo how resolute omo ye in defending and ko wachi abe hu say during the last AFCON sana na omo tie e ade baako a abo omo ye pa but adini ni rich unim meti hodi na na me hwe adibe me bacho yemfa omo ne Portugal game no yemfa ne Portugal game no to sana yemhwe start bi e wo ha sa osha results on ne Portugal onyan na osha by virtue of the starter it tells you one thing unim against Portugal say ne sit here Portugal enya just 9 shots e ye 3 pe no onyan on target. Meanwhile, Portugal virtually outplayed them. Portugal in 75% of ball possession. She said, Usher 75% of ball possession. Now, Rich, Usher, the AC, yeah, clearly, Unse. Yes, now Portugal, eh, Bobon. But now, Omun, to me, eh, hate Omu. Omu expected goals in that game. No. It was led, me patcho, eh. Portugal.
0: Asiana.
1: Asiana. Patrona is a.
0: Portugal
1: 0.6.
0: Dia Congo 0.8.
1: Perfect. It's even expected goals, Crano.
0: Portugal for Insupad, they were about 75%. They'll be about 25.
1: Yes.
0: On only Edge Crowds, Rachel.
1: I was through the 10 old year. And even shot on target, Shadio. And Portugal total shot was 7.
0: Mm-hmm.
1: What's that? Dia Congo
0: 8. Wow.
1: And shot on target, Dia Congo 2. Portugal in just 1.
0: Okay.
1: Right. So, our first key starts here. The candidate on this say, Omi is very strategic. Omu knew how to defend collectively as a team. Now, with Aaron Wan-Bissaka, Ata Masako, Isao Twanzebe, Chansa Mbemba, I mean, these are players. I don't say they are a boy almost when they say,
0: Premier League,
1: exactly. Almost a kind of experience.
0: Abefa, time is it.
1: Beside me about this game, once England for now, no, our problem has got to do with the right side of defense,
0: okay.
1: And on a huge problem, I was say almost no, almost all, but beside generally, with the quality, almost they back on board, right? Me expect to say, the three lions of England, ever qualify ahead of
0: Senegal and Belgium,
1: Senegal and Belgium, Emfa,
0: Senegal be free,
1: Emfa, Senegal,
0: US in the box near.
1: US in Bosnia, I be from my US.
0: Okay.
1: I be from my US.
0: Mate, Invencio na interest in Shabazo 4.5. So, World Cup discussions, you know, and I hear at the Amamo Awojumedino, and so, as so my any a guy for no, any incomo, and far, and to us, we are 50 man friend, waha, na, on so, and to Ajumedino, so, and far, and my yay. Opani, good morning.
2: Pastor,
0: now what you saying?
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2: 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Say nay, ne who here, that's in, and who be here, auntie. Number the cano,
0: 0244 600 0500 880 880 880 880 330 and 0244 718 718 5557 5557 now the toss be 0500 0500 88 88 88 90 90 number some boy nyina sa was up okay ntie bia wo pay nro ne pictures
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2: 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drone be. Now what is say a ganya baby I will be a what you say yes a to sin akusuna.
0: Sure.
2: Sure. Yeah, Richard.
0: Nami in Shramon so a gain and I know mukudi apumidi hung common on tisadi o makano. Oto a druna me pacho and numno ha fre. Na omuncho ni maybe I saw the fra a druno. And San Albanma also waiting me. And me entered my dinner so emfa emma mo, Mr. Manfred, and I at Wasso. We are na Black Stars update to her. Yemfa emma mo preparations or more year. The branch university, a brand new Columbia Bobo game. This coming Saturday, and also no home come okakra. Our players are back crana. And no more entity me and training for my Black Stars. See, no more some let's say, what is the update? I feel Black Stars camp eba nini na hunsam ewa ha yebetimi edi sa hankomo nini na ano ewa jumedie yi eso etimi edi amamo Samo se Messi is winning the golden boot. He will score 3+ goals in the next games. Yate 11-15 yankwai na Fifi Manfred Mr. Entwaso Mfa Mai Kofi. Good morning, good morning, good morning, good morning.
5: Good morning, Rich.
0: I want to say,
5: I'm not doing be able to.
0: Okay, I want to say, I said, transfer, be wow, wow. I fear from Kakrana. I say, did transfer on come across.
5: Yeah, it's also going on. The Yabayafra, in the next 20 minutes, we'll talk about the transfers and also games and records of World Cup. Yes, that's where Dean Kumar's too, and then matches because of World Cup. But Rich, and our boys, no, for our coats, no, five, six coats, no, four in a boy.
0: 4 out of 6.
5: Nti enu na me catch your boys and say omo mutwa nyana na opo me millionaires. Te momo ma me nkasa mre. Millionaires ankasa ngasa. 4 out of 6 separate codes and our boys now 5 bets. We omo good competing but here they say we'll give them a chance to win. Which me use the way our transfers the Conny World Cup needs, you know. You pay too much attention to certain things. But Xabi Alonso, yeah, maybe or Chelsea, and it is making me wonder what exactly his plan is. See, our transfers, no, the prices of players has become too exorbitant. And
0: you say more?
5: Oh, it's not just one person.
0: There
5: is nothing like say one club in SA transfer market, you know. Because Enra, Toriyama must perform and finalize a deal for Brent Fred and Matias Fernandez. From West Ham United to Toriyama must pay for £85 million. Obama more West Ham mo relegation chair. £85 million. So Obeka, no Man City for no Aqua Elliot Anderson ho for excess of 116, probably going to make £120 million for the player. And it's CCRO, you can't really, because Dabena Elliot Anderson ever bought Nottingham Forest. I will be a 100 million+ player. Dabena Matias Fernandez ever bought West Ham United. I'm going relegation. I'll be a £85 million player. But it's a seller's market. And I think this Uncle Mori, I see a JD. And maybe today will be my last day. Whatever it is, say, you will complain.
0: And I'm going to be 1 million.
5: Senior will be a grand castle per mar senior.
0: I'm going to 85 near 100 million.
5: I'm out of the amp. I'm not quite because I'm not sure. But £85 million for Matias Fernandez.
0: No, but Kofi is crazy.
5: Which
0: a woman said the selling club, no, on the 2 minute Kutano. But yeah. I think that sometimes, today now, can be too exorbitant.
5: But also,
0: Larry, Diane,
5: it's about the market. And again, who says, sir, Premier League premium, no sense, but as a place, I'm Premier League, you know. Obi said, Elliot Anderson, there is that conviction, say, we're about Premier League in him. He knows the intensity of the Premier League. He won't take 2, 3 years, 5, 6 months to adapt to the league, BM. So then, let us go in for him. Orange, in Toriyama must pay. I like the way Roberto Di Zerbi is rebuilding the Toriyama must pay team. When you say, Wakofa Jean-Paul Van Heck, I'm going to be team from center back. Into Mickey Van Der Ven, Kuti Romero. Then they've added Jean-Paul Van Heck with Kevin Danso. I foresee that Kevin Danso may be surplus to demand. He'll come from the bench. Then he has in the middle of the pack already Pap Mat Samu or Honum. They are going to let Yves Bissouma go. But they are adding Matias Fernandez, who was one of the best and most hardworking players of Park Ren Fifi in terms of deep line playmaking, working hard without the ball. Abeka team. They were also keen on Abrante Fene Sandro Tonali. That is a Manchester United earmarked to sign at least the two set midfielders or one. Both Matias Fernandez and Abrante Fene Sandro Tonali. And either of Bruno G. But yes, I'm going to call Abrante Fene Matias Fernandez. Ebony is too much. And I like, for honestly speaking, I like United for standing on business. Because 85 million for Matias Fernandez, it is probably even better being proper scouting outside of England and bringing a player in for less. I don't know if Sandro Tonali deal is very far advanced, but United are looking at a branch of friend Sandro Tonali, because after Ederson, any Kobe Mainu, Mutim, Casemiro, you need more depth in the middle of the pack. And that's why Manchester United are trying to do that deal for the players and the midfielders, or Mutim, or Park, and Fifi. For Xabi Alonso, me bisa me who in the last 3 days say, a day na Xabi e try say, oh yeah, with the kind of players or to turn. Who say, Chelsea were quiet, and the perception was that just maybe they are trying to omni say, okay, omni Champions League football. They don't want to rush onto the transfer market. Now for the Morocco two players, so then quickly the teams with Champions League football will come and take those players away from them. But in the last 2 weeks, 1 week to 2 weeks, Chelsea seem to be wrapping up almost everything they want to do on the transfer market. And quickly, I want to run through what I think Xabi Alonso person here with side players on to tunnel. One, Wako Italian Sirianim, we're expecting to send a Chelsea Ebe and Villa Brentia friend Marco Pelestra. Wako Italian Sirianim, and Wako for the best defender last season. Ewa Italian Sirianim, my Brentia friend Marco Pelestra. Now, Pelestra a player who can be paired out to be ball left, to be ball right. In fact, across the back line, he plays there. He can play in the middle as well. But on one more, I say, because of a natural left, right-footed player, no, he wants to play on the right-hand side. It's maybe our money ball now. He expects that he plays on the right-hand side instead of playing on the left, based on how he is more comfortable in playing the matches. Rich, he was a player in Inter for one pay. Only can the 35 million around him, baby catch all. Then quickly Chelsea went in with 55 million euros for Abrante Fene Palestra. The truth of the matter is that Palestra is a fullbacker, rich in all of that because of his Italian football education. He is able to play both as a fullback and as a wingback. He was the role of a fullback and a wingback are slight difference. The starting position of the wing back, the starting position of the fullback, the intensity with which you need to be able to run, to go forward and attack, and have that same intensity to come back and defend to make it a back five. No, almost special skill set to be that they're able to have. The regular fullback continue inverted bubble park in the field, you know, is slightly different from somebody who can play as both a fullback and a wing back. So yes, Chelsea Fono, our bench friend Malo Gusto. They have Rhys James on the right hand side, but they are adding Marco Pelestra. And I feel like in Xabi Alonso's mind, Rhys James will have a future either at right center back, midfield, and not as a wing back, because the intensity I am found caught up and down. One share Rhys James at Tottenham, you know, almost every now and then. Then the plan is to keep Malo Gusto. Now, just if we have Malo Gusto, or we have Pelestra, no? And you say, once Enzo Maresca went to City, he has contacted Malo Gusto, say he wants to add him to the City team. And he wants Malo Gusto to come. I think Chelsea don't want to sell Malo Gusto. Ndoma Kanye City say, if they will pay 75 million pounds for Malo Gusto, or Rabbi Farenko. And from all indications, City will not value a bench friend Malo Gusto for 75 million pounds. I hear they value him around 40 million. I don't think Chelsea will want to take 40 million for Malo Gusto, because he understands English football now. What a young Italian, a bar. You only want to let your senior right back go and then bring in a young player. So it's the very first thing with this young man is with the fact that he's a fullback and a wing back. Now, no player. Me and Semi Banana Mate say, Fabrizio Moro reports say, Chelsea Fono have agreed verbally, personal terms. In fact, and in principle, with this player on your tactical board, your friend Pep Chavarria. Now, last season, Obama Rayo Vallecano. Vallecano to also a Spanish league game, the 8th. Now, for the very first time in their history, they were playing the Conference League and also playing the Spanish La Liga. In the Conference League, Omo called to the latter. Of course, they couldn't win it because their Crystal Palace and the Coco J's had to finish your them. But it was a very good run for the team by your friend, Rayo Vallecano, when they went straight

0: Chelsea with Xabi Alonso are going for a new fullbacker. Omo is slightly different from Marco Kreia, but has the intensity, the physicality, and the work rate our team in him to be able to go up and down the touchline. Xabi Alonso seems like he is building his team. What is that age? Now, when you know, maybe so be him. I don't make catch though. Granit Xhaka, 34. Next year, we 35. Pep Chavaria, we 28.
1: What was a Ganato?
0: Bah!
1: Senapapa? When he was on the picture on the buy, you know, I was like, ah.
0: Ganato, you're watching the Jesse
1: Vuitton. Jesse, no, national. And I was like, no, no.
0: Rich, we 28. Senna was a Chelsea into experience.
1: Uh-huh.
0: In the Aoki.
1: 28?
0: What problem did I make kind of last season? Because we're Obana and Fa. The age will not matter.
1: 28,
0: The age will not matter. And again.
1: No, but 20 there, I think it's okay.
0: Like in and out 20 million euros, yeah, and you bad for a fullback, I won't comment. Because Chelsea phone the kind of 9 million coin. Right? Phone is at Maza.
1: 9 party. Oh, Sabe, when we know, Chelsea phone, because I won't.
0: If you
1: have money, I won't for a marketer. Mukan, my mother has money at it. Who did 9 million?
0: My son, I won a trade, you man.
1: And then maybe I market yet. Who could be planning 9 million ago?
0: Now play Obiampano, you have a chance. Obiampas on Pep Chavari, Yamperiamba, yes, Yamper, rich, and then finally on Granit Xhaka.
1: Okay.
0: Let me dear, I think that Chelsea wants Granit Xhaka for just.
1: Maybe a short term.
0: Yes, that's the
1: short term, they're fine.
0: Obiampano, Xabi Alonso, experience, Obabebo. And you think that rich, Chelsea wants to buy for the right price. Me. Say Chelsea eto Granit Xhaka more than 15 million, I think is a bad deal.
1: Yeah, I agree with you.
0: Granit Xhaka acquire 15 million. Then you buy him. 2 seasons, or one more now, you have more experience being here the other day. He knows Xabi Alonso. Or best set.
1: So on any Edomo or Germany?
0: Oh, Leverkusen.
1: Leverkusen,
0: yes.
1: Yeah.
0: It's only mono. Or best set that standard. Sunderland phone, he said, Granit Xhaka catch up to so about Chelsea. So obviously, I would want him. May Bompa is a man's uncle. Nanki a midfield no Kenyan Kaisedo, Enzo, Granit Xhaka, Lavia. Kenya Baru. Especially playing one game a week. It wouldn't be bad at all to be able to compete else matches. So that is what Chelsea are trying to do. And now Barca for now, Yoma DDBM. They've extended the contract of Abanti Efreno, Andreas Christensen. In the contract extension, no, the plan is that Omanya more time to now amortize his salary. So be an affected Barca wages. It's the one of the smartest financial plans at Barca here. Say we play and you'll be Anton. Then we extend your contract. Then we amortize all your money over that year. So they are affecting your books in baby. So they are keeping our brand to your friend Andreas Christensen to 2028. And of course, adios Ansumani Fati in front of sport. It means that our brand to your friend Ansumani is leaving the club El Honum. Now, and now, what is it? Mundo for the cash in me. I'm saying Atletico for my Barcelona for 2 conditions for Julian Alvarez. One. They pay 150 million euros outright in one installment. And you have finished between ne near a track CCS.
1: I'm just saying, but to a cash down.
0: Yeah, pong.
1: Let me go with Romania.
0: Hey, what time to the body? 80 million. Who is God?
1: There is a beer, no, no.
0: Oh, which is
1: it? Aye. If it's Jerry, you see, Ibia. See, if it's when you're bare 40, Ibia, Mamma, 40 now, canoe.
0: Yeah.
1: My payment plan.
0: Yeah.
1: But suppose one, you know, is also only 150 million. Cash down.
0: I'm when you was here.
1: No, I never mumbi. It's all. I won't love it. Don't matter.
0: I must say, catch you. There are no player swap deals.
1: Wow.
0: And rich Atletico, no.
1: Yeah. It, yeah. 150, no.
0: Yeah.
1: If he can't be a man, yeah, I'm not 150. Don't move far, Brandon.
0: You take the boy. Who's the boy? Any parents, any family members, complaining? Say Atletico have not fulfilled their promise. No, see, a promise and they were. But there was a release clause, and we know that they can't pay the release clause, but pay the money. And rich, they are too young. They are money. No, I don't know. Ah, bono, the Kono Abana, no end products. No. Paris Saint-Germain, if they want a player, and there is Julian Alvarez, with Goncalo Garcia, where Ramos going to AC Milan, they will look at Julian Alvarez.
1: Sure.
0: Inter Atletico for him, Pepe. Say, if Paris Saint-Germain want to beef up the attack, Julian Alvarez is a better option for them than Yandere Monday. And Paris Saint-Germain will scar. They have the money. Even before winning the Champions League, Peter Scar. It is a Paris Saint-Germain, they want 20 club ever hands now. Now, what be here? 100 million. In my mark a crack. Now, they see a mean frog a crack. Then, so we're throwing away what you be doing there. Then, they will not do that deal.
1: And let's go, Mr. Drew, maybe or more. Almost software, almost stance a crack. At least, with their money, 200. 50 now, can only spread the money.

0: persona there I had let come out. Who have you? Have you forgotten the story of Antoine Griezmann?
1: Barcelona. And Kofana de Omdia, my dear crowd.
0: You see, for
1: the short for Pa Bobama Barcelona.
0: Almost you just come I'm saying enough.
1: Okay, no problem.
0: Now, yes, my friend.
1: And I did idea, Unia.
0: Money agents now started was it next season.
1: Omra. Say, on these suitors, Viana.
0: Oh, Kasaka buying for per left winger.
1: Fine, say, it's Kasam.
0: 30 million and a 25.
1: They be buying the Masa.
0: I buy it over here.
1: I buy it. Play on your starter
0: from Paris Saint-Germain.
1: They be off the bench never. Bench the club, but now I can 5 minutes.
0: Yeah.
1: No, Abobo be no wapon. Was all the sign of Cotono.
0: 75.
1: And Jamal remember Pam. Now, AC Milan for an Ankasa, they know who no.
0: He's always a priest. The priest is there. AC Milan for 75 now. Oh my, you be off of Cotono. Say Gonzalo Ramos.
1: No, I think Gonzalo Ramos is a good striker.
0: Yeah, but 75 million.
1: But I think at the back one, eh, honey, we need match fitness.
0: Yeah.
1: Also, even at you can say Portugal crowd.
0: Yeah.
1: On Saturday.
0: Yeah.
1: They be off the bench never.
0: Which, and again, he's not.
1: I have 5 minutes.
0: He's not extraordinary. He's a good striker, like you say, but not really extraordinary. That is the problem to Brent. But of course, AC Milan for say which Enrique because of something that you and I discussed, and he played out beautifully. In that Ivory Coast versus Norway match, which I've heard a lot of people, and I think say Okrampo what can be say oh, and it's in a mess fight and start your mad dialogue. Norwich, before you go to that can be true. But Rich, if you look at Ivorian style that played on the night, MS fight start your momo game now. Rich, look at the chances that they got in the first half and the second half. Boni, out and out center forward for Inter Milan. There were times when you play. Young Diomonde, you are up for 100 million. A lot of clubs say, Bisawa say. You go to the other side. I bring to your friend Nicola Pepe. Same. Created chances. She bought a brand to your friend Ola Onai. Young boy in the ball park. Created chances for you.
1: Medium, depend on your hippie and Nicola Pepe.
0: You understand?
1: Player Abu Asna. Abu Asna. Nicola Pepe.
0: No, no chances.
1: No, no chances.
0: No, no touching. And you see, so who she bought only closely? The Norwegians were not playing well.
1: This is a halad. Born on maybe
0: somebody was asking questions about Adentine MS5, Ambestati, Evan Indi, Kamone, Diomond, the center back. Namsu no. The two center backs that played on the night, Obion Kosinu, and apprentice friend Agbadu, those two center backs, they kept telling Haaland, quiet. You are the game. Elling Haaland in Yabu more like you are saying. Against the run of play, born about this left hand side. Everybody is defending. Then Antonio Nusa, quality. One moment, we had a chance for Pebia. She nipa a blocking on him. Three players, they're closing it down. But he's able to open up his body and spot the top corner of Fofana Gono. That is quality. When a player, somebody will say, but no more basse. But as an African team, yes, we made a substitution later on in the game, in the 68th minute. And honestly speaking, at this point in time, me respect MS5. Because I feel like at this point in time, Oko, full-time Carlo Ancelotti. Yeah, he extra midfield and he free me. He in front of another attack camera.
1: Because he say,
0: Yango. No, call. Full-blown 4-2-4. Into Norwegians know about the back three. And almost stop you from doing the man around your mouth with a lot of overload in a wide area. Rich, that is when Amad Diallo came in and got that brilliant goal. And the amount of money, because yes, 100 million or the best lives require. Because this World Cup sort of has opened and have made everybody see Yandi on Monday.
1: Yeah.
0: And it looks as if he say, tippy tappy, nice things in your byline. But see, you're effective or boxing. Yandi on Monday is lacking a lot. Erling Haaland, you can't stop him. Throughout the game, last minute gets that all important touch, and that is what you have in there. Yes, since about 74 years in your World Cup in him, player be anyone in the first three starts, why should go straight off? Brandt's friend Erling Haaland, and that's the job that he has done. It's 60 goals for the Norwegians in just 63 matches. But France, if one way, the de facto winners of the competition, Anna. And I ain't to watch it.
1: Yeah, you can't come there. Like Lumbis, we are confined.
0: You know, we used to describe DJ Deschamps as a defensive coach. But I think, say, maybe at the time, now you ain't DJ Deschamps with a pure attacking style of playing in here. And now, Deschamps are getting any point, you know, in this World Cup is that he has the players balanced enough. And I've said it before, say, it is different to have just the players. But so to me, players normally balance each other out well. No more success now, which is the best thing to do. And that is exactly what DJ Deschamps are here. Michael Olise can drop deep. And now, so to take it more now for a long time, so much so that it bores you. Then opens you up with the pace of Mbappe more, and then hurts you. That is exactly what the French have done. It's pure quality across the field of play for Mike Maignan, Pamecano, Saliba, Adrien Rabiot, Tchimeni, Olise, Mbappe, and Noir. It means that we're equal the number of goals are Brentford and Lionel Messi. Most goals in the knockout games, Mbappe 10, Ronaldo from Brazil 8, Leonardo's Brazil 8, Mbappe, European all-time FIFA World Cup top goal scorers 18, Mbappe, Close 16, Muller 14, Juice Fontaine 13, and a Klinsmann 11. And now Mbappe announced himself again. But then what a player Michael Olise. They be Chelsea if want to say they will never forgive our sporting directors now. Utria release clause of Olise. I feel also see Kasemiti. You've allowed Olise to go to Bayern. And then there you have it.
1: Okay.
0: Which I think the dark horses are Mexico.
1: Okay.
0: We should be careful of them. They really know more dispatch here.
1: Now there were some injury concerns. Be one.
0: Yeah.
1: But then, Emra they had to from US and they say, Emra team no training our branch university.
0: Yeah.
1: I prepare ahead of your Columbia game no.
0: Okay.
1: For the 15 minutes, I'm be a demands and throw for some head training no. I'm crying no na a branch FS Antoine Semenyo and Katim no.
0: Okay. Wow.
1: I only team no end training.
0: Okay.
1: Now according to Henry Asante Trum, I say. Abrante Nikoto Gehona Aka.
0: This was an uncle.
1: Yep.
0: Uncle didn't hear you.
1: Sorry. I'm going to say against Croatia and Hono. Eka and Abrante is Oti Pains.
0: Yeah.
1: Ewo Musu Ati Ase. And according to the doctors, I'm going to catch him. Because of Oti Pains, Nenanswa and Hono. I'm going to man rest. And be on Sanso Enkunku Bumbi Ma. Pains in the Enquire more. But Uti Henry Asante Tuma, or say Abrante on Yusu Crotch Bia, on one and Nante, any BBR. So BBR, he's okay, right? He's okay. A few say, Ebia, a training number in Fono, as because of Yeni Columbia game, no, wait me, Abu Binia, excuse me, no, for the training. But Jerome Poku, Jonah Aditi, and then Lawrence Artistic, they are fine, and I'm only teaming in an HM training. With the exception of Antoine Semenyo, Onunkwana and Timini Timino, and your training. Inti, many of you Black Stars camp, Deba.
0: Inti, where you know, na. My coach, no, and now you're the four Senator Maker, and we expect is at least two or three coaches be best answer. But first one, BW601E9A2E. Second one, BW601E8268A. third one a BW601E6D4C. Fourth one a BW601E5866. Fifth one a BW601E3F4F. Which quoting now Kofi Fiman from all social media knows our Sabeka. All the best to you.
1: That's it. Fifi Manfred now, Mati. Nenkano any black sauce in common kakra jut na minimum se a fitch na de kone de edia ybenya breso hon na ya started with yin team, you know, how prepared, how ready we are Idisha El Columbia. But and then maybe see yendi injury concerns no komo kakra because of say Enra Antoine and to me any team no any training by no crano. I'm say a precautionary we be na, you know, measures na and penny for no. And so a day to a con, but Lawrence at Ziggy, Juna, JT, Jerome Pukudi are all fit and run on Mutimini no a train. And I think this is a good news,
2: of course, a piece of good news for us. But I'm rich and pay a mayor, the visa players are almost not just ordinary players,
1: mm-hmm.
2: only integral members of our team. Talk of Jerome Poku, he's been one of the most outstanding center backs in this World Cup for us. Talk of Lawrence at Ziggy prior to Niprano. A brand new performance or done the first game before all three. You know? I mean, such an incredible performance and all turning it out. And see, Osho B say Antoine Semenya, yes, Semenya Eba World Cup, no, ultimately replicating the performance or done for Man City at a point at Man City, not Ellen Haaland any available. One say, Mubeka say, a brand new, not consistently on an Emma Omo goals and a performance right from Bournemouth. So Osho. Sanya Manina, visa key players are especially going forward. The lovely Ababa Bedruno, Rich, and who been here, you say, Benya Sa key players no in our fold because a Hanom no, the slightest mistake, I'll be here, and as Obe Lucy, a key player or two, it could have telling effect on your team and unya any other opportunity. Say, player and a bear recover on recover, no, not what be fear. And yes, the recovery no, and who been here, say, a body man national team, and I will plan what recover when he beje. But the other benefit is high period, and certainly a band a club. Nation no any benefit be abium because your ball competition or board area. Until we just open and pray and say, per reporter, ever any city is it here, Rich Enya, sir. Because trust you me, against the Colombians, we need the best of our materials. I was here to me a parade or more. Now, Rich, are there being so esty?
1: But me fear. Do say Utie Henrya, and for say a tier for Betty and Commonacy, ma yentie Henrya Santichum with explanation of the mae as to why some anoint me and training.
2: Okay,
1: I mean, we are ye the beddy, as you say, a brand no obey me, I ready and even go ahead and start the game because Utie the Okana, or the yentie Henrya Santichum. Abra, all my update on Brantiano, a situation and so on.
3: Yes, Jerome has been working on his own. Jonas has also been working on his own. He's back on the turf. Antoine is also back. Hopefully, all of them will have the integration and should be fine for the game on Friday.
4: We didn't see Antoine Semenya in the 15 minutes that we observed here. Should we be concerned? What is the situation with him?
3: He's fine. He had a knock. The following day, he did not train. And then they started working on him. The medical team have been working on him. But because it's around the ankle area, he felt some pain. So they needed to work to ensure that the pain is gone completely. Luckily, now he's working unaided. He looks very fit. Once he's able to walk without support and without the pain, it means he's fine. He's returned to the pitch and integration will take place. And
1: okay, and see, where you Henrya Santichum, Yenmia Atu Tamaklu of Joy Sports, and yes, I interview. And so, Tina. Your ball game, your negotiation game, a ball game, you know. At the end, Antoine and Timian Trini.
2: Yeah, sure.
1: What I say? The following day, Branton Bayano, you know, and Okrano, so Uti Henrya, yeah, and also so the last 15 minutes of the training, you know.
2: Yes.
1: And also Branton so, and Timian Trini. Sure. So, and yeah, air catching is there. Ebi Antoine, so bet you a ball game, Okrano. Probably bet me from the bench, you know, Baba.
2: No, also
1: because honey, they are out of pains.
2: No, also around the ankle area. Inti a honum no baby a rich answer football no. You will a pra and you will pra. Your certain areas are set player a pra. Then so be to me.
1: And you know.
2: Yes. Now, for instance, to say player nini. Rich nini.
1: Kotobidia.
2: Ne ankle. On say be on my your muzzle pool, no muzzle tear kakrabi. And only there you can even manage the situation. Mm-hmm. Sometimes your players are born or more born. On your 100% fatal. But obey me abo. Depending on baby a prano. Ewo. But Rich, issue of kotuje ankle num sa part num ne dear Rich.
1: Because Henry say medical team no advice on dear mom and say. Se a brand no man who could trinia. A depressed a beban and nine
2: so. So yes.
1: So what I say, Hanti Eman and Rest so that pains in her na o go through no. Yes.
2: Sure.
1: And it's clear. Se nyame aduma Saturday coach person you see na head ha sa pains in the pressure na yem pese beba ne na
2: no
1: beba
2: and Rich
1: so it means that ebia ne yan antoa
2: se menyon su position nso e position so definitely we be here so
1: obera ne and Colombian ne
2: Colombian so ball no nso ball no mo ebon nso no omo very effective wingers and even their right sided defender na me bonidi oha Crystal Palace player no Munoz no so one who how or running with the ball so edru ba bi kra na or so san so e withdraw or track it back as I be boy defense no into pressure and a Rich say opponent coach any yam problem into coach be or smart bia no Rich okay me fa tackle the yellow card e beba na emu your tackler yin player no problem oho
1: one and nine ho
2: ah simple. It is a coach of first 11 or the player na ka ho na imagine say suddenly bibi sa kwa kwa
1: go ahead yeah Colombia for the betting
2: yes
1: say Antoine will not
2: and of course I'm on him
1: and he's all starting na mo we mo mo bobo na na o kakra
2: a story akọ viral a story akọ viral unti Richard make say and say any position bia say position na all bọ no so a position na unya ni say obẹrani a lot Rich say all bọ from the wings sir. Won't me relax. On say football, no, your certain positions are left sided defender, right sided defender, right winger, left winger. Rich, these are positions are in football. What is one to me catching obia? Omo ne tumri canepa in football. Omo e tumri kapa papa papa. Ain't he such a talent? Anki yeko forward no with the level of experience, the maturity level, the quality level, I would him say yes, A B a core competition, no, only the best out of him. But the moment I the name Antoine Semenyo, Ejinemuno, in a way, the fear, ever opponent, so to un lose no at this time, I reach.
1: Yeah, bomb by, yeah, bomb by, say, and lose Saturday, dear.
2: Exactly.
1: Nah, a brand and a pain, be our good trivia. Na and yes, that's what you knew of
2: exactly
1: because of still na no say be a pains in a sweet crown. Who's a game? No, to say they now can a big game intensity in the bow.
2: Oh, sure, sure.
1: Colombians, no, I'm on the ball, the bows on the yard, didn't he? And my game, the pinch up
2: to take South American in a pop
1: no. Yeah, what they also holding
2: almost on one
1: auntie. Empire, see a bomber Antoine, they say, in new air Saturday in a bubble Colombiano. Now Branton is fully 100%.
2: Fully fit.
1: Fully fit.
2: And I make us a race, say, hey, be a slight muzzle tear, be crying.
1: Ah, no, there's
2: no way to move it to me, man.
1: What pains was our honey, yes.
2: Make us say, when Rooney, up or against Bayern Munich, and maybe Manchester United, Rooney, okay, you want injection, and all the balls are born.
1: Oh, it's only players, maybe.
2: See, but when they are rich, unto me, and you're shame. But Rich, you know, any Kasemi and GSM, they link is asking me.
1: Ah, you said anytime.
2: I said anytime.
1: You said anytime.
2: Benjamin Asari, you're ranking. No. We a FIFA Technical Study Group. No.
1: Okay.
2: And you'll be
1: as the best goalkeeper.
2: Or ranking as the sixth best goalkeeper in terms of saves. Who's how much?
1: Yeah, but.
2: Mati.
1: Echinani, yeah, but. Ebidi sound coming in. Miss Samo, predicting we in the McBerry. Biscuits, McBerry butter biscuits, and McBerry London Oat Digestive. Omadama, and yebeye predict and win. It's who fran or predict it, not what we need. So, Namia Adamina winning Kuadi, our Chadia, our high Edibema, and winners, you know, a tearful say, and a see, a tear, and so, okay. Abrante Che Balfour Collins, me pacho, wachede ewa habeji. 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Hello, first caller.
5: Fantastic, Richardo.
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1: 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Okay. And England ni DR Congo.
5: England beche DR Congo 2-0.
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1: 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Mumfane skola emma me. Hello.
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6: Yeah.
1: US any Bosnia.
6: US Beshe Bosnia.
1: England any DR Congo.
6: England win.
1: Ombeshe say.
6: England Beshe 2-1.
1: Na US in Swash say.
6: US Ebeshe 2-0.
1: Okay, Mate, yeah that's pa ya true dino edi atom patch of fry specific. We know or she say so on hand so that oh yeah, you need doubt to be an Edo Achede at the amount. Hello.
7: Good morning.
1: Good morning.
7: Good. Pacho, your friend Justice Aban.
1: Okay. Pacho, Belgium and Senegal.
7: Pacho, Pacho, me kweni ina win.
1: Yeah, he win.
7: Belgium, Beshe Senegal.
1: Ombeshe saying.
7: Ombeshe 2-1.
1: Okay. U.S. in Bosnia.
7: U.S. very unit 2-0.
1: Okay. Mate, me dasi. Young cop, next caller. Hello?
8: Hello?
1: Hello? Pacho, ne line in your mouth of fro. Na, young content them. Hello?
8: Hello, Richard.
1: Pacho, good morning, Udin.
8: Kodjo,
1: entry boat, Siakon. England, any DR Congo?
8: England is DR Congo. Any 2-1. You can see DR Congo.
1: US, any Bosnia?
8: U.S. Special 2.
1: Okay. Yate. Yate Udi Edi Atuho. Hello. Next caller. Good morning.
9: Hello, Rich.
1: Yes, sir. Good morning.
9: Morning. Pacho, you know, yes, Yakubu Saad. I'm not going to mada.
1: Ah, you know, Yakubu Saad, no?
9: Ah, I'm not going to mada.
1: Time Ben, sir.
9: Ben, 7.
1: Okay. Yeah, arrangement now. Yeah, DSC reception. Why?
9: Okay, then
1: and that you know. Ha, internet mami musa na. So would you come when your background here ya can in album dia ma why?
9: Yo.
1: Ha. US in Bosnia.
9: US from 2-1.
1: England any DR Congo.
9: England beset 3-0.
1: England beset 3-0, all right? Okay, ma. Yeah, that's a pa ebemwa. But understand say sad so obeti ma ye hu bibi dia nka ye ma ne nyo chena so ho. 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
1: 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Okay, Kwenu Ishon Emmanuel. All right, England ni DR Congo.
10: 2-0, England win.
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1: 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Na yemfa entry hunkitwe bi emra yeba. 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
2: 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Second one, Agwasi, where are yeni ankasa?
3: And
2: strongman.
3: A strong man.
2: Hey, and then a strong man, baby.
3: Hey,
2: unblemished.
3: Yeah,
2: unblemished.
3: Sir.
2: And therefore, who's a shirt to be asking me? A shirt will be unblemished.
3: Media cry unblemished.
2: Who's a shirt to be asking me? And I'm a shirt now, I'm a shirt.
3: I'm answering the SIAPO.
2: And
3: I didn't deny. And
2: I didn't deny. And the one with Shamia Richardo shirt in Efeno, Papa Nadoma. Unblemished. Strong man. And no.
3: Yeah, we're not.
2: And a strong man. And so, baby. See, strong man.
3: Yamisha.
2: Maybe I will be a Yamisha. Yamisha. Yamisha.
3: Oh, man, I'm a swear.
2: Amen. Amen. Amen. 130,
3: you mean
2: sure.
3: Yabba, what a tip one. And the man, no quarrel, and the haggard. Apart from that,
2: that's strong man. There was a council problem.
3: Ah, strong man.
2: There was a council problem. It is strong man. Unblemished. Yamisha. Yamisha. Yamisha. Pa. No, no, okay. Apia could be. Yanya and Cassini appear to be. If you are someone, host,
3: and you would hear Dawson.
2: Ah, Bendy,
3: we didn't tell me.
2: And I appear so bad, Minia. Baby, I will be an
3: amateur. Yanya
2: appear to be.
3: Same thing, and rather was so at one in the bed. Dama care do. And you care do because I care do to him. Aha. Hey, copy.
2: Ah, then I copy a
3: happy birthday.
2: Happy birthday, bro.
3: What is if you hanging on? Nippon near appear sign first, hear me.
2: Oh, I see.
3: Me wa appear 2012.
2: Eh, anyache.
3: 2012.
2: Anyache. 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
3: Dabi Zata no Gift FM.
2: Oh, okay.
3: Oh, doma hinko.
2: Okay.
3: And to gift na
2: me open up about kwa which new red room pa.
3: I didn't know the last time I met you appear anka no. Zata na me mu odwa bo so.
2: I see.
3: Met you no we liberty. That was a
2: real question. We yes.
3: I love the bar, Sunyan. And those who Sunyan meaning a mamma tea pianca, no one cry.
2: Let me shut up.
3: And there's a bear, yeah. Papia Samba, you. And tea appear, dear, mamma, we said, I'm a Yamin Shano.
2: If you ask him with some host,
3: now, and Napuma's wedding,
2: amen. Amen. Amen.
3: And yeah, men family,
2: maybe.
3: And now, see, I could share birthday.
2: Oh,
3: could share Veronica.
2: I could share Papa B.
3: Veronica Ewedia.
2: Oh, and Papa Bia Kosia.
3: Akosia with UK.
2: Sure.
3: Northampton. And one Akosia, and I would that. The Akas and Yakupu in Shiran
2: now.
3: One Yanakuma Swedding in a and Faman Onama with Esu. Now far Esu Inshira. And far and Nanti Akosia. Happy, happy birthday. Nyami shao pa. 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
2: Sure. 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
4: 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If you are from the number is the out of coverage area, so not network, then your papa home. MTN for Hobo and watch, yeah, dear Bobo Paz, he said, what do you say about? You hear any Android phone, Samsung, I tell to you, computer, Krendik, your Gibian war between the Hinchano, and once over call, Makachi, Winyaqua, Womuum, Fidimapa, I had to be able to move any Pedriano, Johnson, Muja, your 51 years, and only at the near flu, maybe I ran into Biano, and then your Fidian. 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
1: Any equity, a penny power, Pentecost, as a for one and a dano, Apostle Eric Nyamiche.
2: Yada Sujina, and Nasa, that's some yam penny for a year, Munagana, Mampenny, John Dramani Mama, and yet Pentecost, as a for no chama, Casavia, and a Mampenny, dear to Jasem. Wame, you never be a Yedro be a baby, a Yajina be a near your numb be a dano. Was here Yebeneza, and what do you do? 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A ye nipper, Timua, what day, when yansa, when susu yanni, when nim dear binti, and walk any more. Was a Ghana, dear, one old dear Nimway, Nijidian, say, Baby, a Yedrubiano, and Yedikai, a yampai bot, near to Sumianu, a ye gidia, and I can for papa, ya wodi or mine nim. 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

0: has been built upon discipline and has now been sustained by integrity, must be protected by justice, and must be strengthened by our national unity. One of Ghana's greatest blessings is our unity in diversity. We speak different languages.
1: Abusia Ghana Mampani John Dramani Mahama and Watin and Kano. Young Kwa Maso, I question ya from our Humaso, ye Misano, Jumadianwa baby, baby and penny for this year. I question Maho.
2: Everyone is so.
1: Yo, Jumadianwa baby, ye.
2: 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You see, I know many national mocks are a home so Monday or five thousand million in ecosystems to war.
1: Yo, ni ayadi kadi atujwa, wode no to ncha ya, edie biyo na mpeni mfuwe kasa jumedie nuwase edie tujwa.
2: 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You see, I did a year's media in a city, a year's a pump, and you by a vice president, a year's NDC chairman, and so by the president, John Dramani Mahama, a
3: foreign
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4: Edika, the World Bank report, no, Commander NDC 4AD, Abra no more positions, flood control, any garage, Sikano, MPP Abai, Edis, Sikano, Sisi, no crowded, he said, and yet no crack, Nasa Sikano, and Woho. Ah, not your day project, Nunca. 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
5: Ye in Ghana Institution of Engineering ye de statement haba au. A ye tre ni ya India, yeah, so Yandreno, and any bit to me, I have an engineering solution for transforming urban storm water management in Ghana. You see, no credit, I mean, problem no, and yet Garrett and Kwa, a problem no, Obroni Becker say Hydra headed. Now, our honor for a lot of years, and it's as a result of bad planning. The first thing, you as a country, bad planning. Engineers, you know, and you announce them, bad planning. Number two, young gutters, near the issue, estimate, young gutters near you now, your choke, it's a sanitation problem, number two. Your roads near and change and gutters are, and ma'am, your penal road drains near you, know, so. It's within the next 6 and 8 months. And then you question like Garrett, you have to say, yes, but a directed action on Garrett. Now you try within the shortest possible period. Yes, sir.
3: Opanyine kwetie ni niwa epanyimpa be de chia Ghana Institute of Engineering wono na da woma no engineer Patrick Bequin.
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8: 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I'm still so, the PRC is the way I can cook it. 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
2: Yes, you go for dollar. Now, about this year, if he had the ball about the good shooting, a brother, you rescue him. In the ability to high time, I do not associate him. I'm hiding among confiding about walls. And I'm quite a little bit true for us. Yes, I'm hiding. In fact, they say, we'll be able to say all two baller. It will go to Ubiano. Yes, finally, let's say it be a 5,000 cities for the offense. Now, say, you say, ah. So you're betting me with your 5,000 there, and I didn't mean for 20 Ghana, no, and for a baller, no. Yes, if we're able to make sure, say, punishments are not so true, no, that's one. If you have the two options, option B, I'll be choosing. But over you, what you know about us, until I believe, say, a Yama and Manage, Mania, and yes, you'll say, a man who is a bema and wedding.
0: Abusi ani awuti ye Alaska nate peni orenkita udie so ukodum jadjuma nu mu Ghana National Fire Service enu wate ne ne no
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4: health care sector which is the ministry of health Ghana Health Service, National Health Insurance Authority, and all the regional hospitals, mid district hospitals, are what on my name. This is a very big year. This is a very sickle warrior. On that visit, two hospitals more into the one so about or yeah, and when you're crisis, a banner answer to the year. Crisis, we need in an air to Samo, and my cafe, you know, kids are giving me a best arm. And crisis, we do a while. It's a intense support and sana, it's naturally Panama with me now. And yet, two stresses, this is a banner. No health sectors, no, among more, not because of warriors in Rubias in here, the good NHIS, no, number for a market design, Bruno, SBA, pharmacy, or hospital, both districts, main regional. Yes, they say, then living in an informed and a young far and so NHIS benefit package in a so. We will say it do or should that. Yeah, this year, because it's a patient, no, or a so called hospital, or this may not say Bruno, Umpia Kabia. Actually, no, she has just like Nelson for me a doctor for Abani Pino. Now, acquire. So, we can occur with emergency condition now in CMU, DBY, and Abiano. It's only beer, a nurse of one CM, CMB, doctor, some of which is because of all your.
3: Ania yukwatiye ye ye penyipa wano ena Sickle Cell Foundation wadano wapenyini Amos Ando eno no na enwe chiri enwa si enu ya numa wamosu wangu tutuwe yari eno wakachire wamupa se edika yi ewa se 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

0: 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In fact, a door yaw pan, a breathful living in secure cell. 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Bosini Ayana, you all have a car, a woman pan, a June, July. 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Until your first acquaintance away, so a two, a year secure cell warrior, and a yen caregivers for. 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
3: 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Now, what the more soon I could do as here, what baby, as a new press station and in the dear name Renoir. And your father can brave from poor man so at your betty. Service, body, natures almost or muddy, and no, there's a Kumasekai or Honomo, who calls a fiab benyabi, who called the man in crab benyabi, who called what may have fanenina. 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
0: 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So already crown and there was shortage of vehicles as we bring our shopper. We do in the peak hours cars home AT mappers in the expand. Sabra Mino Casepina Sans Mino Case a crown can four to above 4 miles as a call round our patients need to share said your situation TN. This car be a lobby and offer cars walk points walk in ba tipu stakra de mankasi media kickers on much SMBC passengers in the back because Ujichima Oka Besay and Shokalens you need the Oka.
3: A basse is an appassing your phone or watch it alone. If Sakayanka was a fabono, and then she had no mean, you know, to passing your phone back on a mattress and tea say, yeah, Kainua, Wolf Rock, Quaku, Yamkray.
1: Yako and Madame 0.6.3, Yanian Yanum as Sampa 94.7 and Kakupomu. A Hayani about a Numoya or just fun of first woman running a trouble. I loved it. Oh, I sent you my terms away in Shasa Station. I said, to set to Bolivar, the yes station. Top I pay one Indian army chef and force bata. You go so I have a Cassiana Edema one year queer one. Now you pick your Mamukuno and Krobata won 50 months moon and the workers say. And now my friends and drop for the summer to Gap. Woman see I give you a cosso and pay in a pimping was in pain as no crime to serve between them that wants your munching. 80 worker, Sanka Bay IGP. One call 50 months and Mandy's a man you could teach any other woman. Richard Kofi as you do. Woman channel. Sansu de Wutu Senya East Abandon Senior Horse Woman channel. Womo Bana and say yes and no. Wabatam Pyfam. Womo ye Jumas ha. Duamotiani ye young quasa for me one bro. Adaya yesi. Central region and disipanyu pa. Wopen you kofi as you do. And a 1 year Wutu Senya East Abandon Musini Nunkrufobi. Womo di Chijes Rada. 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
5: year and I said every and therefore such a man I said and I do so what's wrong and baby mama I can't follow one of them so yeah my character and I said yeah great now that we are the minister to 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
1: 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The other is World Cup minute.
7: World Cup minute.
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0: African countries now, and the two teams in the Jirakono, DR Congo, the England, Ebwene, no Naya, Sagim, the Betuja, Nafi, no Chinso, Ebwa, Belgium, and so, and the Senegal, and the Pimso. 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Meminda Ahumachi. 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And so Ejinakono.
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0: 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It's by 12 Lubian Wabeda to say. Adia Ebechien.
1: Oh, what money ever?
0: Yeni Columbia game.
1: No, I'm on my yester pet. Ah, a bo we. Now, omube pupu omotwa.
0: Kuminano, and a sad game in a mono. And they coach Carlos Kuresh.
1: I quit down for
0: no pa. Now, dear Eban is a Ghana for the Duanano, Esuro, Colombia Chimino. And a woman at Topo, yeah. And a woman she way. And a woman she way. But a nano, you're breaking it down. Eddie Amagana for say 14 players. And a war Colombia team in Mua. And play. In fact, only your biggest players at my team now. A Ghana coach, you know, and a ton suffer warm Emma Omusia can edema or mino.
1: Ah, Ness, what coach Columbia pain?
0: What coach Columbia pain?
1: Ah, Ness, where they are in Eredada.
0: And a 14 good players. What team in the mono? One no, and a do on Bem.
1: Carlos Quest.
0: Yes, three goalkeepers at that point in Nano. Papanina, at a tea warm. Five defenders. One more defenders in noon. Ah, omu jino man aso pa. Eno so penny.
1: Ene tu
0: wom. Epa ya naso watiti wom. O discover wom. O scout wom. Edu wom man asina team nemo. Four solid midfielders. Eno so penny. Ene tu wom epa mo. Ena womu two attackers ha. Unim se tournament womu so no. Womu so eno aye hupa. Ache se Luis Diaz. Liverpool abranti eno. Ene. Lucy, Luis Javier Suarez. Who's your Luis Suarez or no free Uruguay?
1: I didn't know.
0: But when Luis Javier Suarez, to win
1: Javier
0: Sinfin, and also Papa and what didn't appear. And watch, I say, Obian can come to him.
1: And you,
0: Obian can come to him. There's a decan, Daniel Mias and say, Yakuacosia, Colombia.
2: Area push on for supper and a TSA board walking signature say. In why a shia nina area empire and ye was area cacrivitimino, yet me any other fear and run on. I will see a prompt to make a senior mede a debrao, a fringe 104.5. Jumaqua soya cinemate medical say brao, a mountain and Kasei Community Bank Limited. Ye ye sika crabby papa pebble sika siemu, any sika muja dia oneum, a dini ye na one messy sikano, a ye a de amount. What a roma account to bear. 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
4: 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I dream ya home, dear maintaining and Kasai Community Bank, and swan collection a bar, ever buying a yamwa. So be ya and swan ne basabasano, and now so be papa printing receipts are, swanan. 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
5: Madam, I'm looking for Abena.
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7: Yes, ma'am.
6: Is this who you are looking for?
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5: Rice, please keep
8: it
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8: Abena Rice, energy and FDA, actually, that's why that's smooth.
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11: esira so na na Daku and Dumako the second terminal.
12: Bibi any dear
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12: A buakwaya ni Ghana Baptist University College anymore.
11: And not Afonso.
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10: Service beyond expectation.
13: She said, "Yeah, to be hard, yeah." 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
25: 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What done and tuntum and enter friend in one kitten kitty be how I do it. A young cassa and nuntin am a UC holy multi purpose insecticide spray and the kun tuntum enter friend and in one kitten kitten in na. 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Let done na papa. Holy mosquito quell. Holy multi purpose insecticide spray. 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Kumasi 0322-037623. Uspray with them wa. Kaine free ho minute edunum and sana wa ruraho. Afei, and some mosquito kwaunti so a bra wa demu ho.
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3: I go for ya. 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No, I didn't tell us how we. The friend of Ahumeka hit patch. So what's young? I want baby. Now they are tarasu. And they say what be Nadu. Bra, what's the you pain? And yet, sister and I asked Irene now or the Hono into any patch on air. Sister J, Ahumeka hit patch. I tell you, I asked. 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And you're ready. Hey, bra, and you miss me here the power. After construction, they are not me back and me neck pain. I have a pa. And no, mamma, the papa, and you could see arthritis. Anybody pains. And you must say, Ahumeka hit patch.
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9: Oh, Kafra, Nimsa Wenin,
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9: On a sudden one,
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9: Or so for 3 days,
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9: Bruno, my Dakota, Kunino,
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10: Say your glaucoma,
9: glaucoma,
10: Nasa Cataracta, you can't say it,
9: Nansa Pepe.
10: And not in your friend was off for 3 days, you know.
9: Walk away,
10: no one yet.
9: Yan Yaw pressing your hope,
10: Yan Shashi, new our hope,
9: Yan Fadro soon, we any so our hope.
10: And one is a woody dicker,
9: and Santam Shim
10: when you swap the hawk lay.
9: Lay a number how padia,
10: a be a better net.
9: So what about the bridge of Kojo Takran?
10: And look crowd with the choir, a be
9: a ever summon Kenyan and whoop him.
10: So what did you make? Yes,
9: Matias,
10: I will draw your friend, sir, manpower,
9: and none of them. Jumasa Branti.
10: Na so ya kasi ya nwa domahi. 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Awo kwada so jina si jena chi wape.
9: Ya juma.
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9: Praya ingo.
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9: ABA Heba Center.
10: Maniswa da ho.
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9: 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Why an edge FIFA World Cup no? 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Aye, Ghana, Brazil, Argentina, France, England, and what show Jesse? 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

0: 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Samsung, a YouTube, ni insure TV. Adam TV, the only say, and my panqua, and I ya de ma midi, Eddie Ohima B. Pacho. 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
1: oh ono de die
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2: Then you see
0: him go
2: French,
1: and now
2: then you see
1: a concrete. She was asking me, say, me what to say. Anna, me just. Oh, Anna, me say.
2: Then
1: you see
2: him go French.
0: Okay. And also, Haters, another word for haters, enemies. But haters, enemies in the areas were great to call them, were you name. But haters, you know, what time over a shenimu, what I say? I say, woman, where you won't go on sack a cry, woman, I said, any broke a crabby, I said, what you was like a crowd, take your name, chink a crab, one of me from haters. What time about wounding? It's haters, H in the Emma Haven, A, your anger, T, your towards, E, your everyone, and irony, a reaching success. It's having anger towards everyone reaching success is equal to a haters. 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
1: o se ti ase ma ke modu
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0: okay
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0: hatred yeah
1: ai atamfo
0: mhm
1: Mambo fee.
0: Munya Dean. 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

0: Ah, we are busy. 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Yeah, yeah. Baby, I am boko wa hun.
1: Yeah, me na do umti.
0: Jo, we are me na na dere de woba ye. E dere do nam.
1: Dere de woba ye de say. 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Bohan bo woba ye. Say asama ye. Aye friendo. What they say, a Sophia Samai.
0: Okay.
1: Or the Hene, and Sao, or Gashi. And now, or catch you at the say.
0: Mamma Patcho me bow. Harriet, ye 1 year.
1: Harriet, ye be nana.
0: Or your nana, or Babe man, or Babe ma.
1: And now the baron.
0: Okay.
1: And now, what your man was also a massy. Harriet, Nancy, the ba. Well, your man, the ba. And then why they me nana hire it to
0: okay, ain't it?
1: Oh, so him and the crack where you must see.
0: Oh, okay.
1: And now him, I mean, nana so suddenly hire it to
0: okay, into to Babema.
1: And now the
0: banner Harriet. Okay. And a Harriet, Kunu Emma, me, and your him, Joe, young quay.
1: It's me bano, ya wo wo, Harriet to them. And now, me nene kwaji asasi. And to a castle will pass out, said I'm so. O quas or call us a mammy, but to be me to be quas with you. Take my pet, to be married. And pa, Miss B. Dina cheek or by time your petty bay. Me Dina cheek, and then a coffee shape be a yea, ya no. I say, I don't quite make a when you put ya, sir, pro to be.
0: Okay,
1: that's only a toy. Your toy so 1 decker. And I'm a panel. 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
1: e fe die and when you fall in beer, I'm a banaco to a chair who can ye be beer than the crater gusoro. A be hano baku ya freno, poor my. Poor my dear quasi, see what a baby.
0: Okay.
1: What is so harm a papa? A fed a cry a propt in any. I won an anum. Ya crono crown, why ye by a quanye nimni, sasse praye, ye sa proto no nim no na. Nor required da, ye ye propt in any. Nor required da ho. I'm afraid they do maybe no. Poor man, no. A ye quano down in an anon cry about two, yea, ye woman chuck quiet at all. Will ye quano call two a chile? As I did by me name of a cacar brought to oversee, me many moon, but by woman ni moon. A name I did was saying, sure light a ya, my chain, see a my chain, a dear to all. Yea, baby fee, but you chop brought to a ye don't sassin a more nobody in another. And a sure no pipe or no, I bummy fear no. You chanting in a two goomy fee.
0: Sabre, no, now old Babema, not here, say.
1: You are a baby.
0: No, a frim.
1: Aye, no, a frim.
0: Me, son, come a chicka crow. And crater, no, I won't know banny a yen. Why dinner was so?
1: And then me banny dinner was so.
0: Okay, to wooden him.
1: Aha. You and the Menenda Baba Jib Mano.
0: Okay.
1: And Timmy Bluffet, your one, I said, and we see happy. And now, me, but not Babema back. And I want to sort where they cracked out a cock or chase you could feel. The same could feel the same, so I can't say, dear, you need a same beer becker. I just fed your hole. Anna, my banners also cry, may can I save you on the sober jay cracked out of the quacher or say you could feel. My banners rock a baby. Anna, a ya, you will protrude your soul. I fed ye, me were Anna, the dead could not catch a harriet, you know, and me none that we say. Say, protrude no more, papa, I ya hold. 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I ye the crata no barco. 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No woman so you see the entrance. 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Now, the catcher had a chair, said, well, no one chubby, you know. Protruly, you know. Now, bear me so soon chabaco. Now, one missy. ampara

0: Sophia need to try it will be my baby. 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A wham, Harry said, Tom, prove to me, you need that.
1: And to me, no, chama, no, no, eka, eka, back one, or by the toy, and no, no, watching me, no, man.
0: Mamma, but chop, prove to me, no, man, no, no.
1: Okay.
0: Why, Tom, prove to me, no, wada. 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And now, maybe none of you are back at me. I'm sure. The proctor me a new one, or better, you know, or Tom Ma will be no. And now, a whole bath said, and as I'm mentioning, I say, and the woman no cranny, I see ye, ye portrait, Langi, do I see the be a proctor, what to ye see that was so. Did it be back on a drunk cow or so, chop a saw ye drink it uncle ye in the oak. So bandy won't work, I did away in Kenyan. And now, one no, no, no, no, no, ye are proctor, no toy, ye are so bath said. And now, by say, some I hear say, what might be your proto, you know, like Cratan or Dapro, I just answered the soul. What my Jimra, no shim, no one say, I want to say property. And so they say, say, portu, say your portu will be. Now, I say, ye Cratan in your number. And now, father, ye Cratan, the Cratan, Bacobaco, and soon. Now, me de man, oh,
1: now, my old man, why old is the
0: man? What him, my yako? And eh, Harriet. I know I'm by it.
1: Or your hima will take a jasso and I didn't done so.
0: Well, your hima will take jasso.
1: A hifa.
0: Now, medium chrono, media may know what I said, maybe none no hurry to do. Well, none have what the saw him and the back.
1: Okay.
0: And now, say, yeah, well, him man so crano, can ya dian come in the ma? Benano, come in femano. Now, so I hear my dear, which I could not so yakara, we a penny. And I was so crying when him so do. I just so be to me to suit Sabia so, but name Femma with that. So be I will be under a guy and I so be the baby I won't get over it. He said, so who shall cry? What's the one thing to soon to fun fact the creme and fat? Until you credit, I say, a yellow creme.
1: Okay. It's Nana Mabo. At him property being till a mom by Jay Cratter and a few.
0: What about Jay say? One more no, or him, I may not have a port to know or toy, you know. And the whole bank said, no, he in the city. So I was say, port to say, you know, Yanian Cratan in Femra. No Cratan, so what him in the so I don't quite mean, you know. What did I just say? What so Cratan is a tassel so Cratan? What did not almost say? Yes, yes, only what he now, I did, sir, I don't quite mean, crono. That's so.
1: Okay.
0: A tino or by, you know, now him and then no. And the buy, said Nana, say, young fat Cratan in bra. Now, Cratan, I say, what he say, a yea, dear.
1: As I bring now, oh, Nana Berman's way.
0: Madame Berman, you don't know war. I don't quam it.
1: Okay.
0: It, you know, now maybe Nana Bays so, what knew him, I know, a buy. To one of the son, Uncle Tom brought to a man, a home society, a batsip. And now, oh, Berber, what knew him, I know. A buy to a buy, no, nam ye cratano, nam the man, Mr. Cratano, yen so was the namati. And now, well, knew him, man, at the coy, no, the coy, well, coy, and so, or by ye cratano, nam nan, so knowing him. And Tino, a bra, ya cratano, they call him, and what them nan, I be me, and you him, or knew him, man, at the coy. And I'm quite making it, I was a sir, Sophia, sir, my, I hint at the hope. And see, craft for him, no. No, be none in the new or him and the quays. I made a number none about no owl into any one could be. A joint the quay and or hear any few nor see there be in your portrait land. A chino a year and the prot land.
1: Okay, Mabel, Nana, it's the Anka Sapotina Essie. Well, by Jay Cratano will be a near chill and call him in a horse and power him and ask Mama or no more by Jay. And I say, one, two, before be as one count out the ma Harriet, and no human one.
0: Sir, me did man know a woman de call here, do or de call any day. A black woman de call here in the honor. Number seven, and that bear me. And then no human, at the call were here in the hall. What ya say?
1: Okay.
0: Well, when they call him, the black woman call here in the hall of crown, none of that, no, you to know I woke. It's a bear me yet what Timmy chair, and one knew what him and the call were here in the hall. And to hear no so what can I say, and yet. Portland in the air, a Portland. A G on the Wahoo. Now, Pronto, no good dear, ye cracked uncle D were here in Wano. And were here in so, sir, was so a far cracked on so, you know, and also so ton of Pronto, no, you know. And so the man will be saa wo hene no akasa no akrafo hene no wo so so saa wo no ji ye no na saa wo so nim die ti a wo so ji ye ano wo so so ji ye a wo so so ato no plot ni mienu e di ama obi
1: na e ka no ankasa e ye sai sai plot na ya na
0: 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Sebi did that so.
1: Okay.
0: And he now was here so so crank as I knew, you know. No one so so know you are here not do yet. And you will call up baby jam bar, which you told your money blow here, you know. And she next year said, well, yet papa. And she blow a tall one nickel. No, he and say, oh, me, madame, fo, no, decacra, and the toy can home. 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
1: Madam Fuji.
3: What's your friend?
1: Harriet.
3: Hello.
1: You know my friend here. I am national anthem. Harriet. What to say?
3: Never your uncle fan.
1: Okay. Wadarumo, wo nana ena wo boy enko mo bi na enko mo a wo bo ni nyina ne se. Wo papa sa secret a wo baba je ye no. Wa hwe ani mu a se ebeba. 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I'm got on away, and I didn't see.
3: Me pacho, me daffy. Me pacho, as I said, I'm in a nasty. 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
1: say, so when you are bearman at Tiana,
3: and you mean me on the neighbor worry.
0: I want a share war. So, Suku Queen, I want a share war.
3: Why not share me?
0: Who goes school? No one had that called the Oko school.
3: Name not Kofi at Dinko school.
0: Oh, come, Papa Tiwanoa. Ya will do here, Yadu Kofi. No, Papa, no share or you will feed
3: at Dinko school, just say.
0: What not a bois war? What a bois
3: name? 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Sai ma,
0: na me ka papa so na fa re be ji ye.
3: Me pa e ko ya me fa so be ji ye ne.
0: Da pa to ba wo no, wan ton wan ma wo bi.
3: I am for no fa ka tre ye se. 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And you make a dinner, what's wrong? And you fool me, you son of what's here. It's why you are not somebody, and only man change.
0: That's a danger, say, don't I get back one in the back, you're a man and come and come about.
3: Mammy, and if you don't look at the same man and come, I would go fast as a crat and a mammy, dear.
0: So you don't
3: come out fast as a crat and mammy. That's it, I never pass at it.
0: And if I say, who have a young
3: man, I thought you didn't make a papa pass at
0: it. About what do you know? One talk.
3: Me papa wey na farm no ne eni amadi so na nkukwa ne mponti na bibia ni so ene wan we didi wo abesi ne ma be
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3: mame I know, and no one's one. I was saying, se bi mi so wona na me ma be tra wo nje ma so mu
4: e won da be pa so amna na da jam papa akoso
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4: that's why you got baby jesus for say when you say wo shop proche do you do not but you wo so a no ka je de chi ko shop proche bi do the factor wo so so we che bi do pa so we dey keep proche si
3: ena me say
4: e ho ara da wo shop proche
1: I wo me ba proche bi do mami me ba harriet
3: then na wo di me ko check e from a
4: o ta ya wo kwa se me o ta ba o
1: mama mama mi sada
4: se mi wa e do ti o
3: ma ye buta o se atase na wo pre no se bi wo pre dia ma hwan wo se wo pre dia
1: harriet
4: so nya me wo ta ta
3: me ni wo nti o na so so no atase na wo ho no e ye me papa di ne wo so
1: hello
4: na e bi di ne wo so
3: hello When you baby quite yes, ye ban and ask me. Am I ever catching the assassin woman be? Then I'm not catching the assassin when you're ready to walk the cat. On you're ready to walk
1: by, I'm not sure what by, so will be just as sitting in one and fear bear say.
3: That's a number of years. Mammy, I mean, Jamaica. Minu, Monk Rodow. Assassin of the Woods of Pipano. Who people back walk off for society would die ya? Cast us and come in from me, keep it that. Because me, who's us and walk off for society, and I'm confined our own giant. I want to feed you information, or not for feeding a back at you and say, who person would be assassinated by Obama or UK?
4: Maybe the ban in UK. You can't have any more chance to watch the guy. That's it. I'm not.
3: Oh, what's that? Me me buta wo hwa tem nka me buta wo.
1: Harriet.
3: Pa ko fi ba ka kire me se.
1: Eti.
3: Wo won ti ta ti won ton so.
1: Harriet.
3: Me me buta wo hwa tem nka me buta wo.
1: Harriet. Harriet.
3: Hello.
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3: Ma me o ko ti na o check FM ka kire o mo se ni nye ne nana ni me.
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4: 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And to the catcher will take a penino. And you say, so what no better can dear? And you have been kind and became ya, Mamma won't have money.
1: And to change your hand and no cacos.
4: And I said, I just so demand, no, no, me afraid you have no so up by your seven bassa. And I said, I don't want you to be faster than my mother in a cabby. And I said, the one you said, the Sadia, and your father, who never saw what we take to one. Never call with that to one. What's the son that sent back and say, you call with that to one. Ya was in it with him, man, your gentleman, you call him. Well, few one were bad down crabbing who bored ya. What would you have as I said, son, I don't know what you
3: want. Mammy, what would you have? I mean, you
4: sort of a boy, you have a boy.
3: Mammy,
4: I say,
1: it's a crater, and the same
3: way you'll be the one that will
1: come. Oh, Harriet, baby. Crater, and the same way, what do you have? Mama?
4: Crater, no. Seven, Jidia. Such a fire, dear, as I said, no, such a crater, no, didn't want. Such a way not to approach you, you didn't find.
1: Nasty,
4: I said, Oba, I just saw a young quab, but yeah, Sabino, such a yano, so Sabin, yet they acquired seven, I'm a woman, pardon. Miss me to be Sabbath, fast as in me, boy.
1: Tip me on, I may bet
4: you. Sabbath, so you febby.
1: Ti e wona me me pete se e bia e bedi me ho a me anka sama brasa se ne wonti
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4: 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Not yet, you're in the bed in your
1: room. Okay, Mabba. 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
3: My name is Pacho Miti.
1: Who was your crater and who papa Japadi and what's now our ramon in him for not on Weddy? What brand crater and what in a womb from my
3: crater
1: and a name in our moon cautious or in another
3: crater? 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You come with Yanini and Shani and Cast 70 years. 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
3: 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Cause now what you want? You better keep on your bank. 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It's in Malawi. 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
1: 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Never my mommy. 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
3: Because my mommy, I am Papa Tati. 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
3: 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What if I miss to so now the man high or one? Name a little bit of a second, the mammy. Would you be my high or want to me be neither?
1: And I need to do a sign or the man.
3: The patch of a yet for fit to but you'll bet me at a dine of the door.
1: And what I say? Dine four. A single room, single room. Poetry
4: yes, you give me a dono and boom back.
5: Then make a honey a back, and I'm swimming inside. Sasso means.
1: Okay. Who nearby Harriet? Problem, Ben, I know.
5: Mini problem, be a problem.
3: Mammy,
1: Obey, Sasson, or so Beggy, Catan, or doing none to an among.
3: Now, come on, let me know. That's what my new Sennian, and I am part of the Ninian.
5: Fast people and a bumper to say, oh, tea baby, I'm in Tasas and so on. Over Panama, but no busy down after an infant of your manson. And I mean, and I had all say, oh, on Papi Panemla. Near Cocasemino, your castle knew ya, near who did no credit, they took. Also, if I found us of Papi Panama,
1: it is on Tasas and so on. Harriet. Hello,
3: Mammy.
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4: It's a memma, Menfrau, Brebay, I mean, you, why, yes, I'm making. 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
4: Bensa,
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1: Okay.
4: But do some video and but then I say, if you saw the part by Gia, then I saw the name by Epa.
1: Meba. My main shabby, I will.
7: Anyone, Medassi. 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I'm a seminal, a clay. 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I know no idea by day, and only a bishoman sent to hold the uncle.
1: Yeah.
7: Anna ne bana japade, and away a nepa. It won't an anon. It is anka. Yes, I saw me two else mufi, a two and a cramming a baby a day. Etta. Say, and yet, Nora, any etchinas, mammy, and Susan, no, any etchinas, and could bobby blue or.
1: Yeah.
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1: That's why you're in suffering.
7: Oh, yeah, yeah.
4: What are you?
7: Nanam Pacho, Mamma, oh, yeah, yeah, because. Oh, any mudro, any sabbe, a boon, any dear,
1: and Cratan was some naik and where a hen a woodjina wouldn't an eye man at the animal that you were defo.
7: Oh, but I knew for a while. Why, man, I'm up, Colani, yes, sir. 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
9: home.
10: So, say, eh, beer, a choir, and cratan of us, but me be son, or say, Daintina or Jen Cratan, or say, or no, the boss, I said, I'm by ammo when you're between two, or no sooner be a yet. You'll catch them.
9: Okay, said, mammina, or no, I call if dear Buffray Quaco ye too be man, or said, no,
4: that can't I work on what my mammy to approach you.
9: No, no, no, no, no, no, no, no,
11: And your force is set, a brabby away, and your force is so be a walk or man a beggar for you. And your force, and I wouldn't say, what ne so well, Master Neja Padiache.
9: It is, I would depend on how I know.
11: Definitely, no, papa, dear, I dear no, and you say your pan the toy.
4: Ah?
11: Upon the toy,
4: say, Papa, Papa, Papa, Papa, Papa, Papa, Papa, Papa, Papa, Papa, Papa, Papa, Papa, Papa, Papa, Mene na papa toye no, mene di na chima ne toye. 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
10: Ti.
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9: Ti. 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
10: Young train, not yen take Harriet, da cra.
9: Professor, oh,
10: na Nayen she, de be free one.
4: Now, what papa, what papa, what would you chess? I woke papa that's after one cloud there.
11: Night, madam.
7: Would dear Nimuno, eh? Young friend, Miss Anne, say, then I would dear Brand Aqualanim. A coma, me and him cotton and cotton cranny, a jay, a dear friend.
10: Your friend, why, and I know a semi abono.
7: Now, say, Cratano, where he on Famra. That's all.
10: Okay. 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
4: oh,
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0: Chocho bedroom Ghana, I must say, Mamma, ma Ewale, and can you be over any tears so who Jenny, no womb, Tiasson, a wig, Mukan, can no fuss say, Chocho, I bet you when you know, Chocho, your idea, what the county pedia, and more flavor.
1: Look, am out there, flavor. Okay, okay, but your factory was soon over where you were hold you Panda Mart and a Palace Malls, Honma, Ubenya be Bachina Total, I was Spinkers, Ubenya be WhatsApp, your numbers, Wenum, so 0504 555 5535 and I face 0551 815 388 now only any answer was to a tap and hop. Say, saying, what the answer will crack card be, or fra, or the card in nature.
0: I dare before say, mating, who baby's anna say, but I say, or the baby come.
1: Oh, okay.
0: Anna, so, ain'ty, cockatry, a ye up ye be. Now come my mouth card in be, now for sicker can go so. Oh, for car, ya fena baby's a devenny. That's in it to your dear Fidia boom, or the offer of a hessel.
1: Okay.
0: We see another hessel, none and one cassa.
1: If I did it, Bianco.
0: I know I don't know, Saddam Cannon, Bacho. Jeffrey.
1: Bacho, and Udu Kumasi Amako, City Style Building, over where you're answering the Dumbos FM station. At also High School Junction, your honum. Friend number, we say so. Now you register for free. And for now, 0535 125004. Orion Science Publications and Woman and Quadani Ninada. One more Asia.
0: Me Pacho, Afide, a dear friend of the Sunday, a super BBDA, a dad, a BBDA, a fashion book.
1: Okay.
0: But Orion Publication tea. I must say, Nipania Daho. My banner is science. You can't science, sir. 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
1: 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I know ebasa eye wa wodia Cindy Rice where Cindy kwa obadi Cindy and your friend Cindy on
0: yeah Cindy opposite Cinderella. Of Cindy that's it Cindy
1: that's it
0: opposite of Cindy eye Cindy yeah
1: okay
0: and the Cindy Rice you know
1: yeah
0: the publication of Cindy no eye kano say eye emua with the coffee, you call our rear, our energy. Will be a Yawali, will be a Yanwa Cindy, or what you are saying. Omna Yana, my man, a boy woman. Cindy Rice, a more adult, take a masso, me and some question to me, mamma.
1: Okay.
0: One one will fear how between at the chance in Finifi.
1: Eba, Ted Junction. Now, what barnes, I'm a Srawada, a more dear, and one, any Cindy Rice, but more than also baby, not a more. Beautilicious by Jess, or no, and then me wiggy, me make up, or no, and a fine, Edema, me macacho say. Yeah, but yeah, a workshop, a loading, and to the oil nursing, we a teacher, you can have some.

0: thing doing aside a juma na wo ye no enti wo se wo target mo nurses teachers campus for students ni nyina mama we school ni nyina no ye be ye wig and a makeup class enti mr drew hon mama the date no any venue ni nyina e be ma wigs no so busu me na first and pay an obo mama na se o ye promotion e won e wigs ni nyina so makeup bibia
1: an say wig na ye wapin for wig and you were a marijuana more wounds wig.
0: Okay,
1: you were by a
0: wig for wig, give me a big mama de ban.
1: Oh, yeah, and you're about to hire crown.
0: Okay,
1: wig, nibu a hobby, say no about him, say you are a painful wig. And you were one more, you are born ya woman. Obidia Bonyana, I want a wig. I'm now quiet for a wig. Oh, quiet, yes, I want a wig. Oh, itty, you were dagata for a wig. And you were a sandy for a wig. And you were before,
0: yeah,
1: itty. Ma your name wig, D. Wig in a casa.
0: So, no, no, affair for an asylum.
1: On the day, I pay for 1872.
0: We might show be delicious ever. Oh, Debbie,
2: and never pong.
0: No, never treaty.
2: Ah,
0: yeah, example near ye. It's only my good casa. Never pong. Na de po ayen ko be ya o. Ya be all night wa. Facho go be delicious. Ewo Maxima opposite old Maxima Hotel. Sasuna inside SG Mall Gate 2. Owo honum ne number ni 0243006711 and afa 0508148378. Na wa jwo de emu way Vietnam. Eye sunrise jasmine fragrant rice. Na wa de aba abrafo na de ba ye.
1: On say enya mu bi ana ye long green.
0: Okay. I'm saying ye green.
1: Oh,
0: tia. What did you
1: change? Can I tell me, tell me, Patrick?
0: Yeah.
1: A map before name, etre, ubi abo di gradi.
0: Okay.
1: Mimica eschatology west.
0: Okay.
1: Onono femotology. No.
0: And one or one.
1: And nothing you said, I'm Calano. You find a long green.
0: Long green, okay.
1: I didn't tell you long green, I said.
0: Yes.
1: And one, no, you and why?
0: Ah.
1: To me, the Yamutu. And now the Yamutu now, what tia, a pejamon.
0: Yes.
1: What am I say? A mono di bi womb. And you find a green.
0: Bibi wo mo
1: ni bi wo mo ni your friend green.
0: Okay,
1: and I'm my friend green dabi dabi the eye green
0: green. Okay,
1: what ma say by the short word no
0: and
1: I na yan can green can long green
0: long green.
1: What ma say long green.
0: Okay,
1: what ma say because Vietnam won can green.
0: Okay,
1: or green.
0: Oh,
1: you can self take it eye mo a eye sabe mpedu as sika fo table si na si
0: you
1: sira no say bia ko fi.
0: Okay, and ti sabe e be ko fi no corner coffee when you chew one makokobin opposite High Mall Pharmacy eye bab 78 Ventures fray it was 0244-591351 and afa 0248-393935 na unso eje wo de syntax tank eye tank ya e bo aye pa
1: tanka e ba ofi a utsesi wa utumu say yes nyankopon
0: esiwo poti
1: enso fan kranfo e antumi afa syntax tank.
0: Okay,
1: tanka sonson to mintina.
0: Oh, come.
1: Sano Mieno. A boy dead.
0: Okay.
1: The word dead in it, say a pimp and pie. A real sooner.
0: Okay.
1: And at the same time, Nanka Samson, say, oh, the check, you want a pipe at the tunes.
0: I
1: can't fast one pipe.
0: Pipe tree, did the drawbane.
1: Drawbane.
0: Because I drawbane.
1: Drawbane.
0: Okay.
1: A drawbane. And no more a funk more sentence may draw a form bang because you're the fafo.
0: Yeah. We watch our other agents in the door, so Frey, it was 0244-335-168. Online here, syntaxgh.com. Me bank na na maji wa jin chere won komo yi won. Free say we ye typical abrabom wasem. Ena ye kei. Ye ka obra. We don't fabricate. Ye de mouse said ye TNT. Say a one cow be ye day. Woo open so ye day. Nance one son, I know. A defender of a spectrum and absorb the wama tablet.
1: A wa body, a 1 year, but ye will be what by the original bow and no avenue. I'm say, O do knew any pursue, no kufuku, O take care mukuku, will be about where be a full plane. It is so yare and no my word drew. And I want more be war, a nippum, a moano. Science of what they say, but some men say so no more drew.
0: Okay.
1: And what do you honor say, well, you're my way of concerning?
0: I'm so soon.
1: Yes, soon.
0: Yes, how many did you say?
1: You're from pharmacology.
0: Pharmacology.
1: What do you say? A war, you're more, et me, my tipile.
0: Yeah.
1: You're from a side brain.
0: Okay.
1: Anna, I'm one be what you're more to me, how you're so. In Tabasa, all the time, you're also a unia.
0: I said, no, what's a meaning to me?
1: Oh, yeah,
0: so, yeah.
1: I'm one, a man, they had.
0: And the Every rapid improvement pharmaceutical, Sprinters Road, NIOEB, Royal House Chapel. Your number is 0536-661432. Maybe I'm going to see Mr. Okumase Emma Treme. I'm going to call the outskirts of Kumase. I'm call the other regions. I'm going to call 0322-0835-81-8283. Mamin Shay se menya obi ewo ahomano so 0322-0835-81-8283.
2: Hello, good afternoon. 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
3: 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Mamma win the Abruan in ye, yes, Ramo, morning yammy ye juma.
0: I tear that's in a drinker. Hello. Hello.
4: Hello.
0: Madam Fuji, baby, I'm Frefi.
4: Franka, I'm a gather for your sino. East region of sino.
0: Okay, Franka, I ain't you.
4: Dear Miss May, can I say, Mrs. Stan also in your betray? Because if you are sitting there, or no, I won't never know. It is saying, sir, Ottawa Sassina. What castle we saw Nanka by this time, Umbetu? Into all said, Bibu, who told Boas and now be on a finipim. Not the show with him, said G. And in a bit near home, what's our bet me crack of a mammy in a crying? I bet no one change. If you are say, dying, I'm busy, and I say, as I feel I'm better on a dying up a panicino. Martin, I'm fine. But what for our coin was now Cassan's own son too, but mammy no be the one because on one of our neighbor, a young master was said, dying a big air, I can say, as I seen be do. But also,
0: if I'm
4: crying,
0: no,
4: it's a
0: mommy,
4: baby,
0: yo,
5: oh, no, no,
0: no, no, no, no, no, no, no, no,
5: no, no, no, no, no,
0: no, no, no,
5: no, no, no, no, no,
0: no, no, no, no, no, no, no, no, no, no, no, no,
5: no, no, no, no, no, no, no, no, no, no, no, no, no, no, no, no, no, no, no, no, no, no, no, no, no, no, no, no, no, send up a panity at the uncanny papa and a shenny mammy. And to send him a panel, none of a paja padia do a honour mammy in a chiasia. I was a mammy, a many be not the shenny. Who was a wee a juma, a wa daimu. Now who are gratuity? Oh, mammy, oh, papa didn't think I will unfunny the uncanny, send him a mammy chiasia, then a cow, your money mammy 10%. Because a chiasa, papa and a chiasa, no shenny mammy. They say, mammy in the hobby. A papa in the hobby. And to mammy, no bad, Didi. And she was some of the mammy, the chaffaman, or no, so to me, Didi, and all the channel. To whom I buy an internal was. Now, Monk and Chen, he said, the papa or one, the papa will yanum, a be a non papa man, a be a papa responsibility. And she was all of my abruani be not the Eshen man. That's it.
0: I didn't see that say hello.
6: Hello?
0: Fuji, baby, I'm Freffy.
6: Yeah, I'm in Kerika, I was the answer.
0: Oh, if I ain't you.
6: Yo, Echamu. Mini Abano. Yes, Reno. Yeah, the only friend, Eddie Kai, a friend, Yamu Kaino. To make a crisis. Eh, in a mini Abana crisis, yeah. Papa let us, yeah. I don't know, I say, if you are, or mommy. Dear mammy, Papa is so friendly. Mamina and young cause as you know. Obey our tongue free, Satan and Aquarani, so our tongues as you know. Obey the woman with your papa was as it.
0: Yeah, that's it. My man, and Sabi, so hello. Hello. Hello.
7: Hello.
0: Madame Fuji, baby, I'm Freffy.
7: Hello. What's up? Medical problem, Judge. Hello. Hello. Medical problem, Judge.
0: Okay, I'm far for it. Now, I'm saying, or hear TV, no. Yeah, hello?
8: Hello.
0: But I'm for baby, I'm for you.
8: I'm very happy to be very excited.
0: Yo, no, no, but you ain't too.
8: I'm not telling you, let's start after winter. Let's start after winter.
0: Me too.
8: And you're on, sir. I'm sir. My meeting has some liberal of a woman. Above you, do not say, oh, Nina no buy no by Borman, and this old man, Mammy, reality. As old man, Mammy, train, or she said, oh, Barnum, the Barnum, the Borna, Manians. By the Barnum, Barnum, or Borman, Yana, Mammy, I don't know, and my Ubre, and my Ubre, the next time, said, Bibasa, there's anybody back as I be, and ma, Nipanoa. My money for what you are by, yes, I guess I why we age my new bread. What is
0: it? But show you.
8: Yes, you soon you know, you know, get on to the boat. And then you want to bring your bush. So this is that's it. What you are saying, manna. Uber won't say, I've been on to bring your bush or Baku for your bush. Nima, Nina, Nai, or when you know, Nipa Pansu, when you know, now we are saying what you are to ourselves to our hand of our friend. Into my umbra from cry.
0: Okay. 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
9: Isra
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0: could see I'm patch of family.
10: 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Now, answer and busy with evangelist.
0: Yeah.
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0: Beside on it all.
11: I don't know.
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1: 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Yes, sink tech tank.
10: I was here. Aha ye show 104.5 ye di jaw adaron ma ye ti esi dwom na ya to ade ade afo aso fa mie na wote wo di ententem wa ma won sa aka Alaska Star Enterprises ti bra na kache na ne ma popa ne boda fo ma di 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Hey, I tell it's all made for me, bando no. And I'm here at the Amma Woman of Way. Whoop your customized data and the voice packages. Pam, yeah, ne boda for more. Hey, I tell it's all made for me, bandos. Yeah, yeah, dear show. Even the sana will stream, you know, and it will course, no, and it will chat, no, nina, eko ye, and eko de, and mamusia kama at the ma, eye guy, and kasa. Nina, and sabe dial *530# *530# and I say we'll download it will tell us all play up no say now I subscribe it to your special made for me bundle tell us when you say connecting energies big go colascan and win instant cash promo yeah big go ninya ne so beto big go cola no share QR code e will label ne ho wonya ho perfect smartphone no now scan the video what scan your video ka crave ba no a share wi a na wo details be won ho be be busa no wa bo ahyem you can stand a chance to win to say sika poduo waye sika akensie sika gudie ena ye die no tuto wo dia sika no die wo mu kwa dia won sabe 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Latest foam mattress, yes, your partner for life. Where your mattress, papa, yeah, what that's what? A band is a trink, a sebi, when I move back, quakwa, who sits in one of me, I'll be quack, there be mattress, where no, what that's what? And my one number, Diano, tow from what's me that, and any pedian, who me, dear, a yates, and one number, Diano, is a sissy, also come up. Where you know, and your rubber, nasa, and panny, and nasa, burnt to a be a dear, a srebian, cofar, a be me, fan home, there be latest foam mattress, dear. What that's what? A ye kama, a ye foche, a ye tofu, and on a san o akra, dear number, na a friend, also, and Senkayana Caninano, would me a jewel dear, a 0302-231-155. Kumasen so, obeti me a friend, 0322-029-365. Bravo, pa. And Cassassi canny mood into the cotomatress, a bayo ya. No cotomatress, a befubia, that's what my coma cobu. Or been in the bedding a grow mattresses, so Bambelli's crow. You coma buy names are grand necuno, some mattress in Elcun, and I told you on one so do a summer door. Messer top up panel, mattress a dear, obeda papa soa, and one any latest form, your partner for life. And yes, sir, you did do yourself. Blueprint DNA organization. For the end, which made the engine aqua da one num, a cranitia bamusu tra, a cranitia. 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
9: All right, Mamma, you come as I drink China, I'm run. 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
13: 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Who to your school fees, not the adui bin in a year. So what do I quest as a wee? Or your mammy bonnier? How papa we in with Jaho no pony, my dear.
9: And to what interest does a human require have to intervene in the
13: mammy, man, on I as you mean in a. As a man, I'm catching on. Naima, also summon Sabby. Nippa and send agony. But I can say Naima. Say Sabin producer, who to an amobin when yen send him and a man again pa. Now Quinya Sabby or was here. Sudachi. Says I'll be saying, no. Naima, and as I say, when any young, now, oh, papa, nianum, I bear your mother so no, mammy, oh, nana. 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A banner, send our dear Wako, Bishop Wakumawadi, and Wako for Nipa. 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
9: What they quire the ab.
13: Nanano soon say, Mamma, no do any mono, aye, and assay, or say your hima. Tell your men facrata, and Mamma, Mokonam, Cotri, your mon famra. Come on, quire, but fast, I'll be called nanaho. 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
12: That's all. 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
15: 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The wa was in it to no. 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May I say a babu fool? Nano swan for nanny no me a mamma friend and tino. Never you was an abu fool. Abrewana kasa or kasa. And then, you see, as I would a buffo air can't summer. Before my mammy can't be in baby, I'm a freeba. Because I ain't some no a buy and everyone who friend and penny for no, and our friend will ban no tunes a friend and I be a motu and could never be a motinas and I'm a church and some now say be a missing everyone my bread. And since I say missing Fabi, you say, and I'm here to say, I can't hear some give ever
16: to mean fit prequel.
15: What I say,
16: ibi kwa kano
15: na wa na so vegetable kana do ko
16: information
15: I have yes, two yes, things you have to look after please
13: na ne kasa no na mo dem ho metinin se mo kan yina producer kura no say the ne voice na oni producer kasa we kura aba form voice na oni producer kasa o fon so ah na metidem o no frere no ma me ne ba ye ogbe ni kon do metiwo producer frere no ma me ne number o ba we wa block no Boy, we number Obana block no. 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
13: 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I don't just say paper no. Na na na chile say. I need to say. Asa asa no. Na baby ano keka ko na mi ni tina ye. Na ima. Man who be one year. Asa asa ni na besa. 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
16: No offer dear kwa ya fa.
13: Ha. Man who one year. Enti.
16: Adamko ame.
13: Ta o. Wabo.
16: Na se ma me na boy sa na.
13: Me say man who one year. Ebesa. I did something. What that? What that? What that? Now bound some to another chain. Now one swelling temp. Naima. What done now bound some? Now the chain one swelling temp. Best swelling no BSC does you.
16: Okay.
13: Aho.
16: Why
13: is
16: shit?
13: I won't yet fast as in when you beat a swoon yat so. Bra. Never do fast as in a crater and a quitter. Now bra name penny for metan as men and no mean to me no more. Name whom says the Aquendi, Yentinance in a jujum, near Venadi and Idi Sen of Fatan. Begin it, Yasaman or Catcher, where you do over Wale. Nin tu patches papa wo anso sa fa nko so se hwan. Ba bi o free ban wo yeye.
16: Okay.
13: Nko dibem totally. 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But one sem bi no.
16: Okay. 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Oh, a Greek Junction and the air wa woda ye wish you happy birthday. Sansuna DJ Madi. 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
10: God is good another time
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10: Adi a big mama here no just say nyina ye ko demonstration
20: no I say dem for benefit hello what is it so what me na call aso le pi
10: I was here, yet so I dread the NSO, made the wool right drum, my high and shred drap, and I ye de, what I remark, or so on a four, so FM, may I high and shower 104.5. For any idea, no echo ABA herbal clinic, I see ye, na a knee no doctor, won't you know to us here, and for a mom, when you know a ya or ya a prune swore, when in a suit to two, so you crow, as why you be see, what ye, I can kind in eye or dentist, I won't rock rana, which trophy I see, and I did rusro. Middle of way, ABA, herbal clinics, we be an up not war for any other in Abra. Now, one shall to us here, and for a mom say a glaucoma. A tear and abato and so a fey sexual weakness, menstrual disorder, hypertension, stroke, prostate, to liver, no kidney, yadiaba hua, ABA herbal clinic, and I was all doing, you know, and we had any in a equada one casua or millennium insight at that last stop, Kuma senso or quadra sojourn. I say, the case in a tree pair and our war, Doma in Kronso or Bay Ebenezer Preparatory School, yeah, no so by a pier could be cost on no ABA, yeah, number. Hey, 0541-565-199 and I say 0502-812-161. 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
18: 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A Value Vites, one who draw Conum and a Mabroso at the Atron Wadama. Ningin answer to media, Eddie Ewan Nipedianum, Toto B. Na Enonomo B. And one when Nipediano, Nipediani Yena is near so cool. Na Etija at the Emma Lumitras and so one media bar. Malaria drop of papa, baby vibe drops and syrups. Nurodo Joe, but Joe, eh. Gel, buy a globin straws in the capsules and in your own diaba, charge of 400 tablets in the suspension, and also one more diaba, a room, and a diaba good drama. So, dear number, na a jew, dear, do so poor, 0561-088-666, and I say 0561-088-663, a year Pharma Trust Limited. 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

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I'm another rob bank. But off way, commercial loan, I open, na say personal loan, group loan, SME loan, Koso microfinance loan, Bonanza loan, Cocoa Agric loan, salary loan, auto loan, assets finance loan. 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
3: 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Now I don't blow.
4: 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We could have missed a part, dear Tonson, and why are you, dear mammy?
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8: Yeah, from in Nana McBrown. Many Jimmy Jim Hansawa. 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
4: 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At a live commentary at the Brew. Why and the edge FIFA World Cup no? At the Sininazo. Aye Ghana, Brazil, Argentina, France, England. Aye no show, Jesse. No show, El Simo. You're the chance to be sure. 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

0: $1,500 cities, 1X games, a good year who do as your homa, baby, I will be ara. 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I won't deem fear doing watch it. Gaming Commission of Ghana, Ajin Kratu Yatum.
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0: Ghana, Kumasi, Asantemi, are you ready? The biggest football competition at Drew Hobium at the FIFA 2026 World Cup. 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Why an edge FIFA World Cup no? At the Sininazo? Are you Ghana, Brazil, Argentina, France, England?
1: 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You're a chance screen about you near Buena Coma.
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4: Abofra biada ye so ne se obenya Orion Cyrus publication enwoma na odie dijuma efi se ebie mu fra na dwene mu enwoma kenkan ekonkan omakuntabu omunti ase demufua efi nursery 1 ekopim nursery 2 o 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
18: Dada, I want to see for who are the Biara have a problem. 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
25: Hey, welcome back to work.
26: Charlie, thanks, bro. Thanks,
25: the
26: bro.
25: Malaria really knocked you down, eh?
26: Charlie, no joke.
25: Hey.
26: Fever, headache, vomiting, hey. Loss of appetite. I couldn't even eat my usual fufu.
25: You and fufu.
26: How we go do
25: it? I hope you got tested before the malaria treatment.
26: Oh, yes, I did. And thanks to Malatu, I kicked out malaria one time.
25: Sharp. Anyway, yeah. Sorry to ruin your excitement, but your boss asked of you.
26: Okay.
25: She says she has plenty work for you.
26: No problem, Charlie. Strength day.
25: You see, oh,
27: yeah. 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
7: 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The here is over fray. 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And once over fray. 0506864147 Kra. 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

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Anyimu ya tina siya siku nya. England. And GR Congo.

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1: Yo, fat soccer band fatty low.
0: Bibia find here.
1: Yeah, the Bibia did an aquam.
0: And no.
1: And yeah, he's a cra.
0: DR Congo. We should give a money Portugal boy, and the Bibia says a museum no magia.
1: Possible.
0: Bibia possible. Never on first level in here. Our England goalkeeper Jordan Pickford, Jared Spence, Abraham Tafel Nico Rally, Ezri Konsa, Mark Gay, Elliot Anderson, Declan Rice, Nonny Madueke, Marcus Rashford, Jude Bellingham, Harry Kane, Amune Shegem Nase, Edama England, Ewo DR Congo goalkeeper Leone Impasi, Samson Aaron Wan-Bissaka, Otto Masuaku, Samson Abraham Tafel Chancellor and member, Axel Twazibi, Ayer Mukau, Samuel Motusami, Noah Sadiki, Nathaniel Mbuku, Brian Sipenga, and of a Juan Risa. Almost in a shake game, I say, Adama DR Congo.
1: I think, sir, I mean, Rich James, Mr. Prano, my name is Abiana Tournament and Crampo. It's possible to be an Iova man. But I think, sir, the expense, over to one, maybe over to me, Abua. Again, Rashford.
0: Thomas Patadamfu.
1: Anthony Gordon. Anthony Gordon, I'm saying, a friend is saying, right side, no. I mean, well, who say, I'm saying, guy, no. Meaning, be a man for Barcelona for the Yaboka. I'm saying, yeah, that's a friend. Or say, Rashford, Ecobona, dear. Well, I think, say, slightly needed, you know, England is way ahead.
0: Okay.
1: Yeah, but like in football, anything can happen.
0: So, before I say, Belgium, no, may I say, Lady Reverend Dr. Uche Balfour, happy birthday. Lady Reverend Dr. Chey Balfour, you mentioned happy birthday. Lady Reverend, that's all we work on.
1: Lady Reverend,
0: Lady
1: Reverend Dr. Ochei Balfour.
0: Ochei Balfour.
1: And you're saying it's
0: okay. I go to the channel. No, so I know on your case. I didn't say this one be a Raja Manini, Kamakama, Intimi, Enfa Emano. Intimi, so for the room, your expectation in the first half.
1: Well, like my expectation is for now. If I said, be a thing before me, they should go low block. I mean, play up for player. England is way ahead of, I mean, Dr. Congo. And what I expect Dr. Congo to do, he say, I'm going low block. I'm going to keep pressure. Now I'm going to for counter. Because you have to say, who be in England for now? Players are, I'm going to win Jude Bellingham. I mean, Nonny Madueke, Hurricane, LED attack, you know, with Rashford, you know, no more bar, on the punish. So, what they need to do is say, I'm call low block, now I'm so keep pressure. No. Baku, a patuma, I don't know my team, he said, baby Joker, kick and run, but two, and all the baba baba baba.
0: Kick and follow,
1: no receive, yeah, wait to me, baby, but yes, I'm no more bar, and I'm wait to me, chompa.
0: The national motivator.
2: Soccer man Fatlo.
0: Good evening.
2: Hey, fine. How are you?
0: I'm fine. You?
2: You and your soccer man for Obiawe.
0: Obiawe.
2: Oh, nice. Which other is here? That's my boss for you. I'm gonna say me what for Jojo. Now this is anything I'm gonna do. There's a coach. I'm saying any problem. You feel good, my wife. Which other? It's only problem with missing which Fatlo. There is somebody back.
0: DJ Frank is here.
2: I see that.
0: I'm going to go to the house.
2: I was saying, Mani Bao. I want to guess. Dress where? No, I should get a talent of a shop on the Pla, man, Mumbla. Oh, I am here. Mumbla, any door. Auntie, any match, you come to Papa Pan and the other way to flow.
0: You're just live on Isha 104.5. Show number one, I can radio session referee. Roger Fowl, entertainment. Red Freddy Fowl, goalkeeper Leonel Impasi. I branch was here and the Brabrin is a shit. Ubobusum Kwa. Yet, you are one of the dear Congo. It's not just in our numbers, Grand Yale, Doctor Congo Fui. We don't got tonic. Can't
2: Catabato. Catabato.
0: Catabato. You have a board, Camisa, that a camera and a bell is in him, say 40. For the three lines of England, I'm going to call Noni Madueke. Madueke, I'm going to Dr. Kongo, I'm going to call Noni Madueke, said one of the three. Buona Babadi Abrantia, Jeffrey Elliot Anderson into Abrantia, Jeffrey Dickie Rice, we are still called Bakumin Maswa, Pia Bonsu, Tom and Tomso. Now, Bonnie Kamakuswa for Chabon, I said Timosu Nasunabi. Buona Chasha, the Bonnie, go kick. Jabo Simon and I, Eddie Roman Simon and Umsunia, England, and Neo. Dr. Kongo Neo South African teams in the film in the end of the room.
2: Oh, baby, see, I'm coach. I had here. Game up last time, coach, you know, a boy, man. One coach, we
0: see, I don't understand.
2: Oh,
0: GR Congo Manchester about criminals, Buona Babari goalkeeper, Abrantia, Jeffrey Leonel Impassi, what you're going to see, Muntentum Sulabi, Abrantia from Spence, Spencer Bonacotre, Nabari Zuri Consa, Consa Piamarica Carbonabri Magai, Natu Abrantia from Dican Rights, Rice Pimpia Bonacunan Kakaka, Center Cycles of Dican Rights, Osada Bonacunachi. 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Now Bonnie Quadi Arkongo Mansion Abrantia from the Chancellor member. And remember, what you want to show me coming to my mother in the team of the world and chance for DR Congo. Go there, DR Congo. Grace Tenga,
2: hey, what a group!
0: Wonderful,
2: how close a group!
0: I'm not for a minute to send the beer, but we are never tell back about the
2: show. Oh, my goodness!
0: And so, for get on the question, maybe I shall go now born of both of you.
2: Yes,
0: and what the
2: same thing.
0: And I bet you're a quality
2: boy. What's the one come?
0: Congo,
2: where that's a good
0: Congo,
2: Mr. Fori.
0: Fori,
1: in fact, this guy, my dream is saying, low block. But when you said, oh, Matthew, I know Matthew Dinamo, Obia. As a beer, I'm meeting your whole day, say, with a mentality, no. So, I'm being a drain, say, between you and my boy. And one of the problem, African teams, you go born or no mobile, and one or mobile. I'm hoping, say, I'm meeting me, I hold you on to this. Now, yeah, dear, you, soccer man.
0: Now, I'm a child, I say, what you also know, I support you, and you.
2: Sir, what order?
0: Oh, go to water.
2: Or to him, and I saw
0: him, or to him.
2: I don't know, yeah, with the Congo, we are Congo,
0: oh,
2: it's a good anger.
0: Oh, nice. Yeah, just your boy Simon watching 8 minutes in here. England and Neo, DR Congo 1A. Goalkeeper Abrantia from Leonel Impassi. Abrantia on somebody man or Tovom Zelkwa. Now, who's your order? You are. Anna, what's that? I'm going to get a canoe. On any player, Abrantia, Jeffano, Otta, Masuaku, Crash be my crash and yes, you give me the temporary order.
2: Yes.
0: Over the trap to the MS now.
2: Oh, Betado.
0: Money, Betado.
2: Come go be in the office. Now, my first game. No, we try Betado.
0: I'm off for just this year. First group, dear Kundu. First group, dear Kundu.
2: This is a couple of young
0: men. Betado.
2: Betado.
0: Oh, Senior Tafa.
2: Oh, Jaboji.
0: Betado.
2: Betado.
0: Betano.com.gh. Betano.com.gh. Jaboji. Betano.
2: Yes.
0: Let me be in here for FIMA.
2: Yes.
0: Top students in the country. Yes.
2: To choose.
0: To choose.
2: Now, what do you want?
0: To choose.
2: Yes.
0: To choose. No, Paul.
2: Huh.
0: Oh, talk without to choose.
2: Okay.
0: I want to grab them in on
2: Debbie.
0: Yes. Amuzu Health Food. Ojo.
2: Yes.
0: Amuzu Health Food.
2: Okay.
0: And the best in Uskara.
2: Daddy, one bro, the family. One bro, the whole
0: guy. What's your family?
2: All this size.
0: Who's on the phone? You and the three.
2: One bro, yeah.
0: To a person in two, yeah, come.
2: Yes.
0: Then you look to the three, so I'll be and you come on,
2: okay.
0: A policy come.
2: Okay.
0: And you call one fee and tell Kana Begama.
2: What's that?
0: Amuzu Health Food.
2: No, Lati.
0: Amuzu Health Food.
2: Hey.
0: I was about 3 million.
2: Yes.
0: Oh, you're buying now, Kana Chema.
2: Yes.
0: I say, ah, I'm the only moon him too much.
2: I
0: say, you come.
2: Hey.
0: Amuzu Health Food.
2: A raw
0: water monkle. And now, Funa, as I was in the boys, eight to two,
2: eh?
0: Only money to protein answer.
2: Oh,
0: Debbie. Unya Amuzu Health Food.
2: Yes.
0: Amuzu Health Food.
2: Yes.
0: About polish some of me. Are you smooth?
2: Come on.
0: Let me be answered to my
2: friend. Oh, nice.
0: Come on, pal.
2: Nice.
0: Enter me at your mouth.
2: Nice.
0: And Amuzu Health Food.
2: Hey, go.
0: Now be here. Enter me a brutal, fantastic.
2: Okay.
0: Amuzu Health Food. A manager tomorrow.
2: Yeah.
0: I'm going to say that to
2: you. Nice.
0: We are about to be more again.
2: Tommy.
0: If I'm funny, you're not going
2: to be. Yes.
0: No, I'm going to say, Ojo,
2: eh?
0: Obi aso won ma ze utrino.
2: Aha.
0: Aze ojutu ase pese panada dia.
2: Hunkunye.
0: Yes. Amuzu Health Food. Amuzu Health Food.
2: Amuzu.
0: Na ba che o kuma se tafu sia so.
2: Okay.
0: Amuzu jans won ma.
2: Nice.
0: O face se no ajo die.
2: Fre.
0: 0242 0242 955 955 056 056 0242 0242 955 955 056. Oh yeah, baba, what you mean can?
2: Okay.
0: Otobi na first two baba shop.
2: Simple.
0: Obi yin internet with a phone to mama no.
2: Nice.
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2: Okay.
0: 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Saju no money biem.
2: Di na man.
0: 0242 0242 955 955 056 056. Amuzu Health Food.
2: Ewo,
0: o si healthy hair.
2: Yes.
0: Beautiful you.
2: Hello.
0: That's a wonder fair. Get your soul.
2: It's guy, eh?
0: Huh? Okay. 12 minutes in here. England and L, GR Congo 1. Gentos, you're born over there, Branta, from Marcus Rashford. What you born a Quatre? Born a crab and tear from Nicole Rally. Santa Sacosa, or Pia Bonica Crab on Abrantia, Jeffrey Elliot Anderson, Arizona Pietro Zirk Kwanza, Kwanza de Bonashem, now Bonica and Ganamanta and Abrantia from Jubalium, or Pia Tunoni Madoki, National Abbey Jaspens. Jaspens, who flew my number together from Kaho, one chat to my state party. What they had a book on the film, but Yanka. Born your train. Adam England, 13 minutes in here. England in LGL Congo 1, Buona Quatre, Buona Babade Abrantia Finesri Kwanza. Kwanza Zian Kwan, who played one of Sutatam so into the center circle. Buona Babade Abrantia Finesri Kwanza. 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
2: What a game!
0: Corner kick in my England.
2: Congo formation.
0: Kick and run.
2: Yes!
0: Kick and run.
2: Yes! You have to all go, all come. All go, all come. Oh, five fast ago.
0: Into one blow, so what's here, my boy?
2: One blow! On say asafu bebiya.
0: But be out of four, asafu bebiya.
2: Yes, asafu bebiya.
0: Champion one blow.
2: I see. Or the other blow, or the
0: one blow, but one
2: blow. Okay, so we're going to be question. Or so, more idea be.
0: And so, but two, only now, it's not 20 years ago.
2: Oh, you will be all. Oh, that's a four, more we have books in you.
0: Okay.
2: Oh, dear, dear, no. My penny, my penny, my penny, my penny, my penny, my penny, my
0: penny,
2: my penny, my penny,
0: okay. One blessing here, my friend.
2: My penny,
0: my penny, my penny, my penny, my penny, my penny,
2: my penny, my penny, my
0: penny, my penny, my penny, my penny, my penny, my penny, my
2: penny, my penny, my penny, my penny,
0: my penny, my penny, my penny, my penny, my penny, my penny,
2: my
0: penny,
2: my penny, my penny, my
0: penny, my penny, my penny, my penny, my penny, my penny,
2: my penny, my penny, my
0: penny, my penny, my
2: penny, my penny, they are listening to me, Mr. D. Because I fear me, Mr. D. Yes, agent.
0: Super agent.
2: They are listening to me.
0: Okay.
2: And then we go and make it tired. No, be any.
0: Champion.
2: Wonderful.
0: Champion.
2: What I say? I'm going to try to go. Try to go. What happened to your buyer now? Sorry.
0: Yenta se bo na bading gan match now. Bona baba di abra te fulu chur bole mo chobo na sia chimox no go kick. Bona go kick. DR Congo baba. And then saying that me usa the kid bodies him. I said, boys, wake up, wake up, wake up. 15 minutes in here, Mr. Vori. Still in England, it should be G. Arukungwa Shebako.
1: So, my team is showing back on it. The pressure is also. They need that discipline. Ghana, DNB. Say, oh, my team is showing home. Me who, how, me calm, me feather, say, how would you know? So, oh, my team, and keep home composure. Momo, who be a momo, oh, my type home. They do 18 balls in normal ha ha on betting and a panic to be an uncle. Said on normal ball, on normal money, sir.
0: Tarry,
1: sir. Moon, yes, sir. Mental fortitude, you know. A possible zone betting me every game.
0: Gentle, so now, but I'm going to bring to the Jespans. Dear congratulations, Mosul in Chamosa. Where are Bonas in the Shabby? Congo, I'm going to Macarasano. Bonas of England, Santa Sequosa. Bonnie Crab Lantia. Jeffrey McGay, where you wanna see a crowd? Oh, lovely control from a branch from the Jazz Spence. Spence Shakisha Kinemaka, and the Bonabat Church to Jude Bolliam. Aruzo, Nipanianu, a possible one, beautiful one to a branch here, Jeffrey, no, Noni Maduki, Noni, Noni, Ed Bonabat, Bonabat, branch here. Jeffrey Jude Bolliam to Elliot Anderson. Anderson Akono Pia Bonagaka to Declan Rice. Rice lovely control to Centennial Juma. Where Pia Bonus Kamakama to Nicole Realina to Doctor Marcus Rashford. Where Bonus Timosuna Surabi. Goalkeeper Leonel Passy. Leonel Passy. About how you pass out? What did Nissa pass out to Tibaya?
2: Yes.
0: Just it was so good.
2: I'm going to go. I'm going to go. I'm going to go.
0: Do you recall me, Pablo in a caca? Judalia Mdianka Wall. Depart the white man through him. 15 minutes, almost 16 minutes. Sena England in your DR Congo 1. England in your DR Congo 1. Abrenta from Brian Sipanga. Ono and a twat on the Kamakama. Edema DR Congo. Life and insurance 4.5. Gen number one, can radio station. If you're singing, I'll be a gentleman. Gen to us right now. Born about the Abrante from the Canaries. We'll be a Monica Cranau to our Kane. Candy Bonacotte to Elliot Anderson. National B. Born at the Ashen of 1 year true, Massa. Said the dear Congo Matron, I'm in Ghana Bonadier.
2: Yes, someone you're blue.
0: I'm going to move.
2: Hey, I come near the Baboru. Sana, a boy, say, so we're going to Friday, how much? How much you?
0: Hey, Saturday, how much you?
2: Oh, Samu.
0: I saw that just Saturday.
2: I understand Friday. Uncle can get you. Okay, how much?
0: I saw Saturday. 1:30 a.m.
2: What I say? Now, more here the bedroom.
0: SG Mo.
2: What you have about Tony Yama? Be able.
0: SG Mo.
2: Be able.
0: SG Mo.
2: Umbra. Oh, take aija. Oh, for look from. Oh, be able.
0: Be able. Be able.
2: What I say?
0: Yeah, yeah. Bruma, come inside.
2: Forget the black. Simple. Forget the black. not to Eden. Namu via, our machine, your machine, we need via that kind of Nabuya. What does it do? Okay, that's also in the back. What you are that outside? What is
0: it? What you go? What you go?
2: What you go?
0: And I want to go to the
2: river.
0: Yes,
2: what I say? It is added here. Eh, more on
0: the beer bureau.
2: Who's over to other home? What you had to do? The power. And the beer before the wood.
0: Gentlemen, sir, born of England. Mr. Void, I was say.
2: Sure.
0: Do you want to be a fan? Nice one, Ginger Frankenstein.
2: How much money? Pound in a chain at one by a side. Where am I doing? I want too much.
0: What's he was with Ginger Frankenstein?
2: How much money? And where's the camera? Okay, but no, I come on any special.
0: Go on here for Edit England, a Chima Koma community
2: back.
0: Sikani, who did you know?
2: Simple.
0: Now the DC.
2: That's simple.
0: Who did you know? Now the DC.
2: Fabicia.
0: Fabicia. And here, Chima Koma community bank PLC. Maybe I what you mean can now a person is so a human ma?
2: Yes,
0: really a human cosso loose.
2: Yes, simple.
0: Me, I'm sorry.
2: Okay,
0: more person is similar. Sorry, Dan.
2: Okay,
0: don't go.
2: Yes,
0: I saw for don't come, Mr. Away fast.
2: Don't go.
0: Maybe I saw him.
2: Eh?
0: Hand,
2: eh?
0: You also.
2: Eh? Correction, the correction is cancer.
0: What did you say? No, Bias,
2: what this guy is a Bias,
0: so for don't be
2: what you know, be
0: a Yachuma Koma Community Bank PLC.
2: Yes,
0: Mebato, what you mean, car?
2: Okay,
0: now we are driving up a Bosnia in a 10 times so.
2: Yes,
0: SME loans,
2: yes,
0: yes, interest, no,
2: okay,
0: Kitterisse,
2: okay,
0: Kakirabi, interest, no, Kakirabi,
2: Kakirabi,
0: Kakirabi,
2: okay,
0: Mebato, Sikada, Missou, would be not the BC,
2: Fabicia,
0: Mebato, Jawa, Susu. Account, service account, you know.
2: Nice.
0: Samsung current account. And if a fixed deposit, you want to be on them. Anything in bank, you know. Obana Dachin, you know.
2: Yes.
0: Obana Dachin, you know.
2: Okay.
0: But I'll tell you, intent, I'm swear. Never let you know. Chuma, Koma, Community Bank, PLC. Chuma, Koma, Community Bank, PLC. Now, baby, I'm so intimate, NFI. Intimate, MFA, MO. But I'll tell you, branches in the Dawson. Edu a Santa say, okay, Lutafo, Otafo, Atoso Gumonaco Janswami.
2: Yes,
0: and you jack in chef from China.
2: Nice,
0: Mabacho Alaba, Sokoban Woodville.
2: Nice,
0: Edu a Cronum, Edu a Bantima, Pachino, number two, a doom pieces one about.
2: Nice,
0: a Bosnia. And as our printer, you must assume their faces here.
2: Fre, fre, fre, fre.
0: 0594 101 101 200 0594 0594 101 101 200 0 Chuma Common,
2: Sika
0: the Woody Bloods.
2: Ah, but we see it. Show power.
0: Ah, champion,
2: we are in Corasio.
0: I'm tossing him to
2: the Woody Maglo.
0: Mamma, a Bostic
2: or a Gaibo.
0: Mamma, comment to
2: him. Yes, you know.
0: 21 minutes in England, you know. Congo, DR 1. As though, oh, my, boys, let's go. You know, I'm a England Frantic.
2: Ah.
0: Now
2: there. I'm radio soon, master.
0: It's all about being so happy.
2: Because I radio soon, I will premier too.
0: No, I do plans.
2: What is it? Now, maybe the chances and the provocation is a mimic. Woman in the warning.
0: Anyone such a popo?
2: Anyone else want to talk a busy band? Minute Chadu. Ah,
0: I will bang it to one.
2: Just say, Ugo Salah is who?
0: Huh?
2: Ukona, so I must ask.
0: Huh?
2: And now, woman in the warning.
0: No, teachable.
2: And now, I was a Vietnam voice.
0: Ah,
2: why would this guy is a fortune? Oh, my word, you
0: are saying, I'm going to go to the first one. I'm
2: going
0: to go to the
2: first one. I'm going to go to the first one. I'm going to go to the
0: first one. I'm going to go
2: to the first one. I'm
0: going to go to the first
2: one.
0: I'm
2: going to
0: go to the first one.
2: I'm going
0: to go to the first one.
2: Yeah, come on.
0: I don't know traffic. And
2: then traffic.
0: Tell me, man.
2: And then I'm mad.
0: I down.
2: And for that, choose me nice. I
0: break.
2: So the last move is about.
0: Bless me, Kwaku Kwamisu.
2: Okay.
0: Bless me, Kwaku Kwamisu.
2: No, Revenue Tino.
0: Ah?
2: Revenue Tino. I
0: don't.
2: Hey, where are we going?
0: The safety.
2: Where Revenue Tino?
0: Where are we going?
2: Ah,
0: I said okay. Bless me, Kwaku Kwamisu. I don't know. Me watch out. Over to Lotodia.
2: Yes.
0: And I'm in Grand Lottery.
2: Okay.
0: Grand Lottery. Me watch out. Maybe I draw some money. Draw some. Zemi, say you want to play. Okay. One dia no papa dia wia. One dia wia be dia nyumre.
2: Nice.
0: A rent lottery. Rent lottery. No ba chenu funu sia.
2: You funu.
0: For sika ya kebi tu achi.
2: Yes.
0: We no dey na picking crime.
2: Here
0: chose sika dia ba. A star 806 hash.
2: Okay.
0: Star 806 hash.
2: Nice.
0: You want follow process now?
2: Yes, simple.
0: What about you? We have some more pin.
2: Okay.
0: You want bash on?
2: What's your?
0: And a rent lottery.
2: Nice.
0: Rent lottery. And now, because you also have to make my chabu on them. www.rentlottery.com. Chabu, and as you're not talking, so Ubia, Mrs. Sikaka came in a Jessica Pudua,
2: Jessica, this guy,
0: Jessica Pudua,
2: Ayashika,
0: Jessica Pudua,
2: Ayashika,
0: and your rent lottery, a wall among a wall, never be able to find information. She said, a cement, a federal for Jatun,
2: yes,
0: contractors are Jatun,
2: nice,
0: Obia Jatun,
2: okay,
0: a star cement,
1: yes,
0: star cement,
1: so you say, and then maybe the boo,
0: huh?
1: A titty for dying, we start titty for dying, you see, no ash town. Bantima as a form of coming at odds will be the
2: book.
1: There's a name of four dying up by.
2: Yes,
1: over 10 years, a bogu, a bogu, only newsman, papa.
0: Baby,
1: I was papa. Star cement.
0: Say,
1: okay, no, say a year 45 Numa,
0: 32.
1: Oh, Sissu,
0: daddy,
1: I said 32 and 45. Oh, my Kishibia. The duty of Juma, we are rest assured, say quality and effectiveness. The year Juma.
0: Reliable,
1: workable,
0: and durable.
2: Nice.
0: And your star cement.
1: So, for our foundation, you could be another 2 years.
0: Foundation day.
1: You want to happen?
0: And not be a metal at all. And no idea. No matter what, maybe a twin cement to be a
2: Benabiato.
0: But be a twin cement to be a
2: Ubenabiato.
0: 0531 0531 0288 877 877 0531 0288 877
2: Okay.
0: Lawson Dilem,
2: die
0: one panaso. Imagine when you are
2: born,
0: Pompalupa,
2: what rebel,
0: call a fukono,
2: what are the top
0: of Jesse? Lawson Dilem, Lawson Dilem,
2: Lawson
0: Dilem, one panaso
2: driver,
0: Copabuto, what you are searching to see,
2: no sissy,
0: what you are saying,
2: what you are saying.
0: Bonnet, 0242 133
2: okay
0: 577
2: nice
0: and I say
1: 0244 6199 999 999 and your drone numa, a baby and team, and a modern flow ye,
0: Jeff,
1: the flu of my whole body, and Jeff is sunny. So as a man, in an AMT, any moja. It is a moja name for ye, a boy, the Nimua, Kede, Moja no flu,
0: Sadiki,
1: you
0: said,
1: you are a hypocrite.

0: one here, a criminal. 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
0: 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So from Elliot Anderson, or Pierre Monica Clare, now to Abrantia from Marcus Rashford, Marcus Sarbonabachere, now Bonamadi Elliot Anderson, and also Pierre Monica Clare, now Bonasabin Tantanoa, enter, till three lines of England, Omuko, Marcus Rashford, Marcus Nasrabiawa, went on fire.
2: Yeah. I like the tactical discipline. Congolese, you know, and the MI will give him. Though, you know, before this game, England, 70% shares, it was on my winning. 30 no more using his, you know, and they are making sure they will frustrate the English people till the last minute. And the MI will be asking, I say, oh, sir, oh, sure, I'm not taking cue from Ghana and England game, you know, and we say, if they are able to defend well, especially on the wings. It will give them a advantage, and that is exactly what they are doing, because England a lucky creativity from the middle where Jubilee and Mary Pitino. Jude is a very fine player, but he's not as flamboyant as you have with say for the name a Chelsea player because Kopama has more spaces, so much more penetration. But this time all the balls will go to the flank, so more very good and pacing winger. But the Congolese and almost defending from deep Senegal and 4 years will break a crack. Open, maybe you can open seams.
0: Shut up. Love the control. DR Congo brand, Brian Sipenga, the goal scorer Brian Sipenga. Orenga Nete Boxu Mani Bode Pie. 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Derby go kick. Over the body ball goes. Drain Sipenga.
2: Yes.
0: Don't know Shaman.
2: And now, I was comparatively, you're talking about me, I can't Cote d'Ivoire. Don't have Cote d'Ivoire belief. No minister belief. So much me, I
0: confidence.
2: And I know that the Congo are not allowing English, you know, to intimidate them. And the Nadia Indian for whom you cry, I remember, and yeah, I came over. You got near Zona Martin, Abon, only. Or turn the physical presence of Congolese body. What you say? The friend Congo is a woman.
0: Yes.
2: And the when human who say yes, we feel African presence, and that is how I'm like. But then we are obviously England coach. Change on the left side of attack. Yeah, God in a coach and change. Right. So that's what more experience, and he's trying to do his best. But Congo phone and keep him in check, sir. I'm sorry, I'm not going to do that.
0: Congo 1.

0: di adikom gana kwana ba kwa mene mwesa na inga de rey ti moksu mwone sida bi abidan te funa se tuwansi be kana sida na di adikom gwenye fao kwa mwenka se ti moksu ni mwope 33 minutes ni inga ni nil di adikom gwa 1 life on insha 104.5 your number one
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0: 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Ewa Atlanta Stadium. Gentle Aswe, Just Space. What to Bonnie Tantan Subana Battery? Bona Babadi Abrantia, Jafuna Zrrrr Kwanza. Tunungwa kipa Jordan Pickford. Pickford a Pierre Monica Kra. Bonabadi Abrante from Magei. Bonabona Salina so. Bonabadi Dr. Marcus Rashford. Wachabona Sika Kra. Hurricane Akura Retimo Slobo. Hurricane Slob. What you funning? From Azad Kwanzibi. Bonin Sasso, England. Money Madre Kachi. What's up, Retimo Slobo? Eta! Nasrabi! And I want Misaka!
1: Oh, Misaka!
0: Oh my goodness! Born in Sasso, England. Abu Sako Bakum in Mesa. Born about you now. Santa Sakosa. Born about the Abrantia. Jeffrey Magei. What people are to turn them so to doctor. Marcus Rashford. Marcus said about a bachelor. To bring to full Declan Rice. Rice in a condition. Declan Rice. What people are to turn. Born about the Zri Kwanza. Now line is to turn them on Noni Maduki. Chain on the court. Chain on the court. Noni Maduki. People are to turn them on the judgments. What people are to say to Marcus Rubo. Goalkeeper in Passy. Goalkeeper in Passy. Born in Sasso, England, England, Noni Madeke Nashrabi. Selfish display. Original pass man in play.
2: So what made a coach Tuchel to pick suspense who ahead of Trent Alexander-Arnold?
0: What do you cross going to me?
2: Only flat.
0: Then to England is a commercial rate in Oxenbo. Nashrabi has 6-1-0. 2-1-0. 2-1-0. Oh my goodness. And now the funny show so well. Arima DR Congo Mr. Ofori.
3: I'm so confidence in a very good power. This is what the African countries have been lacking in the World Cup. But when Uso Munya Bono Kompa, Omunya and Omadi
0: Bono,
3: yes, Omuboni Bimu,
0: Simonomuko,
3: I'm confidence in a very good power.
0: Yeah, just where Refi Ajifo, Refi Ajifo, Coach Arima England Thomas Ukeo, bring out the internet, was here. I said, you can't tell Richard, I said, Richard, I didn't get a kuna for you.
1: Yes,
0: Orion Saros Publications.
1: Nice.
0: Mr. Maban and the books, you know.
1: Okay.
0: GES. Enough in NACA.
1: Yes.
0: I get to and it's from Kretsch. Nazare 1 and 2. KG 1 and 2. And of a primary.
1: Okay.
0: Upia books Libya.
1: Yes.
0: Maybe a two books.
1: You have been able to.
0: Never to your mass.
1: Okay.
0: There was science. Creative arts. History book one room. Has something to computing.
1: Yes.
0: Numerous course.
1: Yes.
0: Literacy.
1: Yes.
0: The books are just a bit.
1: Oh, nice.
0: Color and add their day.
1: Nice.
0: To be more ban.
1: Okay.
0: To be more ban. But Mr. Bia Tom Bush Bia.
1: Uber
0: Nabia Tom. But to Kumasi Kenyasi.
1: Yes.
0: Anyway, what? Who faces here? 0555 0553 0553 658 658 and now say 0249 0249 411 411 234 234 0249 0249 411 411 234 234 Orion Saros Publications. Ah, man, no. Ah, Gentiles Life on Insurance 104.5 1 year 4 Eddie Mangran, our dear to wait him up slow. Mincha Mosa, Car Crabin and Cabin, Connecticut Sport Wanima. Jeshe. The three lines of England, Mosa Zeri Kwanza, Mangei, Jude Balia, Mosa Munna Rumor to Mosum Dikan Rice, and the Jamonachi Dikan Rice. Where's the cabinet say to Mosun Sabati Al Congo? Dr. Congo, Bim, Shay. That's all. I'm saying that when you see you two, Kowanikowa, the one of the woo. Bonabari, Abrata for a lot of Nessin, and Nessin across the Bonabatri. Bonabari Abrata from the Carrize, right for England, Bakum and Mesopia Pierre-Monica. Bonabari Jubaliam, and Sopia, Noni Madoki, already a congo to Moslimo, National Naposota, Bona Pimipa, a Pimipo to Moslim, Nipo Guanese, Nabani Cabrantia, Jeffrey Brain, Sipanga Pierre-Monica to Abrantia, Jeffrey Juan and Risa, a cabinet set to Moslim National. 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Jose
2: Congo! Congo for Oma survival Bola, Oma survival Air War, Oma survival in the blue. In Jamaica, who party? Yeah, who know?
3: I'm a new family.
2: So, how many? Manuka. I'm a new family. And you've been in England for 2 weeks. What you say? When you know what I'm going to blacks and I be saying, I'm going to man and say, see, I can't get any.
0: What a kick! If you go to one and say, Timos, no, should I be in the match of my class? No, now, Timos, I'm going to be able to Abrantia. You're from the Chancellor and Bemba, and Mamma Petro and Bissaka. Now to Abrantia from Brian Sipenga. What you want to say, Timos, no, should I be in the match of my soccer? I said, what is that so? DR Congo. Dr. Congo, DR Congo, Bonabadi Abrantia from Prince Panga Bonacoche, now Center Circle, Bonabadi Chancellor and Bemba, or Piabas and Tantams in North Abrantia, Jeff Natal and Muku, Imukuche, Imukuna Kono, Batmanko, Imuku, and Tranko, Bonabachi. And I don't come on a Bobidana. But I'm going to keep on
2: doing it. What's going on? What's
0: going on? What's going on? You have the control national. The Congo, Jubali, and Chamanakra, the permanent to my foul.
2: Refugees,
0: Jubali, my foul, and my Indian, and one got something more. I'm
2: ready foul now. I am moving. But with your lines, my assistant refugees there, over the offside. Offside, and also a quadrant of that. All the armor. A Congo for a move away, and you can follow from Okonoma Frank and so. All in tab, little jet tricks on the air. I feel I'm in now. I'm here for the party.
0: 41 minutes here. England nil, DR Congo 1. Life for Israel 104.5 midi. Eddie Jonathan is here, the team from Sokop 140. Alongside.
2: And now, Mr. Honorable Franklin Anajima.
0: And your guests. Guests.
2: Sorry.
0: Oh, my goodness. Let me catch outside the crowd.
2: Yes,
0: sir. 1 second, the trouble is here to motion. Let me throw a thing in front of him.
3: It was easier to score than to miss.
2: Ah, what is your friend grab, sir?
0: A chipon look a kirby. The game chip was here.
2: And Pabula Gemaru,
0: like a tune, like a Tatalasta.
2: Chairman Jose Omoko Babuki. And game room, no, I can't attack.
0: A chance for you, America. I don't want to put it to Ajay.
2: I said,
0: Chancellor Mamma, say, Manicado, Davy, and Chang. How do you connect to Moksumo? Oh my goodness. Referee Adam Muhammad Tuma from Jordan. He has said me Ghana Jordan here. Karen 32. What you kill? Me and Tuma. Some catch some young Tuma. I see him.
4: Give an idea here in the Southern or the Sunny Gunu.
0: Six minutes and a referee at us. 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
0: 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No security system now.
5: Yes.
0: Yeah, the glass room too. What you mean?
5: Okay.
0: Now for what you mean? I say, I come with the chain be. Number two, anything glass if you are.
5: Yes.
0: You are sliding. You are casement. You are hanging.
5: Okay.
0: You are fixed.
5: Okay.
0: You are double open doors.
5: Nice.
0: You are leak proof. Do not proof.
5: Yes.
0: Anything glass if you are.
5: Okay.
0: And running real out window and door systems. Number two, patching number one.
5: Okay.
0: Any able to be answer on the corner. Who face is here?
5: Yeah, face is here.
0: Face is here. Now we don't know what you say, you know. I will check for a moment and canoe.
5: Yes.
0: What your number one and two?
5: Okay.
0: 0537.
2: 0567 817 817 472 472 and 0561 0561 0000 555 555 0561 0000 555 555 we love window yes and glasses yes now so goalkeeper no we don't need in passi wa mama fe eye eyipa goalkeeper bi pa Thomas Nkono. I don't remember who 1990 woke up. In Kuno Koyano, a idea in the woman be and the ma before at any back at Tuno. What went in Kuno? And you will call Janice.
0: How to play Osna Carman? They have our French Ligandi. 31 years and Woody. 31 years.
2: Ordinary
0: Dumpa. Gentos are referring for NHDR Congo. Simensian referee to snow. Zabomiano Akafo. Go keep a shit. I said, Master, dear Congo. So I'm going to move.
2: Why point blank saves? Yes, sir. Point blank saves. Ah, on any day, who's on the shikipan? 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And let you say, oh, by power, I'm a diago.
0: Gentos, you want to be Dr. Marcus Rush or Bonacotre? Nobody comment on Nicole Rally. And so Piabon Sukaka to the can rise. Where's the piano? Should I be DR Congo? DR Congo. Congo Nakora. No one Sadiki, Sadikapia, Santa Sacosa. Nobody of the Brantia, Jofna Jan, Mukau, Mukau Sopia. Now to Risa, Risa Jabonita Damso, to Brian Sipenga, Orenga Metimos, Sipenga, Sipenga, Sipenga Nasrabi. 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
0: yeah
2: vinicius
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0: yana ntwi anu
2: so
0: jean chaswa 8 p.m. Benjamin Senegano,
1: yes, yes,
0: SG Moore,
1: yeah, no more, yeah,
0: and what's your was
1: yeah,
0: and
1: Michelle,
0: Amadi Brown,
1: God of Amantum,
0: Amadi Brown,
2: yeah,
0: SG Moore, SG Moore,
2: but then, yeah, who's over to a young boy, a Sanka, so to a Yamaha,
0: only Fuku, Sanka, little Yakasan, only Fuku. You just say, when it's a dear Congo, dear Congo, dear Congo, what Piabas across my offside, Sipanga Nasrabi, no joy in it, Wabrana, offside, some kind. I feel on the body called track the
2: whole one, Benny, as you
0: controllable, move forward. I'm with your food, your mouse, and come with you.
1: Yes, yes, yes.
0: I'm with your food,
1: okay.
0: What is so
1: much? I'm with
0: your food, yes.
2: I'm with your pino. I promise you, Michel. I was here, Pianca, a pump and Nanka, and you be anywhere. And so, her food,
0: I must have food.
2: Who's in me?
0: Someone will come back, and you can have been a bit soon.
2: Answers on national security, oh, a young master office, or the same union upon them, or also Michelano, or maybe I'm on the show, several you should be, you know, a mino, a bamboo, the one that's here.
0: Okay, 0242 0255 0556 0556 0256 0246 0256 0256 0256 0256 0256 0256 0256 0256 0256 0256 0256 0256 0256 0256 0256 0256 0256 0256 0256 0256 0256 0256 0256 0256 0256 0256 0256 0256 0256 0256 0256 0256 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
2: saw the day in Jimmy Jimmy. Congo players we. Obi a wahu Ebola, wahu SARS, wahu Corona, wahu the NDA. Every war.
0: Oh, the day
2: they made in Jimmy Jimmy.
0: Deadly. Boni a kwa na Dika Rice.
2: Ndio Congo.
0: Dika Rice ni jambo nchi. As a money for the world. Cause maybe at time when I join them, Mr. Ma, the time when Chibampe.
2: Now you think Harry?
0: The Harry, hey, Harryka, hey. I'm going to go to the house.
2: To you on what you can from a man care, pa.
0: Debbie,
2: any engineer,
0: that's me, Maninka.
2: Sound him, Maninka. Thank you, host.
0: Cemetery.
2: Thank you, chief commentator. What did any chief was a tea? And the Yamoko Abaso, against all odds, we never gave them the chance. That only, not mini-jude never. Now go on to Tomoro. And I ain't so England, I say, they are automatic. Have your career, dear Kumu. And the Yamo Abaso. Said that early goal no buy. Now, Omatimi, I hold you on until now. They even had a chance that could have made it two. Clear cut, point blank. But unfortunately, they could go post to no. England try be including point blank save straight. Goalkeeper, impassi. You need to know if you are. And to me, answer. And it means we still have very good game in, at our hands in the second half. And both teams will come back better. England, better, better. Because they want to attack, get to go, and then. Try as much as possible. Say, Omo man give him travel beyond a certain time.
0: Mr. Fury, Kakrabi. But before that, you know, Ojo, Mamiya scammers is minimum balance. Like Kakrabi.
5: Okay.
0: I'm from there.
5: Yes,
0: you are Congo.
5: Congo,
0: share yourself with Congo.
5: Yeah, Congo, bado.
0: Omo ti won to aso wini.
1: Oh, de won bo
0: mi. Anase ko.
1: Won ri e so fo yi no ba pe na ya.
0: Analysis mi. Omo ya dey.
1: Analysis nu. What you say? Bi bi ma ti me say football, anya football.
0: 0322035818352835838354. Mi so fo ni ka criminal. Mi fa fa course
3: no. No ni madweke. Ami wa bobo awe pa o. Because omo attack ni nyina, ka me say say no honom dey fa. But the expense no. Onyo bi am ontimi me bo anoni madweke no. I think that is the problem because me nim why I tushel no decide say obe drop obi to say Trent who are I mean when it comes to attack I are very good but that notwithstanding I think say the English you know they also mobo bia no omo bo but I mean you will see a bokongo for no abaso
0: mami tio mami tio
3: I will see a bokongo for no abaso
0: all right mami shots and I mean for course no ojo enko. Okay, hello.
5: Hello.
0: Yes, sir. Good evening.
5: Good evening.
0: How about you?
5: Abiyan.
0: Okay, I meet you.
5: 1 year na dia kongo ba rene.
0: Okay, me na CP. My men pick him in next call. Hello. Good evening.
5: Hello.
0: Good evening.
5: Good evening.
0: How about you?
5: Kobi, be here.
0: Okay, Kobi, I meet you.
5: Na me present be here. Omo bi mo pa no mo ne. England dey born as a mood defender. So the Ghana defender.
0: That be my BM. I'm not my ball. Part to part.
5: Anyway, yes, that Ghana blaster. In Colombia, Colombia, the MP defend be out. Omo BM ni eno mo van cars say ya. Me, yes, that because we no man go for ya sika no. Referee later on my buyer si biya meje. I will come si biya van sika na mo mo.
0: Okay.
5: Yes, no bonus say ya di apon.
0: Okay. Mina CP. My man picking me next call. Hello.
6: Hello.
0: Yeah. Good evening.
6: Yes. Good evening.
0: What you doing? Another study?
6: Maybe Felicia. If I'm a tamami.
0: Felicia tamami. Okay.
6: Me try do I can go to the day pa.
0: Sound.
6: Yeah. Me try so. I'm afraid you wanna. Me try. I'm more more sick.
0: Okay.
6: Me try. I'm keep on pay 1 million.
0: Now that's a favor.
6: Me pass your mana.
0: Mana, mana, mana. Maximum that's CP. My man came in next call. Hello. Good evening.
7: Hello, good evening.
0: Me ba chodi.
7: Frederick, I demand clarification.
0: Fred, what means you?
7: Hello, dear Congo, me bow my basso. You're the one now, I've got.
0: Okay, okay. Me da some pick him in the school. Hello, good evening.
8: Soko bang.
0: Yes, sir.
8: Fatilu.
0: Yes, sir. Yes, sir.
8: Soko bang fatilu ni ma me.
0: Uni fatilu ni papa.
8: Uni ame ba ko am from phone. Epu chuja.
0: Ko ame mami tiyo.
8: Me da ne kya ubi amuna kujonsha tumju.
0: Okay. Hello. Good evening.
9: The great soccer buying fat loba kope.
0: Now, baby, I'm fine.
9: Oh, champion commentator, about who's the coach of community mountains, and I'm about to say it's a 104.5 FM, a Denver Cope. I'm Chabos, OKK. Now, first, you know, the young say we know, first up, or only to have Nicola Cocotoban or Baba question with him, and some reminded there. And this guy, who said, yeah, because I can be being, or I'll take a little too high, and then the end I'm not qualified.
0: Say.
9: And then, yeah, because I can be being, or I'll take a little too high, and then I'm not qualified.
0: Okay, Mate, Medasipi, Mamin Chami, whom Razisia, Meba, na Yatuaso.
10: Anio, so what do you want to do? Rand Lottery, dear. What's with this? Ika de Biao? What's me at your tickets? No, be why in POS terminal, sir. A why in Lotto Kiosk, a hold winning in Amo. And I say, what about your website? www.randlottery.com. And I say, what dear? Dial *806#. Choose your grab, whoop, so whoop, yeah. Diana Moa, what did Bama on so? Nechaska do Biao pay. Afei, bo mumu pinisho. And no, anono. Whooping a message, ah. What tickets near grab, which any in our mo? What's me and ya in winning numbers, nibi? A brave beard drop. Bia be kone wiye. 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
11: Yedi abo! 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Sassment is a wussu dying, wussu suku, office, a sorry, and as a project bia. And nothing I may come for the amount. 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A quana de call a yapo, woman a golf filling station, a dear new chair, star cement, and a cement, papa.
12: Ghana for Betano a landing betting platform ani pampem pem wo mujide no e wo hasa obema mo niamo papa e wo sports betting ni gaming for welcome bonus I bet me do 2000 Ghana cedis shasie ye nam 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
14: Charlie, you know you. We was serious meeting be.
15: Hey, Allah, mochi.
14: Now send it, Charlie. You ain't free.
15: Oh, we are to boss. Momo day.
16: Hey, what funny?
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16: Hey,
15: say ho.
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25: 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Mani muhe.
1: Oh, Kafra,
2: Nim Sawaninya,
1: and you will be here ABA Herbas.
2: Oh, not so the one
1: ABA Herbas.
2: Or so for 3 days,
1: or so for you and me,
2: or so for Brantia,
1: or so for Rasta.
2: Bono, my Docota, Quinino,
1: or baby was Antimemu,
2: or none of that ABA Herbas Center.
1: No, say your glaucoma,
2: glaucoma,
1: and that's a cataract. I can't say it.
2: Nan Sapa Pepe Pepe,
1: and not in your friend was so for 3 days, you know.
2: Walk away,
1: no one near
2: Yanya were pressing your hope,
1: Yan Shashi, and you are hope,
2: Yan Fadro soon, we any so
1: our hope.
2: And one is a woody dikake
1: and santem
2: shim when you swap the hawk lay.
1: Lay a number how padia.
2: A be a better net.
1: So what about the bridge of Kojo Takran?
2: And look crowd with the qua A be
1: a Bessam and Kenyan won't pay me.
2: So what did you make? Yes,
1: Matias,
2: I will draw your friend, sir.
1: Manpower,
2: and none of them will put you massa branch.
1: And so your Cassian would domain Kumasen so
2: Benu A be a herbus and
1: our quad so genus. Genetic pay,
2: Juma.
1: Joda copy memeneda
2: and upon on what you copy my numerino is seen.
1: Praying,
2: that was 0541-565-199 and that's 0502-812-161.
1: ABA Herbal Center. Maniswa Daho.
2: Yeah!

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6: 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And we are done.

0: What I say, this time over better just see, better just see.
1: My show ban, I'm on okay. I'm using your food in the
0: day. Oh, I know.
1: I'm Mr. Man, son, come with
0: you. Simple, clear.
1: That boy or boy, boy, man.
0: Oh, yeah. You need a bed for.
1: Yeah, finance. Oh, you nominate to
0: be. Yes.
1: I'm gonna come on.
0: Oh, joy.
1: I'm using your food.
0: Yes.
1: Material.
0: Okay.
1: 100% plant extract.
0: Okay.
1: Rich in vitamins.
0: Yes.
1: And of minerals.
0: Oh, nice.
1: As a
0: normal. Mr. Paul,
1: Jamastro, I thought I'm a two jam.
2: But the point is, they say, who's a mobano? Mahu Hurricane, and who Bellingham say, Omo call referees in so. I referee, so as meaning some person who name no number some money pressure, say, a friend is a born on any penalty, I mean, a Hurricane, you know, and the other one. But sadly, I mean, referee, on standing authority on the game. Now they also saw on your memo, my guys in the Rivian. Only game we said we did the first half now. Na Congolese no so mo bo ni o mu nyom na so on beti no mabo bi pa bi beti me fre manso
0: jean toso ban be di e de se igran matano zoma e pepe bo so ka kanaka na so bi refi adam mohammed zoma e fi jordan waji fi gele ma ama e fani igran ban be di goalkeeper jordan pickford for the paper bonso kakakaka and also play on brand for Jespers and Echo Jespers and Boabe Chetan on McGay Mac a paper bonso kakakaka still wanting to miss Bramley they say England and Mantel the three lions of England up against the Leopards of DR Congo DR Congo Achabako I'm a for England intimate here Ojo I say sounds no Mr. Foy sans la peña esto vomina for the 6 minutes in England Coca Pano Abin Mackey whatcha bond the match Jude Bellingham declare soda we pay content on staying on the move and the baba and FIFA for more Nset Mackey Mackey appear and my branch for no money Madueke money while cross on Nasabi je bond the four Bonnet to Miss Nadia Congo again in possession it's a Casasabi still the Congo Roma Crafty Danger Wow, watch your fair. Who met me? What about watch? Yes, Pono, England, eight of us him. When they pass the sub piano, Bonatrasher go kick. Jude Bellingham, Vono Antman, Juatama, Bonatrasher go kick. First half, no, England, and that from a couple of commitment here. A branch here from the Brian Sipenga, Vono and another go, Edema. The new pass of DR Congo. Monsa Brantley, Noni Madueke, LMP. 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DR Congo on the move. Sabi Timakona, Sabi. Jamano Kai. Ponabedia, let's say, England, Mountain. England. What the Barbara Che, what Timma Brantley from Ezil Konsa. Konsa Pepe Bonso Kakakaka. Ezil Konsa. We play with the center circle. Ponis here. Now we play content and all. Nelson Makavantia. Dr. Marcus Schlafford. We change the moment. Nipa. Nasrebi. Sterling down the move. From it to my question. Bona Tasha Kunakik. Bona Tasha Kunakik. A branch of a new call already. Vuena Kuna the moment for England. The three layers of England. Kuna FIFA number 17. A player say. Bona Kunakik. 48 minutes, 3 minutes in the second half. 48 minutes in all. Opa Panyas Doha Ota Dia Kongwechi.
3: I'm in Tadia Kongwechi. Africa team Bielo Boba Mintanity. And then the human Mra. South Africa Pet and an Aminta Omochi. Because near Mamu and Madame Fugana Nibi, Bautu Oba Elho. Or see, the near Mam groceries on the Mudino. A son in Mamu. So be Pierre Aqua when Tiago talk because the man goes through. For better 3 days in Jimmy P. And then grab it ready. Now we need Chango for which you mean. But all the same, Congo for the Muntisa. The whole Africa, almost and the richest country in terms of resources. Wow. Okay. Mo bibia bi na. Belgium for ni I even the world. Belgium ni France for that moment. And I'm to kwa Adani Omoduane no. I told you see men they are making the Congo nation proud. And I like how they are doing. Because I'm going to buy and I'm city deep. I'm going to find a chair. I'm going mistakes. I'm going to get but all the same, they are keeping on. I like how they are doing it. And it doesn't necessarily mean say England can see a cry. You can still give England a chance.
4: I'm trying to show a message to you.
3: Only, I'm not going to watch it. I'm going to move to cry. I'm going to cry. And sorry, I never see Tiano. And I said, I'm trying to ask me if I'm going to get a chance. And I said, ebi am ho fie ho ni jeme na said e ne mezi ti hurricane adane eye coach of park and that is what the a leader should do we captain ade ma me bi nya odo enya na pronounce me odo the master map here eye said adane
4: oh okay
3: jina park ne so how obusi atian how obusi arrange people with me afro tactically jina ha yesi and that is what the captain should and that's exactly what I'm saying is doing well when say we do no say wa anya say anuma na and we have experience in air babe but come for so said them bemba as soon as the captain is we adwuma ochira ho obo
0: live on show on so 4.5 fm jean tosu dia congo want to play a nice pass now so that be there was an interception doggy papa for the pia bonus on 10 times on my god who want to play out team on number branch of no marcus swanford already a congo it was in a turn for england sign netting
3: now keeper no I'm playing yes one play on well covered el honum and she said the England 4 year no compared to first half they say omo quick transition who's a Congo one of the teams in this World Cup omo get a powerful transition they got a powerful transition in terms of say omo subo so over track back no omo is very fast you know omo close to the opponent in them and they are very strong on the ball and they are very difficult to beat me I break you down but she said England 4 supposed to be quick transition you know. The first on the break, Omidji ball in the second ten now, no more transiting ten ten to attack with the spaces on the flanks, you know, to ensure some more teams stretch it. Congolese in defense, you know, on the flanks, and then the cutting or the cross will come and then Harry Kane will be connected. But still, Congo for us, so a martial defensive tactics, which many are doing.
0: Jean Claude on your opponents, though, Bonard FA training to Vettia, the three lions of England, Mundial 2026. I have just said England, just say I'm about to come into the three lions of England are down by a long goal to now up against the Leopards of DR Congo Centre Circle, England once again, and of course, another one in now, Declan Rice was sending a long pass, lovely control from Marcus Rashford, was control one of the Marcus, where he won the fee, DR Congo, it was him, was a long game, Marcus Rashford, what a save from goalkeeper, Leon Mpassi. Leon Mpassi. Leonard Mpassi, what a save.
2: Yes.
0: Yes. DR Congo. DR Congo. DR Congo. Jean Tosna Babidi. England Matano. Nani Madriki. Wacho Koso Nasrebi. Wacho Koso Nasrebi. Bonato Shea Gotik. Bonato Shea Gotik. That was a fantastic save from Gwagipa Leonard Mpassi. What a save! A one hand save, and of course, a very big second action. Keep on it me in now. Jean Joseph Amo, Jean Amona Canada Station, Dia Santiman and Gamayan Jatum, Barney Dia Congo Matasabi, a branch of Ayan Mukwau. With your boy and Sarah Timako, going to Portland Pickford, and the mind ground, with Pierre Bonnet, General Bratia, Yafin SV Concert, Concert Pema, James Spence, Spence and Pepe Monso, James Spence, Thomas Matalafo, with General Bratia, Nani Madiki, Royal Crosso, Dia Congo, Tabo Sabi, Marcus Shafford, and Rap Pembono, and a real off target, Bonnet Matrasha, and Goki, Mons and Marcus Rashford, one in Sarah Aston and Nine.
3: What's the other show?
0: Oh, who is it? Oh, who is
3: it? Friends, say, Chaff Fubak and the Kofu Fubak.
0: Abantia, a fellow, a Chancellor in Bemba.
3: I remember a former Manchester United.
0: Twasembia,
2: one
0: Bissaka, okay, two on
3: what also high.
0: Yeah, and about Makushova, then we found.
3: Yes, or jump up every. And this was the landing, you know, players in China or China or Munam.
0: Oh, but you're okay last time, and come on, media about keepers, no. And then said,
3: say, Selber's old World Cup. Now, quite any more. And now, quite any World Cup. the goalkeeper no e ye obi a determined Argentina did walk up last time round and ya Messi nko na adwuma no goalkeeper Martinez estande tall and Argentina kuro magin me yansa to aso na nan ya to aso nyan Martinez because two of them go for the shoot out in the final and he was the determinant and the keeper said there a key at the mount so only be a good goalkeeper that made legit 2016 they had Buffon no Buffon I in the name before money money have made team at 2010 when Spain were winning they had a certain experience Ike Casillas 2014 a German goalkeeper friends and
4: Manuel
3: when you need money more and these are tried and tested names oh they bought Tafarel for Brazil Un Tafarel then of Fenerbahce Turkey one of the experienced goalkeepers game winner Tafarel and I dare say, where they are, goalkeepers in the day. We hear goalkeeper, and the monument was from Tony Miaconi. And the Jumana, who is always a nun, a girl's air in my paraguayan. A similar fashion, and a goalkeeper, impassive, a impossible. Oh,
0: Jean Tosso, Barney, England, Matos, the Congo, once again, Brantia for a chance on Bemba. Try a bit to my crown, Sammy, still my hair, for the boy of Pima Brantia, for the one of Pima Brantia for Inter Spence. Alta Maswaku, Alta Maswaku Rada. So when you are the chain enter the Arabica ABA once much out. 56 minutes. England 0, DR Congo 1. FA President, FIFA President Rada. Gianni Infantino, the man in your shot. Bonnie Sena Parabini, DR Congo Mantano, Pierre Bazoka Tantanoa. Giants President from Rafi. Adam Mohamed of Jota. What's a bono train? England to bono in Tantan Zimbabwe Bratia. Yefeno, as you consider, Pierre Mackay, Mackay, so gentleman Nico Aureli. We need so gentleman Bantaban from Mackay, Bim. We Pierre Atene Santa Sackle. We turn our Bratia Feno, Declan Rice, Jerez Ajemu, Edema Spence, Spencer Pierre de Mambatia, Noni Madiki, Noni Madiki. But the Barber Champion of Spence, Spencer Bratia, Declan Rice, Rice Ajemu, Mackay, as you consider, England Mantano, whom a boy be, Namamada from the Kabako, Nico Aureli, when you Marcus Rashford, Marcus Porto Brantia, Ezil Konsa, Konsa to Brantia, Magei Ejemu, Enema Brantia, Unikorili, Marcus Rashford, I want Tantamo, Flans Wasa, Robert Makwana, yes, one to display, Etma Ejuma, still England, Jude Adjan Kobeliam, Ojeno Brantia, Yefeno Spence, Spencer Pia, Noni Madreki, Noni, Royal Cross, Dia Congo Nesebi, Roma Saibone Fio, Dia Congo Nantano, Axel Tuazimbi. Way on the first pressure on DR Congo. Probably Marcus Rashford. Way across over the Bible.
3: Yes, England, they use a sort of attack from the area side and then trying the quick transition method and also doing the quick passing on the lines. So they are home to me, be Congo for defense. You know. But try as they do, you know, Congo for very tight and they are tactical discipline. And keeping their low blocks really intact. Indeed, I'm not even for a brave power, but the question is, say, Congo for which me are here about almost 60 minutes. So, what me are for the next 30 minutes, that's the question that needs to be answered because England 4 are trying everything possible to get a goal. And apart from that, you know, goalkeeper in passing, so I have another standing block, obstacle, either my the three lines of England. And also, so England 4 try be a boy, you need to be able to move one keeper. And you know, game no, I've been a very interesting game, but I hope and pray that the Congolese embrace or you want to move and you will be a one way a British man. I don't know if you're not going to
4: be a African mentality,
3: and that mentality, brace,
4: oh, kiss our
3: brand, Casa, you might go here continuously. No, you go work yourself, nice way, Wabre, and you know how the changes in Zubi Free Bench at the Abba. I think different about game, Nima changes from both sides, you know, will determine who goes through.
0: Jabba 59 minutes, Ojo, ABA Back Clinic.
1: Yes,
0: ABA Back Clinic.
1: Dr. Rasta.
0: Yes, Mamikana, so when you are your party, say glaucoma, say cataract, say Utmu, and they were here, and when you saw,
1: yes,
0: and I say ABA, Uebema, Utmu, Wajuma, Ukum, Ukwajuma, Ugumemanimasi,
1: yes,
0: or your bounce, not a semi, Ubusa, Ubrey Pa, may come for ABA Back Clinic, and so them, and then prostate, liver, and I say hypertension and a stroke. You know, Dr. Asta, ABA Barclay, Omudimu Ejuma, Manakana say, it's all kind of your kind of so you say,
5: yes,
0: how does so you say,
5: okay,
0: you may make a tournament,
5: nice,
0: and that's a domain crew,
5: okay,
0: near Ebenezer Preparatory School. Say, Dr. Asta, that's an ABA clinic. Friend number is here
5: 0541 0541 0541 0541 0541 0541 0541 0541 0541 0541 0541 0541 0541 0541 0541 0541 0541 0541 0541 0541 0541 0541 0541 0541 0541 0541 0541 0541 0541 0541 0541 0541 0541 0541 0541 0541 0541 0541 0541 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0541 0541 0541 0541 0541 0541 0541 0
0: 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England ASK, Dr. Marcus Rashford. Rofin, Samsona, Nani Abrantov and Nani Madriki. Vano Sofin, Emma Bukayo Saka, and Anthony Gordon. Anthony Gordon is a kind.
3: Normally, cardiac. O type of panini na na adishi mu. Say oh yes, we despair at two chira. Me make I spare we. I spare ni old type. Eh ha say by emergency a me dey.
5: You spare never pa.
3: Eh yeah but and this a dey say
5: we spare type bi anu.
3: Me dey become asem. And you kwa nko. In kind we come out. But all the same Saka in him Saka more than that.
5: Yeah.
3: Saka against a PSG. As only PSG go final no.
5: Yeah.
3: No defend it. No defending, and who's a country back when me and you. And the Saka who you also, Saka and who you are for. God is your study, was study, I started tournament, you are study, I do a grammar person of who is I say. And the player, Tony, a Babuani. But what is the already immune, and so Bebre, the trail lines of England say, if they can give any, but the problem is, they are not going to change the tactical formation of the Bona England football. Because they still operate from the flanks as they are doing. And only a dear woman and have been a man. And they need somebody who can penetrate through the middle. And they are not getting that now.
0: Babri no Sonic Shot and shot been blocked, stubborn and say the uncle mantle is such a form of the answer to us in B. What's my brother Atama Swaku? My swaku in the boy boche. What's my brother? Jeffrey Chance and Bemba. My switch play, beautiful control. Ayal Mukau. Mukau bet my day. Well cross on Sabi. Jay Bonnefro Bonatosha Kwaki. Nico Aureli Adama Man from England. Roma Bonnefro Bonatosha Kwaki. Bonatosha Kwaki. Bonatosha Kwaki. Bonatosha Kwaki. From England. Roma the Fuma Kabal Commitment here. 62 minutes. DR Congo 1. The Three Lions of England 0. Bonnem Wedding. Repeat Bonason Tantams on our point himself. DR Congo on the move. Wokakani, Pakumen Mesa, Open Space, and Chansu! Bonatosha Kwaki once again. It took a wicked deflection. Nathaniel Mbougou. Nathaniel Mbougou.
3: Say, England in Ampim, Bona, and Gabon, Monsieur. Because the Kiosha, the acceleration at the corner, any time a good Bandai boy, a pick for me, not Gabon around the team, but
5: yeah,
3: it was a timely time intervention by the defender.
0: 62 minutes. That was a nice strike from Nathaniel Mbougou. Bonner it not touch air Konaki cross again. Law number 17 is in a play here. Back my mess up. Brian Sipenga across. Oh, Nasdebi. Wabiano. Pardon the branch of Makura Bukai Saka. Bukai Bet Makuan and Yamano Kwan. Bonner to me say. Peter Michelio Koso. Chancellor member to form. Monster left the Detroit and let a Chancellor member. Bukai Saka is Mokotaka Brantano. And I said, Dia Congo Sake, Nathaniel Mbougou, and a boss of Tessiano. Your film,
3: yes, Ebiabre,
0: Nathaniel Mbougou, a film,
3: Mbougou, film,
0: Mbougou, a film. Your film, Emma Elia, and so is a cannibal.
3: Elia Mesak,
0: 63 minutes.
3: Mesak,
0: Nathaniel Mbougou, a film,
3: yeah.
0: Emma Brantia, a fellow Elia, Venerable Sakani. 63 minutes, England still fighting for the equalizer. Boy, I'm in the branch of Spence. Spence, I'm going to be a so. What's your branch of Fennel? Bukayo Saka. Bukayo Saka. Bukayo. Bukayo. Bukayo. Bukayo Pia. Declarize. Center circle. As you consa. We're playing my branch here. Nico O'Reilly. O'Reilly Jemu. And I'm Antonio Gordon. Yes, I'm calling. Basati 80 million. And I'm Cotano. And Tantano. And the on Chemidi. Antonio Gordon. With the Barbeche. Nico O'Reilly. O'Reilly Betmadi. Center circle. Ponent Messiah. James on the move, Adam and the three lines of England. Why cross? Oh, are you can across all? What pussy? We have the Prima Scottino now. The Congo, Gian Risa, Gian Risa, Risa, right? My yes, and what daddy, Risa, Risa against you already. You already, Nasabi, she not to form Abandon Misakada, Elia Misak, Von Mona Fabon YFO, Elia Misak, Von Etna FO, Jean Trosso, Bonnet Messay, Barney, England Mantel. England on the move, Bobby Abraham FM declines. What you know, Jude Belliam, Jude Adjun Cobellium. When you set my paper bones to Haka, I'll be the Anthony Gordon, our friend Francis, Anthony Gordon, up against Wan-Bissaka, Y Cross on Asabi, Masami Bonafour, Dia

0: been blocked stable and say the covenantal is such a form of the answer to us in B. What's my brother Atama Swaku? My Swaku the Babache? What's my brother Jeffrey Chancellor and Bemba? My switch play, beautiful control. I am Mukau, Mukau Betmade, where cross on Sami. Jay Bonnet Fubo and Tosha Cracky. Nico O'Reilly at the moment from England. From my Bonnet Fubo and Tosha Cracky. Bonnet Tosha Cracky. Bono air cronaki boy team from England. Former from a cabal commitment here. 62 minutes. DR Congo 1. The three lions of England zero. Bono Mwe day. Rupia Bonus on Tantams on our boy team say. DR Congo on the move. Rokakani. Pacman Mesa. Opes place. A chance. Bono Tosha Cronaki once again. It took a wicked deflection. Nathaniel Mbugu. Natalia Mbugu.
1: Say England in Ampim Bona and Gabon machine. Because the Kiusha, the acceleration at the corner, any time a good Bandai boy, a pick for me, you're not Gabon around the team. But
0: yeah,
1: that was a timely turn intervention by the defender.
0: 62 minutes. That was a nice strike from Natalia Mbugu. Bona, it's not a chance. I could not kick once again. Law number 17 is in a play there. Backman Mesa. Behind Sipenga across. Oh, Naslebi. Wabiano. Probably a branch of Bukai Saka. Bukai Bet Makan and Yamano Kwan. Bonnet Missa. Pinter Michel Yakoso. Chancellor Mbemba to form. Monster left for Detroit. And let's a Chancellor Mbemba. Bukai Saka is Mokotaka Brantano. And it's a. Dia Kongo Saka. Natalia Mbugu. And a boss of Tessiano. Wofim,
1: yes, Ebiabre,
0: Natalia and Mbugu Efim,
1: yeah, Mbugu Efim,
0: Mbugu Efim, Wofim, Emma Elia, Enzo Mesakani,
1: Elia Mesak,
0: 63 minutes,
1: Mesak,
0: Natalia and Mbugu Efim,
1: yeah,
0: Emma Brantia Efim, Elia, Vonio Mesakani, 63 minutes, England still fighting for the equalizer. Boy, I'm in the branch of Major Spence. Spence, a pure bonus on Tantam. So, what's your name? Branch of Fennel. Bukayo Saka. Bukayo Saka. Bukayo. Bukayo. Bukayo. Bukayo Pia. Declarize. Center circle. As you consa. We're playing my branch here. Nico O'Reilly. O'Reilly Jemu. And Antonio Gordon. Yes, I'm calling. Bazati 80 million. And I'm Cotano. And Tantam. And the Unchemidi. Antonio Gordon. But the Barbet. Nico O'Reilly. O'Reilly Betmaday. Center circle. Pony to me say. James. Plans on the move, and among the tail lines of England. Why cross? Oh, are you can across how? What pussy? We have the Plymouth Cantino now. DR Congo, Gian Risa, Gian Risa, Risa, right? My yes, and what did they? Risa, Risa against New Orleans, New Orleans, Nasabi, Chenato from Abandon Musakada, Elia Musak, Vonu Mona Fabon YFO, Elia Musak, Vonu Etna FO, Jean Trosso, Bonnet Messay, Barney, England Mantel. England on the move, Bobby Abraham declines. What you know about Jude Bellingham? Jude Adjunko Bellingham. When you said, my people want to go back, I'll be Anthony Gordon. Our friend, Francisco, Anthony Gordon. Up against Wan-Bissaka. White cross on Asabi. Masami Bonafuo. In DR Congo. They have been a turn in the flesh. 40 men from England. Jump to the silver and say, Bobby England Mantino. I bet that Brunton will declarize. There is a piano man Brunton already. Or will they play him at Jude Bellingham? Back to declarize. There is a gentleman James Spence. Spence Kakani. Or play him at Bukayo Saka. I want Tantanuma. Bukayo. Bukayo. What are you doing? Where are you going? Shot in the air before. You broke a shot now. Still money say. England 4. Now James Spence. Already you are Congo. It was him. Nasabi. Pass on my OBN. Bobby Dio Congo. Jionisa. Run to this play. Edgeman. We have the players continue on your inside the form.
2: The left was in the table. Left is giving all the
3: news.
2: Second half, left is Yari Sao. Second half, left is God ordinary. Then never the left is God ordinary. Ah! Oh!
1: But we don't get yellow card.
2: Ah!
1: Because I claim that we will be teaming with our call. The Congolese player had seen no space to attack. Ah, also we will move on. Player not so easy.
0: And that's a Elliot Anderson out in the game.
1: A card. I was angry with you now. And the man, but we will not be able to all the same, but it looks like Congo players will be Abraham and American. And England also, the adrenaline to equalize. I was through. And the amount of I have very, very, very hot power. I'm going to say, but all the same, I want to buy an omission down for defense. We are going to make a change.

0: they are yet to impact on the game. Christopher.
1: Yeah, I think so. Baby, I do me. Men makong do funny lose focus. Omo keep composure from first half. Sort of my born in a. I mean, we lose focus. Kakrebi, I think mistake. Kakrebi, we no bit. Eden, punish him.
2: 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And then we're Belgium and Senegal. Zero Quiet Zimo. Gabi Turam, Gabi the foreigner. 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Zero Quiet Dressing Break. Say, Press the Konu Sodia. Say, Press no Eva Konu Sodia. Mamen come for Active 8. Mamen come for Active 8. And sweating for now. The Bacho Tenye. So oh, be a juma now per se a boy juma by what I'm say a boy juma by dia may come for Active 8 and at the amount operational business management software and then it me monitor what juma no said ya ko bia your software bet my boy and ya to say then ko say be obi entity twa juma no bi and so entity and for group Samsung yet me a brand a juma e bia wo uye nsuo bi bra name branding come ma na be bia and so entity and
0: no air. QR code.
2: Yeah, QR code. Be a
0: bit authenticity. A bit of money
2: amount. No, yes, activate your check coin. Your top high adjacent progress furniture. Your number is
0: To the global president of Yas and Tall Girls Association this year. Madam Sandra Atajemfi, Dona Fren Rama. And I will be a Yamisha, Oma Kotintoma Holding, Noma Scamiso, and also Oma Pumdepa, and Intina Yemfa, Emma, Yas and Toa, Omo Global, President, Rama. Na sorry, na Ubisano. I dare say, we going on a near Bripa, and they still have enough time to equalize. We've seen this over and over again, say. Teams ever try and then one chance you know the attacker England will experience and now the would mom kakrebini say the Congolese are not allowing Hurricane the danger man to see most of the balls suppliers also about Hurricane when you know cut off abem and the second half mentioned the Hurricane ye and most of the balls no so no akoye crosses are almost so much me and the affair a so now England for players you know up him. And the problem they are having is Osha Twazimbi member any one bisaka only now a very good hiker and the end on the pimp born in tea a mind and then you're quite in born said you see a panel only about and a good one passing it means every later on in the first half of it. But all the same as it is now let's wait and see how the English will play and I'm saying once and again say England basic problem is how to penetrate through the middle. So many players here. I want to be in few feet now behind the striker. No, what's more, JJ Amon, so I have to trick a crack. I'm not a year defense splitting passes there. They'll be able to get a goal. But if they continue to resort to the same diagonal crosses and attacks now, adding because of how I can move on, I see Amasha on the defense.
2: Jean Tosso for almost 70 minutes in Shawan's 4.4 FM. Gentlemen, I kind of searching England as a character for James Spence FM. Emma Abraham Tefeno, Ebreche, Elzabem, Mebaba Panyame Busano, send us a tuition on Uno, tactical switch, Yabana, Jean Tosso at now, Pabi Abraham Tefeno, Declan Rice, Kakani, Emo, one a paper, Monson Kakankaka, and the Brown Crotchet, and Emma Ezil Konsa, Ezil Pram McGay, Pabi Ezil once again, Ezil Konsa, Wachema Declan Rice, Wapema Abrantia, Bukayo Saka, 71 minutes, England 0, Dia. Congo 1, declare side cross, it's a boss him, Hurricane, a chance at my England, Hurricane, National B, players, Bemias, and now Catano, now Babi Kasaka, wire cross, a chance for England, Sebi, Jay Bonafuo, A1 Bisaka, Zapim Mamina Tasha, crack kick, Bona Trasha Konakic. Jacob 72 minutes. Still, Debia Kari Giant now. England, so dear Congo,
3: I will care what people see. What's on the block? Still, like you block.
0: That's all you are.
3: What's on here?
0: Oh, yeah, no, sir. Good.
3: On the African Ebor, on the African Club.
2: Jean Tosso Bonia Konakic. The last one of the game, Bonia Konakic. 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Monsa Blanche Fé declines. Nanya Soko. Nanya Soko declines. What you are talking about? Dear Congo, Roma Saibon Fio, Love Return, now Elliot Anderson, with General Blantia, Yefano Munich Oli, Winsopia, and Manu Power, Cross Opiano. Robiano Blantache, Etro, Jude Agent Compelia, Monsa Blanche Fé, now Ken, or Company Bitali. Meaning don't complain, say of course that you don't know, say deal, Mons a Bonatrasha train, Bonatrasha air train. Jet the Tramaya from England, the Three Lions of England. Buckley Mesa Brantia from Atama Swaku, what to Bonana about to Atta once again, for Dia Congo, a Sonny Boy MTTE, or Sajan Sansabi, whoever the Plumas Cartino, a Brantia as in concert, Dio Kuana Kaya free kick. Yantos Bobby England Metal, Romay Papers of Kakakaka, Wetama Anthony Godin, Anthony Golon Tantanoa, Wetelo Santa Saka, Magay, Magay, Magay, Wapema Brantia, Ezil Konsa, Anusat Mapia, Anima Brantia from Bukai Saka, Wetamun Tantanso, Eberecha Eze, Wanusapia, Dikaes, Asna Fono, Matimi up, Dikansa Pirabono, Naslebi, Antonio Godin, Dia Congo Etawasin, a chance for England, we go! Ego! And of course, it had to be him. It has to be him. It has to be him. Who else, if not Harry Kane? Harry Kane! Harry Kane! Harry Kane! What a kind of England! Goal! 74 minutes. England mental Chamaka. Sausaya, Bukayo Saka, declines, Ebere Chayese, Asna Fomiensa, Pa, Enomdiye Itabasim, Ana declines, Pada Bwanka Kebi, Etre Obia, Ana Bedi Diego, Abante Fano Gode, Anu Super Gem, Ari Ken Se, Meda Sibibye, for the first time, Goli Pan Lianan Pasi, Walete, Tima Fano Dia Congo, down, Opa Premier. No, Baba, sir, look at the ball, look at the ball.
0: Defenders, Obia, Uri, defenders, none of them jumped. And that was the bad one. Harry Kane, your own marker, no, or no.
3: Harry Kane, Premier,
0: Affair, or no, any abrese, or what would blame you, and then as soon as was on our marker. And you born in your own pick up, and I was talking about it not long ago. Someone in the room, and come over and deliver. But this time, you know, the police were very lazy, and they were football watching. The first mistake they made was to have left Gordon on the side, or marked, and a boy by an autonomous. And super job on, and they just left him just like that. And I came to free header, and it was Obia Jambu, Obia and Tatano. And I only go give him possible Muna, and you look on his Sakai, but a too feeble for him to stop because I came a Ben Jamo Harry Abaso. So I didn't know on the key defense at the Ama England. Hey, yes, we are fancy.
2: Jean Tosso England won. The Leopards of DR Congo won 75 minutes, 76 rather. England, I will not take in the moment, of course. Leadership by example. Probably a blunt effort as they're tossing be. Which are processing to take it to be. England, Mantano, Africa, from Mosare, Namunia BB. Probably a blunt effort. Yafen Nicole Riley. Wele Piama McGay. McGay. Manusa Pia, Pak to Nicole Riley. Wele Pepe Bonso, Kakan Kaka. Wele Betmadeng, Wele Timo, Jemu, and a blunt effort. And Dustin Elliott
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2: England. The three lines of England you concern was switching play or Shantony Gordon and Sabi, Japan Manafio, Ponin Sayer, probably England Mantano, the way to was him, Antonio Gordon, Nansa Debi, where I saw what you want to block him, Dia Congo Piaba Coraform, now Dia Congo, Romantic Braga, with Chapasso, Goggy Public Ford, Goggy Public Ford, Piaba Coraismo, Bartosha El Tro, Bartosha El Tro, Bar Etna Tosha El Train. 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Your number is
0: 0555 0555 0555 0555 0555 0555 0555 0555 0555 0555 0555 0555 0555 0555 0555 0555 0555 0555 0555 0555 0555 0555 0555 0555 0555 0555 0555 0555 0555 0555 0555 0555 0555 0555 0555 0555 0555 0555 0555 0555 0555 0555 0555 0555 0555 0555 0555 0555 0555 0555 0555 0555 0555 0555 0555 0555 0555 0555 0555 0555 0555 0555 0555 0555 0555 0555 0555 0555 0555 0555 0555 0555 0555 0555 0555 0555 0555 0555 0555 0555 0555 0555 0555 0555 0555 0555 0555 0555 0555 0555 0555 0555 0555 0555 0555 0555 0555 0555 0555 0555 0555 0555 0555 0555 0555 0555 0555 0555 0555 0555 0555 0555 0555 0555 0555 0555 0555 0555 0555 0555 0555 0555 0555 0555 0555 0555 0 any a year Thomas Nkunu ne a year Joseph Antoine Bell no ne a year Megan say Abrantia Massin and Numinano and make very good history Abra Mukuku drew a quarter final stage against England. England had a 3-2 win a chief a foul muscle. And now, Oshia City Sequoia now controversial in England winning game. After that, you know, among four people, times England, very few young at their moment because Cameroon on the verge of beating them and a controversial group. Now, it's me a separate woman. And as England who see children, I hope it doesn't end up in any Ibia, say, maybe enough in Kofuku, but ref so far, ref, you know, 100 game me as of this stage in India, Yamon Abaso, the way I was 100 game in Yajo. But I think that he's been a good, quite so, good, and we need to commend him for that.
3: Mr. Odu, Omatom, England, I take
1: it. Yeah, and I'm a cast. We said, we will not set a normal pressing. Who is so concentrated in Caribbean? I'm going to take advantage of the Apana show. I mean, defending right there, my story, it was very poor. That's how born Bonnie defended how we were. I said, I'm going to go to the Apana show. They need to, I mean, stay focused. Almost a normal move. If you're going to make a goal.
0: The euphoric can quick one on that. You see, it's because the changes in our coach in the air. Why tactical changes? And the Ama Kungu for no. And the Ama is the England for no, and a better gear. And the Ama Gordon, as we've been born, as you see. And Gordon is objective to the flanks. No on your space, one jib on, no ticking on the marker. Well, now it looks like a one bisaka, and so I break. Oh, that side. In Jamomo, Brandy, say Congo, you should be
3: so kind.
0: I'll blame the coach for that tactical change in our end. I don't think, say, I'll say, oh, one experienced player do a bench. The former Villarreal player, I'll find a name and give you. Mm-hmm. Or bench, in such players, they say, we are bra. They can come on and then help.
2: Jean Tosu Babin, England, Antonio, almost started forward. Robert Mada Brante, your friend Jude Bellingham. Yes, we're in Trigger say, a chance now, a chance hold that be. Bonner, a bonny pony appear, still England, searching for it. England, one more mountain pressure, Antonio Gotti. Johnny Betmade, why cross all that be. Exact was in there, Pimbo on the floor. What Pimney Kessia so, Bonnet Missay, Bonner Brante, Pickford, Rupia Abasenta Sekro, England, a commencer Dia Congo, Romina Kwamati. Bon Air 11, Israel 104.5 FM, Jamaican Radio Station, and also we saw a momentum live commentary between England and India Congo. Air 11, India Congo, my time now, which is Bamida Blantefano, Declarize, Red Pian, and my Blantefano, Bukayo Saka, which is my ability to exert as a chair, as a pian. Yes, Mr. Asna Mantem, I say, I'm a team up. Yes, 1-2 Edgeman, as a name Bukayo Saka, where I cross, oh, Nasu Labi, gonna say, Dia Congo, my craft from danger. Russia Yangisa, your favorite man, 1-1, Nasu Blantefano, as you concert. Once again, we are playing the ball goalkeeper. A Blanter, you from Pickford. Pickford, the German. When you saw playing the Blanter, you are from Anderson. Anderson Elliott, that's what they be. Pass number of Bianuo. Barbara Blanter, Jeffrono, Samuel Mutumasi. Someone to Samiada, when you say about Tantano, Nelson Macanipano, Dia Congo on the move, with Tenor Blanter. As a trophy, I am Mukau, the town center, Marco Santa Saka, the Domina Brantia from Ero Wambisaka, Wambisaka Pierre Contentanoa, Elia Misak, one Ebet Mada Wakakani, but the Brabeche, still Dia Congo, swinging the passes, one more try from Betimara, in the 80 year Boslim, now Bonisa, saying Dia Congo, the move, Wakakani, Paul, now Dia Congo, Abida Brantaveno, Noah Sadiki, was switching play. We control now, lovely control from a brand of Veno, Elia Misak up against the Clarence. Elia with enough for Boris Obako, still Elia on the move. Elia up against the Clarence. With the Brian Betray, with Chem Namanipa, still Bonin Sae, now Dia Congo, then Leopas, surging forward. Leopas, while crossing Sabi, we put up on the Tintin, OBN, the Clarence, we're getting possession. Declarize, yes, Rodano, declarize. When you set my Jemu, Enamanipa, Stillman inside, England on the move, Elliot Anderson. Opiama Blantia, Bukayo Saka, Bukayo Saka, Bukayo Saka, Bukayo Che, still Bukayo, Bukayo, Bukayo, and Wadete, Bukayo Saka, on the move, Ochebona Beche, Elliot Anderson, Elliot, Opiama, Enamanipa 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Barbara Brantia, Jeffano, Anthony Gordon, Anthony, with General Brantia, Jude Bellingham, with Pedro Bolo Naswebi, Jaymon Nefuo, Bonnie Timisay, now two against one, Robert Makona, Jaman Okai, 84 minutes, 6 more minutes, and then Fini Batuso. England on the move, Hurricane, Jelly Troopers Amano, Roya Itabasabi, Hurricane Timanche, Bonin Say, Pabda Brantia Feno, Chancellor Member, whatever Atama Swaku, Maswaku Babache, now Bonin Say, what put the Bonte Tete, a chance for England Sabi, Antonio got the ball, Pinion Godipa, Leon Passio Kamsanichi, Oba Pinion.
0: Yeah, England are still pressing and pressing and pressing because they say, you know, am I very wary of Ayoko Mulis, and they know, say, with the least mistake, you know, Congo for me to me as up and show. I was talking about Cedric Bakambu. Bakambu or bench. And I think as of now, it looks like Wissa is not pressing as he used to do earlier on. I'm so no abre and Joshua go the momo. He was rather creating chances for them on the flanks. Onusu Efim, they are not stretching the English defense as they have to do. Play a mobile is here by
2: Elia Misak
0: Richard Nkoyi. So, indeed, yes, I saw Richard Nkoyi. Yes,
2: sir.
0: Osero. Kongo Fona. Mbuku, our coach in the film, I'm home. No, I don't know most of the attackers.
2: Nathaniel Mbuku.
0: Not all winning balls at the Mawomo. But it's, you know, coach, you know, Ejana, Ama, and Nusono. We need the film, and now they are Kongo Fona.
2: A chance at the Mango! Yes, we have a goalkeeper. The Yanon Impossible once again, Rebano. Still Bonin inside England on a move. With Jemu, Hurricane, Hurricane. 1-2-3, Hurricane, a goal! A goal! The Thrillers of England! Goal! Richard,
3: striker in the world currently.
2: Dear Congo,
0: they have got the shock of their life. Now, they have got the shock of their life. Dear Congo, my dear, and form no blocks near them. They are not doing that now. And that is my to my surprise. But we lose ball on man against our home. We say, why did you do that? I said, no, all these players are
3: on the first ball. O Sevilla, Gilbert and Bon.
0: Yeah.
3: Oh, yeah. And about me now. And just look at Alcalis and unmarked again. Wow, Richard Okai. Yeah, that is strikers group.
0: I drift to call him for me and said, Dan, who will be able to be on block. How?
1: But football, Africans say, I say, I say, 90 minutes are growing.
0: Oboka crab, yeah. Just say, Oboka crab, yeah, but not Adrian is here. Say, I pose, I do know, I'm born, Musa. They say, I saw Omina crank, yeah, Ponk, I know, yeah.
3: Ojo, I saw my bass,
0: I want to be a bass out there, ma. It is a good audition, or the share, we can share, let's go, Palo Shell. Let's go.
1: Finish nine, yeah,
3: I'll strike out. Jean Trosso, England 2. DR Congo 1, yes, John Telly, that was said, John Telly, Neniaji. Abrante, England and Chelsea legend, John Terry. Vono, and our Omochana, Noni Obo, Moseno. Neniaji, a pass, and my answer to. Mamen come from the Moses Clinic and Emma Center. Mamen can't just say, oh, Johnson, oh, Johnson, oh, Bre, and I saw Tajonson, Tentema. But the most men can't just say, it is prostacure S capsules. Any prostacuity any amount. Signing in a two ebbetra and a ebbia old Joshua, Utea Opa, O Joshua, Tentem, and Opa, a year and me, with the old Joshua, O Joshua, O Tim, and our bread, and so it's my Joshua. Why do you any prostacure S capsules and a prostacuity? Samson, Eddie Digimosis, Afromosis. Any Mediplus capsules and a diaba.
0: Yes.
3: Emmanu, Matenkano, and you can say, I'll say to me, Benny, what I say, aha. What do I have? Digimosis, Afromosis, and a Mediplus capsules. Mem and also,
0: okay.
3: Guajuma. So, Okuma, Chima. Draw on, call left, right, center.
0: Bebia,
3: aha. ATSA, fire, day, and back. And a day, a triato.
0: Yes.
3: And a Digimosis, Afromosis, and then Mediplus capsules. Serbia, over to me, actually, our Germany. Samsung and Sun and Medimosis garlic capsules. And no other boost immune system.
0: Yes,
3: aha, means a bebwa. A very reduced high pressure, moja, bosono, a better so and so at the amount. Cholesterol, I want a home, and also a better matter, so be beer, and so at me, aye, come on. Now, so we have been so present, our Padia,
0: yes,
3: Missoula for Nichem, our Medimosis Clinic and Herbal Center. Your Tafo Pharmacy, Mr. Herba, Danny Herba, Ewan Bloom, Colin Mack, Ashton, Freddie Mans Herba, LKO, and Labor, have made pharmacy, and I'll be to me now, Sir and Ruby. Obua say, your smart herba, Takwa, Owas herba, Bogos, and PC, or baby, as I'm so Sunyane. Now, Fernando, naturally, be come here to a point. Joe, I am on Kobe off of Brother Santasi Road.
0: Yes,
3: but the most is number in here, Fernando be on that come out. 0547
0: 405 455
3: and that's 0244 068 068 447 0244 068 447 447 Sherry says, Miss Ayatos of Dia Congo, Roma Dawajuman, so I'm a Dia Amo. Where are you going, Pansy? Went to Mount Pamanesi.
0: I like
3: Manchester Pansy.
0: I like the description. Roma Dawajuman.
3: Amada. I was saying to me, Bomb Medical, no more, Amada. I'm going to do a born in Mom.
0: I you my yelling in the name, and I will go. Yana who they hire. What do you say? Africa for a chance. Africa, generally, they have every chance of being the
3: way. Ghana, son of mine is out. Ghana, son of mine is out.
0: Yeah, go. I'm going to for you. I'll tell me. But, Ghana for.
3: Jean Trosso, England and Sakai. John Stones, LBA, Dick Rice.
0: Over for the few, you know. Say,
3: 90 minutes in now, so
2: 6 minutes in the back of Akainu. Rapia Bonin Sabina, Dia Congo on the move. Can connect you are. What about Bache? Now someone say, Dia Congo. One say as a thousand way. Rapia Bonin Tantam so. Now Dia Congo Che. Watch your FF. Chance in Bemba Nasabi. Rapia Bonin Tasha go kick. 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Ojoy and Maya Quay.
3: Yes,
2: Belgium.
3: Yes.
2: Another African team, Senegal.
3: Okay, Senegal. Dakar.
2: Yes.
3: What is here?
2: Omunikino.
3: Dakar. Capital town.
2: Ah, okay, okay.
3: Dakar. And what them?
2: Sir.
3: Bibi. What is here? Tinapa, Obiamba.
2: Baby girls, Nimbra.
3: Oh, guess Nimbra.
2: Oh, okay.
3: What is here? And where would the Obed there?
2: Oh,
3: yeah, bro. What is the guy for Kuma?
2: Mancha,
3: that's what I said about.
2: Sir, oh, okay.
3: What I say?
2: Mancha top hot bite.
3: Yes, yes, yes, yes, yes. Mancha,
2: Jean-Tonso, Monsa Blantia. Dia Congo, Piaba, correct me the form. Russell and I, other England, Tia Bossin. Hey, pick for watching the news and so channel. Who are you from above?
0: I mean, I'm ready for nothing. Medical tribute to Dia Congo, medical channel. Etian the lady, I was so whiny. A Bahan on the air, Rambo Perra,
2: Uncle Chevacra. Simon Sabo, me and where can you answer so? Bonnie free kick. And a lot of false and misconduct. 30 free kick. What people wanted to take me? Jedi, are you can't show up? Jedi, are you can't show up? Striker, these are Mulenta. I said top players, no more chess indeed. They are for the world stage, and I can once again anyway. Watch us, yes, just look at that goal. So, it's to be 10 or more, and just look at the strike at the top corner, right corner. Yes,
0: I was talking about impact on a Saka beating Yama. One of them are two assists.
2: Sure.
0: Ama England, Etimi, Atika, Asa, Abelidi.
2: Oh, okay.
0: In Yama, Mount Fontias, and maybe I'm a cabin to Basuna to play a boca. In the human or the Amon and Mino, I am the most super.
2: Jean Toluba, Chancellor Trainer, Abate Feno, Elliot Anderson, the hot cake, Tins Lebre, Epeno. Jean Toluba, the Plantia, Jeffeno. Atamos Waku, a player by Inter 10-10. Yes, I'm a Eliam Shark. Still, offense is Smenciano. Jabalumi and Sayakon and Nanswano. English Menu, DR Congo, Dr. Congo, Roman Shabako, Barbara Branta, Maswaku, Alta, Alta Pia, and I'm a buyer Samuel Mutusani. Mutusani, a player by Inter so Nasabi, Hilbapania, not on Sabak, because I know you're DR Congoniana. What player by Inter 10-10? Hey, Tabo Simona Sabi, England once again. Match made by Fua Bukayo Saka. When you throw Bukayo Saka, the three lines of England. Oh, dear Congo, for no man,
0: I'm a man. You know my own breakfast, no come on my dear. Who become with you, overcome as experienced as he is. You need him now. Oh, Fanny, and now, oh, Jenny, one to Papa Susa to Papa Susa. Bo, a foul.
2: Bonnie, a free kick. It's a four, Akasino Bako. Gentlemen, a kind of session live commentary. And in Shaw 104.5 FM. Bonnie, a free kick. Jubayam Echo Chablan Tifano.
0: A clean.
2: Juan Wusa.
0: On
2: say England 8 tables no adakana chipe kan ko no ma utuna ba kuma no betia ona finik no elalabo ona England akoko si finik no say a chama supporters amado mo say susu no ma no if it coming home and I say they are going home coming home I say omu kofie John Wissa Eliam Shark e jaba
0: echi is the time for Wissa to make a name for himself o dey say you no mo kura mfan extra time.
2: Can Africa make a statement?
0: England only free World Cup man and yet they say they are penal. Room for now, but you stretch your
2: baby Joe. Now, see the hour, Pia Pianessa. As I said, the Congo and free kick, a very advantageous position at the moment. Dear Congo, you are Lisa, Ubetina ama dia Congo follow mama wuna sorry. Anaba tuma Africa senya chibiamana. Yes, refuse the massa. Uko chemosa na me no benyase. Bona free kick, Jean Wissa, and my dear Congo, Bako, Yenu, Yesa, Rafi Adama Sanape, Bako Mimesa, Jean Wissa, over the Bible books. With the Ahmed Barus de Nivi. Bona go kick. Bona go kick. You are number 16. Bona go kick. It's your 104.4 FM. Bonnie Gokik, of course, referee Adam Mohamed Tuma of Jordan at the Atlanta Stadium, England, have sailed through to the next stage of the 2026 Mundial. England 2, DR Congo 1, Hurricanes brace in the second half. No enemy enough. Adama England Mantano, England 2, DR Congo 1, Upper Penya is due.
0: Yeah, you're more England and Hurricane Abaso form. That last 15 minutes of the game, no, I'm going to be able to show experience and to ensure, say, I'm going to get the results in their favor. Yeah, we're in the name, say, now England, as favorites going into this game, but now, said the Congo, see, bear, no, the way Congo, see, handle them in the 75 minutes before they came in, no, meant to say, Congo were doing a very good job, but I'll blame Congo coach, you know, say, changes, oh, yeah, you know. Any tactical change you wear, na amwa ama England enti mi. Amwa kungu ama England enti mi abem. Enti yanko na yanko
3: kwa
0: SG mo.
3: Ojo, yes.
5: Ni yako SG mo.
3: SG mo yako ano na. Ojo ku uti nika. Unipa ojo ku
5: champion the don.
3: The don.
5: The don.
3: The don.
5: Champion Sadiq.
3: What you say?
5: Ojo ku Sadiq.
3: Miti nika chama miti nika.
5: Okay.
3: What you say? Okay. Now don't village biya kache. This say obe. What you say?
5: Fantastic.
3: What's your friend saying?
5: Charles Kodopoku.
3: Neso Panufe.
5: Be a friend Bible.
3: Bible.
5: Oh, yeah, Kupan is in name.
3: Yes. Yes.
5: Oh, China more.
3: China, yes, Bauru. What you say?
5: Chiron Wadum. Yako. Nako for you men who say Cassian.
3: Yako.
5: You know, Ziao.
3: Yako.
5: Tell us about Tibota.
3: Yes, we'll be a shaman more.
5: 8 p.m.
3: Yes.
5: As you more. And I'm a movie over the
3: end. Ah,
5: I'm so to ja.
3: I swear to Janua.
5: And I swear to Janua.
3: What I had yet.
5: Yamia, too much.
3: Yes,
5: PM,
3: yes, PM, yeah, weapon.
5: I'm up for bow.
3: This time, I'm up for bow.
5: I don't want to say some more.
0: I'm on pressure.
5: And then you say,
0: and one, and I was wrong, say, you're crying, you're some up.
3: You're crying, I didn't tell.
0: And the other same, I dare say, as you more, and you walk to us all. Yeah, no disappointment from South Africa, and no disappointment from Cote d'Ivoire, and another disappointment from Congo, and it was all expected. But we are hoping that Senegal can give us a different mood this evening.
5: Mm-hmm.
0: With me activity, African mood need to join Morocco. Now most etimia kwenye mbuko Belgium, born on born sisi ni njabola. Aye broso, a Senegal, inti mi emaniji wamo, inti the lives of Egypt ne Senegal Ghana. No, and try to make Africa proud. Now, you're Timmy Ahe, now you're him, oh, yeah, by work up on him. You're not in Timmy film at this stage, Emmanuel. Africa's least position should be semi final. We made it last 4 years. See, why are we making ourselves like, and then set an offer, count to us.
5: Okay,
0: we should be, you should have the self belief.
5: You know what, Domain, and I don't send off that Yabon can
6: have all. I woke up, and that I be my answer, ye dear Congo, and Yawon Matikos or Momrefino, England for, and I show Mokam, you know, I'm on Matimu Bakunji, the CA, and Eric, I see a nobody, a day, a commentary, no, a baby, a sabred year, and Sam Kakra, I bob one at the best room, you pay more. No what you bremu and so much a siapa ko el hormone so if my behavior a bit me a kuya my ninja susu as one ebe bro e wa dum 106.3 FM ani onim se ya trans se ya nsam de abo bo no de utwum tan ye de be ma enkonko ba so ba kase nyi ba kwa na mienu fre ba se be ka kire wo se abitana wa batana biwa ene de oka no ya tepa so ye mfa

0: Yensa and Seminar Saint Fen Free Ghana Education Service, or many, and woman senior Dumacuno, or no more Akache. Now, one for Becaya, and for Nini be a barber Tabontain, Natch, the Trinia, or Chile, and for that year, or Bolly Singer High School, watch school for Baco, Makurei, a Buni Musa de Ukramara Casino, and Yasam Ketuakra. And it is a war bonus. And once I'm by a gun of 49 a.m. shoe or money, our 42 man on say, hey, a dentist said, the dentist said, the dentist says, I'm a teacher near Ghana contemporary four penocle, Bissan and one near Bissan Gintia, Sabbath Trini, any cancer, I am one, oh yeah, woman, Uchibi, now one year, watch your Abu Bumudumpe. Papa, your penance, you won't tell any day, and quite for penny or Dowman Messiano, Michel Director General, MGS, Professor Ernest Kofi Davis, FS and Treff for Necomodie, and what shall I say? Say the Chechen, your penance, you know, and then baby or ten, which are room 106.3. Young Cancellano, no one to send a catria, a year, Busumi Biano, a buying Edna and Sertusso, a Kusi Bra, one more answer, a becanon woman in a dinko moons, as some would do for, and I would dip him. Na wo prepare no na nhu so nsa brobedia enye enye enye enye na emperifo hu na se passes is here munye hu no ene no eni nkomo ntie na numasem na ono soso wodi nkruma ka ne nemu ne de na katua na anom do omsa atoso
1: we will apply the function to serve as deterra because we want our school environment to be safe and teachers who expose children the way we saw in the video do not have place at GS. So we have taken the steps to stop his salary. We interdicted him first and we had to take the step to stop his salary. And now we are pursuing him. Wherever he is, we are appealing with the security agencies to apprehend him because he's not somebody who has to be let loose. Children are not safe around such a person. So we are appealing to the security agencies, the Ghana Police Service, to help apprehend.
0: Eti, wamu di aja posi fo. 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Teacher, you know who now be who now? I'm going to pussy for.
2: You who know yet? Send in for video back. Cause I buy. I know when you will be. Was him swa.
0: No, no, no.
2: I want one. You want one? Say in a juma no aji. So we are the children who sing chanya. Say a juma no dia.
0: Because this segment, the nipa ni be brie. You can catch a cheerful. Nipa ni be brie. Nibi a onone
2: di. A juma back. Unfa banku phone ante. This a juma back. Upa besona di. Until we are can the children who.
0: No,
2: just say.
0: No, so man no me yin anu.
2: Oche biology school. Jesus, oh yeah, yeah, yeah, yeah. No, ma, me, you know, hey, you know, kwa. O to, mu, wa, ma, you. Eh, we, pia, mo, si, kurum, brukina. I fi, so, to, me, him. A, je, ta, sa, no. O, kum, so, fa. 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Ana, di, atu, jase, o, me, yi. Eh, ya, ya, ya, bo, ya, hun. Sa, ya, se, di, ti, ye, bi, ya, no. 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Was sent commotion ekoso pa Nina Muno. 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So off which the money were my best and soon you are. One say, New Media and I see acquainty. Now you, Michel, a cobe, dear, faho, and fire, and fire, Sam Potemuno, and a yin your maquem. 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
3: also traveling in with pride. And we have inaugurated the committee. They are working. Yesterday, I met with Boeing. Boeing is one of the bigger aircraft manufacturers. And I got the understanding that back in 1959, Ghana purchased its first aircraft from Boeing in 1959. That makes us and Boeing operate together and work together to see to it that our vision of re-establishing a national air carrier, they are part of it. And so we are on. working hard to ensure that the Ghanaians have their own flying in the skies with our flag and giving a right for Ghana. So it is something that when we have our own, now that we have rectified a lot of the treaties or the convention that we have signed with the other countries, we will have their airspace to operate with, and that will promote our trade and commerce.
2: Onika se bevie ye no ene wo se eh sa ewiem sha hodo nsu bia na nkaja wo nya ba bi mfa wo ye wiem a ya mo mo kwan yi wo se no nsu beboa yen sa nse e beboa ama enwuma koso se e ba se yi a ene enye 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nsu atimi yetumpon
3: na that we have signed or rectify this treaty between we and Benin, Africa where airline can now
4: introduce the
3: freedom of flight into Benin without any problem any longer. So we can now fly to do business and fly back. We have rectified with Luxembourg, with the Guyana, and so many other seven countries, Qatar. We can use their airspace because we have now rectified the conventions or the treaties that we signed with them. Now, when you sign a treaty that is not ratified by Parliament, it's not compliant or it is not legal, unless Parliament gives its approval to it. So most of them that were signed were not ratified by Parliament, meaning they were not binding on the two countries. Now that Parliament has gone through the processes to rectify them, all the agreements that we signed with those countries are non-binding on all of us. We can use that to seek redress. We can use that to make any request of movement within the airspace of the two countries without any problem any longer.
2: So far, one on the share, a share of the Swapani Joseph Bukari Nipe, Nene, and our TNO.
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5: I mean, I hear the president was dancing this morning. I'm going to visit flag meetings already, but he knows that the people lost their lives. Two women, one, the ambulance couldn't pick the woman because the ambulance just couldn't assess the home. The second one, a 65-year-old woman, just because the flood, the home was submerged. And then the president is standing here and dancing for
4: us.
5: And then when he even had the opportunity to visit the Ghanaian people, he was in a helicopter, and he was watching them for what? What kind of resolution? He was the same person that set up the anti-flood whatever task force, and he was headed by Stan Dobie. Really, when the Minister of Interior is even supposed to be the one chairing such a committee? I mean, the video case is too much. We are always messing up with the minds of the Ghanaian people. Every time settings, every time, every now and then settings. An issue will come up before you see that, oh, we are going to give you 300 million and 150 million is going to be for preventive measures, 150 million for victims. How are you even going to deal with it? And how sure are we that those monies will even get to the people we are talking about?
0: One more award we jagbawi Jerry Ahmed Saib and our telling can we not say what can be see Kebi and the baby bia ya yeah fanya the papa I be wagana for
5: talked about the one who said he's a pastor and he was able to slaughter 32 cows for the NDC. You've seen that, haven't you seen that video?
0: You know, we haven't.
5: So confront that. I'll share the video with you. And find out, was it a Thanksgiving they came to have? You've had your ministers of state, who had to lose their lives just because they were going to deal with an issue on Galamsey. We thought that was going to bring this government to its notice, to the extent that they were going to take serious and critical look at Galamsey. What is happening to Galamsey?
6: Bravo, Jerry.
5: It's become unprecedented.
6: Bravo.
5: Everywhere you pass, there is Galamsey.
0: Eti Yera Shaib, Ahmed Jerry, Ena Otene Nkano.
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7: I pray that God bless us. We need to have a new Ghanaian. A new Ghanaian who will love the flag of Ghana above everything else. How do we get the new Ghanaian? Let me suggest one or two. Let me suggest how we can build a new Ghanaian. Many ways. I would suggest sport, number one. I'm suggesting that the new Ghanaian should be to come on board now today by the renewing of our minds, removing away from

0: so Eric Nyameche, one in a penny pa penny goes as a dano may muni we as a fanina. Nene and atiana no semi and no penny justice nyameche say it's young justice young say a sem de asama apostle nyameche dia to jano or se gana yen some sans se o may ye ase and ye training to aman homin so prayani can koso or maybe a say suni ban womuno usika sem en tumpong en tia braso si ya tia siya se yenya yemeni yebe yeni ye ti bibia yebe yebe yenyano omambapa enano nema omayi etumpong
1: 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to change our lifestyle, we have to change our behavior enti yo sofu penyi frene de he made a call as a leader of a flock because titi mimi asofu were more important to the people than even political leaders. It media me support on the call no na mess second afu na yebe ti asese in sudie if nyakopon ne be koso ato nyansan ni ni die nyakopon di maye anka nsio se to a enja ga fayensi na sebi sebi ye nnoma in the asese e ye yanka sa yesu ban di renew ana papa e condemn ya me ti asese den ta renew ye na
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0: Says Ben Summer to go yet to a yard of your best and watch it. May we ask a yanum, a tamer binum, a mush. Now I was some back who cry a bit Piemone say. And now by your onion fish, you do me a new and a Jawa story as walk who goons you, or a canoe hussa, a large canoe hey ya. Okotuano who is a share be dance, you know, as any patim, or cobom penny amani, or by number chase and fish, you know. Akwada by your onion fish, ya, a do nine. On a swing in a crown. Now dance a funnage the moi. One call yano, not you say, Otimu say, a passing your phone and a ticker, no moon in swan, a swan, one moon, fair moon. And Tibetan crab as a beer, and Penifon will be at me, Janina, and Tidy Macadano, and to me, and say, we are Sioko, and I just say, Macadano, one young fish, I do nine, what Danny will be our own country as a phone.
1: A quala be small gabina, Opia, and a passer over Joso. And who say, Bibio Cano, Johnny Kufio, I said, Nipa Bio Cano. Yes, we are correct. I am correct. And I started say today. Attention, and Crawford started so move to Abba. At least you know, said Uncle Foy, can I be no say the age, you know, between Evans at 12 to 18? Oba.
2: Hey, you know, fitting dry, Lana, Yamui, Kano, Insulam, Abba Kano's room. See, and then Obi, you know, who said, ah, on Tias here. A Nippon is shame and I said one and Nippon is free police for now, police for a day. Almost a friend at boom. I didn't know you knew be our baby idea and Crawford. I come from by a more large market for no. A moment to me, I didn't own him Jaria. Into me, call.
0: Oh, way a year a month for more large. Cacassiano and artist one a Casana Casama for the madam judgment. A year. Alex Kenati, and I dare to just ampa, Omunyankra, a free, or Mamphon ho, Sese Naba. Omidibrika, a fair way do on no matters or Mamphon crab or Madre Egi. Yea, sure no afanon, no mu you no be another say, Bia Omuni a Bia, a druce or pro, and panty one to an amokoi, quiet the omitimia, Bia no mahunu, a mokoi umkuni and so nay a baywa, says a wefri moon, a Yarahosempa.
3: Yeah, I said, of course, rescue. You see, not only here, see, and be a banana situation. Now, you team, I'm a guidance for you. Rescue team, Naba, no, it's my boy, I'm a Nipano. By buying him, say, a branch, you know, a bomb thing. And now, which me up, we are calling me, and the Asher body bag. You say, a bar, I be only more than 15 years. It's me, because of.

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5: 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Wo bank e misa wo username, pin ana password e wo phone suda. 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We hunun tem isi ano kwang. 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
6: FDA Ashisha Sa Ejedenkra to you more dear to me say a year
7: get ready and say a brand here one of my adenio masuma one of bia I just said what did to tell for them Nansio a gem to Dandra Densui, or quite not as a numeral moonpo. A brantia is so called Kutamoto, Yuma, Fena, China, Gina, a piano corner, one more Gina Chichiruno, say a brantia. A fidelity time for the German Mafidian uncle, or some men, Mafidian time for Mian Mansion Vanco Debida, Wamutia, Mutia, Mafidia Drubino. 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
8: So
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9: We so far, jai okada ride because e two leg, enye four leg. What the ground so do not what about the two legs? The show will be a you see to a man yeah any big petita. You have to get the dia for carry because you know what you know a motor two leg. You show to me the car for what about motorbike? And to me before when you were up or can the motor riders be a new kind of wow. Will be your right mood or gonna have the slow more the show pa un party when you be the papa and gina and so we are no idea. No one found more than Marco. Man, yeah, any brief Paco Scamu, Sicadia and Yamima. And she got crammed, was even one come with the other. Every pepper, even though the camera, a fancy sooner, a fancy side, after Quambia Boy.
7: Muhammad Tijani, one on a year, Jem Trani, Dima, one ma, a dear fidget to come for an anti crum, a year, Juma, one mucono, Nene, and Antiana, or Casavi Yape, and they do an amoco, any back on the banner, say, yeah, here, here, oh, yeah, sit him, a quantu, a year, two, an anti and BBM, Wabimupa, and an ayo, a quadda. 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
7: 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Now, the baby more baby, and Yanko Pong one in him, at the gym was him, and Gomodia near Lajo for Nidiano, Udian Tikaka.
11: Epriana Michia Medanka, and Namitia Rovans. 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
15: Security. They are investigating security men. No, at the diverse market, no, the same thing happened. My business security is furnished. Oh, my plan when the panic said, my mumba market. No, oh, be invited. Oh, my business man, no, them. The same thing as I happen. We had no mono security. A young jacket ticket to a poor home. Ah, security betting yama. Yeah, well, electricians were around. Oh, bet to me the katakaka. Etra idea. No, security in the Pamo. Oh, my yashe. Yeah, well, fire extinguisher to be blue. It is security for the journey, but I'm the one with some brand boy. I hope by more investing here is security. No market to be a better be a investing security. Security, wah, ah, my client can you pay a dum jano? Ah, my uncle, baby, it's a more investing security. My
16: first buyer, no, but buyer, no, what's not ready? I'm going to say, but my baby, see, not Jano, eh, now almost a woman, then I was almost my son. My baby, you're better today. Thank you, say, yes.
14: Where are the phone and your bread in tin one man was seven on that? Do you get my pa? Oh, Casama, one more. Let's get net to say, sir, the phone, one more, a bumper phone, more genuine. A beer, the phone, who want to say, woman, a big crowd of woman, a Jana Shaker Siano. There be a sanity. Was say, yeah, and a jato baby Sanoa. Yeah, all my bubble by said, yeah, bear, nipper, bomb for me, bomb, and maybe uncle four. One day, you have to have a son crofono, and would you man on BD? San said, Omu, do judge my conobano, Beduja, Omu here, Bambo Fossa, or said, you buy a man for Japa, give him for whom may be a, and Tibet, my basses are Brenum Crano. No one so by a boss, said, you buy a cronfon, Timmy, be a jetty phone.
17: Investigation, Ibiana, a day, but Mrs. Susa, Ibiana, or not a security man, or said the fact, say, in Crofort, I lutinioma during emergencies. A cock is saving fire services, you might be a yeti. A boy, Beduja, in Crofobi, a bull. A bit more but I so the boy had a tree who's need to meet him that a bit so air ban to be on my bed she full every day at them a bit so ban or more air bar which I video a bit so baby we have your man see a be a street man he had his own reasons a be a new player na a be a nana a new piano or I didn't pa na but I pa say or baby boy into no with many day a be a review investigations now we say to the market people no na a be an assessment now I should say a be a baby a jam start to free and cause a be crying now not a janus, a electrical, will be a museum, and a conference you could do electricity cable be so. Maybe I'm not a hockey will cramp. I would say, to an extent, there's pretty much me and then cannot cry. And then if we say, and you did any good, you do not just advance you to add a janus gusota. Maybe I'm not the circumstance you do so. Maybe an electrocution be a bill.
14: Wei, eh, Alex, can net a customer for the madam judge will call me, you know, and I'll say, you know. 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
1: 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Any of you know, and so and chair your best yes from nothing. 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
0: A drink channel, yeah, my Otima, our war, a year, Hamburg, Abontenso. 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
3: 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Not recommended for persons under 18 years, lactating mothers, pregnant women, and people sensitive to caffeine. This advert is ADAP.
4: 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I want your lotto kiosk. 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What's your wish? Diana Moa, what did Bama want to so? 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Pay. I say, bow mumma pin, Michel. And no, I don't know. Who bring your message? What tickets near grab? What training in our womb? What's me and your winning numbers? Nibby. A baby at drop. 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
7: 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A quana de call a yakmo. 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
12: Yeah, that's what you're doing. 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I'm ready to see you. 1 p.m. to 3 p.m. I'm on Adum TV and Ishira FM. 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
17: 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Ewa sports betting. 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I bet me 2,000 Ghana cedis. 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Cash it out. Amunumuwa. 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A ebema wodi sika bebre. 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Wa betano so. Register wa betano.com.gh. 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
7: fan wo tu so na wan won den se wo di ejuma e wo fi ejuma mu ana se o ma ha bebia hwe se wo be pesta cement wo be timi from 0531028877 wo pa ma hwe hwe o ma wo be warm e wo pon barrier e kwa na di ko eye pon wo mo ni go filling station e di enim hwe star cement ana cement pa pa pa
10: Anio, so what do you want to do Rand Lottery, dear? What's me this? Ika de biao? What's me at your tickets? No be what your POS terminal, sir. And what your lotto kiosk are hold winning in them? And I say, what's your website? www.randlottery.com. And I say, what's your dial star 806 hash. Choose your grab, whoopers, whoopers. Diana Moa, what did the man also? Nature's ka do do biao pay. Afe, bow momo pin, Michel. And no, no. Whooping a messenger. What tickets near grab, we're training in our womb. What's me and winning numbers, nibi? A brave at be a beko ne wie ye na se wo dia entempara ye tia wo sika ne tu momo account no mu amunu mu hwa emfa wo se eye mtm bomu 80 money anampo se telesel cash agro yi di nl loto nsi xe yeso twene nyansem wona wending fie dun wotwe nni se wo di sa agro yi
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A chance stadium, nipa every World Cup. 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A chain nipa every World Cup. 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

0: Eti ebre kakra ka ye be sore na wotwe ya me wosima duonu ba miensa pena me sore na o papa nua atrase me pena sem papa me pena sem pa I go, wouldn't bowl money show about the papa. 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
1: for education of the public and society we need to sometimes
0: I was saying that's what can said yet here
1: inkoye
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0: 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dan
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0: that kind of flamboyant celebration no and no obi aware ase no kese kwako surprise no
1: eh
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0: ye de tia wo no
1: nti na wo de ahye ho sa nti unama wo ya de a
0: toto nyo ma ye
1: ohwe bugu wo ni fa wo se sebi ade a wo ye no enko fa problem bi a ma panyi bi a wo ha obetian wo ene bre mu so no ye nti obi ba teacher ni kwa tia abofra I was saying, parent, you know, when you are but tell me same, say, dear, my man, or there,
0: or there, or there, or there, or there,
1: or there, or
0: there, or there, or there, or there, or there, or there, or there, or there, or there, or there, or there, or there, or there, or there, or there, or there, or there, or there, or there, or there, or there, or there, or there, or there, or there, or there, or there, or there, or there, or there, or there, or there,
1: or yeah, yeah, yeah, yeah, yeah, yeah, yeah, yeah, yeah, yeah, yeah, yeah, yeah, yeah, yeah, yeah, yeah, yeah, yeah,
0: yeah, yeah, yeah, yeah, yeah, yeah, yeah, yeah, yeah, yeah, yeah, yeah, yeah, yeah, yeah, yeah, yeah, yeah, yeah, yeah,
2: yeah, yeah, yeah, yeah, what are you
3: doing? I'm not going to be able to do
2: that. I would be able to do that.
3: Maybe I can do that. I don't know if I can do that.
2: This is the show. I'm going to show you a job. Maybe this
3: is the show. I'm going to show
2: you a job. I'm going to show you a job.
3: I'm going to show you a job. I'm going to show you a job.
2: Na ya ma kan sia bitin. 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
0: Na usu afo mo fan cheme na o se bonus na yetie na. O baba na na usu. Why are you crying?
1: Eh, Arahosem. Arahosem just say, I could have win.
0: And you won't tell me. I could have won the videos, baby. Won't tell me.
1: Just
0: say, oh, 13 years.
1: 13 years, you know. You see? And I could have to
0: say, I was how about Kwebi Din, or say, I found a coffee devil. Coffee devil to me, and a coney moon.
1: The boy, you know.
0: Yes, a free, a boy will call me Wabo.
1: And he said, we were below 16 years. And he said, oh, bear maybe fun. I was a police watching a defilement. Say, we'll be on to defilement, I said. Oh, come, Rema. A criminal, a mechanic, a criminal law. No, a woman. I'm running your 16 years, sir. A chair say, well, doom penny feel so. Over to me, I just say, and then worry. And then, and you be beam the penny for you. And no man among will find after 16 years. So, now below 16 years, dear, you only so sharp. Enunti ena obi wo ho a o JHS 3 onya 16 years a oni

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1: ana wo kwase nkwara no kwa kwato mo no
0: that is it and the influence ben or the bema or more or no more ever could share with school no. And that is what oh your friend is there medium family but sauna or barn the influence at the blind side as I could down the man could I can
1: it was a can in our case punishment outside punishment to cry very you cry effective than if you did
0: yeah
1: na me kaiser madame for being a school near primary, and they could just as more. And a papa being in a bush here were crassy. Now, papa be on a new crumo chummy, or be whom boy be an on a girl, papa and a girl, and a bad girl, and I'm no quarter portuma, a crown papa. I saw you at the ma boy no funeral. A crumb with your crown or more cool. What's that? You are born a post going as one can watch up a panabana dear, who's your mape?
0: You move your while you and sana, ye warrior woo, nip, say, bibiao. Nemum, who is a fear of free mono? 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
1: o papa wo sika se kra ye nkyere
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1: success over adwuma
0: na yet one year no and na me be say junior ofo junior busua enti say me enti obi aye
1: wo mo mo twa video no kura busua say o sister well sister no no ba bi o enjoy ne de no
0: ko enjoy ne de na enti ni sister no ade a wo yen na osua na wo de ko and say Jesus say in the future no e ye very very very blur the future no very blur within the next 10 to 15 to 20 years no ya hwee a mpanyindie okrumu ha no e baby bi o wa bi
1: maso bi e maso bi o
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0: enti akura we imagine so e dey share
1: ai ai
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1: abeye hima bi
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1: antenu ya antenu no
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0: 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And the better goes up for Baba, the big deal, and I'm not working in your papa.
1: May I wait?
0: Nah, you're taking me, I say. Yamisha.
1: Amen.
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1: or my
0: head near Cacharano.
1: May that's it. Yaga sa itio.
2: Tereza.
1: Yeah, hey, ofa. What about you, Robert? Your visa.
2: Na Tereza na la ofa. We do baby na ofa na baby kaka kwa na wode.
1: 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William dey wo minyina.
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2: Okay.
1: Okay.
2: Ah,
1: that's your DCP. Okay. I go for you.
2: I'm with you.
1: Minion now, eh?
2: What's my question? Open with what?
1: Are you watching? Papa, I'm a mean to
2: you. Oh, you said that Papa, you are going to find a street. Be my answer about Ghana. What's it?
1: Dab you.
2: Papa di abagana.
1: Okay.
2: Yes, your friend against human rights.
1: Ah, sa kwa no.
2: Ha, sa papa
1: no. And also so say ya mamre ni yipa.
2: No, yes, you be on the right. Iti suku abaya bi sa de mraba si ya mo ab ya
1: ntia. Ama ba.
2: Ni na yes, wo human rights. Sa papa no di abagana hanu. 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Na ya nyema bait sa ya kwa tri sa
4: Sedamasi.
1: Yes, we are CPI. Well, Vania. Well, last word now for you. Yeah. Yeah. Yeah. Yeah. Yeah. Yeah. Yeah.
5: Yeah. Yeah.
1: Yeah. Yeah. Yeah. Yeah. Yeah.
5: Yeah. Yeah. Yeah. Yeah. Yeah. Yeah. Yeah. Yeah. Yeah. Yeah. Yeah. Yeah. Yeah. Yeah. Yeah. Yeah. Yeah. Yeah. Yeah. Yeah. Yeah. We hear a whole community to come together to give Akorano the wholesome development we hear to become somebody in the future.
1: Adentina out to Ghana. Yanka say, Jack Ofori, but you can't mind back or mind back.
5: What you say?
1: Ya won't do your mind back.
5: Eluntina, say, Sebi, Obiwo, Nase, or Tian about one Tianu can pass a ban who can't some police for,
1: yes,
5: a continue prosecuting. What you say? And on Antiano, Yantias, yes, say. Yawo yamamre ni ya yamane ye. 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
5: What you say?
1: Sa child rights and human rights no. 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
1: 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It's our 104.5 FM, so in ye way, Jesse, Kwame upon. 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
1: 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We birthday ni mau. 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
2: 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I have foreign tidbit and choir. 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

0: 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Whenever we come together, we exhibit the best of who we are as a people. From life's first breath to its final, we always come together to support each other. That is what tradition demands.
1: Nayo, Nayo.
0: Yeah. Our love for our culture and respect for tradition defines who we are as a people. Throughout the changing moments, Casa Preco London Dry Gin will remain by your side.
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6: Enye chairman bia na ye chairman. Se wo be chairman de, esu bo sin di brebia. Chairman ne de o ma oba no enije won pemu. 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Na nije ahase ye ene case.
7: In any bedroom, and now we move carry the day. And as I say, na a see at here, Nina, Nasia, Yadi Life Commentary, and so at the Edawa, Orange 104.5 FM. And maybe I hope you know what you're trying to monafay, Wapa, ASMO, Seneca, Wapa, are you ready to Na and also Timmy Abba Mebato as you more Yakatam sir Peter winner and Babaso and T if it run of 16 Elkono Kana Yaka Wansen and the Terminal no Peter winner Yana started the day and then I the run of 16 na Yasaka no dear as yeah open the tape with ye ya bato kana ya undoma kuma kumiansa yadinina at the etter I can see your instant scratch and win promo. Instant scratch and win promo. And you're winning my own scratch here. And you also be an Ayodia. Now also in the Aka. And you know you're starting on the run of fire 16. Now and also at me, Abuayapa. And no, also I come as you more. And she's your Modi Egu Akramum. Center Rafia Hennessy. Womessena Benafins. And to me, Asasia. You know what I can. Radio Station Center Rafi Martinez, Lumen Field, and I came in a total 72,000 capacity. Why not echo with the day? And then anyway, send a Niama Ebes Yako. Why not echo in the day? And we had a big question. After Siebisa, Woko Omean, the other page of my goalkeeper, Tibu Kotro Ostate, Wamu Bofan Five Abrancha Dittin, Eddie Marcelli Afe, Wamu Elbo Tiete. 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Ready players are Robo Estate, Eddie Amabejo Maroko Senegal, goalkeeper Nidinadi Diao, Wamubo Partices, Wamubo Niakate, Wamubo Eye Diata, Krippin Diata, Anna Wamubo Abrante Nidin Eddie Jacobs, Wamubo 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to quick one, not yesterday.
8: Yeah, Gabi, I had a match way. Hey, another chance for Africa to see si, bit me aqua. So far, yes, I'm welcome, Ruku Pet. And Jerry said, yeah, as Senegal, so we're my Senegal. Group stages, you know, Oman Shadan Yadia. Omina last minute chance. I brought with me team, Racho Mokensia. And to Omano March says goes. Omakon City says goes. Belgium. And so now come we are to my last round of matches, you know. Omit me team, New Zealand, into Omo 5-1. And today, I dare say, I'll say, Belgium, so it's making kind of home. Now, almost to me, a game, I'm giddy, said Belgium, said I'm most Senegal, so
7: okay.
8: And it was a Senegal team, a year of money, Belgium, then, and no, over to you, Quen, Tibo Cotua, tournament team, why 8 saves, and a room, Senegal, goalkeeper, and I'm going to 8 saves, a Mendy, Mendy, a pra,
7: okay,
8: and Abedem. You're ready on Twitter, my idea, must again anyway.
7: Well, okay, Israel, your number one account, Radio Session. Now, so in here, a telling in here, now Airman in Tiai. We'll be tomorrow, Kwana Airman in Tiai for Senegal, making the Kessin in Tiai. When the club of Tandano and Tatadua, where Piabana de Kwana Kakuma Habib Jara, Habib Ayubara Kofifi now, Bona Babidi Habib, want to play there, now the far right side, Bona Ekra Senegal, Women Piabana Kakabi, Bona Babidi Abantan, the other parties, says Ne Krabono, where Kabana Tatanua, we'll be the Sadio Mania and Nasrabi. Baby on the pony, a fine yard as a Sadio Mane. What to me, a fight Timothy Castagna. Where her born is, I was a haircutty. Where be a win to me now? Mammy, I'm a mental offensive. And now Timothy Castagna. When the club was born in Tapaso, where we have planted the yellow Trossard. Trossard bit my father, Wafa, Wati, and welcome Sadio Mane. Mane bit my father, Nasu Timothy Castagna. When is Sadio Mane, Nasu Dabi? What the Abia, what the Amana born at Trasse? And you throw in a year to the Etia. 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Wachi Bona Kwetika Krebi. Now, Bona Kwa Senegal. Senegal, long setting pass next to the baby. Baby on the Bona Atriano. And now there's Elman Indiae. We bet me a far. Elman Indiae went to me a far bono. 5 minutes at the first half of the game. Senegal, Zio. Woman, he didn't have the bet. Woman, since you. Now, Senna, Zio, the Mako. Ishua, your number one account. Radio Cecilia, Santamena, you know, Jatumini. We're from the cabin to Ram, the foreigner. Metal, so, and too many in any. Now, Bona Ekra. Abantani Dina, and the team of Kotwa, Kotwa de Krabono, Wasimon Common Common Call, Wapiaman Kakabi, what a Bona Kakuma, Bantani Dina, and Yeti, what a Sway Bona Battery. Now, Elman, now Bona Babaja Bantani Dina, and the Leandro Tossard in Fifio, we'll be to my father now, Leandro Tossard, and Tatanoa, Wama Fabonis are now, Bona Ekra, I am Petro Mano, Wame Bon Rum, and your Rem Tansana Nazanobi, Bona Atrasia. 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Yakabra Tandina to a Santa Rafi. What you foul, Editia? Abrantani Tinati, Yoli Tielamas. What you foul, Editia, Yoli Tielamas. Rohidino Sakati. Bonia Boyamata, Sadio Manino. One Yakokani, Eshua, Sima, Insian Termini. And Yadia Sopia Martina Akasa. A Yazimo live commentary. Aho, Anna Eto Gentibia Obianafi. Wabana Adiano Swatimaya Kaba. Now, Keeping Diata. What a bona sign. Bona Kakuri Partices, says Nabon Ekrano, Partices, Weta, what about a Kakumani Gokipa, Tiao de Krabono, what is Bonka Krabi, what about a Kakumani Akete, Niakete, and Tetenwa, what before be the Bonamana now, what Piabolo de Basanta Seco, Wetaban Kakrabi, what about a Kakuma Partices, Partini, when you're creeping Diata, creeping Diata, what about a Kofifi Habib, Habibus in the Bonacoma 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About the Seneca, what may you born a Robson as Rabbi? About Teddy dear at Jolly Telemas, what for Bonica Krebby, what Pia, what about a Kumakawa in Japana, what made Makana that be Sodabi, Seneca, Santa Sako, Womasa of Abonibium. 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Nisor to Neboy the Timmy Ebeki Bibia. Charles de Catalawis. When I'm Tetanwasa better. Enyadia saw Mumana cry. Womusine, Womumana Haban Kramanati Awi. Betano. Betano Ubeta Beta. I am Betano.
9: Yes.
7: www.betano.com.gh. Now what create your account to them?
9: Okay.
7: Okay, Tiana. When is Kakadia 20 now? And on sweat me, I come a pepsodent.
9: Yes.
7: What did you say? Adopa and you may do say Adopa and you may.
9: Yes.
7: Nanya Mania Kama. And so, and for now, Gentred Madison for now. Pona Babedi Seneca, Wamuna Ekraba and Tatanwa, Wamania Kripin Diata, Wimetima Kana Nasrabi, Pona Atrasia, Aja Wafe, Kripin Diata, Bemeni, Bemaba, Mr. Diata, Waswapo Bemedi.
8: Wafe rough.
7: Now, Born a Ekra Beto, Womakina in Cassie, Jeremy Doku, Doku, Barabara, Dokuni, Jeremy Doku, Bano, one on a creeping Yata, Doku, Doku, Doku, Womitima Banana Sudabi, Doku Tabana Kacheka Krabi, Naseneca, Womu defend this whole world, Womomania my difficult, Adima Beto Mano, the Beto Ombitimi, Ayat Manana, Womapedia Simo. 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Neso may you born a fro. Born a Babedia Bantanitin. Adi Aya Papi Gaye. 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Sima Edu Eko Edu Bakun Termini. 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Ana Aya Wamayani Dina De Petro. Wamunsu Entimi Sebi. But the question is. Another African country, ever said Freemana.
8: And only question I hear, say, you bring Senegal between me and you, dear my.
9: Yes,
8: now I have a positive answer. So, dear my Africa, all the same, Ura and a Belgium for Omas Samusano Kakra and after Duku and so Eko Ekoheman, Ere Ewoeno, Wasaba, Zewanya, a starting base. ewo any game ni. And quite apart from that, and our boy 4-4-2 formation and as Senegal so ebo 4-2-3-1 with a guy for me, you know, body midfield for them. I want to be key and I'm Senegal defense and cover on my mom, you know, a here part. And this is one match we also expect inside your money to come to the party. Yeah, I work up in your money, you know,
7: okay.
8: I said, you know, the 22, you know, I feel you know, it's anti money. This is the time I say, okay, can you?
7: Well, okay, you're trying to make this for now. Senegal, I attack it to you know, to go into Paso, Naso, and Tobacco Babia. Now, Born Ekra, Romani Dinati, Aya, Petro, Roma Clebon, and Fernando Surapi, Born Ababidi Chessa, Senegal, Wometor, Maseta Circle, who met me up in Bonafana, Tabby, Born and Tobacoy. Now, Born Ababidi, Abrantanitin, and Diti Kaipa, Kaipa, you born about 50. Now, say Nega, Womato Bono, Bona Babidi Papikae, Wapia, Wabana Kakoma Niakate, Niakate Nabone Ekano, Wetelmi Yamani Kokipa, Kokipa Diao, Wasaja Adia Kakoma Niakate, Niakata Pia, Wana Kakoma Jacobs, 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Black Krippin Yata. 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
8: Wedi Oyadia, Oyadia, Oyadia Pache, Omoni France. 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We hope for something better.
7: 30 minutes so far, Senegal. Romo and to be Sabibata or Mahete. The go post, a cake to Abby. A cake, take it. Aka, a branch at the other side. When you go, Edema, Senegal, man, and Adia, Yamian, Yakamazo, and Nipamazo. And Adia, tell me, yeah, to mana pa. Now, Bono Crasadio money, Senegal, Romosaya Tumano, Senegal, Roma, you born a Kofifisa, Senegal once again, Sotu Besana, Bona Ababedi, Papi Kaye, Kaye in the crowd of Papi Kaye, what a born a better 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Launches in pass and could be to me Enya no Anana Sudabio went to Banyano Malansa once again Nasudabi Senegal Roman knocking the doors Senegal and knocking the doors
9: yes and so we shall go
7: Senegal Roman Yambre Papa
9: and so we shall go
7: Senegal and Yambre Naso Sona go to Enya Mai Bonnie throwing Jacobs Watubana Kwa Cheka Krabi. What's the moment? Now, the other bit to my Jumano. Bona Kakwedi, Abrantani, the other partisans. Where Tabon and the Akaba, Abrantani, Dinati, Aya party once again. Long set of pass. Women at Jacopana, Nasunabi, went to Manano. Bona Kakwedi Fifi. Now, Woman, it's another petrol. Woman of Mukrabo, met with the Boracana. 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When the Clabono. 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What about a Koma Yoli Tilanamas? What a swept your cabin de Bana. What done down on Leandro Tossad? Tossadini. 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Long set of pass. Women at Dukwana, Nasunabi. 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And now there's a Senegal for Makaka. 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Sword from Idrissa Gana Gaye. Sword from Idrissa Gana Gaye. But Enyade, sir. Wamu Timi, Enyade not. Bowe, Yamfase Tibu Kotwa. Toh, sir. Players by a three. I know my name is Abowe, bo. Winner, Kevin De Bruyne. Our park is Okaho. Winner, Idrissa Gana Gaye Okaho. Jolly Tielemans. And so you said to my and he gave me a boy three players. I know Mukras a long range spot to know. Would you have got best horses here?
8: And I said outside the box.
7: Oh, best horses
8: long range. Said your money name, Mukras. It was our tribute to me. But all the same, say, oh, yeah, acquire end to end action. And like how Senegal are operating. But we hope they do not end up like against France, first half. I'm dominating creative chances, you know. Now, if you want me to let Jacob Asiya have nothing, it's a horse.
7: Okay. Elman Indiaye, when you grab on Entertainment, we're talking about Cheka Kirby. What about a Kakuma? Abrantani Diadi Niakati. Niakati ne grab on a Wapia. What about a Kakuma? Idrissa Gana Gaye. To Pabi Gaye. Entertainment, where you born a Cheka Kirby. Born a Kakuri Partisans. We've been Elman Indiaye and Fifi. Elman Indiaye. What else do you want to say? Ababedi Idrissa Gana Gaye. Bonababedi Niakati. Niakati when you're Jacobs. I want to tell you, Jacobs in here. Wapia. What about a Kakuma Brantani Diadi Pabi Gaye? Pabi Gaye ne grab on. Papi. When you're a Brantani Diadi. And the Kripin Diata. Kripin Diata. Kripin Diata. When you're grab on. Obe Pedia na Wapedia. Naso Yamana Fabonamba. Abrantani Diadi Maxine Di Kaipa. Maxine Di Kaipa. What the bono ako ayakona. Ayakona ki kerma seregama ano. 18 minutes so far. Ensure your number one account. Radio station live commentary. Esimo. Eho. And I came in a total.
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7: Uyasika Samdia. 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
10: okay,
7: almost so Emma, Homo Plantis in the Bay, Emma Flamo, Emma Huma, where's Nomonoso, 0322 0322 298 298 900 900. 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
10: Yes.
7: Amuzu, Hair Food Battle.
10: Yes.
7: Who person who did we every year? Who you are back? Who person and they are who are?
10: Yes.
7: And you do just say, you know, to Avenzu, Tina Sena, and you will be in the Ebubuno. 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
7: 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Nafe won so wet me at a lot to be.
9: Yes.
7: National Lottery Authority. The stamp in the edge so.
9: Okay.
7: So tell to dia.
9: Yes.
7: And you run a lottery. Afe Star Cement. With the best cement. Edia Dijuma.
9: Hey.
7: Star Cement.
9: Star Cement.
7: I will tell you 2.5 R.
9: Okay.
7: I know I am very reliable. I am workable.
9: Yes.
7: I am durable.
9: Yes.
7: Afe open so to foundation. Open so to so columns. Open so to say beep. And as a slabs are, and here Star Cement 42.5 R, and you did it to market here, and Tayan Wama was account there. Star Cement in here, maybe I talk a dancer on your mebiano, will some account your numbers, you know, ISO 30531.
9: 0531 028 877.
7: Now, when you're Star Cement, would you want me to come out? Now, you're trying to make this so far. Born Ekwani Akate, when the club for Senegal, 21 minutes so far, Senegal, Woman Sebi Sanso, Anna Beto, Woman Su Ensebi, now Partesis, Wapia, what about a Kakoma, Abrantani Tina Abi Habib, Habib Abrantani Daddy, Papi Gai Rada, Wetaban Kakabi, what about a Kakoma, Abrantani. 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Partices, Wapia, what about a Cacoma Crepandi. 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Jacobs in here, what about a Tempasso? What about a Cocoma Niakate? Niakate in here, where Pia Orobana Coma Partices, Partices appear to Idrissa Ganagai, what on Sepia, what about a Coma Partices? Now, Abrantani Dean at the air Niakate, when you're Jacobs, now, Bona Eka, a Yeseneca, Woman Bonasai, Bona Ababeti, Abrantani Dere Partices, Partices Necabono, Santa Saco, where Toban Kakabe, when you're Brantani Dere Kipinata, or on Sepia, Abrantani Dere Habib Jara, Habib Jara, where Pia Bon. 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Okay, now, Womepia, Sadio Mane, Mane, Mane, Mania Pedro.

0: go. 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What a go. Marissa. Ismaila sir.
1: What a goal.
0: Ismaila sir.
1: What a goal.
0: One of Peja Bonne sir.
1: Hey.
0: Goalkeeper Puba.
1: Hey.
0: Habib Diarra.
1: No, I love it. Go away. What a goal.
0: So Senegal. Number first goal.
1: Yes.
0: 24
2: yes.
0: minutes. Kwabena.
2: Yes. Courtois, you're able to me Biara. You're able to me Biara to save the sticky situation for Belgium. But I think sir, Senegal for pressure and now what did. And this was the third incursion they were making in a split of about 1 minute. And I said, I am continuous. And the now Belgium for were far one team. Belgium for defending. And the interpositional movement of the Senegalese players, you know. And so, contribute to Belgium for confusion. But yeah, most Sadio Mane Abasso for that cross. Also, attempted first one. And we blocking. And the second one came through. Now, Abraham and Hede.
0: This time, is this time.
2: He has really improved from what we saw the last round our group stage.
0: Now, not the energy.
2: Senegal, I had the SOM, I'll go about one go. And I'm always saying, sir, some of these European countries, you know. Hey, Dean, you know, do you know why? Belgium is not bigger than Senegal in terms of football. Senegal, hey, African champions. And this is the platform they must impose.
0: Okay.
2: Their idea of being an African champion. Belgium, European, how many be
0: that? Jean Mario, so Senegal, Roma Sabako, Timothy Castagna, Ronald Dina Bonetti, throwing our to the Ama, Belgium, Mano, Abrantani Dinete, Ismaila Sarr, Ismaila Sarr, Wani Habib Diarra. And we are too many now. Better Cassia and Casadia, Sadio Mane, Senior. One way to Mano, Pona Beritibuti Castagna, Castagna Peja Bodo, Tiao, Watibon Camaria Masseneca, Wasiwedia, Presabian, Waboni, Nitimia Gunetico Cacrebi, Kama. Now born across the car, Roma Tabanka Krabi, Santa Sako, Bona Babeti, Abrantani Din, Hadi Aya Habib. Now, where Tabanka Krabi, Bona Babeti Jacob, Jacob's in the Krabono, what a Sepia, what a Banakakuma, Aya Papigaya Rada, Papigaya Pia, what a Banakuma Nakiati, Ababeti Papigai, Papigaya in the Krabono, Papigaya to Niakati, Niakati in the Krabono, where Tadia Kakumani goalkeeper, Diao, Diao Subianco, Mumamin Tensin Tetanua, Diao in the one in the Krabono. 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
1: okay,
0: Lost in Herbal Center,
1: Lossi,
0: what would you lost in Law Care Mixer? And a loss in law delay man capsule.
1: Yes.
0: And I feel loss in air law care.
1: Okay.
0: And loss in herbal mixer.
1: Nice.
0: And your loss in herbal mixer. Loss in law care mixer. And a loss in delay man capsule. The patrol and mixer no herbal mixer. And only you need to malaria, sir.
1: Yes.
0: Even fever in the to us.
1: Okay.
0: And a loss in law care mixer.
1: Yes.
0: And you are meant to what baby and patrol said you will menstrual cycle in your prayer. I feel a sick cow. What in company I was your patrol. And you have a loss in lock air,
1: loss
0: mixer, and don't sweat it. How many loss in delay man comes from Eddie Abba?
1: Yes,
0: I'm out to Santa Tim. We don't saw it. Yaw, Bemem, El Kamea said, we do so tano, prostate, enlargement, and a weena. Where do I a loss in delay man comes from?
1: Delay,
0: boy, you pa, Bama, where do you know?
1: Yes,
0: I know I a loss in Womanupa, Woman the Abba, Uko Fumasi, and the Afe Drax of Bia, Ubena Biato, Emun, Womano Messina 0242 0242 133 133 577 577. After when you look at the Orion Cyrus publication, Orion Cyrus publication, but all open books at the amount bar,
1: yes,
0: Orion Cyrus publication, who books you know, and in a GS and in Naka at the Atum. One more books are one more demand could not work it.
1: Yes.
0: And no answer is scrapping and a fake colorway. One more Nazi one, Nazi two. And no air language and literacy.
1: Okay.
0: One more numeracy skills. One more phonics. One more our sideways. One more natural skills. Picture reading and a fake colorway.
1: Yes.
0: After a man KG1, KG2. One more language and literacy. one more numerous skills, one more OWAP, and one more creative art, one more FedEx, one more sideways, and one more picture reading, coloring, and a financial skills, and a writing skills. After primary, one more English language, one more mathematics, one more science, one more creative art, one more history, one more master FedEx, and one more AI workbook, and a first entity, and a computer. Two pay books at your mouth bar.
1: Yes.
0: Orion Saros Publication. Who call a bookshop?
1: Yes.
0: No,

0: 0249 411 211 234.
1: 234.
0: Now, once I come, we loft windows.
1: Yes.
0: And door system.
1: Okay.
0: We loft windows and door system. What's with an NBA? What's with an NBA? We have so secret in some aquastra. And we loft windows. Romo, Anna, and the doors, and the mouth. Romo, and sour doors. Romo, and my security doors are. It be a bally street. Romo, and so, and my hanging. Romo, my fixed. Anna, I feel your casement. What's the other count there? Romo, and my leak proof. Romo, bound break resistance. Anna, feel leak proof. And Banner, Densier. Any home, any windows, any doors upon the app.
1: Yes.
0: And your wind loft, any windows and door system. One more petit number one. One more band for Sanvik. One more number, senior. 0537 817 472 472. Now, when your wind loft windows, when you're married to my ABA Herbal Clinic,
1: Dr. Rasta.
0: ABA Herbal Clinic,
1: Dr. Rasta.
0: What is a glaucoma? A cataract. Over to the Nasa Yamau. When me and a how,
1: yes,
0: I dear Bewa Uhu, I just work at Tete, after Uqua Tensua, I dear Uhu, Abasa Hadri, a Bato, Uqua Ebia, Wabapua, Etu, Niadini Nasia Jamal, after hypertension, Abano Prosit, Uliva Air infections, kidney infections, Abato, ABNS or do any chemo,
1: yes,
0: Ada Su Edina say, Wabu Ben Macatino, Toma Hinklo, and Subenomo, Ewa, Ebenezer Preparatory School, and Tonoma Pair, Wabu Ben Apia could be coastal, Wabu no mess. 0541 0541 565 565 199 199. Now when you're APA Herbal Clinic, woman to my wow, tell them all any new copy. 30 minutes so far. Seneca one, bedroom zero, from the Cabbage Room, the foreigner, Santa Rafa the Martinez. What will be our home now, Seneca? Romo, you're too many, your African brother. Baku Okwadada Evie ya DR Congo Roma ya Omoche Atinakane Omeni Namosa ya Tiana Sadia Natane
1: Baby ya Suyashe first goal.
2: But on the other side of the
0: play, ya Koti ya one of your Katia boys, you know, men lose focus.
2: Yes, concentrate. African football engini. And as of now, no, say apart from Tunisia, in who African country, yes, share no by 4-0, 5-0, say Canelo. And okay, even England, Brano, they have to labor. And people out of the view said, yeah, Congo, you may have here. They could have even taken the match to the extra time. But
0: okay,
2: it looks like no mabre. And Rasana, yeah, I could see, yeah, almost focus like Kevin Musuya, and Musu by 2-1 margin. And we are growing, we are growing. We hope, say, very soon, said they do semi final. No, they may do final this time around now. Yet me acquire in Africa.
0: Okay, yeah, church my dear Jeremy Doku. Now we say other form, sir.
2: What done the swimmer?
0: Anna Obisa.
2: Oh, swimmer.
0: Santa Rafi Martinez. Say, Ada Kadi Bianca. And no ape. And the revise Kati. Make up because now I'm here. So it number ball. Now, Bono Equasinica. Woman on the Bono Ebasinicani. Want to play their woman Pia. Bona Abba Fifi Habibini. We're talking about Kakrabi now. Senegal Modan Domoho. Bona Kodi Ilman Indiae. We're talking about Abba Cheka Krabi. Wano Swepia. 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We're Pia de Koma Patesis. 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We're Pia Mandia Kokuma Papi Gaye. 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Now, Bono Ekra. 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What about a coma Brendan Michel? Brendan the Crab of Piamanka Krabi. 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
1: what's a Sadio Mane, what's a game,
0: Sadio Mane, went to me and a class Sotodo, Akati and Atane,
1: Gabi,
0: yeah,
1: Namipa Friday,
0: Aumati,
1: Aish.
0: Hey! I will Ghana Black Sass. I know I am 130. Memory and that pepper. And to put you here, born I can Saturday, no. Me for my when no one can say, I am Saturday, I will mate, I am Babel Pim, I am Sunday, I am Friday, and I do. Edgy Mohano, wa mantama, winya baby tina.
1: Yes,
0: Nemo Nana Daruma.
1: Oh,
0: big screen, our bantimo.
1: And
0: no, what big screen, our bantimo.
1: Yes,
0: Sanya Bamania inside the Angrani Nano.
1: Ah,
0: who's Benya Biave? Emma Peso Tina Cunaso.
1: Yes,
0: no rain inside. Now, what to do?
1: Yes,
0: Rantam.
1: Okay,
0: what about Tabo Notia? No one to drink, and you see a name.
1: Yes,
0: as I see a Tommy Bia, ha. And the Anton, where Jimo, eh, Nipa,
1: okay,
0: Nipa Grand, who dear, ya,
1: yes,
0: Ubenya B,
1: ha,
0: yes, yeah. And the battle Saturday, and as a Friday, whom I did, dear,
1: okay,
0: and tell one man to man. Well, we are not as a. Well, I know quite I have a couple of can share from who?
1: Yes,
0: okay. Now that then he's who?
2: I said, Mark, what can I say?
0: Aha,
2: dear, I didn't have a call for strap.
0: Aha,
2: and no, your ladies' night. In Tibimo, qua, mamma, taxi, ma, mamma, and qua, maso, ba, mamma, in Tia, the universal.
0: And then I'm not crank. And Kenyan ladies' night to play, go, governor. What did you say? And go with you, listen,
2: Friday night.
0: Say, we're sanky, if he's serving a cobotano. Enti cabinet team if 7 ekobo 10 no nanka ya ko sky bar ho
2: okay
0: this was sky bar ho
1: ah
0: 10 ya ba na ya ba se
1: yes
0: nanka te se abaye twa
1: okay
0: enti sky bar ho de
1: enti
0: ho ye de
1: unu wa pedu abeko
0: wo se
1: so unu wa pedu abeko
0: ni kwa kwa ko twisu wo
1: ha refer to anyone.
0: Okay.
2: Senegal for Kate, a year of Uze, Senegal for you, not make about a year Ghana gay, any Nimia in Idrisa gay,
0: yeah,
2: and the ideas I gave for Nimu and a dimension of Musu, and they are giving defense in a very good cover,
0: yeah.
2: And Jama Kevin de Bruyne or drop a cry,
0: or don't do I am from
2: soldier for. Arresting him. The police will show that.
0: Okay. Now, Bona Ekra, Timothy Kasanya, Wapedo, Leandro Tassade, Tire, Nesra Tumanko, Bona Esaye, Bona Ekra, Dikaipa, Rata Rafi, Wadi Bibi, Adia Masereka, Mounsa Chadi Katalawi, Subisa, Rafi Nise, eh, Kati, Kati, Adia Sam, Akwano Hami, and a day, Naso, eh, player, players a bad in Hamian Indian, Kotubako, or Hamia. Ah, Papa, I want to be Miss Anakwes India. Can be signed criteria because more kind of one. We are finishing. My infant born money is here, is a penalty about Kobo. But don't spend 1 minute to cry. We also can't go to our head. But our Medimosis Clinic and Herbal Center. Medimosis Clinic and Herbal Center. Medimosis in here. The Patronia doing now to us here. Medimosis Sepra. Now, Obama Prosta Cure X.
1: Yes.
0: And the capsule. We are on the air protocol, you know, the account, and on that, Bama, who do so at them.
1: Yes,
0: we do so. We are our Bemem. After the Sabio, what do you say? Who blew my sins fire? What do you say? Obama, we hear. We do a Medimosis protocol, protocol S capsule.
1: Yes,
0: and on the air camera. What the Digimosis, any Afromosis, any Mediplus capsule, and the Abba, and in your friend, fire there in back, a jet chateau. And your male certification.
1: Yes.
0: Bama, a sexual enhancer. Will you be to know? And about 200%.
1: Okay.
0: And your bans are Bama, but you
1: have a bunch of
0: my show, Mula.
1: Yes.
0: After what the I am Medimosis, I am Gallic Capsule, and so Adiaba, and your immune system booster. A Babua Colossalina, a Benane, Afensino, a Sansa Tisa, a Bay Air Possum Possum, and your food dependent, but the Bato, who near to Papa Padia, I am Medimosis. And as would be when they answer at the
1: yes,
0: I am a cocobain of Obuase Santas Road Roman numbers. I am 0247 405 455. And that when I made the motives, someone so at me, Abra Yepa, activating you, my comrade. Now, Bono, Jeremy Doku Doku Nesotin deflected. Now, so Bono and Timan taught them Jeremy Doku Nesotino, it deflected. Now, so born to me, and talk to them. One more man, a crying cry. One more, you got it. They're not, you're doing fast enough. Activating you, activate, but all to my own software.
1: Yes,
0: to my power, we to my now.
1: Okay,
0: I know you activate.
1: Yes,
0: now your man software. We make create here, just said, where to my own monitor. And the Madu to our office.
1: Yes,
0: to my former buyer, near man, their Asa, their Asoto, their Ensor to ya, their Apapai, their Empire, Mepatonino, and your creative software. And the amount, and no, I activate.
1: Yes,
0: you know, we didn't know. Remove your my temper proof tickets at the amount with GS1 barcode.
1: Yes,
0: and a QR code. And they created the authenticity. But I did now what on them. And no better, say, be at the corner, and I have papa. And I send your papa to Ufa Minsuya.
1: Yes,
0: would you want, sir? I sign be that as law. All my head to do that to know.
1: Yes.
0: And then your friend temper proof take as no. Who for phone and now the address?
1: Yes.
0: Who are so yellow? Now at the whole company and cancer website. I don't know Tessa idea now what on your retina.
1: Yes.
0: And the companies are doing them, but all from an interim will activate. No meaning in Amphamam. What may you live? Wait, there are some way. Well, I have and cut out my different product. No, no,
1: okay.
0: And your friend Lebuno or many not come up.
1: Yes,
0: and so I'm activate our top higher pogas and turn my pair. Woman numbers, I is 0544 0544 0543 0532 05 205. Now, when you activate,
1: okay.
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1: Okay,
0: Make Visit Center.
1: Yes,
0: CCTV cameras in Nano, Wamako Ferina, Ediaba, Mount San Cowdia, Namoyepa, Loss in Delayman Capsule, Loss in Delayman Capsule,
1: our Panama,
0: Drobama,
1: yes,
0: Dumaye, our Panaso, Maniama, and your Kama Fama, Born Air Konaki, Santa Rafi Martinez on his menu, Anna Diatosu. Bono Air Konakika, Kevin De Bruyne, Bruno Tinabonetti, Wamatu Bonetete, Wapim Banazabi, Bono Antimi, Uncle Babia, Ebom, Doctor Sedu Amega Herbabites,
1: Champion Daughter,
0: Doctor Sedu Amega Herbabites,
1: Champion Daughter,
0: Doctor Say Nupina, Nupina, Nupina, Diaye, and Tisaya Koku, Saya Menstrual Pains, Menstrual Disorders, Saya Bema, Premature Jacqueline, and Doctor Sedu. Amega herbabites.
1: Yes.
0: Nunumbi, Nunumbi.
1: Oh,
0: Simunya Day. Ana Fana Babiano.
1: Yes.
0: Simunya Doctor Siadu. Amega herbabites.
1: Yes.
0: Thank God, dear. From Nanya to do it to Tom. 0244.
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0: Now, when you're a Senegania, Senegania, Senegal was a girl, man in Diai. 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Abrantani Dinate. 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
2: ah 17 no you su yi
0: 12 ba ko ana we no so so 17 pro bas now ya to ajuma de so Simon Masanta Rafi Martinez, what the toast in the Abomu Bienu, Aka Ayami Asanesa, Bon Ababedi Printed, where Tabana Mate Timothy Castagna, Castagna Pia Kavin Dupana, what a Sir Pia Doku, Doku Doku, Doku Doku, Doku, what a Bonasai, now what a Bonasabo Niakate, what a Bonasatra here, Cabra?
2: It is a virgin for after going down by a go, no more press, papa, papa, papa, about Tribia, including. That fantastic save by goalkeeper Diao, that was a good one. He was stretched to the limit. Ana, just a well, you should experience. Anka.
0: Okay, now you have to add my so far. Now, Chantua, you might also have for now. Maka Unitec, Maka Unitec, Roman Normandy, Blasting Red Wine, Flavatric, and the Abba, Roman King Maker, Can Spirit, and Normandy Hot Wave. Real ginger alcoholic drink. I feel only I have vodka, lemon flavored alcoholic drink. Eddie Abba, a Maga Unitec. Roman Omidi said, Yabba, I come up.
1: Yes,
0: Mount San County, a Freddy Duma, Namwa Yepa, way, and now there's a Mahangova.
1: That will
0: come up. We party as here, we wear dinner,
1: yes,
0: be a hair. Opa Ezimo Akra, Ningano, Ubena, a blassy red wine, flavored drink, Libby, I don't know. Then I'm saying, Mamba, when you're 18 years old, and you drink responsibly. But on no message in you, 0249 0249 584 584 118 118. Now, also in Saka, they are Kasima Mino Pay. Sima Mino Anaka was the man of my center, Rafi, and the two cinema. Gentle to my day so far now. H.R. Yonamawana Khan, Radio Sessin. Dear Santimena, Ajatumini. Born a baby, Senegal, my tournament pair. Rafi, why the foul, the Amajanobi Doku? Doku, Wasasia, Rocky Cano, Wasasia, so yes, our fouls from around the goal area with the Agra. Wabema, some atus is here.
2: On Senegal, oh no, you started game in the Anona or left side of attack. And now, Omumanakwai, no safety bar right. And also, only one or two shot by his name central. Our trust opened to a T, Senegal for no. Through the middle, And you know, I idea and not treat my vertical pressure. I want a yeah, Belgians let me spaces to push in, and then players like a Catelary and a De Bruyne, a bit me shoot from afar.
0: Okay,
2: but then Senegal for my so man a coin.
0: Okay,
2: and then a free kick. Yeah, sir, sir, please, go about.
0: No, no, I have free kick. Baby, I'm on it. Who and can you bet on Pabia Doma and can you carry De Bruyne? I can't imagine that to Mrs. Better man in you, better Ramo Anna and Africa, Ramo Paul and Tia Seneca, better woman of my Africa, better Salt Nazarabi, and Tobacco Babia, Seneca,
2: Ramo
0: Anna and Crabon, Woman Tabana Tete, Woman to my account and Nazarabi, Babiano, Adum Afel, Jamna Yankee, Adum Afel, Jamna Yankee, hey, Agwe Hardini. Was wood, he did Gogu. 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Near man in a queen now. Yet, try to my dear Supona Babedia today. Not to be Doku, Doku, where you born the rebel. Ah, Daya, we'll be to Makana. Ah, Nasusat, Nasrabi. Roma Club on a phonomo. Oh, where the Amfa. 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
2: yeah ye mo Senegal ba so for giving us something to enjoy, and I think said they've learned lessons from all previous matches against Norway and France. Our see Sika Koyana, Omo Tribia, Banemfa, against another European side, you know, and they are defending better, and they are not leaving spaces as those two previous matches in Uomono, and that is something positive we must commend them for. Once again, they've also taken the lead and gone up by a goal after getting chances. Kakra, Omo Esquanda, you know, Omo Nyabi, Etimi, Editua Trem, against no less a goalkeeper than Thibaut Courtois. And he's telling you, Senegal for any abri, I'm going to say, make me a bomb money, not much with you. Omo, I'm going to be a film, Yaba, I'm on. You're ready the second half, no?
0: Okay,
2: remember.
0: Okay, T, Yahena, Yataya, ho. Yaba, second half, no? And so, Etimi, Atrasu, Edema. Beba, good boy. Money at Juma, why? Money at Juma. Send your men in answer, Kama, Betano, Pepsi, and Tomata Roma. And now, Monsu, as a battle. Muti and Kawasiru, so, Monsume, second half, Ermastu. As about to channel Eddie Amamo.

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1: 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Amuzu garlic bitters is good for stroke patients. 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

Abraham.

0: Nabi, pass on our piano. Probably Senegal Mountain once again. Sonny upon him 10 to nobody in particular. Probably Thibaut Nicoma Cotwa, Thibaut Cotwa, goalkeeper the man Real Madrid. Goalkeeper the man Real Madrid. We'll be upon the Sun Tantam so. Bonabedi Nessa Belgium Mountain. With Jim Naco Center Circle. 1-2 display Naya Juma. Still Belgium on the move. Jeremy Doku. But try some of my pass Saint Marco. Now Babidi Senegal. But Pepe Bonso Kakakaka. But Dinamon Tantanoa. Eleman Dwai. Wow. Twist and Tanaya Juma. Eleman Dwai. In Dwai Betimade. In DI. Eleman in DI. But the Babache. With Jim Namanipa. Now stop on and say Babida Brantia. Yefani Diana. But son upon him Tete. Don't set Maka Brantia. Yefani Jacobs. Jacobs the Kakani. And don't set my Pian. And I'm a Saudi Omani. Saudi Baba Fifa for war. Set my car, Brantia. Your friend, Brantia, for need guy. Guy, bet my day. I don't set my demo. Ponin say, and ten ten all. I brought him a side your money. Money. Nasalebi. Jama Mani crying. Still Ponin say, 47 minutes. 2 minutes into this account. Pon a free kick. Jabba the Tioman, friend of the Taranga Lions of Senegal. Pon a free kick. Jabba the Tioman, friend of the Taranga Lions of Senegal. Vamo Achapa Kwama Belgium. Vamo Entime and Chamoka. Bonnie free kick once again. Jaboyetia Senegal Mountain. Woman, you're very careful. Cecilia Nebasaka of Masate. A infringement. Jean Twas of Woman Ababi the Belgium Mountain. But Pierre Abbasanta second inside Macabratia. Yeah, from Union Telemans. When you said Jimmy, my brand have a Funakin. Funakin, Pierre Bonin Tantem. So, I stand upon him 10 lovely control. Robert Madden, Waka Kalini, with Jay Bonin Tantem. So, now Bridge on the move. Kelvin De Bruyne. De Bruyne is what I'm saying. Nelson Ebi. Bonin to me say, still Bridge on the move. One more SIJ forward. With Jimmy, my brand here. Yeah, from Telemans. Telemans upon Kwachi. Nisad Maka Brand here. Yeah, from Michel. Michel Jay Bonin. And I'm a Tiati. Tiati Kakani. With Jimmy, my brand to Venu. De Cooper. The Cooper about to Tiati. Tiati the Bombay Tree. Nelson Macabrantia. Your friend Michel. Michel standing by him. Tete. Nelson Debbie. Belgium still in possession. Bombay the center circle. Once again, Belgium will prepare Nelson Debbie. Abrantia, your friend. Abrantia, friend, the Cooper at Marco. Abrantia, friend, the Cooper at Marco. Belgium coach, watch us. Belgium coach, coach, your friend, Garcia. One on one, church, first half, you know, ultra. Wogusucho, what about trust and the inefficient? Bobby the man, the other man, Senegal Mantano. Wow, referee figure the man. Center referee, one on the free kick. Edema man from Senegal, Iliman Diaye. Iliman Diaye. And then we referee the Infifi. At YM, Edema Kenseno. And referee Martinez, our free Honduras. One on a few Honduras, one on a free kick. But Sonny upon him 10 to the center circle. Itilisa Kanakai, Disappian, and a content tunnel. Ninset Macabre Diana, Diana Jem de Massa Diomani, Money Ide, Money Ikeche, Wayne Tregesi, Waka Kani, Adosu de Babache, still Sonic on the move, center circle now, and it's a Senegal. Wamu Epe Bonso, a brand of Nyakati. Niakati, or Jimmy about Tantanoa, Iliman Diaye, Diaye Piapono, and their coach, Nelson Maka, a brand here for Jacobs, Jacobs of Jemu, Ponent Missae, Senegal, 1-2, Sadio Mane, where we are to Belgium, 80 about him, Sadio Mane, a chance for Senegal, Nelson Debi, a brand Tiffany Diara, a Kaka Krebi, and Koyani 2, on the surface, going at the Mass Senegal, I that's a Krokamu, our SGMO, I say. Janama on a Canada station. In show 104.4 FM. Live commentary also with some inter. Jean Cross Bobby Senegal Mountain. And then the Mount Kwaikwa. African teams know. And they're both 4 p.m. Wow, monitor game. The Biabon said, yes, start here now. And I DR Congo share first goal. Second half. Now a chance. Senegal. Goal. A goal. Ismaila Sa. Senegal. Goal. A goal. Against the run of play. goal. Ismael Assa making it to Nama Senegal. And therefore, baby, I will be a brand. Zimo Asesia. Aete. That was a nice pass from Creeping Diata. And I look at Ismael Assa, an experienced player. This is Ismael Assa. On Saibowe, fantastic goal offer. Belgium players, no. Amuntem, defenders, Mienu, Michel, and Abraham Tiati, of former Munu, Abraham Ismael Assa. Thank you very much. Fantastic goal, oh, Jumi.
1: What a goal. Washa goal, Nama. Obiwa, Bia, and Niaji. Your confidence, what you say? Your bomb pass, yes, you're there, and you say, what you say? Not be behind the camera, come on. Because Senegal are there, now Senegal. A club of your Dakar, all the Ajay, BBABO,
0: and a real kind.
1: Also, you have a kind of
0: Dakar,
1: and what the wrong
0: baby girls for Nama and Tabia
1: Dakar.
0: What about Kumoko?
1: Oh, Dakar, hold on. About one of them, I like. What does it? It's a Ghana, and about our cinema, and I never had the pressure.
0: Over Panyo, on my Musano. There was a time be a team be at the 3 points. At Wasokoje tournament, I just say Portugal now will be say nations, no nations league will be some. Oba Panyo Musa, and now Oba Kai.
1: Oh, there you are playing about. So now, Oya computer, and Muji computer, and Yibi. Oya Shemwa, Joba.
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1: Let me put Friday on Machi Abede.
0: Yeah, never Saturday 10
1: yes.
0: PM.
1: TV ready, we see a chill now.
0: Gentoso, born inside, now about the Belgium right now. What paper bounces are 54 minutes. So that Gentoso now born into Messiah, born in Kuta Belgium right now. Sabi, Yadi Frick Adama Jeremy Doku. ATF for Belgium 0 Senegal 2.
1: I said, OG, the one is but your point, Senegal, boy, or body, yeah, or defending. What does it? Where you show up? Ugo, the best coach, you know, no catch him. You be able to handball.
0: Yeah, one coach,
1: blaster coach, you know.
0: Young Twasso, young ball coach,
1: Carlos Quiroz.
0: Spell it Quiroz, no.
1: S M double A M A K,
0: Quiroz. Young Twasso from Baby Joe, Chamans, not in the canal. Then national motivator. Now Belgium Rantano, one at Praga, was switching player Sabi. A brand different Jeremy Doku. Went man do a time upon a transfer train. Yeah, to a Belgium Rantano. Upo, Senegal, Shamianu. Mamu Kama, Belgium, and a welcome Muslim.
1: I could have it to you, Miss Pella, there was cinema. Who's where I'm seeing? Who is 52? Who didn't have plumpet?
0: 52.
1: Oh, you 52 didn't have a quarter to one.
0: I'm a small fan.
1: No, say you 52 because I'm a mass. No, I'm seven, okay.
0: Senegal man getting in possession. Jeremy Doku, we be ready to boss man. Jeremy Doku, what the number for bounces to be? Bono Bona Pinipa. Bona Tima Trashe Train. Bona Trashe Train. Yet to the team, my friend in Senegal. Yet to the team, my friend in Senegal. Attacking Train. Mounsa Brantia, Yefeno. Castani Babeto Bono. 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Hey, Belgium for no with the Kakalika pound.
1: Watch those are.
0: There be what's on such space. Yes, sir. Now, yes, sir. Open now. Jean Toiseau now go give by a friend and Diao. My player wanted to take the mass in the Gamantano. I'm a paper also still sending on the move. 1, 2, 3. One at the Prago. I bet that Brant of no Ismail Asa. I want Tantanoa. While they pass or Shannon Nipa is 18 about him sending on a steppy. Jay Bonnet from a Bonatache train. Bonatache train. Yet, Belgium Rantano. Yet, up on the 10th of Arsenal on the move. Senegal Rantano Kakamani. Mopiada Ma Creeping Diata. Awafe. Creeping Diata Dada Awafe. 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Opeba Center Circle. 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Kai Gepian. Adama Papa Kai. Papa Kai Jemu. Adama Jacobs. This Fifi Famo. Pony Say. 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Yafano Diata. India Rada. India. India. India Pian. And Tantanoa. And Tantanoa. Now India Jemu. Adama Brantia Fano. Ismail Asa. Sapian. Pony Say. Senegal Mantano swinging the passes left, right, center. Now, should I be born here thinking?
1: What a game!
0: What a match!
1: Senegal, they all know our confidence. Nobody confidence.
0: Oh, my dear,
1: yes, you're being there, but yes, sir, coach, you know, my
0: dear, Adama, sir, fight them, bro.
1: Yes, your coach, you know,
0: your bear boy, your bear, sir.
1: Yes, you will be,
0: yeah, it's yam. And of course, yeah, it's your YZ more. Live commentary, Belgium 0, Senegal, the Teranga Lions of Senegal 2, the Red Devils of Belgium 0. Jean Toiseau over here, yes, over Panu, about why surprise. Say Belgium, another Senegal.
1: Wablo, Wablo.
0: Huh?
1: Me, I'm in the power, blame, it's my problem. The problem.
0: No, I'll call you.
1: I'll call you as a Muslim. No, call. Oh, I had the
0: other. Yes, say, no, no. Oh, the student, Malcolm. What you need?
1: What you need?
0: In over Panu,
1: I'm glad we're beyond.
0: Was
1: it
0: yet? Was a former police say Belgium Rantano, a paper bonson, Kakanga Kra. I bet a brand from the Castane, Castane Piapon and Tantamso, with Jim Brant and Michelle, Michelle Pema Tiati, Tiate Jemu, Adamadi Cooper, Cooper Pian, and Fifian for more, Fonakin, Jim Dabache, with Jim Tiati, Tiate once again, Adamadi Cooper, Watane, with the Bonacre, Adamadi goalkeeper, Tibo Nicola Makatua, Cotone Crocabano, now going back to Waka Kaini, Wasane Bonim Tete, Natsunebi. Yeah, Pimbo Nefio, now Belgium on the move, and Tantanoa, now Belgium, we pay about center, with Fifi, now, still by SA, Roma Lukaku, I want there, Romaura, Senegal, it's a boss in the Serbi, Jay Bonnefio, Romaura, Senegal, it's a boss in the Serbi, still Belgium on the move. Belgium. Wakakani, Wapia content and all. Ninset Maka, Nini Pansabi. Yes, Belgium. Eight about him. A chance in my Belgium. Nasabi. Bon up him nipa. Bon up him nipa. Senegal Rantano would defend the year. Senegal Rantano defend the year. Bobby Tiati. Tiati Sojemu. Wapia Manipa. Stop on his side. Belgium on the move. Now, Belgium. Wale pass now. Bobby Lukaku. Wapia. Still, Belgium. It's outside net. Bonnie side net. 60 minutes in the air. Belgium 0, Senegal 2. On the FIFA ranking now. Belgium at Tosso and Crown. And now Senegal Tosso Dunu. Senegal Tosso Dunu. FIFA law number 17. When the ball touches an opposing team, it is being referred to as corner kick. Bonnie and corner. Jeboye Tio Maya Feno Senegal. Basane Bonim Tetente Eti Abono Sebi. 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Still back to Tibo Nicola Makotua. 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Bonnie Seye. Bonnie Bonnie Defiro. 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Lucky Bakio. What the Bonnie Jim. Adam Anipa. Now still Bonnie Seye. Belgium on the move. Tiati. Tiate bet my day. Whoop your bonso. Kakra. Juru Tielimas. When you said Jemu. Adam Brantia. Your friend. Raskin bet my day. Whoop your bonso. Ponetima transit train. Ponata se train. Shut Senegal. Ya top on in tantam so Senegal once again. On my defender, Naslebi. Ponese. A chance on my Belgium. Romelu Lukaku. Eight about slim. Naslebi. Belgium rantam would you eight about some more promo. 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Je number one can radio station. Tia Santiman and Gana Mina Jatu. Ponet me up in the Pamanata se train. Attacking train here today, Tia. On my friend in the Tiang Alliance of Senegal. Jatoban and Tantan was a referee today. What's the bunny offside? FIFA low number 11. Born a offside. Born a offside. Born a offside. Jabot 61 minutes in here. The scoreline remains the same. Belgium 0, Senegal 2. But Sonny Bonim Tete, Bonny Say, Bobby Abrantia. Bobby LSS Belgium Rantia. Bona a free kick. Bona a free kick. Mounted Belgium player about color from Leandro Trossard. Leandro Trossard. Leandro Trossard. What a from my Nantinanti. Womunya Munya. Nimminder from a Camino Monte. Hey, hey. Who upon you as though?
2: Yeah. Yeah, there my sister and me canon before the game and as a game is starting, you know. Say Belgium, Emerald, Senegal, so. And the Africans, I'm proud to see a man who said, Bono, we are grabbing before I'm going to go to Moma or Mutimiadi. And you can see what we're doing, right? Senegal, we tune it up. I don't expect them to falter. Say, Omo, Ebe, loose. I'm a Belgium for Abeti. And so I'm keep home head high. Now, Omutimi. They are very strong in defense as they are doing. No one keep them on blocks, you know. Belgium will throw everything at them to ensure they will make me any chance. But since Senegal didn't know cry against the round of play, they can get the third goal and then see everything. Because as of now, Belgium for now, I am distracted and no matter confused.
0: Jean Thompson from Amway. Belgium coach, no, A. Abraham Tefen and Van Akenefim, Eddie Moreira. Moreira now bam. Bonnie had a free kick. Yes, this could be a bookable offense from a brand here in front of Michel. And of course, referee Martinez from Honduras. Adding yellow card at Chabrantia. Your friend of Michel. Referee yellow card at Chabrantia. Your friend of Brandon Michel. Bonnie a free kick. Mouse a brand here. Bako at the form. Senegal Mantiano Ismail Assar Vonone Shea second goal Vonone Shea second goal Edema Amaya Framo Senegal Belgium 0 Senegal 2 Jean Trouser from Awamu on your number 1 at radio station Jean 104.4 FM Panabedi Goki Patiao Edema Senegal Mantiano Goki Patiao Wasane Bonim Tete Nasabi, Onsa Goli Pomendi, Epra, and Diao, Aosia Kain, our French League Anim, and Ababes Tionzo. Jean Trosson Ababidi, Belgium Rantan and Tiati, Tiate Pepe Bonso Kakaraka, Nasabi, Jebon and Froster Bonesay, Pabidi Belgium Rantano, Womo Epe Piazo, Kakaraka, Belgium on the move, now Belgium, Belgium, Belgium, Leandro Tassad, will be a one that confirms your firm, a Bella Bantia, Yefano Yuan Tillimans, will be a Mamba Bantia, Yefano Michel, with Jim Nako, Adama Bantia, Yefano Lucky Pacquiao, Lucky Pacquiao, now Lukaku, Etia Bosan Sebi. Referred the freaking Adama Senegal Mantano, our Senegal Etia Bosan Chonma, a defending free kick, Adama Mamaya from Senegal, Lukaku Siso. Adema Senegal Mrantan Ebako. Lukaku Kosisi Adema Senegal Mrantan Ebako. Senegal Yen Sakrae. Abrantia Yefeno Papa Guy. Abrantia Yefeno Papa Guy. Wofim. Wofim. Mahuso Kasakasa. Papa Guy Efim. I'm a brand from the Camara. Camara is a kind of French league of Monaco. Lamine Camara. Robert Bessia Canibi. Lamine Camara. former Bessie Academy, Senegal Betimati African Imana, Sadia Morocco, ID Cats African, you know, Baby Joaka, Nami Adma Friday.
2: But Senegal, two goals, no matches, they say no. And on the highest African country be at Timienya in a World Cup tournament, say one tournament. So African country between us goes to draw a panel. I feel Senegal, 9 goals, you know. And now Abaya is our record, no Honoma. I will see a bomb about so our idea of mine. You can even score 1 or 2 goals because to add up because the way I bet you on phone is a BNO. I dare say Senegal for between a chance to penetrate.
0: With the Ghana, Panya, Belgium. Jean Tosso from Mona Bonnet to Missa.
2: Yama, Colombia.
0: Kenya, Belgium. Belgium is on Machibu. Jean Tosso. Referee the yellow card at Chabran Tefeno. Lamin Kamara. Sessian Obama by the yellow card. Adam at the Taranga Lions of Senegal. Bonnet yellow card. Our center sacronum now. 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

0: Senegal was standing upon him 10-10. 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Once again, I'm getting possession. Lovely control. 1-2-3 near Juma. I'm going to passes. 1 Obiji Ano Jemu. Esnamanipa. Jean Transfer. Pabidi Tiati. Tiati Dima Belgium. Belgium. Belgium Rantano. One more A Bobby B. One Pierre Brantia. Your friend Michel. Michel Jemma Brantia. Your friend the Cooper. Cooper Pian. Once again to the center circle. I bet it's Julian Telemans. Julian Telemans. What Jemu Dama Brantia. Your friend Cooper. Cooper Kakani back to Telemans once again. Now Belgium on the move. What's your number, Bratia? Yeah, from the Tiati. Tiati Kakani on the point of Kwache. And I'm a goalkeeper. Thibaut Nicolas Makotua. Kotua Pian back to Brantia. Yeah, from the Tiati. Tiati Kakani. Now Tiati on the move. And the man from the Belgium. What's your number, Tentanoa? Now Belgium on the move. One more Epip Tabonso. Kakran Kakra. Shayon said, Jeremy Doku. We're in a film. Yeah, he's covering the brand. I'm in the normal. So, coach, no, it's me. You're my film. Jean Tosson from my. Now, Bonin Saye, probably Belgium Rantano, one more paper Barroso, Castani, Castani, Sotomapian, now Belgium, paper, oh, Jemu, Adama Brantia, Yefano, Leandro Trossard, Trossard, Sotomapian, Adama Brantia, Raskin, Raskin, Betimade, 18 boss in one more pass, Nelson Debbie, goalkeeper Diao, goalkeeper Diao, Krabom Saduce, Eddie Mayo Maya from Senegal, we'll be up on the 10th so. 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
1: Now Lukaku, Lukaku, born on Bobby,
2: oh Bobby, oh Bobby,
1: oh then oh yeah. So defend your head about your wood, your
0: head. Ah, 69 minutes, Belgium for a Mokotoba. Jacqua dressing break. Jacqua dressing break. Jacqua dressing break.
3: Yes, against Egypt. Egypt. Lukaku bem obe munanche. Otimi ebe boama omunya equalizer. Emma omutimi so ba but and another there. Looks like Senegal defense, you know. I are very tight and closely knitted. I want say medical asa I can say Senegal omushipi in as many as 6 goals in 2 matches.
0: Yeah.
3: Against France and against Norway. But in this very game, no, Omo Timi, I am very strong and I think, sir, Omo coach, Tiao, what Timi are working on the defensive setup, no. And that is how you survive in such a big tournament.
0: And
3: I also, there be our defense, you know. And yet, one person, and our Obeja defense, you know, I can say one on one situation, Obeja Amani Pabako. Yes, sir. These kind of teams is a Belgium, no, Omu Kuta smart players who can just outwit you. But when we are 2-3, 2-3, and you are able to work above yourself, sir, more cover more spaces on ground, it's me, boy, and my defending. And that's exactly what they are doing. And Tiamo Senegal, so a new man and a new man, Omu Yen.
1: What about your team, Bernard? Did the points if you group stage more or the Kwaji tournament now?
3: 3 points.
1: Yeah, yeah.
3: Oh, the last time I'm in Caribbean, you know, I had 2016 European cup on Abra.
1: Portugal.
3: Yeah. And I were the group, you know, Omo Timi, I did 3 points score. Yeah. Omo Kwasi France, I were final. Omo the AJM.
1: I would say Senegal surprised the amount for me because all your group stages now, in their first two matches, you know, Omo Timi SLP. Third match against Iraq, and Omo Timi now that 5 goals are. By goal margin, you know, a team they almost qualify about the round of 32 stage against Belgium. Over from Mambusa, yeba as you must say, no. Now what did they say Senegal beat national Belgium?
3: Oh, of course, me no more GDA pa. Say Senegal beat national. Why not? And I made that caveat at the start of the game. Say Belgium will lose Senegal, so the enemy Belgium will lose Senegal, so because most of these can be players, you know. Almost see account England, France, name them Spain, any other.
0: Yeah.
3: Only some players you money see account. Sadio Mane, Telemans you only know.
0: Thank you.
3: Some players he be Lukaku you are doing only momo. For quite some time. So and then a Newcastle for player here about midfield.

0: ɔno nso so ɛyɛ adeɛ a wɔabɔ bi ɛnti Senegal players no they are not new to these kind of boys and Senegal as a team no yɛhu mmɔde ma ɔmabɔ even on the African continent ɛnti adeɛ ntina ntimi nkɔ one state na wotumi dominate we've seen how Morocco are dominating these big boys at the big stage and is also making a statement say our big boys in Africa can go up there and deliver and that's exactly what Minister says Senegal for yeah expecting from them they are doing group stages in there on my flight flight can't say state flight at omo abra omo emma eye France for ebe say omo omo di kan say go my France but say omo because omo nya opportunity now say omo ewewe France in the first half and omo jeje omo and team did he say omo who said they can do it because they are the players to do it and he and now they also Belgium and then you know omo yeah rare response Belgium was also my with the kind of changes I also aye in the last 22 or 23 minutes of the game.
1: 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The Asante man in our Kana man in our BPR Jatum, Mr. Oba Ezimwa, Dope Pia Benepi, and 202 on Men now, Kako Tobi B, Namibia, and so intimate and Yakama, Senegal, a quiet dressing break by no. Wamu Ayan Sakae, a brand Tiafano Ibrahima, answer Ibrahim Mbaye, Osaka Kadima PS, Wababe, a brand Tia, your friend Iliman in Dwai, I be friend in DI, Oko French, my friend in Dwai, it's Iliman in Dwai, a film, Ama, a brand Ibrahim Mbaye, Ababe Siakai, Samson, the first goal scorer, a brand Tia, your friend, Diana, what I say. 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Guy, a gentleman in goalkeeper, a brand of Diao, Diao Sojpia, Adama Brantia, it is a Ghana guy, driving force Nisa, a Piago Center Circle, Washington Nipa, now Bonin Saye, Senegal on the move, yet not a family referee. What if we get a brand of Sadio Mane, referee if we get a Sadio Mane, referee the free kick, Adama Sadio Mane, referee if we get a Sadio Mane. Papi Matasa, what you want him 10 times about the Bakwache, Seneca on the move, Julie Tenemans, Tenemans at Jemu, Adama Brantia, Yefan Morera, Morera on Sotme Jemu, and 10 times so, Debbie, Seneca Mantano, was slightly on the fuel, pointing to me say, still Belgium on the move, the Red Devils, and almost a white, Jan Trossway, pointing to me say, now Belgium on the move, with Pierre Dabas Center Circle, Waka Kanini, with Jemu Damanipa, now Belgium, 1, 2, 3, over shot, Nelson Debbie, shot being blocked. Now Senegal, on Meti Pragana, Senegal, Neslebi, Wokobet Mehu, Debbie, Sadio Mane, Timan Duantem, Goalkeeper, Thibaut Nicolas Makotua, Wababe Fabono, Wapinama Branteven Tiati, Tiate Pema Michel, Michel Kokrapano, Michel Pepia Bonso Kakakaka, Wapema Brantia, Yefren Raskin, Raskin Pian, and a contentanoa, when not looky back you, looky, back you, looky. Back you, looky back you. One in the quick panel, we pin up on Fifi, Nenset Maka, you in Telemans, Telemans Pia, Panin Saye, Belgium on my cross, Senegal, it's a bossim, a chance, Nasa Debi. Senegal, Mantana Sakla lines, Panin to me say still, Belgium on the move, Oma Sakla BM, still Belgium, a chance, and a man that's a Belgium, we pin up content and one, Nenset Maka Brantia, looky back you, looky, looky, we're right to bossim, we're short. What a save. Abraham Tevin looking back you. Wabajima. Nebono Pano. And Nam go personal channel. Nami Mr. Goyi Padiao de Sakai. Nasabi misses the goal post by inches. Misses the goal post by inches. Lucky. Lucky back you. The shot to the goal post in Chausa. 77 minutes. Belgium and Sakai. Belgium and Sakai. Abranti Afeno. Thomas Mounier. Thomas Mounier. Vono Abem. Thomas Mounier Abem. Wabeya Abrantia. Jeffrey Vanaki. Man, my confirmation is changing my mind. Oba Penya. Coach Afeno. Belgium coach, I have a friend Garcia.
0: Yeah.
1: What trust, off in France?
0: I'm a try, in fact. Yeah, Jenny said, Trondi or Betro, Nemo, Senegal for ball over Belgium for Nebono. Very difficult to say Belgium for betting me. I keep pressure on Senegal.
1: Senegal 80 about Slim Nasabi.
0: Winner, I can know. Winner, I can. This is a very good chance, big chance. Sadio Mane at your level, also to make it something very good from it. Now, what to Papa? So, we are almost what I say. If Senegal able to beat Belgium 3-0, it sends a very good warning to the others, sends a very good signal, and a boost to confidence. Demand the likes of Algeria, Ghana, Egypt, and Kevin, who are yet to play. Then, Kevin, the Musha, and Pedi, so on. Yeah, they are messy.
1: Shannon, so say Senegal every year, and then, way, and I say, and now my chain, USA, and Bosnia Herzegovina, Ebebo. Wow, baby, you better Senegal. I said they all can't say Senegal because quarter final
0: of
1: Yampa.
0: Of course, Senegal. They have the potential to do so because US in Bosnia and Yano, any teams are Senegal to me hand on. That is why against France, Omulusu, I was very angry. Yes, I felt that they have the potential to do better than we are seeing even now.
1: Jean Transoma Ponyas don't want to know. Belgium ran ten over Mafemua. Belgium, what Pianda Quache, what the Bama Quache, yet just Senegal in the referee, watching freaking Adama, the Taranga Lions of Senegal, our Belgium of Femua, 18 year boss Netchi, and Chen Chayonomo from the right wing, Okati Naoba. Yes, line is war. Who do never call 18 year boss?
2: Yes,
1: Omania free kick. What's the Abrantan in also? What's the Abrantan also? Referee Martinez, one of Aji free kick. Adama, the Taranga Lions of Senegal. Referee Aji free kick, the Taranga Lions of Senegal. 81 minutes of soccer fiesta. The scoreline remains the same. At the village of SG Mall, live commentary of 2026 Mundial. 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Nyakati Pema Sisi, Sisi Pia, now Bonabidi Center Circle, Belgium Manteno, Roman Tima Control Manatra Shetru. Oh, Joe Mason.
2: Nine power Friday, Abed. As you're a chlona, yeah, you can't see the FRO. Babia TV. At the Friday, the Bia Black. Gas in the Sumo Black, yeah, no man, I'm in a G. A man in Black, the Bia Bua, the Pepio Benawa. What you say? Never shall you be any G. Nine power Friday, a wolf flow.
1: On Friday, the best at it, and the red 10. And the red 10, and the best at it. It is a 10 game, no. Hey, Argentina. And a Capo Verde. Cape Verde, no. Now, on the first, I'm not going to be case. On the can is, you know. The best at the predict and rain, no. Uinia. Ubenye. And a scratch and rain. The memo card be u scratch, yeah. Say, TV, no. Unia, yeah. No, I did not do coffee. Unia, maybe I say, Zimo. Anti brand temp. The Benya, baby, it's now. What's now? The table. No, I drink sleepy. what is kebab nibi, what is shawarma no, what is nyanini nibi, who do you know, now scratch it, now who really, and you know, rep your Ghana jersey, now for Brian Ami Adoma, Friday, and you remember, starting free 10, and you call Saturday on match, you know, and chance that the master Ghana sebi, Brian Trashe, go kick, Abrantia, what's the number 21, Edema, on my friend in Senegal, answer Belgium, Raskin, whopping bono, and I'm going to post in China. Senegal, Krem, hey, 82 minutes, yeah, got 83. But this time, we'll call Dakar, the capital city of Senegal. And why dead, and then they'll be a bit free, you was Senegal. A chance at them at Belgium, nothing that be. Misses the goal post by inches. Julian Tellemans for the form. Yes, he's sure 104.4 FM. Jenamona Canada Station. Ojo Asankaba.
2: Yes, if you are boss, no champion Asanka. Up any part of the public wants me who be the flow.
1: The boy Osman. Jean Trosso. Bonnie a goal kick. Jamaya Tioma Inferno, the Red Devils of Belgium. Vomo Enchemi, the Thuringia Lions of Senegal. Vomo Enchemi Anu. Yes, Etiebe Chain. Bono Entroso, Ghana Martino. Wopia Eche, Messi Brian Zimo. Game near 1:30 a.m. A chance for Senegal. Can they make it three? Senegal, what a save. Gwagi Patibo Mkotua. Way on the floor, Bonnie say Senegal once again. 1, 2, 3. Omarok, this is Belgium. I'm 80 about Simona. Nasadabi, Bonnie say Senegal. Sadio Mane. Nasabi, way outside. That was a nice chance. Nasway outside. He bore a power off. Almost see Africa for too much. Jean Trosso. Nami Adama, if you don't know, 10 p.m. Our SG Mars, Argentina, Cabo Verde. 1:30 a.m. Ghana, Oman, Kronkro, Ghana, Jane, Colombia. And at the Befeso, 84 minutes. Belgium 0, Senegal 2. 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Dia Santimane Gamma in Najatum, now Senegal, Amaria Belgium, Etabasim, Sadio Mane, 1, 2, 3, Sadio, a chance at the Man Senegal, Natsadebi, Omai Bonafuro, Ponisae, Pabi Abrata, Romelu Lukaku, Wapia, 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chance, Lukaku, Debi. Lukaku on Timmy Crown control ball. Hey, I had Dana Belgium. It's Anima Lukaku. Go! Romelu Lukaku. What a Kabakwe Dama Belgium. It's for Romelu Lukaku. What a Kabakwe Dama Belgium. Go! Belgium. 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Belgium 1, Senegal 2. Hey, Africa mentality. Ye be pombe sama matitika. Yee, ready. That was a nice goal from Abrantive Romelu Lukaku. Strikers goal. Just look at that. What the normal Abrantive any sisi. Ano Pia Bono. Efa Gogi Padia Osoka Krebi. Lukaku so masayenye focus. Jebeti Matieka, 86 minutes. 4 more minutes to go. And then the referee better so. And I'm a free Ghana coach, no, Carlos Kuresh. I'll say I'm a free no. Hey, I'm a ball in the park in this one. Insha 104.5 FM. Jana Mawana Khan Radio Station. The Asantiman and Ghana Mining. Bono Adese. Belgium at Kabako, Romelu Lukaku, Refiasina Bain, Senegal Passe, Babidi Gogi Patiao, Paco, Mienu Miansan, Asane Bonim Tete, Osha Brandefeno, Papi Matasa, Papia Timafa, Wachemu, a chance animal Senegal, a Tabasim, a radius. Should I be a Boboyafa? Ibrahim Mbaye, Ibrahim Mbaye, a tear for that was a true pass. What we are talking about fan Chengra. Now, Belgium, Romante Prago, Belgium, 1-2, Telemans, Wapia, a chance of my Belgium man, Belgium Nesabi, Senegal Mantano, Woman Bonafuo, Wapia Sadio Mani, Sadio and Timanko, Pabdi Tiati, Wapia de Mabrantia, Tiati Neko, still Tiati on the move, Adam Matima in front of Belgium, Wapia Michel, Michel 1-2, Michel Apia, Ponen Saye, Pabdi Aman, Yefemo Belgium, Michel, Michel Jemu, Belgium on the move, Nesabi, Jamano Kwai, still Belgium, Belgium, Belgium. Jean Toisson now, Bonin Saye, Wapina Bonitete, a chance, a goal, a goal, Belgium, Vomo Atiamoka, Ojo Mensu Mamra, Sinamako, Oba Panya is the Omiya. Namaya Opium Senaka. Ojo Mensu, Yakaya Africa mentality.
2: Oba still are your boy, Senegal Winnie. Where are ya last minute? Are the only three minutes? I shot 2 goals. 3 minutes, oh, Brony actually. 3 minutes, Oba Panya.
0: Goalkeeper, no, and I also did blame him. That was a silly one from him. Because at that point in time, Upie, make yourself tea. On Samaka, I am born. Now, what you may pay? Wow, my son, Cabono. Who's so wow, my one and one man, I'm Eddie Ashe. Hey, too bad. I was talking about these things, sir. Senegal should be very careful not to concede. I almost acquire some mistakes, you know. Hey, Honum. And Yamre said a game, no. Ebisiako. Belgium, I reacted very well. Yamama Basu for giving that fight. And an American said, you need to fight with your last blood, and that is what you want to see from African brothers.
1: That is what you want to see from African brothers. Julian Telemans, leadership by example. 2-2, referee Martinez Yolo Kadache, coach Alfredo Garcia, Belgium coach, and a yellow card. Yes, Senegal, on the verge of winning. The game is on the verge of travel to extra time. Senegal, once again, an African team. Ebabe bottle it away now. Emran and Krabbe Ebetre. Japan Bonario, Ezimo, and Ainshire FM, 104.5. Get a live comment in extra time, bro. Bonin Saye, now Bobby the Brant, Senegal Mantano, and so Belgium Rider, with Pierman the goalkeeper, Thibaut Courtois, a standing by MTTN, Tabana Trash Troy, and attacking Troy and Tufentia, Oma Inferno, the Taranga, and the Red Devils of Belgium, referee 7 minutes and Atoso, Yenche Senegal Munye Bibi, Jean Toisson, Bonin Saye, Senegal, Itabana Sabi, Woman Timako, Bramini goalkeeper, Yefini 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Belgium! Nasnabi, Bonta Shea Konaki. Lukaku, one in Brantia Inferno, Lucky Bacchio, Omabe game changes. Omabe game changes. Bonatrasia Kronakik. Asan Kadi Boyosman, yes, Obe Sewamai. Jean Toisson, live commentary. He show 104.4 FM. Bonabedi LSA, Belgium, Lubakio, a chance as a big goalkeeper. ye funny diao, walk up on Sadiche, what up on Tantam so, Naslebi, J Bonda Fuo, Referee Figure the Masenegam Rantano, Referee Figure the Masenegam Rantano, Senegal Place the Air Company Pitali, Senegal Place the Company Pitali, Jean Trosso, 7 minutes to have a Mumiasa Akaina, a Korea say ever quite extra time. El Korea say ever quite extra time. Jean Trosso, Senegal, Womoma Africa, Jenemuya Guase, two goals bad here. Two goals bad here. WWE, live commentary on your number one Akan radio station, Dear Santa Mine, Ghana Mine, OBPR Jatum, and OBITA, Waka PTA, Pepia OBITA, Ishan 104.4 FM. Missing a boy, Fiada, Brantem, now any petty, Brantem, Namiad Moy Fiada, Bashal and Tina match, Uyan Washagana match, Shawagana Jessino Fabra, said a Gabby Tram Kaino, 7 to 10, Yabako Skyba, Nakochi and Ya, 10 o'clock, Yabet Sassi, a chance at my Belgium, Belgium, Nasadabi, Jay Bondefuo, lovely control from Senegal Mantano, Papa Gaye, what about Kotensebi? Bonatrache train 7 minutes are for you to sono. Jabamu and I are coming as a swap. Jabamu Miasa acquire nine. Refuge offside. Referee Martinez. What's a bonnet offside? Referee Martinez. What's an abonnem tete now? Gogi Patiao. Lovely display. It is like an Akai. Or Penama Plantia. Yefani Jacobs. Jacobs Kakani. Jacobs Chain. Watch Abako. Papi Matasa. Ibrahim. Ibrahim Mbaye. Mbaye de Babache. Panese. Senegal Ranta. Minim Samon Pegodia. Jean Trosso. Panese. Papi de Plantia. Yefani Papi Matasa. Papi Matasa. 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Jemu, back to Papa Guy, Guy to Guy, it is like a guy, Guy Jemu, Adam Anipa, now Ponin Sire, Pabi Senegal Mantano, but the content and one, Ibrahim Mbaye, Ibrahim Mbaye, Mbaye Betimade, also the Debbie, but the Babache, Sadio Mani, Sadi, Wanusa Baba Fifa from war, it is like a guy, Omo Pepia Bono, Senegal Mante, Omo Ebo B, 1-2-3, Nelson Debbie, Jaybon Finanum, now Belgium, Amanke possession, 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Jean Trosso, Pani say yes, I feel no ink at Wayne Trekesi, Pakumi Mesa, Baba Shot, Panatrache, go kick. Wobapanya is do.
0: Well, say Minimbia Senegal for Rombes Omuye. I never acquire a buffo among the set. Omu Kati with na Belgium defense Nibia. No one born here, Nafe. This is a cross in the Babano. Once I had a bona sign, not my back pass. Nadia, Mirikana, the Quenny Wono. That's over, so I say. And Sadio Mane is not showing leadership as of now. I say, why to relax? This is the time you must add the boys on. But why are you too relaxed? And it's not really helping.
1: Woman Panya is doing African mentality. Jean Trosso Babidi, Senegal Mantano, 7 minutes in the Kamehase Akeni Tete, Be Edionu Mienu, Na Nebibia Bere, Ne Kwae Strana, Babidi, Senegal Belgium, Wasani Boniman Atashe Troin, Attacking Troin, El Kodetia, Abrantia Yefeno, Siati. Equality a branch of Tiati. Equality a Tiati. Bonnie a train. Yato Bonin Tantamso. Diata. Creeping Diata Dada Wafe. With Jamina Manipa. Asanabam Tente. Belgium, Senegal. 80 about him. A Tangolo Nasdebi. wo bia ni wo ba me da plant 2030 bonato se train yet let your man from Senegal the Trang Alliance of Senegal 2 Belgium 2 7 minutes na referee to sono nini na so and of course referee Martinez wo betima se na pe na was na be dey against ni na pe na we here kwa extra time et here for your quest short time je quest so baby joe baby joe Belgium 2 Senegal 2
2: as you Senegal come am light off the bia light off the CIA and then the area watch a 2 day pana I can help you then in 3 minutes 2 minutes to me show 2 goals aya I show ba man fo so aye juma nti o we bi su o aye de what you say because why aye juma why she ni ama Senegal ama na de because they are gonna for na eh support to am ah am ya bi say no go jiru so amwa tin say no say o ye ni sa oh ba lu kai kwa aye de eh na bi ni say nye but why aye de o pe ni mo block block sa na won di no eh sa ama eh ya hey, I wish I would be any more. I'll be any more. But hey, hey, I'm a friend of my chief. Hey, Ghana now, Coupon. Ghana now, Coupon. Hey, what?
1: Oh, German, so what's a Friday? Yeah, anything. Friday, no, yeah, anything. Tone Kakabi.
2: Oh, Friday, that's simple. Friday, no. Etriana, Babia, Cassina, Tibi, Nabarosu. Tibi, Bagubesia, Bagubesia, Bagubesia. See the crowd soon now, but because last time I choke, but this time they present Benny, sir. They present God with them come up. It will be all the Pia Black, Blaya, Blazy more, Black more, yeah. Never shed your man, ever cause you are. Baby guests in the Sumu Black. Match your boy, we are that kind of the movie room. Because we are a boy like Bama. What I say, be beer, drink beer, be beer, be beer. Champion coach, Sua, champion coach, you told me, but some of the D. What you say? Onusu apa? Ask God all for. Ono pua juma kama kama kama kama. Kotito, kotito. Fala tu yote. Oya dewa.
3: Sia.
2: No, tona game yote.
3: Game Senegal bi ame so surprise me wa adentu. Eja ke ame lidi ewo esani ame defend si ame nye.
2: Coach bacho bisi game onusu bacho. Adi onze chila na.
3: Me say game no Senegal for no.
2: Mati, Midasifa, Champion Gochito, Asgard 04, Gochito, no, only Asgard 04 qualifier, no, yes, Coach, Namishlaupa, Gabna, ya, ya, Obia, my Pasa, Rasta, Mamuka Rasta, Rasta, let's have another one, ya, Rasta, Mom, Rasta, Rasta, like, ya, Runu, Runu, say,
4: good way, Senegal coach in a day, Wahomopa, what changes I saw, yen, say, I saw the Kulibali Moba. I'm more experienced with it all. For bedroom furniture, I see a bubble on the inside. 2 year defenders are a more energy, a more air stronger air. Now for my boy. Who's watching our arm or matic camera? So, you see a more day.
2: And to who your coach like a better?
4: Oh, now come in. Timani 2-1. That's all the Kulibali, a better ruby. For Lukaku, more day. I'm more to an intimate hand. So, we do fully ball born a bit my hand home.
2: Mati Bedasi, Blabi Suti, our cousins, yeah, Ghana coaches Dosu. Masa, about your game, Unuse, or see the Bianca Sabla with a Becca Sabina and the wire. Game Unuse.
4: Oh, Senegal for another year. I'm not disappointed.
2: In Ampa, Saturday, expectation is an Ampa Friday, our matching. Expectation is a Ghana match. No,
4: said Black Stars all day.
2: Namisha, Bedasi, pa. Oh, there, the Pia, Robert Phones, who's a netizen?
4: In that room, yeah.
2: Nagan, who's saying?
4: Oh, I'm paying.
2: I don't know, call you.
4: Oh, Senegal from the who's my idea, Black Star? I mean, yes, I'm proud.
2: The Friday of Machi, expectation, listen.
4: 2 million.
2: Ghana Bashir 2.
4: Ghana Bashir 2, Frank.
2: Me da sipa, mami kwa, mami kwa papa uyo. Father, bacho mi biyabo kodi ye.
5: Nyamiyadu.
2: Bacho na game uunu se.
5: My feelings.
2: Sa yesi ana uba. Se si ana uba on. Okay, ndi e chen, enko, ibo bo eskwa ta. Mami kwa se, mami mla, masa, ude minu wane wa ye, ude di biyaka. Game uunu se.
6: Oh, game na mwune sa stu na Senegal, ude ti mwune.
2: Midasi. Midasi pa. Mami bla, Masa, game who no say?
6: Me no be dey can predict say on level 2-2. Na akọ extra time. But e be call penalties. Senegal be win.
2: Midasi coach, game who no say?
6: Senegal be win. O mo keep an na I don't know the pressure on the show. One e yam on consider is can win, but Senegal will win. 4-2.
2: Midasi pa ma yon ra, masa ba choke mi unu sen. O si de bi onkasa. Ye, madame bitia, madame. How do see the game? We will speak English. Midasi pa ma mi kwa. Champion Gabi. Gabi. Gabi. Eh, yao. Yao, sabi, yeah, it's clear time. Oben, unu, wega. Oben. Gabi, Flo.
7: Well, okay, Israel, you know what I can. Radio says in the sentiment, you know, you're too many. Now, Senegal, you're in Sanke, oh, Marinieri, eh? I'm a president, but who is he? Oh, they don't know, yes, sir. Senegal, Robo Asamienu, Sansuna Petom, Roman So Asamienu, now, Bono Ekra, Petro Mano. 30, one between the border, quite an astronomy. And now you say, one more crack. Born a baby, the petrol, petrol, Massimino Sansu, and a Seneca, one more Sassimino. At Tiriho, Emuya, now, Toddy, look back here. And Tetenua, Womopon and Tobacco. Santa Rafiwa de Fao. And Yetia, Timothy Castagna. Santa Rafiwa de Fao. Now, Seneca, Nicola Jackson Waba. Afeno Mutinisino Abaso. Nicola Jackson. Wababe is Sadio Mania Fimo. Nicola Jackson. Wobe Isadio Mania Frimo. 92 minutes so far. Seneca, Womo Asamiano Sansura Petro. Womo Sasamiano, Ofemi Kabi, Turam the Foreign Ametro. So now, Seneca, Eternity Damit, Papi Thiao, head coach at Seneca. Womo Ayomu change. Now, Abantani Tinati. 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Born about 50. Now, born a crowd. It is a Kanakai. We're coming on a Saturday. Nicola Jackson will be to my father and a snobby. Nicola Jackson at Tumafa. Born a Kuritibu Kotua, Makotua. What to Bondia Kakuma Ata. Tiate. Ata Tiate. One the Kuraman Ata Tiate. Ata Tiate. To Aya Munel. Thomas Mina. Where you born your own body. Was a Pia to Thomas. Munel. One the Kuraman and Tatanua. We'll be to the Bonaparte and a snobby. Seneca. Woman for born and Abbey. Bona Sasa Atatiate, Woman of my former Tetanwa, Rafi Wadifao, Santa Rafi Wadifao, Edia Tia Timothy Castagna, Santa Rafi Wadifao, Yatia Timothy Castagna, Mause, another twinge, and Tenanusu Abaso, Seneca, Afi, Mena Font, Womuya Tendino, Wansa, Womadia Bantani Dina De, Malik Buba Diop. 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Woyi Dirisakana Gaya Pie. 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Entin Fim Fuadem is here. Womate DBPR. Entin Fio Mate Nubia with Fifio. Now, Abrantin Dinate. 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Indiae, Sepoko Indiae, Sepoko Indiae, one on a Wababi. It is a Ghana, I Ghana Gaya P. So Papi Mata Saba, Wamai Habib Jara, Nicola Jasna Bay Sadio Mane, Anna Afi, Malik Buba Job, Waba, Herman Indiae, a P. Ama Ibrahim Bai, Anna Lamin Kamara, and Saba. Ababe Papi. Hey, guy in Sweden, a female. Now, born a crowd. Atatiate, one in the club, Bono. We're talking about the Tapaso. What about a prayer? Abrantani Tinati, a year. Missal, we're talking about the Tapaso. Bonababe di Tetanoa. Abrantani Tinati, Atatiate, Atatiate. Chat in the club on Atatiate with Cabono, Yolity Elements, one of Swap Sete, Tete to Metuacana, now Bona Contetanoa, Aquacuti, a year Petro, Nasrapi, Womalu Supposasin, Abraham Teddy Tinati, Papi Matasa, Womo Amanakai, Nanny 6 minutes so far. 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the hall, what will be Ed Bonamano, what the Bonacocuma Menier, Menier de Cabano, now, what's the Mumianco, Mumianco, Thomas Menier, where Cabana Bafefi, what a Bonapre, I am Michel, Messel Sue Cabana 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father, where Peter Bantete, Nasuda B. Opiado, Bona Sabet. Now, Petro, woman Peter Bodo, it's a criminal Sudapi. Bonababe D. Seneca, woman of the Bona Contorti Luke Bacchio, and Tetanwa, where you born the Arabo, now Bonaba Midfield, woman Peter Bodo, Nasudapi. Now, Abrantani de Adibupa, a year job, the Bona Tobacco, Apim Santa Rafi, Apim Santa Rafi, Watibi Oho, H.I. Yonomawana Khan Radio Sessin. 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Pepsodent, what's to do the two? Pepsodent, what's to do the two? Fanny Manimia to choose Anopa, to choose Sanumri, Emmanuel Menina, come out and come out. Now, born the aircraft, woman is the bedroom, woman on the born the upper, bedroom, woman in the papa upper. It's as it's a go with him, it's a go with him. Press up, and a domoso. Press up, and a domoso, my trouble and tapasso. Now Bona Ababedi Fifi, Riasken, where may you bono? Bona Babeti, Romelu Lukaku, Polongoli, Wetumafa, Toddy Lukabakio, Nomo Penedi Bona Mandabi, Wetumafa, Bona Babedi Ibrahim Bai, what a bona say, Weta, what a bona Kretika Krabi, Jata, we bet me the Bani Fifiana, Nazububa, Jup. 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Woman and Antima Fabono Anka Yasaman Cordi Ita or the Pesapa Anankordi Eba. Now you have to my dear Sufabo Bono Equa Womayani Tinati Aya Petrol Womu any other chance the Lord and the Bonnie Rambetta at the Antimanco. Now I see that be a call at Yama ABA Herbal Clinic ABA Herbal Clinic also for us. I don't know. Was any yadia katara kume twasye when yadia ni na wotwasye and the my glaucoma betwasye for any chemu I was off for 3 days na kati obeboye pa but de tene amuzu aya hair foot amuzu hair foot wo pese wo tirimi na fuka bakaba wo ko ba bibia so amuzu hair foot na on sa account there grand air lottery and pa ebia enwimire wo pe lotto pa dia grand air lottery. Who for Funa now? What's what Dallas star 8 6 us? Star 8 6 us. Now when you run lottery, and the men now create my star cement, original star cement number 1, Lawson Nupa, Lawson Bevovich, woman on the air, Lawson Dre, man capsule at your bab. Now born Equa Seneca de Crabano, and Fifi, woman down double home, Papi Matasa, what the bonasai, Niakate, Wapia Banca Krebi, a Kako de Lanoso, we met with the Bonacana, Lamin Kamara, Wapia, and a 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Akatri. Seneca, woman the bona aquatri. Which your number one account radio station. Dear Santimena Ati Atumini. Already Yadika Katos a Friday. And Yasam Kutakra. Friday, first game 10. Yeti Ayakim Vet. And the Argentina Kimino. And the Mama live commentary haya. Yeah, scratch and win. Yabaya Pinita win. First half. Open it here. Yet the Mark Barry. Digestive biscuit, Macberry butter biscuit, Yadiba, I souvenirs, any product, and Yadima, and Tuba open it first half, Dome Shego, first half, Ebia Domedica, Winya Via near Balotte, Nipadu Benyan, right on Yabalotia, Nafi, Ramay So Monsacano, Ramonso, and Santimiaka, second half, and also the same thing, and Yabayano, Yavia near the Ghana Kemno, and so I trust you at Yamamunti. 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A free a year run eight at Dabi. A few run 16 Equano. Jebessas here. I a predict and win no. But all cardo. Jebian has all been Saka. Final will be the back of you. I am Akuma Kumi and Sa. And what instant scratch and win. A few run 16 Equano. Instant scratch and win. And yes, say. What scratch out there? What should be a no? What the other test was far? Then I sweat my boy. As you more, aha, I had dead. Friday, Messiah Sam Gutua. I know I ain't sure FM. Jenny, as you more, and I can be a game village near. Will be our ha, will be our ha, will Papenia, and Anitima, as though our ha, Sanso, and a baby Joe, and so a center Ruffy. I said, I bet the first half, no, at the Abbey Cabra. The idea, penalties are now.
0: Well, both teams will be attacking, pa, and there are spaces to explore. And the hardly now so but now conclude say penalties, and especially when Belgium used the last 5 minutes of the 90 minutes, you know, to get their goals, and so a little bit challenging. Say, we now conclude say go be a Emma. Now Senegal for the in fact, we need to know Ghana for me Ghana for the video matter me because idea of mine, what chance do you want to chase here? So, because said the Belgium for team was city and Belgium your team and who is that? Belgium is any clinical finishes. Lukaku will be able to say anymore and who is that? But to realize the cabinet brand and we are here. They can say, but keep your head up. Then, all of a sudden, you know, who defended from deep? Ah, who defends now? You are not being tactful. And now, for your child, silly mistakes, you are more about it. But all the same. Omati me as I keep their heads up to contain Belgium for us of now. And Muro Musu. Anytime Senegal, when your boy call any movie, you can equally see, say, oh, we are dangerous on attack. But one problem, they say, is a support record box in him. No matter how return the ball, but wanting to restart the passing lanes, you know, which is not helping them. They must put pressure on the Belgians because Belgian defense, you know, are vulnerable. And don't put the pressure on them. Highly enough, say Omo to me as a goal because so much pressing for goal. Now say Belgium, Eba Esa Beshe ten goal be how Omo, but Obakai the World Cup final in 2022 between Argentina and France. When Argentina went up by 2-0, France better to here. Eko last minute ni mo, and you remain to extra timer. Here two other goals back at home from each side. Eba Kowe 3-3. I am copying it out today. Similar fashion. And who gave me, but yeah, what the second half of the extra time would give us, especially when we have an interest in the African Brothers of Senegal.
7: And then our Panya is done out in canoe. Jebatos, no baby, answer to my come, Gabi Turam, Gabi the foreign and number of Sanciano. I want his job passport, so under the foreign news, and so team the Abana baby answer to me. I come a come internet friend Gabi Turam, Gabi the foreigner. Jean Twasson, our second half of the extra time, no, and the Assessor, Bono Eguta Senegal Rantano, Romo Epipia Son Kakaka, Abedinia Kita, Piaman, the goalkeeper, your friend Diao, Diao Supia, with Timon Amani Panasabi, Bonin Timisae, Bomb the Senegal Rantano, Romania Tro, Senegal Tro. Yeah, today tell my friend of Belgium. Now Senegal for the soonest, I'm moving my unbetting pa. Jean Twasson from the Babi Senegal Mantano. Was Sunday Bonim Tetan Tanasabi. Jay won the fuel. Babi Senegal once again center circle. Woman Timaka Union Telemas. What Chapas more? Romelu Lukaku. What Chenoma Brantia? Your friend Lukipadio. On the AP Piaso. Kakaka. Dominic. Robert Made. What Chemu. Count Connectuo. Senegal. 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Lovely control. 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What Piamanipa. 1-2 Najuma. Now Senegal. Belgium Rada. Wild Cross. Oh, Nasudabi. Bonatima Transe. Go kick. Bonatrace goal kick. Blast red wine flavored drink. 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
1: 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Ubetimi Atobi El Official, Mampong, Jamase, Aguna, Kumase, Jabin, Efijase, Kumeu, Konongo, Jaso, Unkoko, Bekwai, Asokwa, New Edubiase, Obuase, Dunkwao, Sunano, Guaso, Bibiani, Hineni, and Nkariye. I want to bring us and start that way and swim it tomato. Gentoma and Brantia and say, a beyond Muntimi ND 18 years, 80 under 18 years, no, Gentimi and Tobima, Onumswa, Shaye, Natumi and no, and drink responsibly. And Sasso and Yama, Emma, Omotimi Afefro, and Emma, Omotimi Ansa, Omoma and Cra, 77 new for Enso Etimanum, Upe Bia Etua. 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Jean Tosano Babidi, Senegal Antenno, one more epic Piaponso, but the Panabeche, Papu Matasa, Robert Makona, that we are creeping Diata, Diata Pia, Panin so yes, Senegal, where we are Benjamin Tabasim, a chance in the Masenega. Across the face of goal, Nicholas Jackson. We are brand different Ibrahim Mbaye. Nechanson or Bino. And I'm going post Nechain. Born and say goal kick. And show 104.5 FM. 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Dia Santimai. And then Gamaina Jatum. 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Ama Brante Feno. 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Ama Bessia Kanibi. 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
0: Na Amadou Bamino. Senegal for fans in here. Who? Who? Who? Who did you enter? Nasa, I would not owe you Onana a Cameroon for you. Also, any person to do not know say Cameroon. And on naturalize it, Belgium, into Muruno, so I'm going to go to Yak.
1: 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Mr. Sawuna Meyaoya. Usisi Ayaoya. Emmanuel Samu Confitian. Mute and Yabebre, Uo Coco, and I say, Bemano, Uko, a cinema, Peking Crans, a Seno Jemu, Dabi, on any question and throw Mr. 1 minute and Mr. 2 minute. I was so Timmy Quay, Jumani, my Utimi Eche, and I have you so own Pama Gudiano, our farm party, America for Dr. Siedu, America Herbabites, and a Diamoy Chakano, Jawa Dabai near Asafo J Hospital now. Open the door to our fair number way 0544-584-587 0244-787-0244-798-982 0244-798-982 Dr. Sidi Amega Herbal Bites Obedi Wasem Ediamau Nabi Bia Enso Etimi Aye Kama Kama Kama Enso Etimi Aho Yes Belgium Planet Maso Ejani Naso Jet Waso 110 minutes 10 more minutes
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1: Segua Madia, Etienne Fuebe Kwaponatis. Jabe Piemo S. Gimo. In the live commentary. Every the studios. Answer live from S. Gimo. 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
2: 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A game went there. I was so winning game. One winning game, man. Unfortunately. It's never been about because. Ultimate match, ultimate lose. Hey, let me show 2 goals. Simple goals. Oh, Senegal, Dakar, flow.
1: Jean Toisson Famo, 111 minutes still. Baby, a canny Janet Gina, Senegal 2, Belgium 2. Masane Bonim Tetente, a Pimon Fior, Ponentimise, Belgium Rantazabi, Senegal, freedom would defend the year. 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

0: Agote Africa there meaning e kika ko ite odia na mentality no ko from bon say a chance of the masenega goli parti bo kotoa wo kwa bon im seduche wo kwa bon im seduche abranti afeno sapoko india that was a fantastic drive naso kotoa se debi o papa nyo
1: 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Which is very bad from Senegal. We in African mentality. Hey, but who no more bono? Because by now, I was going to finish the game. No, said America. Belgium. They say play for be anyone who. Our Belgium. I was going to Senegal for Musuom. Goalkeeper Kotoa. Onusu a goalkeeper. Who you know who are betting the action? It's the
0: 104 minutes. 140 minutes rather. The scoreline remains the same. Senegal 2. Belgium 2, yes, Senegal Mati Prega Papi Matasa. Wow, what a triste, a chance on Anasebi. Bona Pimni Pamina Transetro, a corner kick. Paoli GH. Paoli GH Aba. Jean Twasso. Bona a corner kick. Bona a corner kick Adema. Senegal Rantiano. Jabo 140 minutes. Bonnie of corner kick. Bonnie of corner kick. Jean-Marie Thiamma, Jean-Franc Belgium, Senegal. Bon comme un immense. Wapila Bonnie Tete. Eighth and Bonasabi. J'ai Bonnie Fio, Gwagi Pocotua. What to Bonnie Dama Belgium, Mino. Jean Twasso for him now. Probably Senegal Rantano. Debbie Belgium rider. I'm up here across center circle. I bet they're brand here. One of the paper most unit 10 miles. Was Sonny Bonham Tete. Nesad Makanipa. Obey my friend and Nancy Debbie. Went to my one time. Went to my one time. I'm going to trash it. Bona trash it. A goal kick. Lawson Beverages. Lawson Beverages Company Limited. What's the main control say? Yes. Lawson Eba Center. One more energy. Lawson Eba Mixer. Lawson Chem Mixer. Any delay man capsules. And setting their bro. Almost also day. And some from Eddie Abba. You're 20 to Lawson Delay Ginger Liquor. And I answer. Some person they say, Unia Binima. You didn't know Badu. And I'm at the Eddie. And setting Eddie Mao. You didn't know bra. And at the lost in the ginger. And so at me, oh, I say, this man has an essential. Eh, papa, put him in a bit my bet my ball. I'm about him there, what you ma, open so you call over to any CC and Musua, open him there and be come, come, come, come, Coco, eh, how we am at him, the lost in the ginger nippy. Number Pona Bia and so, ain't me any kama kama kama, and for Angova Bia and Fambro, Uti and so and no, ya, ain't lost in the real ginger, Lucono, and I say, I was be pray. What I see, I was be pray, and so 8 million, yo, it's a quiet or lost in beverages, our broker, Kenan, and I said for a number 0248619999, 0248619999, and I 0242. 133577. Lawson Delay Ginger Liquor. See there. Delay on Power. That's it. I can't control. Shintia any attachments. Papa. Any day at here. Jean Twasso now. Probably Belgium Rantano. We pay a content. No. They set to Makanipa. Still balance. Now Belgium with the move. We pay a center circle. Jean Twasso for more. Pointing to me. Said there. Kakwe there. Hey, come here. Say game. Never call penalties. Hey, come here. Say game. Never call penalties. Belgium 2. Senegal 2. Probably in Tantanoa, a chance on my Belgium. Nasnabi. Put up him cross Baba Pena.
1: Oh, Lukaku. Penny, what you hear about check? So, what you say? One go of us or Ponte Bono. A cadet and Gabono,

0: Batrem, Omutina, and a bono, Akoko Crossbano, Edico, Senegal, Vono, as I'm Grankatua, Africa, Musa, Musi, and Yamu, Namupa Bolina, who could do something to Papa. So, Adia Muyano, even as it has for Grand Yasadina or Muyano, you need to cross up first time. There are no Musi defending Kamano. This is the Musi defending. Oh, and they are not having any pattern in terms of their defense. I said, born about the Babiano Biagina. So Mark in the po, so Mark in his own, who would the oil? And of Papa, so sir, too bad from Senegal. I don't know why. What this? Oh, and I kept saying, you wait here, Bakaya, and America, sir, the only against France, they shouldn't come and repeat that thing in this very match. And same thing, I know, we didn't get across to Omadi.
1: Jean-Thomas of Apanya has to 170 minutes. 10 more minutes to go, Mouse. In Chebi Ekoso Ewa. In Chebi Koso 18 Abosim. Yes, referee Martinez. Ewa Kocheva. Possible penalty. Editia Senegal ETFO. Israel 104.4 FM. Je number one at radio station. Dia Santimane Gana Maina Ajatum. And Camille Se Belgium Ebenya penalty. Referee Martinez. Mausa neva room ne ekasa. Wasi obi an koneti. Wasi obi an koneti. Munja mi ankasa min take me decision. Se mi wuse ne yama ko consultative ano. Law 8 no no. Dia ka ko idi e. Dia ka ko idi e. O ba pa nyawu se bon ne penalty.
0: Se a ref no je penalty a ke be ref TV ni makọ pono. Bon penalty ni dia e. Senegal in the club or bed on the field, check on the Betia Senegal in Nassau. And on those at the rear, and Jenna has a penalty. Senegal in Nankaboa, bed on the Nankabo, bed on the Nankabo, born a chip, and Omiya in the Corabono, on one class of a club, and our friend Treba, trying some of the Nanta at the bond to Ono Fletina Betia Senegani, and the penalty, and in the
1: end. Yes, referee Martinez. Waka kwa shafa Senegal fompa emma mpa ebo mwenyedi Bwanedi ebe tume e penalty at the Lumen Field our sito Bwano referee Martinez e shafa referee Martinez e shafa Senegal emma mpa ebo mwenyedi live on Insta 104.5 FM Jaden live commentary at the free SG more and then the problem will be a Jean Twanson Famo Jean Twanson. Hey, Oba SG more at an etching here. Will be a Canadian. Yes, sir, a few Martinez over here. Yeah, right now, man. Ojo Mensu.
2: Bowie, 50-50. Let me bet you match. Ebu on to win. What you see? Because I know the. Left for my name, Bashim.
1: Yeah, I can go to Obeji. Referee Nekasa. Referee Nekasa. Send one, say, boy. Send one. Referee Nekasa. Wobeji and Aonji. Referee Martinez, yes, Shadi Obe, 120 minutes, can you now so? What a penalty, and the ATS Senegal, what a penalty, the ATS Senegal, Israel 104.5 FM, live commentary and a different LG more de bro. I better net in your LG more OBI Kennedy and of course a penalty because I better than I can. Born a penalty, Belgium, they were on the verge of losing. Yes, they never lose hope. Don't give up. Senegal, yes, some of my money. Now, who 22 need 18 minutes? No one tell me another way. It's car. Bonnie penalty. Referee Martinez at the penalty. Referee Martinez at the penalty. And Yama, the Red Devils of Belgium. Bonnie penalty. Oba Panya.
0: Born here, oh my, we are Senegal. Oh, Saturday, I can say Africa for one. We are there, Bono. Saturday, Germany, a film, Netherlands, a film. FIFA for one, the new baby, I will protect your marketing and business interest. You and the Africans, so much of one anymore. Now, making them, there are some mistakes you don't make. Senegal for now, and allow themselves into this because crosses in the first place. Omo cross the ball, Nebasa. Why do you allow the crosses to even come? Open up to the flanks. Stop the crosses from coming. What you are saying? Because crosses are bending now, more bread dealing with it. And he prevent the crosses from coming. You allow him to cross. But we end up on it to be a. But angle I'm go for free, you know. Ref in the end anymore, but I say a penalty. Meanwhile, born from the back, and you can see such a guy in the one canoe. And I bet you're in Nankabo, it's going in Nankabo. The penalty in there. And then say we, Hurricane, the Alcoya, yeah. Nothing in my car said, diving. Say any other ref you want here, I'm going to be a penalty. Eddie, I'm at England. So, and this is how it is. But Ghana against England, you will clear a penalty. Review the ref you want here. Also, one here. Also, one here. And that is the clear evidence of South Africa for us. You're to me a boy who on set stages, you know. You know how to do with it. But, maybe I'm soon a mayor. Look out who has a penalty that. Into a and you of our own federal will Congo ni and only a bedroom, the Benji Panati was Evida, and the Ambroso. You have heard in Yamibe, I'm a Senegal.
1: I did, you need in Yamibe, be our out. That's all on your show. Bonnie Panati football, Panati, the name baby, and keep an engine. Gwangi Patiao. Up against Romelu Lukaku Bolingoli. Romelu Lukaku Bolingoli. Dabi Wajedama Julien Tielemans. Bakumi Mensa. Belgium. They have getting the winner at the end or at the death of the extra time. Belgium. Julien Tielemans. Goal! Oh, Panya is the winner of Anyama Senegal.
0: Sammy Bompana now, what to do here? In this hand, some of Belgium qualify. But too disappointing. Tielemans, and I win a penalty, you know, with that simulation. And I want to ask Abashe, but Senegal have themselves to blame. And so we are sorry, people are very, very disappointed. Senegal. This was a game Africa should have won. Belgium didn't deserve to push up, but Senegal, I know Muniamei, and yeah, to us in free.
1: Obaye Zima, I'm finding who would you say would you support the Senegal? Now, then he says, oh, Senegal, France, and the Ezu Amusu Jean Twasso, 120 minutes in the Asun. Now, Refino, the other two, so crying. Jean Twasso Bonnet say, Senegal, how many Platina? I'm more appealing because I trip, I'm a player. Netsabia Twasso. J'ai Julien Tielemans. What about the game in the man, Benjamin? Bonne Kuta Senegal Rantano. What can he? What player one or two? Benjamin Etia Mossim. A chance at the man Senegal. Debbie. What got the Amango? Bonne Trash and goal kick. Bonne goal kick. Coach. Tiao. At the man Senegal. Why issue instructions? Jean Twasso, what player wanted to tell Sabi? Jay Bonnefio, Ponense, now Senegal, was Sene Bonim Tete, Afina Senegal for Niabre, 1, 2, 3, Yanko, Senegal on the move, yet not two. Refugee, if you get a mass Senegal Mantiano. What did they tell Senegal rather? Amadou Onana. Amadou Onana. Shayilin Tenemans, penalty Nibi. What a goal. Angle, pa, angle. Born in Kaluka, when the boy said, Gabi Kanka and Kaobesen. But I'll call you in the old boy. Jean Transofamo, Barbie, the Senegal Rantiano. Senegal, Senegal on the move, Pia Piasso. Senegal, Senegal, still Senegal on the move. What Pia Bona content and all. Watch any part, what do you say to me, Jemu? Still born and say, Senegal Rantini, Pia Bonsa Garaka. Senegal, move from Kobox Lime. Senegal, Senegal, Pepe Abonso, Wamoko, still Senegal, Pabi de Brete, Wopia, Naslebi, Wadabonacate, Pabi Senegal once again, and the woman from Nara Fimatina Betmasanape, Senegal, Wopio Azimobia Supportuomo, Senegal Rantiano, Womo Pepe Aso in Shawazo 4.5 FM, Baby Adunidia, and yet Diasem. Senegal, yes, oh, say Pepe Boss Gang, oh, Pepe Bo. Belgium for Nina Coguetje. Belgium for Nina Coguetje. 1, 2, 3, Pia Bono, and Chantanima Senegal and Sabi. Jay Bonafio, Belgium, Belgium, Wasanabam Tete, Nasadabi, Jamano Kwan, Senegal, Kripin Diata, Wanya Fao. Kripin Diata, Nya Fao. Bonnie free kick. Bonnie free kick. Baby a boy down here. And that's not the catch up. Someone put in here. Be Baba bet me from above. What put up on? Look how quite one of you. Still Senegal. Senegal surging forward. Senegal creeping the other. Creeping the other. Creeping the other. Creeping the other. Creeping. What Pepe Bonso? What's on the money nipper? Ponin say, Bakumi Mesa Senegal, 80 above Slim, a chance at the Massenegal, Senegal, Ibrahim Bai, what the Bonnet Pierre, still Senegal, back to Ibrahim Bai, Bai, what we're 80 above Slim, oh, the Gabi. Quatua Crabom Sediche, Quatua Crabom Sediche, Edemar Senegal, Pedro Mino, Inshawanzo 4.5 FM, Enter Bia. Referee Martinez on person by Paul. We didn't say anything now. Was there? Bobby Belgium Rantiano. Woman Pepe Bonso now. Belgium watching. Belgium. Belgium Nasabi. What a pass now watching. Was anybody intending on Senegal on the move? Senegal. Senegal. Senegal. Senegal. Mbaye. Mbaye. A chance. Senegal. Nasabi. Bonne say. Senegal. Davi. Senegal. Woman a free kick. What's that one connection? Senegal free kick. And here for Azuma Ede. Second half, 4 minutes, I'm about 10 minutes. Bonnie free kick. Bonnie free kick. Isha Wanzo 4.5 FM. Jean number one on the radio station. Dia Santimanika and Mina Jatum. Bonnie a free kick. Papi Matasa. Dia Niakate. This could be the last chance of the game. And Ekwadiama, the Taranga Lions of Senegal. Baby Aboyendano, 18 years must Nechi can call him now. Utu na Bakumi and no real Belgium 18 years. Gogi Patia will appear ever by chasing the Belgium for a Senegal for no. Ebesi Gogi Pakotu and him. Papi Matasa, Debi. What's a bono? Bonatrace Goki. And of course, referee Martinez. What's never that cancel in now? After 120 minutes and 4 minutes of added time, Belgium have sailed through to the round 16 stage of the 2026 Mundial. Goals by Julian Tielemans, Obo Brace, and Abrantia from Roman Lukaku. And now goal, Edema, Belgium. Now a 2-0, 80 minutes. And now Belgium within 10 minutes on my taker. And a call, extra time. Julian Tielemans, 190 minutes. And a ball, third goal. No. And of course, it happens to be the winning goal. And the best of the man, Gabi Turam. Gabi the foreigner. I'm going to call over Premier his door. Let me be on come on.
0: Yeah, disappointed. This very, very disappointed. Paina, Senegal for Africa, your county, your lost touches. And Senegal, they are about to come home. Congo, they are good. Africa, they are good. South Africa, they are good. Senegal, they are about to also. They had every chance to have finished this game, but loss of concentration. Said the Africa for 2-1 run. A 2 dia Congo, ne. And where have been a Senegal, yeah, I conceded two goals in the last 5 minutes of the game. Within 2 minutes, very, very bad. Young county on the likes of Algeria, any Ghana, any Egypt, any Cape Verde, or Tinana, the Chi, and Yame, Ebeye, Eddie Amaye, Yan Sodom Kwe, Senegal for Moguni Penima Sepa.
2: 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Na Montuaso, Yedemusia.

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2: okay
3: academy hope me number ni ni
2: yes
3: e ye 0240 02 40 96 96 77 77 57 57 57 57 57 57 57 57 57 57 57 57 57 57 57 57 57 57 57 57 57 57 57 57 57 57 57 57 57 57 57 57 57 57 57 57 57 57 57 57 57 57 57 57 57 57 57 57 57 57 57 57 57 57 57 57 57 57 57 57 57 57 57 57 57 57 57 57 57 57 57 57 57 57 57 57 57 57 57 57 57 57 57 57 57 57 57 57 57 57 57 57 57 57 57 57 57 57 57 57 57 57 57 57 57 57 57 57 57 57 57 57 57 57 57 57 57 57 57 57 57 57 57 57 57 57 57 57 57 57 57 57 57 57 57 57 57 57 57 57 57 57 57 57 57 57 57 57 57 57 57 57 57 57 57 57 57 57 57 57 57 57 57 57 57 57 57 57 57 57 57 57 57 57 57 57 57 57 57 57 57 57
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4: me ho pa
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4: o fi A one year from Debiso.
2: Debiso near some.
4: No one said a bomb.
2: Nina Bumai. A guest house been a chantam. Guest house be new and a baby radio war is some.
4: Aye. Two flan answers all come for that.
2: Aye.
4: And yes, I'm kit to up. And to be sure, yes, sir. Maybe Pabono, I a year no home, no more beer, a year, you know. 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
4: a shaase But Mimi who said, and yet you are catching a boy and one.
2: But the dinner, a bear, you may a friend's enemy, a bed,
4: in Tia. And you won on the sewer. She said, Yes, you can't send me, a woman says, seem to be a torn of a bar. And then you're numb to saw the
2: okay.
4: To one and all your side in there, never whom.
2: Okay. A moment fell in.
4: Let me grum, sir. And check. And I'm Papa Ker, baby, and your bar, Asante. Babetron.
2: Muffy, the Bissuhon. Tobany, I know, and anyhow.
4: Near Hammy.
2: Okay.
4: Tia Betra has he, and Mrs. Sir, my need to be Prunce you. Prunce you, sir.
2: Said the Woosun.
4: Send your mission, Ankasa.
2: Miss you now, Debia Kuta Hanky.
4: 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I can carry also so. 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
4: 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Wonu an ka senti mi sane ho yari.
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2: Let us on a sonny goo.
4: Yes, on goo. But you call hospital cry. Am I over Kotaki, Sam, a mito? I wish I knew. Michel, you should know a beer, Babu Mukra,
2: not to a boom.
4: Not to a boom.
2: So by one side, you knew.
4: Dabby,
2: why now, Babu Raha?
4: Mia,
2: and I watch some atadia, of course, I dear womb, Tunchunka crab, blue cacra, a son of a tadia, and so tamper. Let us say, Yamin and Namu di Fupanisumo, and Ninua, would the free say, we debut so ho, a barbetan santé. 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
2: Aha, send us who know whom from
4: whom from no, you say. I said, Yamidia man, no, a yes, uncle. Now I'm from Postoni, ho.
2: On Van Wahwan,
4: on Van Wahwan,
2: on Van Shen,
4: on your jet. What can say would be a ho? Come,
2: on, Tet will be a
4: Dabby. Nicola, you didn't know almost a sa.
2: So, but you'll be to me, I won't know.
4: Nyam yadum.
2: Obeti ma wono.
4: Ai.
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4: Dabi.
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4: Kura.
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2: Ara kasa bebu mu.
4: Ado be kon kwadie mu.
2: Ti jawa asase ne so.
4: Pa.
2: Tumi wa asase ne so.
4: Tumi wa so.
2: Ready for problem na papa no. O asemka, o se wanyini.
3: Papa,
2: but in some work in a reality. Chese, the woman
3: and walk,
2: and they were how our fair mooning in an order to choose any year. A friend was shared the phobia. A friend I won't be in your maybe war
3: or say,
2: cause our power or spiritual, but
3: oh, yeah.
2: Nan come open and go, I say,
3: or spiritual is part. I was say, crew,
2: yes, but very spiritual. But open your own con, open your natural.
3: Oh, yes, and dear. And the intuomo de nani ne hano.
2: Eh hana a bikini bibia.
3: Bia ono wase wo hwe afu ndimenken kan. Ndinga otiwe go ohun kura.
2: Ja bi no be de home. But ha o se mata de no.
3: colors in a dog.
2: Ha, you be good to me. Well, you mean now, back.
3: Then the chasing yammy.
2: Hey, well, you mean now, when you're who moves ahead, but
3: very chasing yammy.
2: This is a party for another class, sorry.
4: My,
2: what do you mean? Hey, I did that. What
3: do you know?
2: Papa, what there? What should I need special for that? I saw for Taddy and go up and be a show. One day, I'll dress up, Brabbe Yajuman. What should I need, sir? Yam choir where soft for Taddy, I want to shout for David. The home of the Yajuman here. And I'm about all special. It's you caught up as well, Yajuman. I'm quite more Yajuman. Because I don't say no, him and then say, on the papa will be a
4: papa,
2: do a whole crowd, be Ben on a cocker, and Matthias read a crowd, and personal behind him crowd. As you want to a mouth crying, oh, and a chinny papa was shadow,
4: papa.
2: Papa and Chakra now more at Tifino, almost so uncle.
3: That's it. Number no.
2: 0 0 7 3 3 7 3 3 9 5 9 5 0 5 5 0 5 5 0 0 7 3 3 7 3 3 9 5 9 5 0 0 7 3 3 7 3 3 9 5 9 5 0 5 5 0 0 7 3 3 7 3 3 9 5 9 5 I'm gonna say 0 2 4 0 0 2 4 0 96 96 76 77 77 57 57 57 57 57 57 57 57 57 57 57 57 57 57 57 57 57 57 57 57 57 57 57 57 57 57 57 57 57 57 57 57 57 57 57 57 57 57 57 57 57 57 57 57 57 57 57 57 57 57 57 57 57 57 57 57 57 57 57 57 57 57 57 57 57 57 57 57 57 57 57 57 57 57 57 57 57 57 57 57 57 57 57 57 57 57 57 57 57 57 57 57 57 57 57 57 57 57 57 57 57 57 57 57 57 57 57 57 57 57 57 57 57 57 57 57
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3: 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No wa hu so obi ne na da.
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3: e no ni ase
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2: no kra
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2: yes
3: o de offer number na frɛ me o di for ya wada me ba
2: se
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2: frɛ man phone num
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2: 0 0 7 3 3 7 3 3 9 5 9 5
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5: kama
3: bo modern se
5: Elijah Opoku
3: bo modern se Obeko,
5: not subscribe.
3: Not subscribe.
5: No, be so follow. 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
3: Not follow. YouTube is a prophet Elijah Opoku. Facebook is a prophet Elijah Opoku. Oko wa abinya mi the video cinema de.
5: Yeah. No, I should be.
3: International. Yeah, wadano. Yeah, shasi ano papa. 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
3: DCOP Emmanuel Tej
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3: Oh nice.
5: I host stories no bi. Ye be ye fri ho na.
3: Oh nice.
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3: stories
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3: omo problem.
5: Oh obi ada abontin for 15 years. As what took kwai omo ni so wa
3: kwoto. 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
5: Ai.
3: Na ko hwa de.
5: Mate.
3: Kakra.
5: Ah ni asa.
3: At least we di be a week
5: round. Yeah, yeah, me sa ba.
3: So, ko Europe no ba kwacha.
5: Mate.
3: Ma menti Ashanti Regional Minister.
5: Okay.
3: The youngest minister.
5: Yes.
3: Dr. Frank Amwakohene. Utio.
5: All right.
3: Mechia.
5: Me da say. Awu afọ ye ne odipopani awie, ye ne papa so so awie na dance die mu.
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5: Works of faith connecting through prayers. 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
4: nyame mama

0: Empire, I think to God, true praise. source of faith, connecting to God through prayers. Let him patch up again in me. 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And bear.
1: Or the young to a city and dance in Sicia, if you are to empire bonus.
0: You know, I do to him so bear. Now, I apply for BBA. And that day, I apply, you know, on why BBA to him sanity. To carry himself within 3 months and now 5 months, was it? I'm busy in the BBA. Now, when I could bear 1 year, and teaching from busy and coming teaching if you wouldn't know. I don't feel daddy. I'm bothered, dear man. I said, daddy, for sure. See, Nancy. 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I'm catching him sitting out to watch here. Baby, I'll be back. Till me 3 days time, me oh, Hannah, me now made fever in her. I said, when you be me, born in Boston, I said, I don't know, I didn't apply for about last, bare last year, no. I feel when I'm home, was fresh in Quasis. Now, we dear on the assay. Julia, or for the other man, nice me. See me, sure, nice Canadian basino. I know you possessing about a year ago, a fina, and visit Niger to me. No cash will cry the old movie that. Or say, dear, or my dear to me, there. Or bearing them, no charming ticket about me. To come, say, vessels so dear. 3 months, I bought so 6 months till Utra, we plenty kit mammy. Utra, no, time my neighbor, and time my medibar returning, we're trying to 6 months and a mammy. Now, Eddie, I'm one simply say, Utra 6 months, mammy, not my passport to my bed, you know, me and for mammy. Timmy, of course, I'm quite general. You require daddy 7 years visa and a bobby passport in him. That is 7 years instead of 6 months, no. Say yes, 7 years. Visa and
1: hallelujah, hallelujah. 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They be what park on to watch. What park check? What brother? What brother come to who? But then yeah, they ma. Nyamira ba if you are there to judge the animal near brave. You go come stage and probably bush you go watch 90 year no. Bush me be any fast no. You start here and you start here fast no. Now you be uremu nyamira ba watch na. You be big when if you are there any no watch 90. Amen. They be what park on to watch. What park on to watch? Osanka to judge the animal near brave. Now ever they be ya would hear. Amen. So for your bumper, your trumper, but see, when the radio the Emma, so for your just so bumper,
2: yes,
1: was it the Lord answered by fire? So what the journey in empire, but Lord, yeah, if you are pack on to watch it, yes, everybody comes around the mark on to me, a man,
2: amen.
1: I'm going to me, a man, I'm going to be a man, I'm not going to be able to do that.
2: Jacobu
1: dia na ba se bo hompae ma.
2: Pachomadishia.
1: Ye bompae. 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E wo Jesus Christ de mo. E fine ko wa die bie wa adwa madishia. 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
3: Amen.
1: Hallelujah. 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Me ba chodi ni se na ka se free.
2: If I tell my lesson,
1: Jesus Christ, Everybody on banser what near their point of contact the amount. Yes, say what don't say, yes, say to me say, if you make a demo sick as a munina. Soon as you need to be on Shima de Fruza, ne will sick as a free and echo, ye bumpire, ever demo sick as a medina, ever demo boa for boa brabumu, we save it now, eja, ever dia ye yuati. Yamiadma, if yada, yamiadme fiada, if ya with Fidia utimo, if you dia utimo, sa fion mania, ne fabra watch 90. Why? If you are there, say if you want you and the Fabra watch 90, never be with ye. Hallelujah.
2: Amen.
1: What also be to my friend 0596 1152 91. 0596 1152 91.

0: Amen. 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
0: 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God is a principal God.
1: Yes, sir.
0: Would dim in Sisha, yes, so into Nippa be also dinna mission should be and we in Slappy to be BRT and can be a mobile money number in here a 0244 789938. We see the BRC 100 series, say 50 series, say 20 series, 200 series, any amount to be a or send it mobile money in a course or send it a 40 year course or send it we see the course or send man the made a memo into woman radia. I never call one is a woman radia ever. Do a mau kesi a chance a yeah o mau radia ono mau di a chance a enti wa o temin kebi a mobile money number ne 0244 789938 but for this year so for your bomb prima obi a obo na for this year yes e wa de nyanko pon se e ba de nyina ne ma for the boy so na won fa mbi won so mo won kuni die ye bompa o se e wura de nyanko pon
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0: ye di onipa bi
1: the only pebble
0: born a for the
1: born a for
0: the bowden
1: a bowden
0: a wadier
1: a wadier
0: a wasuru me mao
1: a su be
0: a momojuman kosho
1: a momojuman
0: about the biaconto promo
1: biaconto
0: with Jesus in
1: with tea
0: beyond the bumper beyond the bumper
1: bagada bumper
0: he shall tell about
1: bagada palagada
0: palagada
1: he shall tell about
0: bagada palagada
1: palagada
0: palagada
1: palagada
0: palagada
1: palagada
0: palagada of Jesus,
1: Jesus,
0: Jesus, in the mighty name of Jesus,
1: Jesus.
0: Jesus. Hallelujah.
1: Amen.
0: Number is 0244 789938 A New Living Translation. What's it give? You receive it. Ma na wasabeka. Give and you receive it. Ma na wasabeka. Amen. Into ni pebi odi GDM ni mrebiano. Adeba kwa wana se nyame di a woman a omao di a chance a. Or mouth the other chance to bombardin say would GD so seed say 200 series say 100 series say 50 series any seed we are will be an to Gidiana Mona SNCC na ever the Benam so a Piaopa amen. Nobody be me 0244 789938 nobody 0244 789938 but for the for GD about 0244 789938 but for this year now ever the Oberti Nenim Edia so hallelujah but for the CNN. Brother, Obewa Brabo Yena, Obetinanim, Eria Tro. Nobody give me 0244 789938. 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